0: beyond the inside, yeah, and tune in sana a big reverend mama. Well, ain't you know, no one Florence, but I'm catching Debbie. The devil is a liar, and yet, the answer will you bet you. You're on your meal, yes, yeah. 1,000 years ago, Jesus Christ is sanctioning our yen, and a crow, yama, and you're more than one you did. And say, I believe in our God, they will not dearticulate it, yeah, into. And see, almost say, my men say, oh, my yen to their grow crown more money. Chinchina, one final one year for 2 minutes and in free moon, and also on penny. And I'll say, yes, I don't be in the crown more money, bro. And I'm then a coin. In December, near by a new auditorium at the Zoe Temple, near your program. And I'm catching and say, program, that just so baby. Mountain and County, 31st, that was the last day. And I'm friends of Florence, bruh. Oh, coffee, no. They be an uninsan and one of. I require say from hospital every day, a increase in size. In 31st, no, and I'm doing good soon I'll buy. Into a buy, and an apostle, a friend, be to her. Say, picture, no, one, key, be. And sanona, a hono pa. An apostle, bomb, pie, and a cancel, a dear bengo, a yadia, a beco. 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Every day there is improvement eso ti na am se se me kan se nyame wa ye wie enti after em se 1 week na che se de e ma na de ninsa no ka se for 35 to ye ntu anibi. Chinchina won fa ni kwanye kwotu ninsa ni free mu am de no koi enti December. And I'll send yes, I don't be in the crown more money, bro. And I'm a den coin. See, December, near by a new auditorium at the Zoe Temple, near your program. And I'm catching and say, program, that just so baby. Mountain and County, 31st, that was the last day. And I'm friends of Florence, bruh. Oh, coffee, no. They be an uninsan and one of. I require calling say from hospital every day, a increase in size. Into 31st, no, and I'm doing good soon I'll buy. Into a buy, and an apostle, a friend, be to her. Say, picture, no one, key, be. And sanona, a hono pa. An apostle, bomb, pie, and a cassay. Cancel, a dear bengo, a yadia, a beco. Wa banya me and him. There's no temple, yamed and sa cano. And see, there's no way, ya ain't sa way. 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Every day there is improvement. As what say, na am se se me kan se nyame wa ye wie. Enti after em se 1 week na che se om call hospital because om se still an ensa no. Enti om call lab. Na om se ye stage 4 cancer. Om call lab na ba stage 2. Ade nyame ti mi ye. Afi doctors no. Om sho na ah and say ya ahuni and say na atwetwin omo wiya wiya ya ni tu na dehwa no omo ntimi musa na fi say na ba ne sen ana ono so ti wo omo nka hwe open for na o se chenchi na chese o ma ye tu ni sa omo hu ana omo si omo trase omo ntimi e musa hwe ana akwale na jina he o na jina he as healthy as anything se bibia nya no cancel. There is no more cancer. Cancer, this is a living testimony.
1: Okay, again, it's on my channel, sir.
2: I must say, if you are born again Christian and nothing is happening to you, you are not being opposed. I tell you, sir, you are working with the devil. Yeah, because, eh? Say, I was some free hand ever. Let me see free hand ever. Yeah, they have a boom punim. But say, Nani and Ama, and punim will be in the room. Do you understand? So, if you are not clashing with the devil, then you have a big problem. Yes, I know people, some people tells me, I know some men of God I speak to say, I don't have time for the devil. Yeah, I don't have time for the devil because I'm born of God. That's what he's claiming, you know. So I don't have time for the devil because Christ didn't die for me to fight the devil. Christ fought my battles for me. That's why he says we are more than conquerors. I didn't fight, but he conquered on my behalf. It was a sound very powerful. And today you sit down and cross your legs and do nothing. And you see, the devil will implant his seed in you without knowing. And because the devil is not resisting you, if the devil doesn't resist you, he will say, you are in a dangerous place. I'm telling you. Because look, there is something about you that should attract anger. Something in you, when they see the light in you, they should be angry. Understand, when people hate you, understand why they hate you. They hate you not because you've done anything wrong. They hate you because there is truth in you. And that truth is a person. A person in you. The spirit of truth in you. And when they see him, they are angry. The same way they saw Jesus, they were angry with Jesus. Jesus did good things. I say,

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2: So teaches the black church, they teach the Bible correctly, but they are against the Holy Spirit. They preach against the Holy Spirit. They deny the power of the Holy Spirit. So also be a man, because we are, it's from the devil. That's satanic teaching spirit, teaching church. They talk about somewhere so, heaven gate, you know, let me sound this caution. It is still narrow. Very, very narrow. Because the devil is smart enough to come to the church and present himself as an angel of light. So be careful when you are in need. Sometimes you may be in need, you are praying to God. You don't have to go and visit another pastor there or your familiar spirit. Maybe through your dreams. That's what you need to be able to identify. I almost obey the voice of a familiar spirit. Almost. Because when the prophecy came, my spirit was disturbed. To the point that I was praying here. I was here praying. In the dust, God said, pray. Pray this kind of prayer. Another person called you. God didn't tell you that. God is telling me this. Then I stopped what I was doing. Went to my car. I said, Papa, my name. I'm confused. God has spoken to me. Somebody says, God spoke to me. So I went home. I drove home. I said, because God cannot be an author of confusion. The ministry, he has put me on the, as the head of the ministry. He would tell me what to do. So my spirit was heavily disturbed. Then later the Lord showed me a vision. And in that vision, that's when I got to know, so the person who called me to give me that message was a familiar, using a familiar spirit. And how? I had taken one of my daughters. In the vision, I was with Priscilla. I took Priscilla to that place. And while they were ministering, okay, the man of God called Priscilla. The Priscilla said, I was off one of and he said, "Oh, Fremia, only man qua." And he meant call. So I said, "Okay, you let's go." I trust him. Then I held the hand and we were going. Then in the middle of this hour, like this, when we were going, we didn't see any chair. But all of a sudden, I bumped into a chair. And when I saw who was sitting on that chair, it was the man of God who was standing there. The same man of God standing on the altar was sitting here. And I was like, "Hey, what's this?" Then I came here with Brisla, and then the man of God opened his mouth. "Wow, sorry, I didn't and send accurately." Now the strange thing is that the person I saw there and the person that was there, the identity was almost the same. So I pulled a held Priscilla's hand. I said, "I'm sorry, I will not let you continue to proceed to her." And I took her out of the auditorium. And this vision, I had four different revelations of the same thing, going to the place, seeing the person turn double. What does it mean? Familiar spirit. The devil is so cunning and very, very...
3: Hi, my name is Apostle.
2: You cannot be born again and still remain in darkness. Can I say that again? You cannot be born again and still be in
3: darkness.
2: And that's why Christ brought grace and truth. Okay? He brought grace to give you time, okay, to get rid of darkness in your life, okay? Graduate.

0: is to truth. When you find truth, it means that you are fully under the control of the spirit of truth. When you are fully under the control of the spirit of truth, it means that you'll be led by the spirit of truth. Then Uduhua will say, then those who are led by his spirit, they are the sons of God. So those who are led by demons are not sons of God. Please understand that. If you are led, it means that you belong to a kingdom and that kingdom leads you. Some of you have traveled outside the country. You know what is applicable to citizens and non-citizens. A friend of mine's wife died recently, went to the UK with a COS status to work. Unfortunately, the company lost their license. The company that brought her there, let's say their license has been taken away. Therefore, you having the visa because of the company makes your visa also invalid. It means, what if applicable to those who have either indefinite or have citizenship? It will not be applicable to you. Unfortunately for this young lady, she became sick. She went to the GP, they said she's got cancer. Then they have to treat her. How can they treat her? They check her status, her visa has been cancelled, so she's not qualified. He said, unless she pays £70,000. He didn't have £70,000. She pleaded, did everything she could. Her health was deteriorating. A week before she came, then I called her because her husband called me, said, I need help. I said, my dear sister, I'm going to pray for you. I want you to be healed. I'm going to give you a direction that will go beyond 7 days. If you're able to do this direction, healed. So I will do it. I told her to go and buy oranges, 7 oranges. And I said, do it. I forgot to tell you, I've booked my ticket to come to Ghana because I want to come to Ghana and do the treatment in Ghana. I said, okay, no problem. You do my direction first before you come. I said, the direction will take me beyond my ticket time. So she left the UK on the plane, she died. Okay? If only she was a citizen. If only she was what? If only she has her papers. What is applicable to the citizens will be applicable to her. In the same way, you cannot be in Christ and be in Satan at the same time. That's why I keep telling you, the grace of God that appears to all men is teaching us to deny anything ungodly, to deny anything that holds you back from the kingdom of darkness, because you have already been translated from the kingdom of darkness. What else do you have to be mingling and be doing things with the kingdom of darkness? And this is what will shock many people. They think they are in the church, so they are in Christ. They think they sing in the choir, so they are in Christ. And let me tell you something, the book of life is not in this church. The book of life is not here. It's not even in our register. Book of life is in the bosom of our Lord Jesus. So if you come to church today, it doesn't mean that you have been mad. Say you are a kingdom person. So if there is any darkness in you, get rid of it right now. This is how your church coming will be a waste of time. God is telling us this year that you're giving us transformational blessings. My brother, my sister, stay in God's lane, position yourself, and he will bring it to pass. It cannot be by your strength, it cannot be by your doing, it cannot be by your power, it cannot be by your intellect, it cannot be by your PhD. God himself will bring it to pass. He will. Believe in him. I said, I believe him too much that whatever he tells me, once he has said it, I entertain no fear. I remain bold. Why? For God have spoken. And whenever we say amen to it, our amen is backed by faith, believing that God will never lie. But he is not a man that would lie, neither a son of man that would repent. I say, have I said what I not do? And you see, the beauty you learned during our program, okay, that Jesus is the body of the Godhead, okay? And because Jesus is light, Jesus always want his light shine in darkness. And that's why we did the program. Listen, the program we did, and yesterday, we did this program to bring light and let that light continue to shine throughout the year. Hallelujah. And if that light is shining throughout the year, listen, There is nothing that can overpower you. God is telling us this year that you're giving his transformational blessings, my brother.
1: You are born again.
2: Let me tell you something. Because let me tell you something. Jesus calls some category of people foolish. Foolish. So if you come Matthew 25.
3: Starting from verse 1. Then the kingdom of heaven shall be likened to 10 virgins.
2: Well, see, the kingdom of heaven shall be likened to 10 virgins.
3: Who took their lamps and went out to meet the bridegroom.
2: No, they took their lamps. These are 10 virgins. They took their lamp to meet the bridegroom. Go on.
3: Verse 2. Now, 5 of them were wise, and five of them were foolish.
2: Oh, see, 5 of them were wise, and 5 of them were
3: foolish.
2: Who is foolish here? Who is wise here? Hey, everybody, oh, may the brother I'm about to teach you. Now you wonder whether you are wise or you are foolish. May the Lord help us. Amen. Go on.
3: Those who were foolish took their lamps and took no oil with them.
2: They took their lamps, but they did not take
3: oil
2: with them. Go on.
3: But the wise took oil in their vessels with their lamps. But while the bridegroom was delayed, they all slumbered and slept. And at midnight, a cry was heard.
2: Yeah.
3: Behold, the bridegroom is coming. Go out to meet him. Then all those virgins arose, trimmed their lamps.
2: Yeah.
3: The foolish said to the wise.
2: The foolish said to the wise.
3: Give us some of your oil.
2: Give us some of your oil.
3: For our lamps are going out. But the wise answered, saying, no, lest there should not be enough for us and you, but go rather to those who sell and buy for yourselves.
2: Go on.
3: And while they went to buy, the bridegroom came, and those who were ready went in with him to the wedding, and the door was shut. Afterward, the other virgins came also, saying, Lord, Lord, open to us. But he answered and said, assuredly, I say to you, I do not know you.
2: Jesus said, I don't know. Let me be here. The bridegroom said, he doesn't what?
3: Know you.
2: Hold on. Also for here. Some of you, you read this scripture literally. 10 people, 10 virgins, they are all going to meet the bridegroom. Who is the bridegroom? Jesus, right? And they had lamps. Now, let me also call Psalm 119, verse 115.
3: Salvation is far from the wicked.
2: Salvation is far from who?
3: From the wicked. For they do not seek your statutes.
2: For they do not what?
3: Seek your statutes.
2: There are some people, they know Jesus, they know God, but they don't seek his statutes. To not say, salvation is what?
3: It's far from the wicked. For they do not seek your statutes.
2: They do not seek. Okay? Now listen. Listen. Are you there? Or see, salvation is far from them. Because they don't seek
3: your statutes.
2: What are statutes? The command. Or see, if you love me, obey my commandments. What commandment is he giving you? What he told you personally. But when the Holy Spirit leads you. Also for 105:2.
3: Psalm
2: 119. Verse
3: 105. Your word is a lamp to my feet.
2: Your word is a lamp. So let me tell you something. Hello. I see saying your word is what?
3: It's a lamp to my feet.
2: A lamp to my feet and
3: a light to my path.
2: Good. So the 10 virgins, what did they have? The lamp. So who is the lamp? Jesus is the lamp. So the 10 virgins, they all had Jesus. Hello? They all had who? In the beginning was the Word. John 1. The Word was with God. The Word was God. Okay? And the Word became flesh and dwelt among us. In him is light. And the light is the
3: light of
2: men. So who is the lamb here?
3: Jesus.
2: What? Good. Knowing Jesus alone, I tell you, it's not enough. Because these 10 virgins, they knew Jesus. They had the lamp. But what they lacked was the oil. The oil is what they lacked. What is the oil? The Spirit. Or see, when they anointed David, or see, and the Spirit of God came upon him. When they anointed Saul, the Spirit of God came upon him. Jesus told the disciples, say, do not go anywhere. Don't go anywhere. Stay where you are until I bring you the promise of the Father. But they knew Jesus. Jesus was not enough. They needed somebody else. They needed the oil. So in Acts 2, when the oil came upon them, Peter, who was once afraid to die, denied Jesus, now saying, speaking for Jesus, not afraid to die because the oil has come. The oil has come. When Satan fell, do you know 1/3 of the angels in heaven followed him? How did he do that? One person only said something in his heart. But when he was going, he didn't go alone. 1/3 of the people in heaven followed him. And you think this person is just somebody you can just underestimate. Very powerful, very deceptive. And I'm sure Pastor is how he did it. And he warned them. Okay? By revelation. I'm sure Satan told all the angels, like, look at God. He said he's the most powerful. He is getting all the worship. How about you? How about you? Are you not also powerful? Are you also not as strong as he is? Why is it that only him that we have to worship? Listen, if you guys follow me, if you follow me, I tell you, I'll also make you like God. Let's go and build our own kingdom where we can rule people, where we can do better. And I'm sure Satan gave them a wonderful proposal. A proposal that you cannot what? Refuse. Hallelujah. A proposal you cannot refuse. And I'm sure that's why Jesus came. Satan gave him wonderful proposal. I said, look, took him to the top of the pinnacle, top of the mountain, and showed him the kingdoms of this world. Because these are all mine. If you bow to me, I'll give it to you. So Satan is always want to give you something better and make you better than you are so you can follow him. How can you say such a person is a bad person? Imagine Jesus was hungry. I say, you are you fasting 40 days? You are in the wilderness. Come on. Turn a stone to bread. Even God the Father didn't even come to tell Jesus to eat. Satan was the first one to come and tell Jesus to eat. Hallelujah. And you think Satan is a weak link? He is not. Hallelujah. So Satan, the moment he said in his heart, he knew God has found out. So he started doing campaign in heaven. Come and follow me. Come and follow me. I'll bring equality. We are all equal. I'm not better than you. You're not better than me. We are all angels. We are all cherubs. And that's why when Satan was brought here on earth, and he started controlling kings and presidents, guess what he brought? Equality. Democracy. Because Satan doesn't want respect. Satan doesn't want to respect anybody above. And that's where democracy came, and rather people are insulting Mahama, insulting Akufo-Addo because of democracy. Democracy doesn't know older person and a younger person. We are all equal. I can say whatever I want to say. And we think it's a good system. It's a satanic system. But it sounds very good. And Akufo-Addo, one money, brother, you know, you're tuning.
0: See, Mama, but on somebody pray a better democracy, government for the people. And Satan wanted the same democracy in heaven. Hallelujah.
1: Amen.
0: And you see, because Satan is ruling, Satan has a way. You see, Satan was evil. Okay? Because he was evil, he wanted to infect the people in heaven with evil. But heaven is a holy place. But Satan was seeking freedom of religion where you can worship any god of your choice in heaven. In the same place. God says, no, you cannot stay here with me. And guess what? When Satan started ruling the earth, he introduced freedom of religion, where you can worship Buddha, you can worship Hare Krishna, you can be a necromancy, you can do all these things because it's Satan's agenda. So people that are claiming, oh, God is the ruler of this earth. God is never the ruler of this earth. Satan is. Satan is the ruler. Hey, if God is the ruler, that's not how the world will be. Right now, the most richest community in the world is the LGBTQ community. Why? Satan has endowed them. I was speaking to a gay man. I was seeing the husband. A gay man on the husband pays him, a Ghanaian, 3,000 every month. 3,000 plus car, plus a house. But how many of you are getting 50,000 a month? A house? I said, Murray. Edmary, why never say Edmary? You see? But in the end, it will destroy you. Hallelujah. So understand that Satan, he's very cunning, and his cunning nature, he will not give you, not tell you, oh, you man, serve me, I'll beat you, I'll destroy you. And in fact, he will show you how you can become rich. And in fact, Satan can make you rich. He can make you rich. Don't think it's only God. Now, even Yamin Pokrano. Say, I'll give you the riches of the heathen. Or say, Abosom so forsi can obey Jamai. Hey, never the wood away. But see, in their glory that we will boast. So they have some kind of glory. And who gave it to them? Satan. So this person is somebody you cannot underestimate. Hallelujah. Where's Satan? You want God to bless you because you have accepted him. Go beyond. Certain things you must endure. Certain things you have to, for the sacrifice and for the love you have for him, you sacrifice. David said that, my soul, early in the morning, I'll go to your sanctuary, that I'll see your glory, that I'll see your power. Some of us, we have a big, big problem because, look, we know we serve this great God, but we have limited him too much. You're denied form. Do you know what God can give you? If God were to give you his power, his glory, hey, it will surprise you. And I hear him because he said, you don't need to pray for certain things, so God knows. Just desire. I do it. I'm catch them. I say right now. I'm in my giant pie boy. Boy, say right me. I just have to desire it. Desire. Some of you, there are some areas I'm on, and I'm on my house. I wish I'm living in the area. Desire it. But when you desire it, what is your attitude towards the one who is going to bring you to where you want him to get you? Hallelujah. David sought him. He found him. As if you seek me, you find me. But Benjamin, we remain like children. I am in Christ. We are only boss about me, but we don't grow. The day you came to church here, the power you came with, you are not going to grow for 5-10 years and still remain the same.
1: Sister, you'll be like a slave. You'll be like a slave. Hey, be very careful, eh? Tina Mose, your brother in the Lord, he's becoming better than you. There's something he's doing you are not doing. Ephesians chapter 4, verse 1. All the cars and the woman and the man you want to marry and all those things, Master, it starts from you being deep rooted in him. And when you are deep rooted in him, he gives you power. Because God says, what David was doing was this. David was seeking the glory and the power. My boy, you just read some 63. When you made in the glory, then you name to Osua. Favor and wow. Whatever people will see you and they will favor you. They will favor your cause, because the glory of God is upon you. Sometimes I walk in town. Nobody knows me, but they say, "Oh yes, of." It's the glory of God. It is the glory of God. But don't only get the glory, also get the power as well. And that's why when you say things happen. You know, you can, when you have power, you can move from poverty to riches. But when you don't have power, you remain poor. What's up? Ephesians
3: chapter 4.
1: Verse 1.
3: Therefore, the prisoner of the Lord beseech you to walk worthy of the calling with which you were called.
1: What's the walk
3: worthy of the calling with which you have were called?
1: Walk worthy. Person, for many are called, but few. If you have been chosen, walk worthy, so that you'll be pleasing to God fully. Walk worthy. Ayaraba laba sande. You want God to bless you because you have accepted him. Go beyond. Go beyond. Certain things you...
4: 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All night service. I know you've been waiting and ready to pray, and you have a bumpire. You are going to resist the devil. The Bible says, resist the devil, and he will flee from you. If you don't resist him, he will not flee. And this is our assignment: resist the devil, and he will flee from you. Hallelujah.
5: Amen.
4: My name is Apostle Eric Osei. Welcome to the Solution Center All Night Service. We are here till 6 a.m. So please brace yourself, get ready, put your prayer shoes on, be praying, because, hey, God is going to work through your prayers. Hallelujah. Amen. Satan has a way of seeking to inhabit man and control man. And do not allow Satan to control you. Do not allow Satan to move you. Hallelujah. Amen. And tonight we are going to deal with the devil. We're gonna deal with those that resist us. Hallelujah. And these are spiritual realities you must understand. As a born again Christian, There is more to do. There's more fight. There's more battles you must fight. Listen, the reason why you are going through what you're going through is that the devil has put resistance, or let me use the word watchers, to watch you, to make sure that you can't cross a certain barrier. You can't cross certain level, certain threshold. They have put a mark and a limitation upon you. And for that reason, you will not prosper. Hey, one day give up. And you blaspheme against God. And then you lose it. Hallelujah. And if you have gathered here tonight, we are going to stand in prayer. So I want to tell you a bit makoda, because I want to tell you any nanam. But so I want to tell you, like myself, how me what trouble upon trouble. Hiya Rabado. I will pray. Hallelujah.
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Somebody listen to me right now. You have a problem with your heart. We have heart enlargement. To nyumwe now to sa nyumwe ya. 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Obema ade doctors cannot do. They cannot even use medicine to even shrink it. God is going to shrink back your heart. Your heart enlargement is healed in the name of Jesus.

0: na se wa ibia ma wate na na se enka nyame bio ne mu ohu enye ma obo samo yetia ho ene bamba o dia ma wa enka on fa na se deni bamba e na se. Father, we thank you for the preservation. Hey, the accident they planned, Father Lord, it did not work. It has been destroyed. Marabaka brandro, layara baraba kolo brandre, ekandori, libaraba baraba kabrandre, layara baraba kolo brandre, ekabrandro, rabaka bro, layara baraba kolo brandre, ekabrandro, ekabrandro, rababa. Thank you, Lord. Blessed be the name of Father, Lord. In the mighty name of Jesus, hallelujah.
1: Amen.
0: Amen.
1: Amen.
0: One thing I read here, I hear the BIM minister say, who ye nipa na die de bia no boni betimae den aba so long as you are a human being obi be se obofu he obo oni be ohun ni me bia ni se oni yeden ehu hallelujah Jesus Christ was say even if you look at a woman lastly you have committed. How many women have you seen you have actually have sex with your eyes? Just by looking at them alone, a thought will come into your head. And though you didn't take action, but Jesus says, Jesus agreed with you. I'm not ashamed. But see, even that, for looking at that woman lustfully, is a committal. But the good news is that Christ has made provision for the forgiveness of our sins. Hallelujah.
1: Amen.
0: In though it may look like it's weak, but I say I've made provision for you. And we need to thank him for that. Mm-hmm. And that's why Jesus says that, see, if you don't forgive your brother, I'll not forgive you. He means, when you departed here, which my day, I am born. But you're born here, you made the bad day, or the bad show. But one phone near the ancient now. Timothy, it's also for me. Henry Allen, I'm quoting you, I say, me, my Simeon. He said, we are saying, a corner there, celebrity pastors, Mojo Muyo. You, my money, dear friend, it's a Cleflo Dalla. Yes, my money, dear. And they see, if you listen to him, you go to hell. I'm sorry, because this message said, and this is what he said. Listen to me, this is what he said. For say, Jesus himself who preached that if you don't forgive your brother, your father will not forgive you. Jesus was teaching us how to pray. He said, I say, forgive us our sins as we have forgiven what? Those who sinned against us. Yes, I know. Yes, I know. Yes, another time I'll say teaching. Yes, sir, call catches a nipa a obi edica and I'm in the morning a channel, the kind of channel. Who Pia Bontia, who be so then the cacatua done the edit channel, no, or quero hold you, no, or my yet enough to fiasse. And then the king heard about this. You see, now listen, Jesus says, if you don't forgive your brother, he will not also forgive you. Now, this man is trying to say that what Jesus said was he was speaking the law, no grace. When it comes to grace, you don't need to forgive your brother to receive grace. Now, you see how I kind of know. Mm-hmm. And you know, you can still have grudges with your brother. Right, Jesus Christ has said, even James, even added to it, said, if you have any problem with your brother and you are coming to give an offering, go back and reconcile. Yeah. Hey, the papa, you see, Jesus was speaking according to the law. Papa, we say, Jesus was wrong. And he is right. Jesus, who said,
2: who brought the gospel?
0: No, he is claiming that Jesus was not speaking grace, but he was speaking the law. Now you see, that's what I'm saying. That distorted grace. That distorted grace, you know, to make people look passive and enjoy their sins. Who they are for finding your born in channel, you go to hell. I'm telling you. Because God will not forgive your sins. Don't listen to him. Okay? Listen to what Jesus taught you. Jesus' words are more powerful. It agrees with my spirit. Yes. Oh, I wish I can find that video and share it. It's a very dangerous doctrine. Rana, he's teaching only about grace. Yes. And when you preach like that, God will give you private jets. Satan will give you private jets. And will give you money to sponsor that falsehood. Anyway, but why are you born here? Because you're writing for Anjawati. But why are you born here? For you. Hallelujah. Because you're born here, you're born here. And as a corner and saying, "Thank you, in your heart, forgive them. When they come to you, receive them. If they don't come, let them be where they are. But do not harbor anything. sometimes yeah na he knew I nominate ye nam for 40 me yeah dey man share pa. Oh, but sometimes and you said in free more envoy. Hallelujah.
1: Amen.
0: So bompa is say unu be your bonnie already here dey. Already more on if I channel. Now, it's why a bonia, right in front of Bompai, Liba Rabacopro, Hayada Balabolo Brandre, Hicapro, Hayada Ribbing, Ancondo, Liba Recabo, Liba Recapro, Hayada Balo Brandre, Hicaprandre, Hicaprandro, Hayading, Ancondo, Liba Recapro, Hacapro, Hayading, Ancondo Colo Brandre, Hicapro, Hayada Barabacapro, Hayada Bacapro, Hayacapro, Hayada Barabacolo Brandre, Father, we pray, oh God, we pray for mercy, we pray for mercy, mercy, mercy, mercy, mercy, mercy, mercy, mercy, oh God. Forgive and cleanse us from every evil we have done. Father, for this cause you came to die, oh, to set us free from sin. Oh Lord, forgive anything we have committed in us. We forgive our brothers and our sisters. Rekabro, Hayadabara Kabadin, Enkando, Libarekabo, Likabro, Hayadabarebadin, Enkando, Libarekabro, Hayadakabro, Hayadin, Enkando Kolobrandere, Hikabro, Hakabro, Hayadabaraba Kolobrandere, Hikabro, Hayakabro, Hayadabalabalobrandere, Hikabaria. Oh Lord, oh Lord, forgive, oh God. In the name of Jesus. Hallelujah.
1: Amen.
0: Jesus has taught us something, eh? But see, even if you go to preach the gospel and they don't even receive you, I see the dust of your feet, let it be against them. Can you imagine? Hallelujah.
1: Amen.
0: So some people may not receive you. Not everybody will love you, but you let your heart be out free, and let vengeance be of God. Mm-hmm. I had this vision. I think it was yesterday or today. One of them. I know, if I remember, I've helped. Pa, I mean, one change will be out. She said, and those people when they hurt you, it's so painful, very, very painful. And I had this revelation. I'd gone to a place where the person was. It was like a house. And I went there. When I got there, she was there with her friend. I greeted her, she didn't mind me. And her friend also, when the friend saw me, also went into hiding. So as I was looking around and nobody was minding me, I was about to go there and the person asked me, what do you want here? I said, well, obviously when I greeted you, you didn't mind me, it means I'm not welcome there. And I got out of the place. Why was God showing me all these things? God was showing me that not everybody you want to reach out to are willing to reach out to you. Because in the vision, I reached out. I went where they were. But I wasn't received. In this case, you are free. Because you have done your part. And they have not also fulfilled their part. And it sometimes, you know, but take the pain out of you so that God will not look at that pain. Yeah. I asked somebody here, ni mami ye be ifo, ni mami ikuno. Onye ni mami boni yun. 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Osa, you know, onu ma bayifo asem. But you see, because when you say ni mami na ede ikuno, that bitterness, that yawn, it was opening door for the devil to destroy her. So I told her, I said, look, upa, penipa, kuna kopa mami acho. I said, boni bene mayo no. I said, unye boni, be kopa acho. Ne yi yawn yere yi. Efrumu, because the bitterness, you know, said my sister bra or breno. Niakrasa kranos. You know the person I'm talking about. Or brankasa. But that anything but Philippine Biano.
1: na obo na mamidi do ye na nyu de mamene ye na nyu enye enye but you don't also have to harbor bitterness adio
0: de manya me sumi adio no
1: and obo so nim onu miss how to open the door onu say for na bi so I told her I said look let's close this door this our home door let's close that door of resentment anger against your mother. Yeah, the Bible says even honor them. They don't deserve to be honored actually. But before they, we don't honor them. But who their friend on the car and say, my so obey the phone call cramp. I'm saying to Nipa, we not quite side we are or why free. These say on here, here from near heading and bearing. Hallelujah.
2: Amen.
1: In as much as we have enemies, among your enemy power, okay, distance yourself from them. Don't go and befriend them because they will destroy you. But let your heart be free, okay, from their evil. Let your heart, because to me, be any way, Juma. But see, be out your almost say, oh, higher Rabado say, calm down. God Himself will fight your battles for you, okay, in your time of innocence. The time I want to answer me say, ah, me nye bi biya o. But it'll be how God will rise. Nya me wabo mi na to ma ako ma ako ma ako ma ako. And I'm going to tell you, today, e bo mpaye, eh, omwa nya me abo ma to because of you. God is about to work.
2: Amen.
1: God is about to destroy them.
2: Amen.
1: Amen.
3: Amen. Amen.
1: You see, we pray against our enemies a lot. Okay, the reason why we pray against the enemies is that these enemies are our spiritual enemies. These are enemies who are fighting against us that we don't prosper. These are enemies. I just saw the Holy Spirit coming upon us like a dove. Holy Spirit, thank you, Lord. Thank you, thank you, thank you for your spirit. Thank you for taking over. Thank you for giving us strength. Thank you for thank you for taking over. Thank you for taking over. Holy Spirit, take control. Holy Spirit, take control. Take control. Take control, Holy Spirit, take control. Laya da baraba kolo brandere, hiko brandere, hiko sandia, liba rabadaya. In the name of Jesus. Somebody is listening to me right now. See, Holy Ghost, Obasiya, Seyao. Yeah, your name is Mami Sewa. Mami Sewa, God wants to transform your life, but you have bitterness inside of you. Now, you feel, say, Abusiyan, no, omoniwa endini ye. And you know, you are so bitter and you resent so many things that in the family. Take that thing out of you, Mama Chawa, and God will bless you. The idea is seeing that kindness, that bitterness. No, even crying, Mama Chawa, see, even crying, also for Bako, only no problem. Yeah, only problem, only also for problem. They're suffering here and you, you say, they're suffering here and you. But that pain is still there. Mama Chawa, let it go, okay? Let it go, let it go, let it go. And God will release blessings upon you. Hallelujah.
3: Amen.
1: Okay? Now, today, there's something God wants us to do. Apart from our prayers, if you are listening to me, both online or on radio, if you have anointing oil in your house, please anoint your living room, your bedrooms, your kitchen, your doors, your windows, and your bathrooms. This is what the Lord said we should do. And please make sure you do. Your doors, your windows, your living room, your bedrooms, your kitchen, your bathrooms. Please do. Okay, if you don't have oil, in the morning, go and buy oil. Do what I'm telling you because Heradi Jina Sadia we so abon ho bang. Every uwu ni yare so. A quabi on man, the Lord showed me something, and let me share with you. I saw this that somebody I know had died. I met him in a vision. And we were talking about somebody. like two men of God, okay, that we know. And then all of a sudden, we got to a certain road which we were supposed to pass to the left. Then within in the vicinity, I saw that that road we are about to pass, that guy who had died will not be able to go there because he had been there before. Are you listening?
3: Yeah.
1: That person had been there before. Into
0: MFAOBIO.
1: Now here is Apostle Eric, who have never been there before. But who is supposed to go there? But I got to the middle of the road. No, I think I had not passed to the left yet. I was supposed to pass to the left. But when I got to the part where the crossroad, it was like a T junction, mm-hmm. where I have to turn to the left. I quite said, cars beat me free high then. Abba, it's a place a danger zone. I drew, I said, car to me then. Hit me ball or something. All of a sudden, I saw, say, I had moved away from the main road and moving slowly to that junction. What was God trying to communicate? It could be death. It could be sickness. It could be something that is going to, you see, be repeating. Huh? I don't know if you understand what I mean. The person that the dead person didn't go there, and they said, oh, who said, oh, no, you can't be on, why can't fast that?
0: Faster than that. So, you no need to.
1: It's why I won't fast that. It's
0: over fast.
1: Oh, God, fast. Man, trip, man, do kind of so though. God was showing it to me as a sign, say, something is about to happen. Let something that is about to happen, no? And it may be a SPN, a Kunipa, a say, Baby Kun and Grofo. But this direction that we are going to do will shield you from death, shield you from sicknesses that could endanger your life.
4: Amen.
1: Hallelujah.
4: Amen.
1: So please note this down. I'll repeat it over and over for those who are now coming, who will be coming to join us later on, and those who already had joined. Get yourself an anointing oil and anoint your home. Anoint your rooms. Anoint every single room. Anoint every bathroom. So fear you can see the oil. Anointed oil, nice auto case. Or four bedroom, five bedroom house. You need to make sure everywhere is covered. Your children's room are covered. Your bathrooms are covered. Your windows and your doors, very important. They are all covered. Hallelujah.
4: Yeah.
1: All right. So we are now going to get into action. One thing I like about God, he is a vengeance-giving God. That's why do not avenge yourself. Say, I will destroy these people later on. Hallelujah.
4: Amen.
1: Ezekiel 25. If you are there, start from verse 1. Ezekiel chapter 25. Andarabakolo brandre caprando sai. Andarabada
0: bara.
1: Ezekiel 25, yes.
0: Verse.
1: Start from verse 1.
0: Ezekiel chapter 25, we are reading from verse 1.
1: Mm-hmm.
0: The word of the Lord came to me, saying, Son of man, set your face against the Ammonites and prophesy against them. Say to the Ammonites, hear the word of the Lord God. Thus says the Lord God, because you said, aha, against my sanctuary, when it was profaned, and against the land of Israel, when it was desolate, and against the house of Judah, when they went into captivity. Indeed, therefore, I will deliver you as a possession to the men of the east, and they shall set their encampment among you and make their dwellings among you. They shall eat your food, and they shall drink your milk. And I will make Rabba a stable for camels, and Ammon a resting place for flocks. Then you shall know that I am the Lord. For thus says the Lord God, because you clap your hands, stamp your feet, and rejoice in heart in all your disdain for the land of Israel,
3: Indeed, therefore, I will stretch out my hand against you and give you as a plunder to the nations. I will cut you off from the peoples, and I will cause you to perish from the countries. I will destroy you, and you shall know that I'm the Lord.
0: Hallelujah.
3: Amen.
0: Amen. This is the these are the Ammonites, yeah? Mm. And I'll see these people. I'll see, hear the word of the Lord. Because it said, against my sanctuary when it was profaned. As a result of what the people of Israel did. The entire Munya problem said, Israel for no Munya Kungu. God punished them. God made other nations come to punish them. But these Ammonites, they rejoiced. And God said that you, when it was profaned, and against the land of Israel, when it was desolate, and against the house of Judah, when they went into captivity, I say, indeed, therefore, I will deliver you as a possession to the men of the east, and they shall set their encampments among you and make their dwellings among you. They shall eat your fruit, and they shall drink your milk. And I'll make Rabbah a stable for camels, and Ammon a resting place for flocks. Then you shall know that I am the Lord. Till Israel for the unborn and may punish them, no be your tin chain and need to get here. God is punishing the person. Now, dear, not Omwa, Omunim, dear Omo, ye say, Omo be proud. We are going to pray. Listen to me. And you don't want to bump by you. There are some people who have set their face against you. They want to make sure, say, you will not prosper in life. They want to make sure, say, nothing good will come out of you. There are people who are trying everything in their power.

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1: Go against them.
2: Go against them.
1: Punish them.
2: Punish them.
1: According to their iniquity. In the name of Jesus. Open up mouth and pray.
3: Anybody using the power of Satan,

0: life all over. Father, punish them. May they be punished. May they be accursed. In the name of Jesus.
1: In the name of Jesus.
2: Hallelujah.
3: Amen.
1: Remember, I said, Omomo Yawno. Omomo Yawno. Homie, any power?
3: Yeah. Yeah.
1: Homie, any power, but some tea, Mumu. Huh? Oh, born in the air, your eyes don't see them. And they execute their actions and their evil through a human vessel. So your wrestling is against these human vessels. We are praying against them.
0: Amen.
1: And look, this is how God dealt with a nation, the whole nation. Because they went against God's people. You are God's people. And they have gone against you. If they are going against you, then this is how we are going to treat them.
0: Yes.
1: Or see, for that says the Lord God, because you clap your hands and stamp your feet and you rejoice in your heart with all your disdain for the land of Israel. And now I'm saying, oh, bone, some Indra for Nya Enya, some now bone, some our Niji, because of that reason. Indeed, I will stretch out my hand against you. Haya Rabadosi. We move the yes or a summon to crumble or my bomb some more. Or tries as a monto. Or my work is as a monto. They are planning your death.
0: Yes.
1: They are planning that you die a short life. They are planning because your existence in this earth makes them tremble. Hallelujah.
4: Amen.
1: But say, I'll stretch my hand against you and give you as a plunder to the nations. I'll cut you off from the peoples and I'll cause you to perish from the countries. And I'll destroy you and you shall know that I am the Lord. Now we're going to pray on this one. Okay, first of all, say, I'll cut you off from my people. I'll cut you off. Cut you off. There are some people, they must die. We don't go and pull a knife or pull anything. We are going to use our spiritual weapons. There's no evidence. We are going to kill them without evidence.
0: Amen.
1: We are going to use our spirit and the power God has given us to slay. Hallelujah.
4: Amen.
1: Hallelujah. Say, Father.
0: Father.
1: In the name of Jesus.
0: In the name of Jesus.
1: Anyone.
3: Anyone
1: assigned by Satan,
3: assigned by Satan
1: to buffet me,
3: to buffet me,
1: to destroy me,
3: to destroy me,
1: to kill me,
0: to kill me,
1: in the name of Jesus,
0: in the name of Jesus,
1: let them die,
0: let them die,
1: let them die,
0: let them die,
1: let them die,
0: let them die,
1: cut them off,
0: cut them off
1: from all people,
0: from all people,
1: cut them off
0: from all people,
1: from all people, for their assignment against me,
3: for the assignment against me,
1: cut them off,
3: cut them off,
1: in the name of Jesus,
0: in the name of Jesus,
1: open up mouth and pray, clap and come. I am a little bit of a If you are listening to us and you are on YouTube, kindly share the link on Apostle Eric Osei Ministry. We are live on YouTube on Apostle Eric Osei Ministry, live on Facebook at Apostle Eric Osei Ministry. Kindly join in, okay, and share the link if you can. All right, we are going to pray. Warfare. Jesus did warfare.
2: Yes.
1: So long as Jesus was on earth, Satan was ready to kill him. Satan was trying to destroy him even before his ministry even starts. Okay, so Jesus engaged in a lot of warfare. The last time I was sharing with you that many of the warfare prayers in Psalm, prayers that Jesus prayed through David and got it recorded. Hallelujah.
4: Amen.
1: I say, and the Lord said to my Lord, sit at my right hand until I make your enemies your footstool. Who said that? It's about Jesus. And Jesus, who were the enemies of Jesus? The Pharisees, the Sadducees, the chief priests, and the government. They were Jesus' enemies. And Jesus was praying, said, what I came here to do, they will not permit me to do it. Okay, so Lord, let me finish my work before they arrest me. And that prayer worked. Jesus was Son of God. But if you are not a bonfire, I was a mountain, not a bonfire. I need the sheriff to me call. I'm a bonfire, a little mother. And he goes further north to pray. Hallelujah.
4: Amen.
1: We're going to pray. Or say, I'll cause you to perish from the countries. Anyone assigned to you, may the Lord cause them to perish.
4: Amen.
1: Anybody assigned to you to destroy your life, may the Lord cause them to perish.
4: Amen.
1: May the Lord cause them to perish.
4: Amen.
1: Listen to me. The Moabites, they were also created by God. But because they came against God's people, God said, I will cause them to perish.
2: Yes.
1: May they perish before
4: Amen.
1: You. Say, Father.
4: Father.
1: anybody assigned
4: to me,
1: any human vessel, using the power of Satan, to fight against me, in the mighty name of Jesus, in the mighty name of Jesus, in the mighty name of Jesus, let them perish,
4: let them perish,
1: let them perish,
4: let them perish,
1: let them perish,
4: let them perish,
1: let them perish,
4: right now,
1: in the name of Jesus, open up your mouth and pray. In the mighty name of Jesus, somebody listening to me, your name is Doris. Your name is Doris. Now, a wo is a civil so. A wo is a civil so. Oh, I all say, oh, baby, who else say, oh, baby, who. And what, I mean, the moment who say, I want to mean, oh, Cassandra say, okay, oh, can I say, in one of the, it was six ones, a very McCoy, I'm a crummy matchy, that you are missing minimum curiosity. These were your words. I'm praying that the Lord will preserve your life.
4: Amen.
1: Father, I preserve Doris's life.
4: Amen.
1: I preserve Doris. Doris, I preserve your life. It will be I as you said Edward Nima ACC will so. May the Lord give you more years to live.
4: Amen.
1: I don't know how old you are, but may the Lord give you longevity.
4: Amen.
1: Ready mountain in 90 to 100.
4: Amen.
1: In good health.
4: Amen.
1: In sound mind.
4: Amen.
1: one of the things that makes you the best satisfying and a long life.
5: Yes.
1: And you must be satisfied with long life. Hallelujah.
6: Amen.
1: Amen.
6: Amen. Amen.
1: Verse 8 of Ezekiel 25. Also, why are you there?
5: Yeah. Thus says the Lord God, because Moab and Seir say, look.
1: Now listen, the first one was the Ammonites. Remember, your enemies are not one. What time for many about who? Homo dosso, papa. Say, you, sir, you teach a yetiao. If you are put to them, no more yetiao, there are a whole lot. Now, may gentlemen be about whom and ask him. He had in a bema akoto a guy, a man who could die on Tetiaso. Tidi be an a bema me and a yasa and boy Juma. You see, until the day I prayed for him. Bumpy man, we are me in a bema free, a guy, I know pet. Right before my eyes, this man became hard.
7: Wow.
1: For the first time.
7: Wow.
1: Oh, yes. And these are the things we have to be looking at. Say, we know, and if you for the man, and if you cry now, yes, I didn't, not on TV anymore. When they all confused, or two fear, or father, my uncle. I don't remember, no. And these things, they are real. Hallelujah.
6: Amen.
1: They are real. And don't joke with these things. They are real. Hallelujah.
6: Amen.
1: So we are going to pray. Your enemies are not one. If you are them, do me get you. Abuse fear now to who say who won't your rent? It's a snare. But I want to ask if you are even. Oh, Papa, the different man or grandma. Master, you want to go the Papa rent in that country never before from. But sometimes you don't even know the source of the wealth of your father who built the house. But when somebody says, "Kana man, more but them now you not prosper." Hallelujah.
6: Amen.
1: So for to ask my man.
5: The house of Judah is like all the nations.
1: Mm.
5: Therefore, behold, I will clear the territory of Moab and Moab of it of cities, and of the cities of its frontier. The glory of the country, Beth Jeshimoth, Baal, Milk, Karejet, them. To the men of the east, I will give it as a possession.
1: Yes.
5: Together with the Ammonites.
1: Together with the Ammonites.
5: That the Ammonites may know. May not be remembered among the nations.
1: Hallelujah.
6: Amen.
1: That it may not be remembered
5: among the nations.
1: Among the nations. Oh, among my yen yemetiano. The bomb I say, Radim may and Kaiwamada. Radim wipe them off.
7: Amen.
1: Wipe them out completely. Okay? These people, they don't deserve to live. The Bible says, suffer the witch not to live. Africa, yeah, bring your may for ya. If you want to raise your warfare, raise against witchcraft. I know, sir, witchcraft, the reason why people they don't want to associate themselves with witchcraft is that they do a lot of evil. Boni omu dinti, omu pese, omu be, okaso ye beifo, so menye beifo. Why? Because they are evil. They do things in the secret. The entire Europe, omu buying a witchcraft, and they say, how many times see anyone and witchcraft I say? Why any more to come on? Now, Obidi be a shots of motor in Yajuma. Motor in Yajuma. Yeah, today. Let me share this. There's a woman I'm taking care of. She has a kidney problem. I've been supporting financially. Today, she went to the dialysis to do. They said she needed a certain amount of money to do the procedure. Can you believe, sir, the person has sent me the Momo number and the companies and the amount, everything. I was sending more than 10 times. Was sending a ticket blue. So I read, but I'm a dreamy
7: hop.
1: Wow. This is the work of witches.
5: Yeah, so strong.
6: Very.
1: Sure. But I say, Daddy, my send you, I say, why? I share my phone. I say, I take it blue. So I read it. I check my phone, so it's not there. Yeah, me say for more than almost 2 hours or Sunday, ma. Now I say, this is my busy. You know, I didn't have the time to write them down. Also myself on my Sunday. We 20 minutes, me who be I'm a friend. I say, am I I said, ah, must send you. I said, I'll send you. Was sending 2 hours. The lady stayed there till Anumreya, 8 o'clock. I said, no. I'm telling you. Later, they have to use their friend say, one of the hospitals, no, on my phone. She sent me a regular text message. I said, no, Eba. On my phone, no. And I'm a technology, I'm using the bonnet, I know she will. Because, yeah, you see, they I'm to me working at a drug crime, Yajuma. One of my drug, that's what I'm talking. And these people, Bible says, suffer them not to live. It's the evil they do that we should stop them from doing it. They are killers. They are dream killers. Mm. They are life killers. They will kill everything good. Hallelujah.
6: Amen.
1: They say, yeah, Bompire. Bompire said they should not live. Yes. Well, if you have a witch sister, Bompire no moon them. This is, they will not tell you. Me, I'll tell you boldly. Okay, listen, if your mother or your father is a witch, don't go and take a knife against them. That one is against the law. You'll be called a murderer. Don't use gun. Okay, the same way they kill, use the same method. Okay, stay in your room and pray. Give a command that the Lord should end their lives. And their lives should end. Because so long as they are alive, even when they are dead, they still do evil. Mm-hmm. I'm telling you, when they are dead, me bumpire mobile, one of my members, me bumpire man, him and me because I said be buried the bumpire man on yet. Ah. Me mami awo wo, mami na awo because of any bumbu say me na me wo no, me me wo, the coffee I'm before so me wo here, me buried on the movie, and I'm wo, so for my bumpire man. Oh no, any mami. You've been seeing this. People who do a lot of evil. Yeah. Recently, somebody died. Somebody's wife died. One of our members. No wife who here. He came from the wife from who here, and he said, "I said it's you. I will say if you. Anna, I say I said we die. We can't count on Asamano. We mean a medical. We call ya. We dimech. Ni a can't seven. Ampa. My many who here pet." Ena, you remember no so yere ere.
5: Of
1: course. I'm not going to cast my do.
5: No, maka, won't be maybe.
1: I ain't can what I just. Now, me how they are able? Listen to me. Listen. Mm-hmm. Let me tell you something. Do you know these witches and witchcrafts and they are able to even go to the camp of Satan, even in the netherworld. They are able to.
5: Yeah.
1: Yeah. Only at now. They are very powerful, and don't tell them. Though spiritually, the ranks, spiritual ranks. No say, the higher you go, the less work you do.
5: Mm.
1: The lower you are, the harder you work.
5: Yeah.
1: So because the CEO of a company, yeah, you have a lot of, but only you have people who go to the field. You only give orders.
5: Yes.
1: So that's it. Yeah. So when it comes to the hierarchy, they are humble. So I'm only more from like the witches. I'm on the edge, my pa. Because I'm too mean. You say I'm too mean. So their ranking is low, but their power is high. But in the mooding, they have to be empowered to do it. So make I say, buy you to me, buy you to me. They use the, somebody who is able to kill, who's only to me, who's able to destroy, only to me, who's able to steal, only to me. Don't underestimate them. They have the power. Let's destroy them. Say, Father.
3: Father.
1: In the name of Jesus.
3: In the name of Jesus.
1: Any Ammonite.
3: Any Ammonite.
1: Any Moabite.
3: Any Moabite.
1: Any witch.
3: Any witch.
1: Any wizard.
3: Any wizard.
1: Any powers of Satan.
3: Any powers of Satan.
1: Fighting against my life.
3: Fighting against my life.
1: Destroying me.
3: Destroying me.
1: Oh Lord.
3: Oh Lord.
1: In the name of Jesus.
3: In the name of Jesus.
1: As I pray.
3: As I pray.
1: As I pray.
3: As I pray.
1: Let the human vessel.
3: Let the human

0: against me. 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Oh Lord, Kabbalah, let them not be remembered on earth again. Let them die. Let them die, Lord. Rabba Kabbalah, let them die. Oh Labbalah, let them not escape death. Let them die. Oh Kabbalah, let them perish, O Lord. Wipe them out. Wipe them out. Wipe them out from this earth, O Lord. 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
1: I'm gonna go to

0: In the mighty name of Jesus. Hallelujah.
1: Amen.
0: Amen.
2: Amen. Amen.
0: We are going to pray. You're on the bonfire. And I do be a mushia, a dear no maka. A young common moody. They have sent monitoring spirits. They are monitoring your life. And I be a bomb and I be a quasary. I saw my own daughter, Doris. It's like an application form. And they send a questionnaire. And all fill it about her own life. Because we all say, I only need to come here. Or come be a more canal. Now, he be sending. Then they say, oh yeah. A bravo no. Unyeskawe. Now they are taking inventory of her life so they can destroy her. And they monitor you. They monitor your life. Their agenda is to destroy you. And do not permit them. Hallelujah.
2: Amen. Amen.
0: Do not permit them. Do not permit them. Do not. Hallelujah.
2: Amen.
0: And stretch your hand against them. In verse 12, proclamation against Edom.
3: Yeah.
0: Who are the Edomites? Edomites are the people of Esau. Okay? Esau and Jacob, they were brothers. They were brothers who, but they became enemies. Hallelujah.
3: Amen.
0: And God favored Jacob and he didn't favor Edom. And this enmity has been there for a very long time. So it got to a point where the people of Israel, when they were moving or they were pilgriming, they got to a territory belonging to Edom. They said, we need to pass through your territory. We will not take anything. We will not take over your territory. We will not do anything. We just want to pass through to make the journey easy for us. Edom didn't allow them. And God's anger arose against Edom. Or say, I'll wipe you out. I'll not make you a nation. There are so many people among who say, Ijawa, things will be well for you. So they will put a stumbling block. Ideas was that kind of 1 year, no? Only 10 years in the wedding. Because of that, my Israel for you. Take a very long journey. And God said, these people, they are very wicked. Your own brother. Your own. And Rabakosa. So read for me, verse 12.
3: Verse 12. Thus says the Lord God, because of what Edom did against the house of Judah by taking vengeance.
0: Taking vengeance. Because why? Because the descendants of Edom, or the descendants of Esau, they knew, say, Jacob took their blessing. So they wanted to take vengeance on their own. Hallelujah.
3: Amen.
0: Go on.
3: And has greatly offended by avenging itself on them. Therefore, thus says the Lord God, I will also stretch out my hand against Edom.
0: I will stretch out my hand against Edom.
3: Cut off man and beast from it.
0: Cut off man, beast.
3: And make it desolate from Teman. Thereby shall fall by the sword.
0: Amen.
3: Amen.
0: Ready, show myself.
3: Yeah.
0: Let all your enemies fall by the sword.
3: Amen.
0: May your enemies fall by the sword.
3: Amen.
0: May your enemies fall by the sword.
3: Amen.
0: Let none survive.
3: Yes, Lord.
0: Let none survive. Hallelujah.
3: Amen.
0: Say, Father.
3: Father.
0: Anyone.
3: Who is my adversary?
0: Monitoring my life.
3: Monitoring my life.
0: Watching that I perish.
3: Watching that I perish.
0: In the name of Jesus.
3: In the name of Jesus.
0: Let them perish.
3: Let them perish.
0: Let them perish.
3: Let them perish.
0: Let them perish.
3: Let them perish.
0: Wipe them out.
3: Wipe them out.
0: Wipe them out.
3: Wipe them out.
0: Let their land.
3: Let their land
0: become desolate.
3: Become desolate.
0: Let their houses.
3: Let their houses
0: become desolate.
3: Become desolate.
0: Wipe them out.
3: Wipe them out.
0: Man and beast.
3: Man and beast.
0: Wipe them out.
3: Wipe them out.
0: In the mighty name of Jesus.
3: In the mighty name of Jesus.
0: Open up your mouth and pray. Bala bala bala bala bala bala bala bala bala bala bala bala bala bala bala bala bala bala bala bala bala bala bala bala bala bala bala bala bala bala bala bala bala bala bala bala bala bala bala bala bala bala bala bala bala bala bala bala bala bala bala bala bala bala bala bala bala bala bala bala bala bala bala bala bala bala bala bala bala bala bala bala bala bala bala bala bala bala bala bala 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
0: We are going to pray. Everyone listening to the sound of my voice,
2: Jesus.
0: Satan doesn't want you to live. He wants you dead. Hallelujah.
3: Amen.
0: And he will use a human being to kill you. He will use a human being to what?
3: Kill you.
0: To kill you. Hallelujah.
3: Amen.
0: And right now, there are so many ways they kill. Now, people want to become rich. They tell you to bring a soul. Destroy it. To be in a bar. No, they're going to get through. And let me tell you something. I'm praying, said nobody can use you as sacrifice.
1: Amen.
0: Here we go, Ezekiel 27. So, start from verse 12.
3: In Ezekiel 12, 27,
0: 12 verse. And 13, yes.
3: Tarshish was your merchant because of your many luxury goods.
0: Mm-hmm.
3: They gave you silver, iron, tin, and lead for your goods.
0: Mm-hmm.
3: Javan, Tubal.
0: Here, 13. Javan.
3: Tubal.
0: Tubal
3: and Meshech.
0: And Meshech.
3: Where you are traders.
0: They were your traders.
3: They imparted human lives and vessels of bronze for your merchandise.
0: Majority. These three people, see, verse 12, Tarshish was your merchant. Because Tarshish were buying luxury goods from Tyre. These are Tyre. I'm talking about Tyre. You heard about Tyre and Sidon. Okay? But see, they gave silver, iron, tin, and lead for your goods. I'm exchange with a proper
3: normal business people.
0: Normal business people. But when it comes to Javan, when it comes to Tubal, when it comes to Meshech, they were traders. But what they do was that they bartered human lives and vessels of bronze
3: for your merchandise.
0: Normal
3: human beings.
0: The dead body. What are they using the human lives for? For rituals, that they may become rich. Higher, Rabasundia. Let me tell you something. They want you dead. Remember, the more these witches they kill people, the more they rise in ranks. And so, when they join that group, the first assignment is to give you someone to kill. If you succeed, then you learn how to kill without a knife, without anything. You've killed with spiritual weapons. Hallelujah.
1: Amen.
0: And remember that if you are ignorant of spirituality, you are dead. Hallelujah.
3: Amen.
0: Don't be ignorant. But if you meet me, Afa Adie Bikeke, Papa, no de who, Krama, Eurodio, but Onim de Oye, Onim de Oye. Men for spirituality, Oba suffering of a catcher say, for King Branny and Van Bro Abefua. No bit in a way say ye Jimmy. Yeah, that's it. What someone takes spiritual things as yeah. There's the, I saw this post on social media. An old man or so I saw fool. I think say in his 60s or somewhere. Or so I saw fool. Heck I say or so for be say or Uncle Fa King Babo Zambonam Yabono. So I won't yes yeah. Abefu with my tiny them, no afa king. Na or they bought down home. But now we are. Yeah, can't spiritual things. How did the media grow? There is this video. I don't know. There's a video I saw in Volta region. Somebody went to somebody's wife, and that man said, "You, I'll not let you come out of your room. You die in your room." He was sitting in his home. He commanded bees to surround that man's, a friend is saying, door. And that man stayed in that room for more than 10 days without food. The bees will not leave were commanded beasts. He commanded beasts. This man a patch of a tetum, me fowl, you know, me fowl, any jammy. And Sunday, you jam. Oh no, what is spiritual things, Diagro? The last time I make, because people should bring Cain. You saw the manifestation.
1: Yes.
0: People were screaming. Yeah, in fact, Cain had money power. Yeah, they bought from, it'd be bought down, it'd be bought wall. And people were screaming. Demons were coming out of people. And you think, say, you don't understand spirituality. These people, they do things without using a. No more software, so who Jimmy. We are not at Tony, ni page, you know, said Jimmyology, very saying, meanwhile, so also Mona. Eh? Also Mona, Jimmy. Because that is the truth, because spiritual things, they are foolishness to those who claim they are wise. Yes. But if to me, who be about me, who I'm ever bomb by a man, or Jimmy Namakeke. But if all to me, I am in number 90 million, say, would that. Hey, the number and say would that until one day Obama will make bomb by a man. Then the demons are manifesting. I say, this is the reason why we didn't want your number to be saved on her phone, because when we are attacking her, she will call you for you to stop us. What technology the witches use now to us, we don't understand spirituality. Look at how God was supporting the people of Israel. Look. People of Israel were bitten by serpents. Were they not? And it was through serpent that also brought healing to them. I see, I've hung this serpent there. Go and have a look at the serpent. And all the venom will leave you. Now, what technology can you connect this healing to? And the walk out, it won't end the wire. So spiritual things, you must understand, say, they are real. Things are happening. There's a guy who came to me some time ago, somewhere 2020 or 2021. He had a dream that he had been bitten by a snake. And he became so sick. Obaina, Radhika Chem said, Min Tai, that's an air decoration, or auditorium, or ribbon, you know, a gold one, Bisa. Min Tai, snake, man, you hear ribbon. He vomited all the venoms. He became sick. Yeah. Nigerian Jin said spiritual things. And so the people exchange human lives for power. Human lives for money. We are praying, say yen fauma and your rituals.
1: Amen.
0: There's a lady the same somewhere 2019, when I said the ministry afresh, there was a lady who came to one of our programs. Obaye nani ba. Nani knupa se or the that night, in my dream. There are people who say they battered human lives and vessels of bronze for your merchandise. I'm one for the gold in Tria. One for gold in Tria. How about the human lives in Tria? Yes. We are going to pray. Anybody seeking after your life, seeking after your husband's life, your wife's life, your children's life, we are praying that they die in your place.
1: Amen.
0: Say, Father.
2: Father.
0: In the name of Jesus.
2: In the name of Jesus.
0: Anyone. Seeking after my life.
2: Seeking after my life.
0: That I die.
2: That
0: I'll have a short life.
2: I'll have a short life.
0: Anyone. Seeking after my wife.
2: Seeking after my wife.
0: My husband.
2: My husband.
0: My children.
2: My children.
0: In the mighty name of Jesus.
2: Mighty name of Jesus.
0: Let them die.
1: Let them die.
0: In my place.
2: In my place.
0: For their evil agenda.
2: For their evil agenda.
0: Let them die.
2: Let them die.
0: In my place.
2: In my place.
0: Right now.
2: Right now.
0: Pray, Cabro. Ayana Cabro. Sakabin. Akando. Ayana Cabro. Ayana Cabro. Ayana Babababi. I am a couple. Ayakabro, Ayakabro, Ayakabro, Ayakabro, Ayakabro, Ayakabro, Ayakabro, Ayakabro, Ayakabro, Ayakabro, Ayakabro, Ayakabro, Ayakabro, Ayakabro, Ayakabro, Ayakabro, Ayakabro, Ayakabro, Ayakabro, Ayakabro, 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
2: Through accidents. One of my drivers had an accident. I shared with you, had an accident. So sad. He was strong. And this is something we must be doing and be praying. Because they are killing, they have killed thousands, millions of people. Witchcraft. They killed all the accidents in the Accra Road. Here we have careless drivers, yes. But may fork on. Now, and yet, be here. Who knows I care about Sukushiano? So these are the things that happen, but you see, not everything that we can blame it on them, though. But majority, 90% of the havoc, 90% of the evil done, 90% of the accidents, they are caused by witches and wizards, and they kill people. We're going to pray. Whoever wants you dead will die in your place. Papa says, since you are precious to my side, I say I'll give men in exchange for your life. For us to die, let them die. Say, omo be ye ye be udie. Omo for some erade ni diade. Omo no the omo for some upon some ye erade. So we are going to pray. Libaraba kolo brandere kariandro. Laya da baraba kosaya. Say, Father.
3: Father.
2: In the name of Jesus.
3: In the name of Jesus.
2: Anyone.
3: Anyone
2: who wants me dead,
3: who wants me dead,
2: who has found a means,
3: who has found a means
2: through sorcery,
3: satanism,
2: witchcraft.
3: Oh Lord,
2: let their talisman,
3: let their sorcery
2: backfire on their face,
3: let them die in my place.
2: I am precious in your sight.
3: Therefore,
2: give men
3: in exchange
2: for my life,
3: right now.
2: I am in Kandal, Limbara Kabro, Hakabro, I am in Kandal.

0: In the mighty name of Jesus. 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
1: Amen.
0: Amen.
1: Amen.
0: Psalm 54, verse 3. For strangers have risen up against me, and oppressors have sought after my life. They have not set God before them. Strangers, they have sometimes there are some enemies that I don't even know them. Or they are seeking after your life. How will they kill you? Sometimes through accident, through whatever means. Oh, I'm not Arabia, but won't be any free. Then I talk, I do the actual so say enkun. What to our own ebene alku. Yare yeton. Understand say yare yede. Yeton. Yeton. They buy them in coins and they put your name on it so that you die. David said, I say, an evil disease, they say, shall cling unto me. Then I said, let death seize them. Amen. Hallelujah.
2: Amen.
0: You're going to pray. Anyone after your life, any oppressor, any stranger, listen to me as I see his own. If you want to do anything, you need your life, you need your body. This body have an access to this earthly realm. The day you lose this body, that's the end of you. Your soul and your spirit cannot do anything in this earth. It will go back to God. But you need this body to still be alive. Tina Yaria, make sure say obey your wardrobe. But as yeah, when you accident, make sure say today I heard a story when my driver was discharged. I'll say obi by now when you have the now problem no. Hospital, I will be say also to the men call hospital call her about for any bill or quite a nana pro or buy a more in any number. They have to amputate my channel. If you see, I want for a problem. And me can you know, there's a young guy be a let me cock a bonfire, my obi or confanoche. Let me who not check quite all. When they challenge about her name is CEO. I say when you pray that God will deliver you from evil.
3: Amen.
0: Evil. I thank God. When my driver was involved in that accident, I saw it ahead of time. When the accident was happening, I was praying for him. Accident is see. Be wo nine day. Ama. When an idea. I fetched at least over 3 months to be in the house without work to just to recover. And be a making yashan to woman so me woo. It took my prayer to keep him alive. Because I'm Muslim, because I come. And so I have to pray because so long as he is connected to me. One mom pay is also for because also for driver. I also for the nakoji. Now say there. I assemble as a born into sofu. So for you, you are, or the Naja, so for Bua, or the Naja, just says, so for the Mui di Pabada, yes, your money deeper. With all the miracles he did. Hallelujah.
1: Amen.
0: We are going to pray. Any oppressors seeking after your life, any stranger seeking after your life, any messenger of Satan seeking after your life, let them die. Pray. I'm a little bit of a mighty name of Jesus.
1: Amen. Hallelujah.
2: Amen.
0: He got to a point in David's life where David was hunted to be killed. Because he knew, say, why are you the best friend, Ahithophel, what for us? Now, David, what for us? Abraham, what for us? What for us? What sell kuni kuna saka snebe ya obefana yere no. So Ahithophel had every right to destroy David. Hallelujah.
2: Amen.
0: So Ahithophel went to the enemy's side to fight against David, but David prayed. Now listen, sometimes yes, it may be your fault, but may the Lord not deliver you to the will of the enemy.
2: Amen.
0: May the Lord not deliver you to the will of the enemy.
2: Amen.
0: Hallelujah.
3: Amen.
0: And this is the prayer. Let's go through the prayer. Psalm 55 verse from verse 9. I say, destroy, O Lord, and divide their tongues. It means, do not let them agree. Divide their tongues. Me mama, they ain't agree that. For I've seen violence and strife in the city. Day and night they go around it on its walls. Iniquity and trouble are also in the midst of it. Destruction is in its midst. Oppression and deceit do not depart from its streets. And then verse 12, I said, if it was not an enemy who reproaches me, then I could bear it. No, it is one who hates me, who has exalted himself against me. Then I could hide from it. But it was you, a man, my equal, my companion, and my acquaintance. These are people who are very close. Be a born in our year in Okra, on me, can't you say, why I'm born in Tifa? Can I, from born in Chao? No, the one you know, Ashinim. No, or Yebniametiao. People are like that. Yeah. Oh, somebody's bitter. Oh, yeah, bitter. Bonnie, oh, yeah, the catching seminar. Bonnie, we are there. Oh, yeah, many and you. We call no name. I don't know any more. Sometime ago, a woman, a lady, been in me yaka for a year. A call, sorry about who? Oh, whom ya? Who's a me free announce off at the east on Pemini Marin? And so, then I'm here. We need the mayo. And I could be said, I'm for, I know I'll say. So shall walk room or chiao, but one shed in him cra. Miss Manuno, crummy baby be a woo with me, but maybe I may my genetic dam. Or send me man and him gossin in Sakaho. Me ask me more. So I have to pull her over and say, this way, case by a gang of you. Me innocently mean, yeah, me just any my dream grass and my hoon, I may ignore. You and people can harbor resentment against you without you yourself not knowing. Hallelujah.
2: Amen.
0: The good news with David, they are over here. I say violence and strife is in the city. Musa Boni be here in air coso. Okay, but Ushim who say, a non adam for Ahithophel, any distance. And I say, they divide their tongues. It's Ampanso, he divided their tongues. After Ahithophel's counsel became foolishness. Eventually, he killed himself. See, we took sweet counsel together. Now, let me go back to verse 13. But it was you, a man, my equal, my companion, and my acquaintance. We took sweet counsel together and walked to the house of God in the throng. Then, verse 15 will say, let death seize them. Let them go down alive into hell. I said them. If there's then one person.
1: No.
0: Remember on one about crowd, we said no bombay tianebano. Later now also, but also let death seize your enemies. Your son was your enemy. So Absalom died. Ahithophel also died. Let death seize them. Let them go down alive into hell. For wickedness is in their dwellings and among them. As for me, I'll call upon God. And the Lord shall save me. Hallelujah.
2: Amen.
0: We are going to pray. Finally, on this prayer, that the Lord will destroy your enemy. May death seize your enemies.
3: Amen.
0: Hallelujah.
2: Amen.
0: Whether it's your acquaintance, whether it's your friend, whether it's your, and then sometimes may the Lord disgrace your friends who hate you, disgrace your brothers and sisters who hate you. May the Lord bring them to come and bow before you.
2: Amen.
0: Hallelujah.
2: Amen.
0: We are going to pray, say, Radim, may death seize them. Let them go to hell alive. Open up and they begin to pray. Hey, Capro. In the name of Jesus. Hallelujah.
4: Amen.
0: My greatest prayer for you. And they say, I didn't go at time for any man.
4: Amen.
0: And may the Lord resist them. Say, I already bought the Ammonites, not to her. I bought Jebusites for not to her. I bought the Tar for to her. I bought the Philistines to her. No. Even the Chaldeans, oh God. Ready more time for them.
4: Amen.
0: May the Lord punish them.
4: Amen.
0: And let them not prosper.
4: Amen.
0: Who be our father, why are you a town for no? A ready money for no and munyam da.
4: Amen.
0: You see, God gave me a promise. God said that, I say, I'll bless those who come around you with good intentions.
4: Mm.
0: But those who come around you with evil intention, I'll resist. Now, and I feel sorry for somebody, because they know how to lie. Let me share this with you. Maybe this will encourage you. When I was growing up, there's some people God has marked them for a blessing. Growing up, I had a friend, very good friend though. This guy, we were wearing clothes together. He would take my clothes. He would never buy some more. Honobet makoto, oba house obi ton, me de miniska. Ocho oba ta na. He say FM na me mato, no one ma se. No dey scan anything. That's it. That's how that guy was. But for some reason, this guy hated me to the point that he's so jealous of me. For whatever reason, me I didn't know. Until one time, I was working with him. Now that time na kofo bi ni papa ye adwuma no mu wi am papa sika. And if you hear him, say, "Hey, I'm on area. They might police bet you on." Now, say, "Is can all the money give you or ask for her?" That's another house. Now, meet your wife area. How now meet here? Anna, aja. Now the girls beat it. How now this kind of mom? And if you have a chin, a boyfriend. Hey, I'm just not my expose because he could feel quite investigation. Mumu say, "Acquire all baby yes cano." Now, onumu onine cha photo. You know, say, Master, I'll call you, yes, getting out your photo. The other say, when they say, oh, come on, and they bet you. I didn't know, said the girls in that area said me taba hontino. Mami achine boyfriend ya me so munya me. I was a teenager, I was about 17 years old, and I was walking on the street with my friend. Hey. And me my kuta man home me me dey me na be bi we man dey kita oh if you so on kitchen kunya jare kunya no bi no sa keto na yetna so etwi mu kunu ekita mam you know. My friend saw what the girls were coming to do to me. She couldn't stop. He did not stop them. He allowed them. Diakunyano pomitrim pang. I blacked out. I was on the floor. And me back conscious, no. The guys were around say, Adam for even ye. Because he saw them. He didn't stop them. Wow. So I said, okay. I told God, say, right, boy, me. I moved away from me too free hold I'm cutting up a few of patasi. And you see, I didn't curse him. I didn't do anything. But God says, I'll bless those that come around you with good intention. But those with evil intention, I'll curse and I'll punish. Do you know what God did? I think around now I was 17. 2 years later, I traveled to London to school. Okay. And when I go back, and I set up a business. And at that time, the mini mastery enemy company, you know, we had a football match. But now, yeah, so I remember what you know, 12. They say I cook for a couple. That time, you know, that time I was like in my 30s, and also so we were of the same age, and. You go for a cobo, I say a mama ice kinky num. Near momo, a pisca show monsem. Yen a cobo body, a dinkunim, na, me beddy, football as a cofre boy, be momo, 10 Ghana cities are. That my friend was among them who are coming to take 10 Ghana cities from me for playing football for me. Who may all may say he bought himself to a big shame. And listen to me. That friend, that was not the only thing he did. Some time ago, those times, and I was not, yes, near Quasar, but then I grew a dead. Tine pays us no drug in your money, and Simununu. And that time, Penyon Painting, I was always the first to get the latest music. And the guy came there to steal. They were living in my house, and I also go to his house to stay there. A guy I don't know came to visit him. Took my cassette. Maybe share that with a guy. He said, "Hey, what for my cassette? Guy is on fire. No, I don't know. Maybe call you. No, I catch guy. Say, oh, cause I'm catch you. This car bonus. My best friend. I didn't hear. It was my girlfriend. They catch him. He say, this is what this guy. Who didn't say? Not me. Didn't say what was going on. The guy was older than me. Mimi said them will be pee ya guy said them kwasa na kan. Ka ba du fu akwade du fu mi anka sama. Put them hun hobu mi anka sa. Because we be saying about my cassette. Me was on as never you. But my own friend made him beat me. That day I cried though. And I meant me blow to my man to be. Cuz now me need the strength to counter the blows. Yeah, shame, pa. And I have to learn my lesson. Hallelujah.
4: Amen.
0: And I thank God, say, I didn't pray against this person. Even up to now, he's still struggling. Up to now, Obi, he can never prosper. And I'm praying this prayer for you, that your enemies who have been assigned to you, who are wrongfully your enemies, may they never see the light of day.
5: Amen.
0: Eradima oma bra bono nye tantantai.
4: Amen.
0: Eradima oma mpro.
4: Amen.
0: Eradim saywon.
4: Amen.
0: Engu mani masi.
4: Amen.
0: Aitofa, he never thought say he would die. He never thought say his counsel become foolishness. When he said, David, I have prayed that their tongues be divided, that they can never agree.
4: Amen.
0: Huh. And every word I'm saying, I said, this is the prayer I'm praying for you. I didn't go a time for any man.
6: Amen.
0: I didn't pump a time for free on change.
6: Amen.
0: What time for be a one chain be a all or a fake. All that doubt, then I know far on so on air. I didn't cooning through a bravo. Let them die.
6: Amen.
0: Marabacolo Brandere Kashari. Libarabacolo Brandere Hikarianda. We are going to pray on this. We are going to pray. Yaribi will be better, bro. Because yaribi pray at home, yaribi. A drone to me, no. Be bent to me, no. And we are going to pray. Yaribi mato home. Say a hunter virus, say a coronavirus, say a whatever virus, whatever disease. We are returning it. Say a renomo fool, say embryo, so no. Yet the more morning say, yeah, almost on you. May it reverse upon them.
6: Amen.
0: Open mother begin to pray. Hey, Cabro. Hayada Cabra.
7: Rapadian Calambro. 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Hayakete Cabala. 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Hayan Calambro. Yeah,
0: Pray that the Lord will heal you.
6: Amen.
0: If you have any disease, may the Lord take it out.
6: Amen.
0: Any sickness brought in the spirit from the kingdom of darkness, may it disappear from your system.
6: Amen.
0: Right now.
6: Amen.
0: There are so many people listening to me. There's somebody listening to me. Your name is Akosia. Or they've called from Akos. Akos. Of course, there's this reoccurring problem in your yam. So I might develop some tumor be yam. God is making that tumor disappear right now.
6: Amen.
0: In the mighty name of Jesus.
6: Amen.
0: That tumor is disappearing right now in the name of Jesus. Somebody, you have high blood pressure and diabetes combined. Am I affected with it? God is healing you right now.
6: Amen.
0: Right now.
6: Amen.
0: God is healing you. The enemy will not triumph over you. The enemy cannot triumph over you. He doesn't have the right to triumph over you. There's somebody having a liver cancer. Liver cancer, very deadly disease, and it can end your life. It can end your life. It can end your life. A deadly disease can end your life. I'm going to pray for you right now, the one with the liver cancer. Father, I command that cancer to disappear from his body right now in the name of Jesus. I command that cancer to disappear now in the name of Jesus. Father, heal everybody that is sick right now. Those with stroke, with cancers, with diabetes. Lord, touch them right now. God is touching you right now. God, he is touching you. He is touching you. Your diabetes is all over. Your hypertension is all over. Liba raba kolo brandere he kaprandro. Liba rabado. Somebody, you are listening to me, you are pregnant. And there is this fear that is coming upon you. You are too fearful. Say, I'm sure. What you are fearing is something that they have already planned against you. If we don't pray, it will happen. And that's what God has revealed to me, for me to pray for you, that you avoid that. Father, I pray in the name of Jesus. Marakabo. I pray, Marabalo Brandere He Caprandro, Liba Rabakala Bariandro. Father, I pray in the name of Jesus for this, your daughter who is pregnant. Preserve the baby, preserve the mother. He will be a sinner. So, Father, I pray that let not death come near their dwelling. Their time is not up, therefore they cannot die. Marabakolo Brandere. Thank you, Lord, that you have healed your daughter in the name of Jesus. And that somebody called a champo, Kwame a champo. Allah, but may the Lord deliver you from shackles. Yeah, yet chill 9 months up. And to be beabe bienye, Kwame a champo, the obey bienwa is working. Liba raba kolo brandere karianda. I'm praying for you right now that the Lord will deliver you. Nabra soko brandere kalaria. Libara. There's somebody listening to me. I'm going to mention the last 4 digits of your mobile phone number. Okay, it's 11:38. I just wrote it down. 11:38. The last 4 here, 11:38. And then another person. So your last 711. 711. Okay, let me count 4. 4711. 4711. I'm going to pray for you if you get a chance, and I open the phone lines today. Today, which I'm going to open the phone lines. I expect you to call me. I have a message for you. Okay? I have a message for you. Your number is ending 4711 and 1138. There are two numbers. Okay? I just saw them and I wrote them down, and I want the Lord to minister to you, and I want the Lord to preserve your life. Hallelujah. In there, yes, so it's here, Empire. He has heard us. And you will hear. In fact, he has answered. Open your mouth and thank him. Father, we give you the glory. We honor you for hearing our prayers. You are a prayer answering God. Oh, yes, Lord. We will see the manifestation of our praying. And we will know that our enemies have been destroyed. With our eyes, we will behold the reward of the wicked. The death they plan against us will not come to us. It will go to them. The sickness they plan against us will not come to us. It will go to them. They will suffer your wrath. You make their land desolate. You will destroy their children. And that your name will be glorified. Father, I thank you. I thank you. I honor you. Liba Rabado. I glorify you. Ma Rabakosaya. In the mighty name of Jesus. Amen.
8: Amen.
0: Hallelujah.
8: Amen.
0: Amen. We're going to take a short break. When I come back, I'm going to take your phone calls. Okay, so be on standby. The number you'll be calling will be 03-220-8359-6. 03-220-8359-7. 03-220-8359-8. That'll be the number to call. So I'm going to take a short break, and I will be back.

0: Okay, for the 1 minute past three, this is Love 99.5 FM Faith Walk on this on Love FM Solution Center all night service. And I believe the Lord is with you. I believe you have prayed along. It's time for us to demonstrate in prayer for you. I don't know what you're going through. If you've had any dream you don't understand, I'm going to interpret and pray for you. Please call me and tell me the dream. If you are sick in your body, you want God to give you an instant healing. 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Okay, so I'm inviting you for instant healing. All right, if you are sick in your body. And if the numbers I mentioned earlier, okay, you are also a part of it, please. 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I have a message for you. 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Hallelujah. All right, I'm going to open the phone lines right now. Give me a call. The number to call is 03-220-835-96. 03-220-835-97. 03-220-835-98. 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I have my first caller on the line. Hello. Yeah, good morning, please. Your name and where you calling from? Paul from Mr. Paul Anape. So, I don't know. Father, I pray for your son right now. Father, you blessed Abraham with abundance. So shall you bless your son with abundance. Let him lack nothing. There should always be something. There should always be something in your pocket. Father, I pray any hindrance against his finances are destroyed. Any demon, any dwarf, any spirit that is fighting against his finances are destroyed. Any demonic covenant that is causing financial difficulties are destroyed right now in the mighty name of Jesus. Father, thank you that your will is done. In Jesus' name I pray. Amen. All right. and Ms. Shopper by 03-220-8-3596. Good morning. Hello.
1: Hello.
0: Yes. Good morning.
1: Praise the Lord.
0: Hallelujah. Now we're here. Oh, the devil is a liar. Hakos, let me pray for you right now. We have lost you. If you call back, fine. But God is going to heal you right now. Father, you reveal her name and you diagnose her problem. And Father, if you cannot heal, you wouldn't let me say it. Therefore, in the mighty name of Jesus Christ of Nazareth, I bring healing to your daughter right now. I take away the pain. I take away the tumor. I take away the problem. It starts from a tumor. It's a tumor that is bringing the problem. Father, I remove the tumor out of her stomach and I bring healing to her body. I command ulcer to leave. I command hypertension to leave. I command diabetes to any sickness in your body. I invoke the name of Jesus against it. And may you be healed right now. In the mighty name of Jesus Christ of Nazareth, of course, you are healed. You are complete. Of course, for how much tell me on Sunday, if you can, minimso ukumasi dia kweseda isiawo hewa abinchi haya hadum abinchi market side ho your Star Oil filling station now on any and all the same premises. You can come and fellowship with us. For how much tell me and me for oil and goes now ready secure healing him out. Go what to. Okay, let me take my next call. But I could start from you and come in, but that is if you get through. Good morning. But you already know you're very loud. Kakraka low, kakrama me. Do more radio no cry. Ma your angels like a second say above.

0: July 4th, 2026, the 250th anniversary of American independence. The Great American State Fair becomes the center of it all. 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And that night, the largest fireworks display in the history of the world. There's never been a July 4th like this one. There never will be again. 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Freedom 250, the Great American State Fair, July 4th.
1: Yes, your name, where you calling from?
2: Yeah.
1: Ah, you're Mary. Mary, Anna Payne. Okay. Libaraba, Father, I pray for Mary. I pray for her husband, the children. Father, one of the ways that prevents Satan to enter a home is when your hedge is upon the home. Therefore, I send your hedge to the home. Those from Ghana harassing Marabako, those in the U.S. harassing her and her family, I destroy them right now in the mighty name of Jesus. Marabakolo brandere, heko brandero, libarabado, zakariandere, hekaria. Father, thank you that your daughter has had her victory in Jesus' name. Amen. Mary, now Michelle, why? All right, thanks for calling. Thanks for calling. All right, 03220-83596. Hello.
2: Hello there.
1: Yes, good morning.
2: Morning, Patron.
1: Ready, Adam, now swear.
2: Yami Adam, Patron, me didn't be Rosemary. Over to me, the number and Casa Atija.
1: Yes, I could, yes. Any problem?
2: Rosemary.
1: So you will be outside to do what I am a arena who digesting it.
2: And I say me yare a flu di be free my CPA. Hospital not yet enra and co hospital me call ye C B B any ho but BB any hono so me be fear me who sa a defitan woman say.
1: Okay. Don't worry, a bit giant to see.
2: No,
1: me be a damaso. Obey ye, and no me, mammy. Snabea may order for.
2: In a day.
1: Upon be a war.
2: Many a bonsam war.
1: Amen. Now agree with me as I pray. Father, with the power vested in me, I bring healing to your daughter. I break every covenant, every spiritual marriage. From today, I block access to her soul, spirit, and body. From today, I block access to her spirit, soul.

0: body. From today, you don't have any right over her life. From today, you are seized. From her. From today, I pray over your life, Rosemary. I pray, oh God, that that discharge will stop right now. I command that discharge by divine authority over my life. I command that discharge to stop instantly. Father, I thank you that your daughter is free. Any sickness in her body, I command the sickness to leave right now. Thank you, Lord, that it is all done in Jesus' name, I pray. Amen.
1: Amen.
0: All right, my dear, let me do this for you, okay? Please, buy oranges, eh? Every night for 7 days. For 7 days, you have
1: people.
0: Discharge. All right, Rosemary, let me show you a friend.
1: Number
0: to my team, bo. All right. Okay. Bye. All right. Yes, I'm in Tumbo. I'm in Tumbo. 03-220-83-596. 03-220-83-597. 03-220-83-598. Air three numbers. Okay, so those of you who want me to pray for you over the phone. You know, when I open the phone lines like this, I expect you to get through. If you don't get through, come to church. Okay? Because sometimes, you know, many of you call me, and be hours. Now, give me time, you know. I'll leave my number. But what will make me respond to you quickly is through a voice note or a text message. So if you want to pray for you, send me a voice note on my number, which is 0275-888-888. Okay, very simple number. Very simple and nice. So you can't forget this number. 0275-888-888. So send me a voice note or a WhatsApp message on this line. Okay, for me to pray for you. I'll pick it and pray for you. Okay? Okay. All right, let me take my next call. 03-220-83596. Hello? I've lost this one. Hello, good morning.
2: Yeah, hello, good morning.
0: Yes, sir. Your name and where you calling from, please?
2: Prince.
0: Are you there? Who knows that? Father, I pray in the name of Jesus. Ready? Ofre and Mammy who say. Obia ile ne bemem na eye yare no de tuno so maraba kolo brandere sharia obebia obosma bone pa libaraba kolo brandere shabrakosandia. In the mighty name of Jesus, I destroy this evil that it will not come near your son. Libaraba kolo brandere yare bia pese de tu bemem libarabado. I destroy it right now in the name of Jesus. Amen. Okay, Pacho, now I didn't know for Obama, be come here.
2: Pacho,
0: yes, you said most will be about baby Kurum. Sister, I mean about our, sorry, I mean about my worry.
2: Pacho, day.
0: Pacho, be careful with the Maui, because most will be a so baby moon. Was so bememua, Yari or the Beto Bememun. And Yadia, which must survive, to be very, very careful. Fred, right, my mamma, who's idea, and why?
2: That's you, Anna. My command, so bummy king.
0: I'm about king, Kimon. Fast, so
2: big. And your man, because of me, I mean, yes, my husband is the most be answering.
0: Maybe because of your man, I was saying.
2: I said, oh, I never go so.
0: Ewa ne woso.
2: Asa woso asa diye mitimi. Makwa aso tonkutibi biye nsino. Makwa makwa mbuki.
0: Odef, fansa tu ye mami. I rebuke any heart palpitations in the name of Jesus. I bring healing to your body, healing to your heart, healing to your stomach. Whatever is in your stomach causing discomfort from today, I destroy right now. Anything in your head, I destroy. Any plan of the enemy against your penis, I destroy. Father, I set your son free, Marabakoriandro, from the evil one, Libarabakolobrandri, in the name of Jesus. Amen. My brother, it is well. Why? Let me show. All right, bye for now. 03-220-83596. Hello, good morning.
1: Good morning, Apostle.
0: Yes, your name and where you calling from, please. Vida Putuja, Vida Napay. All right, let's pray. Father, I pray for I pray for Vida, Libara, for the husband, pray for the children. Let your grace be multiplied unto them. Father, I pray that things people will find difficulty in obtaining from this family, Father, you put it on their lap on silver platter. Father, I pray in the name of Jesus, I bless this home with your power and your glory. I cover the entire home with your blood. Then when the enemies see the blood, they will pass over. In the name of Jesus Christ, I pray. Amen. Amen. All right, let me show up. All right. 03-220-83596. 03-220-83597. Hello, good morning.
3: Hello, good morning, sir.
0: Your name and where are you calling from, please?
3: My name is Diana. I'm calling from Ejusu.
0: Your name is?
3: Diana.
0: Diana from Ejusu.
3: Ejusu.
0: All right. This is the plan of the enemy. In Rabakoro Saya. But one of you are on Jim Brown.
3: Oh, Papa.
0: Father, I pray in the name of Jesus. Father, I pray for your daughter and her marriage. Father, in the name of Jesus, I pray that you preserve this marriage. And I rebuke every confusion and argument that has risen against this marriage now in the name of Jesus. It's not from you, it's from the devil. Any woman contending with her over her husband, Father, I separate them. I said, who will send the man or Father, I separate them in the name of Jesus. Marabakoria. Libarabakolo brandereko brandereko. Thank you, Lord Jesus. Thank you, Lord Jesus. Amen. Nearby, it is worldwide. All right. Thank you. 03-220-83596. 03-220-83597. It's mechanic. It's my tomebo.
4: Good morning.
0: Yes, sir. Your name and where you calling from, please?
4: I'm David Bekwai from Bekwai.
0: David Bekwai. David, how can I help?
4: Okay, so I want to pray for me.
0: What's your mom by day on?
4: Well, especially when I'm in the other, I'm going to call you on the life.
0: Father, I pray for your son. I rebuke any principality in his area. that is wrestling against them. Father, I pray, Ma Rabakolo Brandere Cabrandero, Handa Rabakolo Brandere Cabrandero, Hamba Rabado Shakaria. Father, I'm hearing Zongo Mandia. Father, I destroy any Zongo life affecting him right now in the mighty name of Jesus. Father, I pray that you set them free, Ma Rabakolo, Ma Rabakolo Brandere Caria, Riba Rabakolo Brandere Cabrandero. Libarabadosa. Thank you, Lord Jesus. Amen.
4: Amen.
0: My brother, me no bumpire no me who articulate a track like Anya Ka. I must say a hippo Anya. Naka neighbor. Na abora Anyanim. Minima Juma oye. Media mean fun. Carnibal Marabacolo Brandere Cosha Brandere. And I am seeing so many things. Let me leave Barabacho. My mom, Pia Mawati. Father, I pray in the name of Jesus. From what you have revealed, I preserve his life. Father, preserve him. Ready? In the name of Jesus, I counsel, preserve him. Let those who plan his death die in his place. Thank you, Holy Spirit. Thank you, Lord. In Jesus' name, amen.
4: Amen.
0: It is well, my brother, okay?
4: Okay.
0: All right, God bless you. All right. 03-220-8359 says, I'll end the call in the next in the next 10 minutes, thereabout. I've lost this one. Hello, good morning.
5: Hello.
0: Kindly lower your radio for me, please. Say it,
5: Dio. Good morning.
0: Good morning. Please, your name and where you're calling from?
5: My name is Cynthia Esiedu.
0: Cynthia Esiedu?
5: Yes, please.
0: I have a sister like that.
5: Oh, okay.
0: Where are you calling from, Cynthia?
5: My name is Cynthia.
0: Who for every event?
5: Ramzia.
0: All right, let me hear you.
5: I'm not sure. Betty Julia.
0: Julia. Father, I pray for Julia. Father, I pray for your daughter. Prove to her that you love her. Prove to her that you are the miracle working God. The hand she's not able to raise, I command strength to go into her bones. Strength in the body. Yes, accident may have caused it, but Father, you have power to heal. Therefore, heal your daughter right now. Heal her right now in the name of Jesus. Rabba, I'm seeing darkness. May your light shine upon your daughter right now. May your light shine upon your daughter right now. May your light shine upon your daughter. And I rebuke every diabetes on her first daughter. I rebuke every diabetes. I command diabetes to leave the body forever. It will not have access to your body anymore. In the name of Jesus Christ, I pray. Amen. But your video on Sano, lift it. Pida on Sano.
5: Touch it.
0: Apaja.
5: Bachi you.
0: I want the abem.
5: Bachi you sungaka.
0: Say, I know yes the first.
5: Bachi you.
0: Tibayara semuana wono.
5: Bachi you.
0: Why?
5: Bachi you.
0: All right. Let me show. All
5: right.
0: Cynthia and diabetes no kawaii.
5: Bachi you.
0: Okay. Let me show.
5: Let me show.
0: Oh, Obano sefa Julia meboa.
5: Bachi you.
0: Yeah, may Julia be healed now in the name of Jesus. All right. Bye. 0322083596. 0322083597. Hello. Oh, I've lost this one. In the next 5 minutes, I'll end the call. So please, come in. Good morning.
6: Good morning, Apostle.
0: Yes, Elijah. How are you?
6: God, good. I'm fine. Yourself?
0: Oh, I'm fine. I'm fine. Zap.
6: This Wednesday, I couldn't make it.
0: You see?
6: Last Wednesday, I couldn't make it.
0: Yeah. How's everything?
6: Oh, God, good.
0: How can I help?
6: I had a dream that I wanted to pray for. This Sunday, I want to be able to discern the voice of God and know His direction.
0: Okay, that's good.
6: But the dream was that I all of a sudden, I found out that I was having a car key.
0: Mm-hmm.
6: And one of my sisters came and told me that I should go and take the car so that I will go. But when I was going to take the car, it seemed like there was a program where there was lot of cars, so I couldn't identify my car. I was holding the key, and that of I went to one car, but when I was going to open the car, it seemed like there was a solid tape on where I would put the key. So I said, oh, this is not the car. So I was now going to find the car, and something told me that I should use the remote. So when I was about to press the remote, that
0: Your eyes opened.
6: Yeah.
0: It's not a good dream. Because you cannot hold the key and not find the door. You must have your key and be able to find the door. Okay, God is communicating to you, say yes. The keys may be available, but you don't have the ability, the door, to use the key to open. It means say, yes, the good news is that you have the key. Kikini will be one key, different matter. Bikini will work as our good news. But for you to find the door, he means say God is trying to tell you, say, huh? Wama unyansa nimdie to prosper. Be unhu bebia. Ufa unimdie no enko. You don't know how to channel the knowledge God has given you into cash or into a business. Okay? So the key, He has given you the ability. He has put those things in you, but for you to execute that action to make it reality depends on you. You have the key, but you don't have the door. You have the key, but you don't have the door. You have the key, but you don't have the door. Remember, I said also that I do be able to use a remote and a more key. I know any tier 20 million MB can.
6: Yeah.
0: Yes. May the Lord deliver you. Marabakolo brandere kosharia. Whatever has been stolen away from your son, Father, I restore. Liba raba arrestore. Barakado libra kobrandere galaria. Harabado zakabrandere hinda. Ha me also be a kaji. Eh? Wait it ya kaji. I'm money to you, ma. Pay. Maraba, you foul spirit. Harazan hear him. I destroy you right now in the name of Jesus. Amen.
6: Amen.
0: Elijah, you are blessed. Pacho, now sit down and pray. Here, I you prosper. Look at us, a fire, the SOD, a juma. But you don't know, a juma bit my ya, but my aiding shama. I didn't know, you know, a juma, and it's okay. But, and yet you may be a big internet key, but you don't know how to unlock. Father, may you grant your son the ability to unlock his doors. The ability, any door that is shut before him, in the name of Jesus Christ of Nazareth, I restore. Liba rabakolo brandere hika brando sakania. Father, I thank you that your will is done. In Jesus' name I pray. Amen. You are blessed, huh?
6: Amen. God bless you, too.
0: You're welcome. God bless you. Okay, I'll take my last call, 0322083597. Hello, good morning.
7: Hello, good morning.
0: Yes, sir. Your name and where you calling from?
7: I'm calling from Kentingrano.
0: And your name?
7: Charles.
0: Charles of Kent City. Charles, how can I help?
7: I'm apprehensive.
0: Mm-hmm.
7: And even though I've been taking the medications, it's always high. So I need your help.
0: Marabacosaya. Liba rabacolo brandere coprandere hecabrando. Laya da rabado. Father, I rebuke hypertension from his body right now. By divine authority and the power for me to heal the sick, I heal his blood pressure condition in the mighty name of Jesus. Any demonic spider involved in this, I shoot now. Pay, pay. I set your son free. I pray against any attack against the marriage. In the name of Jesus Christ of Nazareth, I destroy. Father, thank you. Thank you for your utterance. Thank you for your utterance. Thank you for your utterance. Thank you for your utterance. In the name of Jesus. Amen.
7: Amen.
0: Amen.
7: Thank you very much.
0: You're welcome, my brother. God bless you. All right. Let me take some more calls. 03-220-8359. Says, hello.
8: Hello.
0: Yes, sir. Good morning.
8: Oliver.
0: Your name, please.
8: Bachan.
0: I had a friend in you. I had a friend in Bachan for.
8: Bachan.
0: Who goes school, eh? My classmate, you never in Bachan. Who goes school, eh? I know somebody. Those times, so back here, not every year, be I know be a woo school, okay? Okay. That's a new, or river now, or river next year, you know? So, yeah. And we are mates. We are mates. Okay, Victor, what? Amen.
8: Your pressure
0: is serious. Oh. Now, I'm talking now. Because of present, I'm running down like that. Oh, Kafra. Kafra. I'm ready to restore. Why? Liba Brandere Sakariandere Hikabrando. Liba rabakolo brandere hikara shaka brandi sakaria laba rabakol libra kosaya. Father, I pray for healing for your son. I command every sickness in the body to disappear from him right now. Father, I take away every blood pressure, every hypertension causing his manhood to be weak. Father, I destroy and restore him. Father, you have the power to do this. Therefore, let your name be magnified because of this and bring healing to him. In the name of Jesus Christ, I pray. Amen. Yeah, sorry, no, Edum Ankasa, Uba, a year, Edum Ose, Uba Coco board side honor, Sunim Coco Clinic side honor, and I say, Abinchi Market side honor. Aha, busa bit market. I wetin faka ba ba ye ni market ni inside your road no so. Into the Philly station be a friend of Star Oil. Star Oil filling station now. 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Why?
9: No,
0: no, no, no, no, no, no, why?
9: It's
0: wow. Bajan for your mission. All right. Patro Bra, what about sorry, Kai Kamina in Kasana?
9: Yeah,
0: we don't be hot. As I speak now, but some hang up programming to me because there are more calls coming. But it's time for us to hear the word of God. But
9: personal number
0: 0257588888. Yes. And you can send me a message and stuff because that line is very, very busy. And sometimes we from here, I'm in fire. See, I'm in fire. It's busy. Either I'm on the phone praying for somebody, and so for now, maybe I'm driving. Oh, you do send me a message. I'm going to say, wow. Normally, Yana, I respond to messages more. Why? All right, let me shut up. All right, bye for now. 03-220-8359. 603-220-8357. Hello, good morning. Hello. Okay, we've lost this caller. Let me take the next one. This one too is gone. Okay, this one is on. Hello, good morning.
10: Good morning, Papa.
0: Yes, your name, where are you calling from?
10: Fia Jemai.
0: But what are you saying? You are getting better. Yeah, obey, okay. Why? Go to a bumpy and a ride the best area. Why? But Fansa Bako. Okay, for 2-1 also, mommy. Oh. Fedjima, don't worry. I'm going to pray for you. Fansa two, 1 also, mommy. I'm a bumpy and a ride and restore your tongue. No, it's a stroke. When you stroke, and sometimes I'll cast a Father, I restore her ability to speak. Father, I restore strength also in her body. Any weakness, Father, I restore. Father, I pray that her life will be transformed and changed completely. Any demon in her home, any spirit of darkness working against her, Father, in the name of Jesus, Maraka Brandere, I destroy. Father, I pray that her life is restored, her health is restored, in the name of Jesus. Amen. All right. Let me take my next call. Hello.
11: Apostle, good morning.
0: Good morning. Please, your name and where you calling from? Okay, and you are an appay.
11: But you're soon dying.
0: Mm-hmm.
11: You're soon dying. When you couldn't see him.
0: Mm-hmm.
11: When you call him, you couldn't see him or not. Maybe you only in a Tibet as. They are to me, Neba. The coin and the banner, or find the bag. And I'll say, or the new coat is a grown a cabbage. It's a whole bed in a cabbage or now my name is you. Now, dying in the name, Chiaki, and to me to link at that. The mayor answered, Midden, Midden, my family bag, and it's not your coat. Now, you see the new street to be that nothing, and I'm street in my year coat. It's a new one, a four whole bed. Yes,
0: But the good news is say, the no one will not on person but could be all or one. But what is it? The union of a woman will be some sena more coin.
11: Gotcha.
0: Maybe I know one on person will be there and will be a whole. A was them.
11: Gotcha.
0: Only Diana a what, but a very simple. And it's only a woo for a dinky town, unless in a person can be so. Just say it will be Eba or time on swing to Nauni Abeman say more ped than Waha. What do I say? Into your mumpire and riding and preserve our life. Why? Riding me ball by your mobile. It will be as a man in a bushia and riding me chem with Jesus Christ to him. Mount to me in the world dominion, Cassie, more haunting, Cassie, Mount to me in the Cassie. Let them know that you are great and mighty. That your name will be glorified in Jesus' name. Amen.
11: Amen.
0: Anyone know why? Let me show. Let me take my next call. 03-220-8359. Hello.
12: Hello.
0: Yes. Good morning.
12: Good morning.
0: Your name and where you calling from, please?
12: My name is
0: Mapat. Hey, Mapat. Mapat, that is saying?
12: Yeah, I do.
0: And I pay.
12: I pay one time.
0: All right. Father, I pray for your daughter. I pray for her children. I pray for the husband. I pray for the entire family. Let your hedge be all around them. Deliver them from death. Deliver them from sicknesses and diseases. Father, I pray that you prosper whatever they do, that your name in the end will be glorified. Father, honor yourself in their lives, in Jesus' name, amen. Father, I pray in the name of Jesus. I know phone. Oh, already, already, phone, person, you're ready, and you're phone, cry, name, first, I know phone, Ira. HSA, Usika, your life, everything is contained in your phone. Father, whatever your daughter has lost, I restore. Father, whatever she has lost in the spirit, her finances, her life, her health, whatever, Father, I restore back in Jesus' name. Amen. Amen. Ready, show.
12: All right.
0: God bless you. Marabakolo Brandere Koshabra Sakaria. I'll take my last call. It's almost 4:30. Hello. Hello, good morning.
13: Good morning.
0: If you have my bomb pie, I'm away, don't worry. Why? Hello, good morning.
13: Hello, good morning, Papa.
0: Yes. Hold on, over Patiasi.
13: Look at your eye.
0: Okay, good.
13: Second one, I'm from a soul dying, and I'm in it because screens, and I'm in it, men now for four. I'm a new almost young baby. I said, you can own your soul. I said,
0: fetish priest,
13: so you be. I know I tell me, I'm going for BB, right? Then I'll take me home what I am. I had to say, Nipa. A part to be a work nipa yem, and yet the who are wanting. They are afraid of me, no me who power what I am say. Me dip me, me dear on watchy, any woman call
0: you. Hm, that I know she. Patcho first, patcho worry. Okay.
13: I'm
0: okay. Mm-hmm. Because, and I'm thinking, I said, I'm worried. I'm worried. I'm worried. I'm worried. I'm worried. I'm worried. I'm worried. I'm worried. I'm worried. I'm worried. I'm worried. I'm worried. I'm worried. I'm worried. I'm worried. I'm worried. I'm worried. I'm worried. I'm worried. I'm
13: worried. I'm worried.
0: I'm worried. I'm worried. I'm worried. I'm worried. I'm worried. I'm worried. I'm worried.
13: I'm worried. I'm worried. I'm
0: now say all politics and all the man. Okay, Papa, no, no, mammy, and that's
13: no, no, mammy, and that's
0: but don't worry.
13: Mammy,
0: don't and two papa's our review.
13: Worry by engineer.
0: Engineer. But your mammy won't pay amount because I didn't have a woman. Oh, Papa, meaning the amount. Represent for worry. And the amount, our re me, no. I just worry now. We are mumpy. I worry about me. It be good for Friday, Abba. And then also engine. Because I did be a papa go through. And all the baton I share on them. And I want so na. We are better also.
13: Papa, me and no man maintain inform with him and him. Me no more worry. The problem here, me family, me to know what I say.
0: I drew me some of the stuff that I was saying. Especially when you are the most, when go through, no more trying ye. Yanty Angimo, Angel, my body will try you. Maybe you are free. There was all around in ink. Why? Can you make a cassette radius? A pambia, a one major fee. Emma, our ringer, and a day. Jimmy Free's up. Ready upon my dear mammy, our papa. And our bonny. It to me be a Timawarius.
13: To me be a Timawarius.
0: I am a pama a war huntino.
13: I am a pama.
0: I'm on to me, oh my brabum.
13: I'm on to me, oh
0: my. And a day. Me give me who free upon me.
13: Give me
0: who
13: free
0: upon me. Amen. Now agree with me as a prayer. Father, with the power vested in me, I destroy this covenant now in the name of Jesus. Father, the shoes that was given to her in the dreams, I reverse it back to the Father. I pray in the mighty name of Jesus that the patterns of the father of unsuccessful marriage is not coming to the daughter. Father, I pray the spirit that is monitoring this marriage to ensure a divorce, that your daughter will marry again. From today, I cancel it in the name of Jesus. Father, her case will be an exception. She is not going to divorce. She's not going to have a second marriage. Father, I pray, rebuking and destroying this evil in the mighty name of Jesus. Father, I thank you that her marriage is restored. From today, I block access to monitoring spirit that are monitoring the marriage to make sure this marriage will not prosper. Father, I thank you that it is all done. In Jesus' name I pray. Amen.
13: Amen.
0: Amen.
13: The second one. Human part, and I say, yeah, dear, where you yammy be, telling some. But nothing, and I'm a numi who say, me dear, or what you call Zambia.
0: But I'll serve an alcohol.
13: Because I'm used of God.
0: Okay. What quap of my family will go to our concert for Rubiana?
13: But your daddy.
0: To be careful.
13: I'm not my papa, but my about 2 times, meaning that. I say, and your counseling day.
0: I am about for counseling.
13: My papa, I confess one, and by nay, I'm sorry to rejoin the beginning of the year, January 1.
0: Ah, okay.
13: Oh, yes, fasting and prayers.
0: Mm-hmm.
13: Maybe join.
0: We're joining here. Okay. Ah, no, by an apple.
13: But
0: in the morning, I had a fast day, and an apple. Okay. All right, but be very careful. The interior of the song side of the area, and they say, my bumpire mouse is here. Say, I'm already in here. But don't be a baba catches off to be a sharp part into your corner. Oba boa ma ware na e no mama example say na but have be aware yes on e boa no but cho unya ko hope papa ma baba on the best say adentra unya me pese be ko tu unya me foforo bi awo so free na se ko unya me foforo bi ho a eno me ba oso to throw be careful say obi an entwo nko ba bi radio di kan catch the other say how adam for be betwo ko ba bi a en free unya me majority eh adam for obama example say hana we call na di yeye no mudi adanse e pa be kwa ko try ahwe un connect e oko church unya konso a oni na aya particular you are particular na your pump particles of evil and God will take his sons from you anybody more na akugu ko your problem e obo something means of unya me na bit maso problem na ma
13: one of Mrs. Tappanis, they would meet in a journal friend and say, my cost of the war, Amanaka, Yawarias, and Sarah, saying, Nayawari, and if free, a bushroom, you see, men and a bear kumasi, the mimi ramitina, and from
0: and see, but oh, ask my maker. It's a mere yacht over the down, which is the way I swan, the inner so quiet, or worried, a big goo, to me solve a I say, don't mean solve my one bit because upon some on say in the amount. Oh, quiet, my mentor, dear. Oh, quiet. A bit appears all wow. But I'm on a problem now. The more now when you're a problem, the more when you're scared. But I'm more genetic. That's also a problem. I'm also a creature another one amount. Then they be a walk. Because when you're cheap, also by Joe. And to be very careful. Why? The mere yacht, don't go anywhere. Me, Papa, my mama, and me, I 100% sure say it will work. Your marriage will not break. Okay? No one on my catch on. Why? All right. That's it, Daniel. Let me show. All right. I think that will be all the time for me. Or mate, let me take my last call. I'll take my last call. Hello.
14: Hello.
0: Yes, good morning.
14: Good morning.
0: Yes, sir. Your name and where you calling from, please?
14: My name is Joseph.
0: Joseph.
14: Yes.
0: All right, Joseph, how can I help?
14: Please, is this Pastor Rick?
0: Yes, speaking, yeah.
14: Yeah, okay. I've written this book that I want to publish to school.
0: Mm-hmm.
14: So I want some help or advice that maybe you can give me. I want to introduce it to the school that I'm teaching in then. Looking the way forward, then I will introduce it to the other schools.
0: Okay.
14: This is a new book that is a dream come true for me, and I have made it. So I have.
0: Okay. Is it educational book?
14: It's a science workbook for.
0: A science workbook. Oh, that's good. That's good. That's very good. Okay. The among pioneer writing is one.
14: Okay.
0: Now, so that the schools will take it. Because sometimes the idea is, you have the idea, but for people to accept your book,
14: yeah.
0: In Ghana, so corruption now, by the book, or catch the headmaster, or by Joe Kransana, you know, or recommend it. Even catch the minister, see, as a minister, this book here, money here, and uncle and scabby to your nyagro, but in a favor is upon you. Okay, you do greater things.
14: Okay, yeah.
0: Father, I pray in the name of Jesus. I bless this book, O Lord. Father, if you lead him, he will prosper. Therefore, lead him. Lead him to prosper. I bless the book. I bless this book. That wherever the book will go, Father, it will be accepted. Every school that will take the book will fall in love with the book so that more copies will be reprinted, and that your son will be prosperous through this book. Father, I thank you that it is all done. In Jesus' name I pray. Amen.
14: Amen.
0: All right. Thank you
14: very much.
0: You're welcome. God bless you. And that's all the time will permit me to take your calls. I'm so sorry about that. We have to hear some testimonies, and after which we hear the word of God from 5 to 6. Okay, God bless you so much. Your life will always not be the same. If you're looking for us, please find us here at Adum in Kumasi. We're in the center of Kumasi, around the Cocoa Clinic area. If you know Speedway Groceries, you know Cocoa Clinic, that road, you see a filling station there. It's called Star Oil. Okay, that Star Oil, you know, you see a building, you know, has bricks all over. It's a big story building with bricks all over. That's where the church is. So enter the filling station. You see there's a small road on the side of the filling station leading to Love Encounter Faith Walk Ministries. So we're in the same premises with the filling station, so we can't go wrong. You can add the full attendance, the entrance to the church, they will show you. Okay, so we are fellowshipping this coming Sunday, which is 10 a.m. Okay, and 10 a.m., if 8 o'clock you are home, tune into Joy Prime. I'll be there preaching live on Joy Prime, Joy Prime TV. Okay, so please, I want to invite you to watch us on Joy Prime. Okay, it's for 1 hour from 8 to 9. And also, Sunday, we are meeting from 10. So come for our special Sunday miracle service. Come in, your life will never be the same. We meet every Wednesday from 10 a.m. in the morning, okay, for our Beyond the Natural service, where God heal the sick, cast out demons, and work miracles. That's what the Lord is doing all the time. So please, come and fellowship with us on Wednesday. And we meet every Friday in the evening from 6 p.m. Marabakolo Brandere Kariandosa. Friday from 6 p.m. So I'm inviting you. God bless you so much for today. Please listen to all the testimonies and the messages I'm about to preach, and your life will never be the same. God bless you.
15: Almost a cancer. Like I say, this is a win instead of free.
16: Cancer. Like I say, say you was a.
15: No, what can I?
16: Now, who use that? Not a diaspora. I'm a this procedure idea. I know she. Mommy, 5 oranges. I'm not my own son. I can say no. Okay, what? Touch it. What was the cancer? I'm not my own son. I can say. Oh. Eyo ya, enyo ya, eso aye kese. Eti ome betwa unza nebriyo. Can you lift it up? Okay, aye kese inti na ne ipoja na yode, you know. But yana ipoja enyo ya. The solution is not the amputation. Father, with my hand on this cancer, I invoke the name of Jesus against you. I invoke the name of Jesus against you. I command anything cancer in your arms to die. Cancer, die. Cancer, die. Die from his system. Father, in the mighty name of Jesus. Father, this is not beyond you. In fact, it's above you. There's nothing that you cannot do. You are above every cancer. You are above every sickness. Therefore, your name, that is above every name, be healed in the name of Jesus. Be healed in the name of Jesus. Be healed in the name of Jesus. Watch your trap. The Bakuman is here. The father can look of you. Okay. Napa money be, a real money be, a real money be. Now I I say? On number aqua, there are five, maybe a backup four, and to man of aqua and a pa, area, and you bring any etchina and a pa. But so, who we are test on chrome coy, who say a cancer, no? Almost any of you. A friend there couple a week by this time, you will see Sir Akrani and Sano Ajike.
17: Hallelujah! Hallelujah! Yame, why ye be pa? Why ye are my dear strong am I a bro? Fancy affair, so a bro, doctors, professors, woman, you auntie affair, so you understand your men. Now, I am me bear with you now. Hey, Mrs. Apollay, a status of school, Wahana, or the neighbor said, when you're dislocation, the shoulder, I bet you never have me. And I'm so young, quiet, and you're not doctors, no more sound found question. And I'm with the coy for some time, not me. Into that, me quite more poly. Ah, me sure not a poly. What's the future moon? And I, na betting you, and question to Muntina Shelton at the Catano. And I must ask our Florence, and there are some no say, ah, done not the enabling to other pediatric oncology. And what confound not so moon could try a shrewd scan. And I'm say ah, I dear wait dear. And I'm catching my friends on farm raha. That's what in Wama. Ain't he? Omo ma ono e kimo. So now oho no mo kwa ain't he? No dan no office no buy no say. Sister, I dear no ni aye na yem. And I'm a call ho. Ain't me call me friend. In fact, na me raha. By a same kala, esay yare. Ain't he? Ni na beti we. Ahuna ma. She said, "Yeah, yeah, who's she? Yeah, yeah. Eventually, doctors didn't care. Say, your friend will be dearticulation. You could two of you. A cancer. Now, cancer and baby, I don't know. Fourth stage. A beyond. He said, yeah, in two names, Anna. A very reverend mama, where we. And you know, we wanna Florence. But I'm catching Debbie. The devil is a liar." And yet, the answer will be to you when you're me or Tiasia. 1,000 years ago, Jesus Christ is Sanshanina Oyen, and a crow Yama, and you're more than 1 year. It's I believe in our God, they will not dearticulate it. Yen to. And she almost say, my men say, oh, my yen to the drug crown more money. Chinchina, one final 1 year for 2 minutes and in freedom, and also open it. And I'll say, yes, I don't be in the crown more money group. And I'm going to go into December and I'll buy a new auditorium at the Zoe Temple near your program. And I'm catching and say, program, that's just so baby. Mountain and County, 31st, that was the last day. And I'm friends of Florence, bruh. Oh, coffee, you know, they be an uninsane and one of. I require calling say from hospital every day, a increase in size. Into 31st, you know, and I'm doing good soon I'll buy. Into a buy, you know. An apostle, a friend, beaten a hat. Say, picture and well, one, give me. And son, not a hono pa. An apostle, bomb pie and a cassay. Cancel, a dear beno, a yadia, a beco. Wa banya me and him. There's no temple, yameden and sa canoe. And there's no way, and sa way, ye betun in that, a betun a tra. And a bomb pie a man or man in so. And now a man and castle only, a man and can of five into a one and your man in the back. And I'll catch and say, we're progressive. Ever come into 2 days after the program, or one of Florence, a friend, and also, sister, I feel a colleague, Debbie, I'm the unkind manner. I did here, Nensano, a sotia netting. Every day there is improvement as what say, now, Mr. Sammy can say. Nyame wa ye wie Into after M said 1 week, not just said I'm call hospital because I'm say still an insano. Into I'm call lab. No, I'm say stage 4 cancer. I'm call lab. We're now about stage 2.

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1: 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His mission is to empower God's people through the teaching of God's word and the demonstration of God's power in healing, deliverance, signs, and wonders. His ministry has healed and delivered thousands of people who have been under the bondage of Satan. Fool for God, a book written by Apostle Eric Ossay, is a provocative masterpiece that communicates the urgency of sticking to sound biblical principles in this 21st century. 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The book is a timely intrusion into the world of Christian literature, awakening the followers of Christ to the need to stick to godly principles regardless of the cost and implications. Fool for God by Apostle Eric Ossay. 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Fool for God, embracing divine wisdom in a world of compromise. Apostle Eric Ossay is the founder and head pastor of Love Encounter Faith Walk Ministries. His mission is to empower God's people through the teaching of God's word and the demonstration of God's power in healing, deliverance, signs, and wonders. His ministry has healed and delivered thousands of people who have been under the bondage of Satan. Fool for God, a book written by Apostle Eric Ossay, is a provocative masterpiece that communicates the urgency of sticking to sound biblical principles in this 21st century. We live in a day and age where several Christians across the world are compromising on their loyalty and dedication to biblical principles of living for fear of criticism, rejection, and persecution. The book is a timely intrusion into the world of Christian literature, awakening the followers of Christ to the need to stick to godly principles regardless of the cost and implications. Fool for God by Apostle Eric Ossay. 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Fool for God, embracing divine wisdom in a world of compromise. Welcome to Love Encounter Faith Walk Ministries with Apostle Eric Ossay as he brings you today's message.
2: Thank you, Lord, that your people are blessed. In the name of Jesus, amen. It is my calling, it is my divine mandate to deliver people from the hybrid of half Satan and half God. And it will shock you that many, even pastors, may be having half God and half Satan. But they don't even know, because one, the devil will never let you know. One thing about the devil is that the devil wants to keep himself a secret. Because the devil, nobody, how many of you like the devil? So if the devil comes here and says, "I am the devil, bow to me," would you bow? Yeah. Why? Because the devil does not want to identify himself. And that's why the witches and wizards who serve the devil, they don't also identify themselves. But not catch a bay for say, "We are bay for some bay for." Obedi nice is here. I didn't try because he doesn't want to identify himself. The reason is that if you know him, you will run. But if you don't know him, you will embrace him. When you embrace him, he affects you. That's how the devil works. And if I don't unravel some of these secrets, listen, it will be painful that you spent most of your days in the house of God, but God will tell you, "I never knew you." I keep saying these things, and it's a serious thing. "I never knew you. I never knew you." Meanwhile, you were singing in the church. You were dancing here. You are proclaiming the name of the Lord. Also, these people, they profess me with their mouth, but their heart is far away from me. Some

0: away from God. You love God. But God will still say, I don't know you. So it's not about the love you have in you. It's about who resides fully in you. And who is your Lord? Whose voice do you obey? Anyone here? Okay? If God did not spare Moses, Moses of all people, Moses, because Moses said, God has made a law that they should not marry foreigners. Moses married a foreigner, and his brothers criticized him, and God was angry for criticizing him. He broke his own law. And when he broke it, people were not allowed to even speak against him. That's how powerful Moses is. But Moses, when he sinned against God, God says, you will never enter the promised land. And God is a faithful God. He's faithful to his word. When they said no, he said no. It's difficult to convince God. So when God told Moses, Moses went to God and prayed 3 times. He died before the promised land. You need to know this character of God, so that when you're walking with him, you be very careful. You don't become passive. You don't become lukewarm. This is not the kind of say, I'll spew you out of your mouth. But right now, many churches are lukewarm, but they are proclaiming the name of the Lord so high. I'm going to teach you about doors that allow the enemy to enter. Okay? You are born again Christian. The moment you proclaim Jesus, you are my Lord, from this day forward, I'll make you my Lord, and you made that vow, okay, the Holy Spirit came upon you. But once the Holy Spirit had come upon you, when His Spirit come upon you, you are not done yet. Now the devil will now come back behind the scene to seek an avenue where he can enter and control you. An avenue to enter. James chapter 4 verse 7. What's up? Start reading for me. Manda Robakosa.
1: James chapter 4 verse 7. Therefore, submit to God.
0: Submit to God. Listen, James was not preaching to unbelievers. These are believers. They have come to believe in the Lord. But it's not enough to believe. It's not enough to love God. Or say, but submit to God. Submit to God.
1: Resist the devil.
0: Then you do what? Resist the devil.
1: And he will flee from you.
0: And he will. So becoming born again, and you remain passive, and you don't resist the devil, devil will come and come and come and come and destroy you, and he will turn you to be an unbeliever. This morning I heard a story. I was so sad. Somebody who has built a church, someone built a church for God, who has been a minister all these years, he was being interviewed. I say, yes, will be with me. I'm telling you, yes, will be with me. Oh my Israel, look. Meanwhile, he was previously talking about God, talking about Jesus. What happened? You think you're born again? You are born again. I don't know. I say, resist the devil, because the devil will give you a fury, a stronghold that will be difficult to pull down. Some time ago, a white minister I know resigned from ministry. You know his reason? I don't have time for my family. I want to spend time with my family. This is a foolish man. You see, you don't have time. No, nobody say don't have time for family, but your assignment, your core assignment God has given you, you must fulfill it. I say, I want to spend time with my family. This was his reason till he resigned. Do you know why? Because it's not about the people. Then you're very careful. Resist the devil. Because you are in the kingdom of light. The devil wants to win you back to the kingdom of darkness. So those of you are telling you, say, once you are saved, you are forever saved. No, it's a lie. It is from the devil. Because nobody is forever saved. Even Paul himself said, after I have preached to you, I made sure that I don't become a castaway. After I have preached to you, you are forever. Because the devil will come in seeking an entrance in your life. And when he gets that access, then he will begin to control you. then whoever controls you become your lord. You become a slave to that person. You may be coming to church, but your lord may be the devil. Why? Because you may catch your own thing. Or some cassadi outte. And Arabakosa. So block every access. Ephesians chapter 4, verse 3. So come and you heard what is there. Ephesians 4.
1: Ephesians chapter 4.
0: Yeah. Start from verse 3.
1: Starting from verse 3. Endeavoring to keep the unity of the Spirit in the bond of peace.
0: In the bond of peace.
1: There is one body
0: and
1: one Spirit. Just as you were called in one hope of your calling.
0: Go on.
1: One Lord, one faith.
0: One Lord, one faith.
1: One baptism.
0: One baptism.
1: One God and Father of all.
0: Good.
1: Who is above all.
0: Who is above all.
1: Through all.
0: Mm.
1: And in you all.
0: Through all and in you
1: all.
0: Do you know why he's talking about only God, God, all? Because there shouldn't be anything in you Satan can accuse you. Okay? One Spirit, one baptism, one Lord, one Father, one Spirit, nothing. No other spirit, no other contending spirit. Jesus was about to die. Jesus was born of the Spirit, whose Father is the Holy Ghost. Before he died, Satan came to scan him, to check whether there was something in Jesus that he can claim. Jesus said that the prince of this world is coming. He has nothing in me. Hey. And this is serious. So for Job chapter 1, start from verse 1. Bible says, give no place to the devil. Resist the devil and give no place to him. Come read for me, Job.
1: Job chapter 1.
0: Yeah.
1: Starting from verse 1.
0: And Arabakose.
1: There was a man in the land of Uz whose name was Job.
0: Yeah.
1: And that man was blameless and upright, and one who feared God and shunned evil.
0: Verse 2.
1: And 7 sons and 3 daughters were born to him.
0: Yeah.
1: Also in his possessions were 7,000 sheep, 3,000 camels, 500 yoke of oxen, 500 female donkeys, and a very large household, so that this man was the greatest of all the people of the East, and his sons would go and feast in their houses each of his appointed day, and would stand and invite their 3 sisters.
0: Please, are you listening?
1: To eat and drink with them. So it was when the days of feasting had run their course that Job will send and sanctify them, and he will rise early in the morning and offer burnt offering according to the number of them all. For Job said, it may be that my sons have sinned and cursed God in their hearts. Thus Job did regularly.
0: Hallelujah.
1: Amen.
0: Were you following the scripture? Was it Job? Was it this man who was blameless, righteous? And the reason that kept him righteous was that he made sure that nothing of him can be attributed to Satan. So even after his children had gone out to chill, but see, maybe these people may have sinned against God in the process, he will invite all his children, sanctify them, consecrate them, so that the devil will not have an inroad. Do you know what he's doing? He's blocking access to the devil. Master, I'm born again. I'm born of God. I'm this and this. But you open the door for the enemy. Block that door. Block that door. Any other way they will come to your life, if you don't block it, Satan will control you. Satan will control when you die. He will control your health. He will control your finances. He will control everything. You end up blaspheming against God. you speak against God. Because God is not your Lord. Jesus is not your Lord. The one who gives you instruction and you follow, he is the person who is your Lord. But the devil will not come and tell you, I'm the devil, follow me. He will enter you and move you to do what you don't want to do. Hallelujah. Are you getting it? Okay. Now, how do the devil come in? The major problem we have in the body of Christ, we like to give you theory too much. Some of them why you the animal theory. Okay? Your mama theories. You better show Bible, all the stories. The stories, if it's not transformational, forget about the story. Ask yourself, how did Jesus do it? How come the prince of this world did not have access to Jesus? And this message I'm going to preach out till next year. Okay, so that you know, sir, I don't think I can even exhaust it. Do you know why? Because upon some doors, no so. Let me tell you something. The devil was in heaven with God. He knows the abominations that will stop God from coming near you. He knows it, but you don't know it. When it comes to church, we'll tell you about what Christ came to do for you. But they will not teach you how to maintain what Christ came to do for you. So I'll repeat, Christ died for you. Christ healed your sickness. Christ did this. All that I've told you, they will not tell you how you can maintain and sustain it. Let me tell you something. If you open the door to the devil will come. Job was not bought by the blood of Jesus. Even him, he knew, say, if he opened the door for the devil will come and destroy him. So he blocked it. But there will be a problem. Stop on some umbrella. Because you are in Christ. Nothing can harm you. They make you passive. They make you, they tell you, say, oh, no, this morning, I heard a story from my son. I was sad. And I have to tell the school because when they are doing their classes, the pastors that preach are giving them false information. I thank God my son recorded. I said, but daddy, look at what they are teaching us. To the extent that they taught the kids, say, demons are fed by God. Therefore, demons cannot harm you and do anything to you. Look at that. God feeds demons. And they say, oh, now witches, don't worry. The witches, they can't do anything to you. They are teaching them all this so that they remain passive. It's a serious thing. And the school is founded by a pastor. Yes. But you see, but maybe the pastor is not also looking at the kind of message they are preaching to the chickens. They are putting a stronghold in their mind. Thank God for my son that he's been listening to the message I've been preaching. All the things I've been teaching them is inside them. I said, daddy, let me video. He videoed it. It's a serious thing. Why? When you are passive about the devil, you have opened the door. If poison cannot kill me, would I be cautious about poison? So if watchers cannot do anything to you, you do nothing about it, then they will kill you. The day you die, you know, say it was a bayfone kumi. It's a serious thing. Because they have opened the door for the enemy to come in. And it starts from the mind. They don't teach you the right thing. I'm going to teach you. I'm going to give you one of them. One of the ways the enemy enters easily are the things that you love, the things that are natural. Can somebody tell me one of them? Yes. Sex. Sex. Because sex is natural. Okay? Sex is what? It's natural. Because that is the place for that is the place that gave birth to the human beings living on this realm. So without sex, there will be no human beings. And okay. And that is one of the dangerous places the devil used to enslave many. Sex is good. God ordained sex. Okay? But why is it that something God ordained has not become a snare? Why? Something God has ordained is supposed to be good. But now it's what? A snare. Why? Because the devil knows that sex is not just sex. There is more to sex than the action. We say it to be a physical action, but it's a spiritual action. There's something that has to do with the spirit. So when you joke and you are a man or a woman and you sleep around, you have given the door, the devil, the key to your life to destroy it. Can I say that again? If you're a man and a woman and your assignment is to sleep around, you have opened the door for the devil. And in fact, you don't have the key. The devil has the key to enter your life and mess you up, not God. You see, John says something in Revelation chapter 17. Okay? John says something in Revelation chapter 17. And Lucy, let me tell you something. Why is sex so common? And the application of sex has also been very normal and natural. I remember when we were growing up many years. No, now it wasn't girlfriend, boyfriend, granana. Yes, ro, yana ye de tete. Yana yes ro. Kwa mami unumuwa. Yeba buyen. Why were they doing that? But they know sex can make or make you. It can make you if you apply it the right way, God's way. It can unmake you if you follow Satan's way. Hallelujah. So far, are you there? Revelation 17.
1: Revelation chapter 17. Starting from verse 1.
0: Mm-hmm.
1: Then one of the angels who had the seven bowls came and talked with me, saying to me, "Come, I will show you the judgment of the great harlot." Who sits on many waters?
0: Remember when I was teaching about marine spirits, I told you that the queen of course, one of their major tools is sex. So there was this person, this woman, okay, I'll say, I'll show you the judgment of the great harlot who sits on many
1: waters.
0: He's talking about a woman. Go on.
1: With whom the kings of the earth committed fornication.
0: I see, to whom the kings of the earth committed what?
1: Fornication.
0: So through that one woman, the kings of the earth, please, he's not talking about only presidents. Bible says he has made us kings and priests. For what? He has made us what? Kings and priests on this earth here. But now see, this harlot's assignment is to cause we the kings, okay, to be drunk with the wine of her fornication. Go on.
1: With whom the kings of the earth committed fornication, and the inhabitants of the earth,
0: and the inhabitants of the earth
1: were made drunk with the wine of her fornication.
0: Verse 3.
1: Verse 3. So he carried me away in the spirit into the wilderness, and I saw a woman
0: sitting on
1: a scarlet beast, which was full of names of blasphemy, having seven heads and 10 horns.
0: Mm.
1: The woman was arrayed in purple and scarlet, and adorned with gold and precious stones and pearls, having in her hand a golden cup full of abominations and the filthiness of her fornication. And on her forehead a name was written, Mystery, Babylon the Great, the mother of harlots and the abominations of the earth.
0: You see, so then it was written
1: on her forehead.
0: On her forehead, Babylon the Great, the mother of harlots and of the abominations of the earth. Right now, sex has become normal. It's normal for everybody to do whatever they want to do when it comes to sex. Okay? To the point where right now we have graduated from not man and woman, but to woman and woman and man and man. Why? Because that place is an entrance into your life by the devil. Now let me tell you something, the way God has been dealing with us. Let me show you something. Anytime a woman commits adultery, according to God's law, we'll see, stone that woman and kill him. Why would God, who created human beings, will say, if a woman does that, kill him? Meanwhile, the man who did it will be left to go free. Let me tell you something. Obama didn't cry near Hucha Oba. Oba, they see a coon. Obama, they ought to see. Oh, it's a see. Andara. Let me tell you something. The reason why God forbid us, though He created sex, but He wants sex to be His way. Why? Because the woman, the woman's body is an entrance into this earthly realm. All of us were born of a woman. So that place must be preserved holy. That your private area must be preserved holy. Must be preserved righteous. It has to be a place of honor. Okay? It should be a place that says, okay? Because any nipai day, every. It is a good thing. It will buy people good in the Ephesian. Already see, let's stone this person as to teach them as an example. Even Jesus said that even if you marry, or say if you divorce a woman, okay, if it's not on the grounds of immorality or sexual immorality, but see, if that person is divorced, nobody should even think about marrying that person because you have corrupted. The sacred place. That sacred place has been what? Corrupted. Some of the things that we are going through in our lives is because our private areas have been corrupted and we have given birth to corrupt children. Yes. Corrupt children. And this one, it gives the devil an entrance. Let me tell you something. You see, because the woman's vagina, the woman's body, is an entrance. The moment you enter, you form a covenant. The moment you enter any woman, you form a covenant. The person may not be your wife, and I mean, can't worry for me and me next week. Okay? Because maybe. Whether the woman has sickness or the man has sickness, the moment you enter, there is a bond. Notice here, all of you who agree with me. So when you're by kasa, when you're by kasa, that's a more have all sex. Talk us to Ujana. No broken heart is involved. The boy, how many of you have been there? Oh, come on. You can relate. Because I found a one count. But say, on the no count back. Or the no count by coolness or qua. You feel cheated. You feel say, hey, he has taken something from you. And you form a covenant. And when that covenant is formed, you see, covenant is an exchange of vows. And because it involves sex, it's an exchange of blood. Okay? What is in me and what is in you has been exchanged. So you may have demons, but the moment I sleep with you, I inherit your demons. The moment you also sleep with me, I inherit yours. Because sometimes you touch a woman, having everything about you is being destroyed. You don't understand because you have formed a covenant. And this door, once it is opened, is very difficult to close. Why? Because it involves something that is natural. Everybody wants a woman. Everybody wants a man. Everybody wants to have sex. Because it involves that, it's so difficult to kill. And this one can go on for years. For years. Because the more you find you have these covenants, all these people, spiritually, you are married to them. Let me tell you something. You know, you can even be married today. You have what we call consummation. What is that? Having sex. So, when you get married and you don't consummate, that marriage is not even considered as marriage. Okay, why? Because it's the consummation that will bring the covenant. And yet the original hacker said, for better, for worse, no? It is the consummation. But some of you, before we even tell you for better, for worse, you've already consummated. Yeah. You have already formed a covenant. Ain't you know it? Saw the man the bar, and I don't the bar because of Bowie. And yeah, you will not even listen to me because you have already formed a covenant with her. Breaking will be difficult. There was a man I ministered to on Love FM. I told him, say, you've been with this woman for 11 good years. If you don't stop sleeping with this woman, you can never ever see light in your life. Pastor Sofo, I'll listen to you. I'll obey. Any 1 week, he went to sleep with the woman again. No, listen, it's not easy to break that covenant. Hey, that's why some of you have never been through divorce. Eh? If you go through divorce, the one divorcing and the one being divorced are in trauma. Because you don't wish to divorce, but something has to make you divorce. But in divorcing, you wish that thing never happened because the pain in both ways is difficult to bear. Why? Because the covenant is deep. The covenant is deep. So the more you sleep around, you have slept with 5 women, 10 women. Listen. You know, back in the day, me and my friends, sometimes, now, one of my friends said, was to say, I wish they can write all my conquests on my forehead. Foolishness. What's also awaiting me? You think, say, you can, the more women you have, the more strong. But let me tell you something. Even women, there is something Lemuel told his son. A friend saying, Lemuel's mother told him. So for Uncle Proverbs 31, Manda Rabakosaya. If you want the devil to enter you anytime, some of you, your spiritual marriage will be no catch himself while you're a virgin. Or spiritual marriage? Huh? A virgin or spiritual marriage, intense. But the moment you begin to sleep with somebody, the government will begin to form. Your banana and Nicodai and a Beman and Nicodai, so a Muslim has a spirit between the swan. South spirit in the banana and why they are worry. I love them.
1: Proverbs
0: 31. Start from verse 1.
1: Proverbs chapter 31. Starting from verse 1. The words of King Lemuel, the utterance which his mother taught him.
0: This is a king, and his mother taught him. Nimamiu, and a chinadia, and see the Namaka. Verse 2.
1: Hot, my son, and hot, son of my womb, and hot, son of my vows. Do not give your strength to women.
0: This is a woman telling a king, don't give your strength. I am rabba so tired. Hey! Dozo.
1: Nor your ways to that which destroy kings.
0: Nor your ways to that which destroys kings. Where Oba and Otu Nibabema say yeah no yeah yeah yeah yeah you know your private area no it destroys skins. Because listen to me, the woman's area is more sacred than the man. Because the man, okay, as for the man, God, that's why God doesn't put too much burden on the man, but to the woman. Because every king, every slave came from here. Okay? So if a woman is telling you, say, don't give you too much strength, Obakas or Domewa, which you would tie a baby. Oba, what's our nakoda? Webra, webra. Oko fabi for girlfriend. Oswa, wangware no. Wawa san patano. Abi for patano. Wang patano. Obeyo. Now listen, this, I have to tell you, some of you, that see, your habit is the next girl you want to sleep with, you are mad, you are a fool. Can I say that again? You are a fool. Do you know why? Because that thing that destroys kings is what you are playing with. Let me tell you something about Solomon. Solomon was legally married. Legally married. But guess what? You see, the Lord told even a very saying, Nepapa, David said, I'll bring peace after you are gone. And Solomon thought in his wisdom, say, if I marry my enemy's daughters, there'll be no war. Politically, he was right, but spiritually, he was wrong. Politically, your enemy will not come and fight you because you have their daughter as your wife. So there will be peace. But God, guess what? God said that. Do not intermarry foreigners. If you do that, their gods become a snare to you and they will take your heart away. The woman's private area is very powerful. If you don't fear a woman's private place, then you are a fool. You have to fear. Because it's a serious place. It's a place that kings are born. It's a place that slaves are born. It's a place where the people have access to the earthly realm. That's why Jesus had to come through a woman. But God didn't want Jesus to be corrupted. So he didn't let a physical man to come upon Mary. His spirit came upon Mary and made Mary pregnant. Why? And that's why God has to choose a virgin whose private area has not been destroyed. And let me tell you the reason why God has to do that. Because of Bathsheba. Because it was through fornication that David got Bathsheba. And Jesus, Mary came from that lineage. Therefore, for Jesus to come, it should not come the same way. It should come in a different way. Listen. What destroys people faster is sex. The Revelation 17 will say that harlot is assignment is to make the world fornicators. You know what? I did media and communication in London, and where we used to analyze movies, we analyze adverts, commercials. And what sells more, a commercial or a movie that sells more, are the ones that are more nudities. The one that involves sex. They are selling sex to you. Why? Because of the harlot in Revelation chapter 17. Now, assignment is to make sure that the whole world, all the kings, are fornicating. Assignment, no. It is said, if sex has become so normal now, don't be surprised. There is a demon. There is a principality. Who is a woman? Who is responsible to make the whole world harlotry? Practice harlotry. So if you want the devil to come into your life, open the door. You open your legs. You open it. Now, one dangerous thing is that you can ask my mercy. Huh? How many people have been getting HIV on a daily basis? A lot. Syphilis, HIV, all sorts of cancer, vaginal cancer, and all those things. Why? Because the devil will use what you love against you. Then I've heard the first thing, listen, the first temptation Jesus got from the devil was food. Food is natural. And the things that you love are not better. The same with Adam and Eve. Something they love. And who doesn't love sex here? It's natural. Everybody loves it. Okay? But you see, that is also a very big door. When the enemy enters, you are doomed. Sometimes I'm a man of God. Do you have 48 praise him? Oh, I'm telling you. Oh, so for you, you have a swag. You are handsome. When you're premier coming, what about him? You are the same. Boy, you have a destroyer. And you have to be very careful because listen, do you think the devil will come and tell you say you are ugly? Even if I'm ugly, they will tell you I'm ugly. You are a nice man. Oh, I like your beard. That's on Taylor. Oh, but we're proud. Why? Let me tell you something. One of the things that weakens skins. As a man of God, the moment you start sleeping around, you know what? You are weakening the king in you. And with time, let me catch you. But you are reduced to ashes. Reduction to ashes, no. It came out pretty cool. Grand care. Who's now? Either way, whether a woman comments or a man comments, it opens the door. Block that door. Who wants me? I ain't worry. That's God's way. Worry near free. Don't worry, yeah. So train 3, 4, 5 years apart. Your chain. But when you're careful, because your first girl, I'm wild, born in a day. When my man now 30, they might travel 30 rounds. Mose, I hear ye. Then the second woman will come. What's say another 30 rounds. Then another woman, when you bet you know what from my bed 10 more, one worry will be a bonny woman in a sweater. Now, how do you expect yourself to be to prosper? Because a man in a woman in a domain, I mean, Trianica, I mean, because me, let me tell you, there's something I've learned. We'll be like, no, fun will be real, Miss Rowe. Oh, yeah. Oh, you know, there was a lady I took as a secretary some time ago. Very beautiful, with big things, you know, nice. And all 7 years, you will see, I hear no one. And I knew sending it to me. And I'm afraid the pastor can just offer me, so I cry away. One man named Jadio and I told this pastor, now thank God, she left. And when she left, I'm the one who actually recommended another place for her. I don't know, you know. I'm not careful. Hey, no, the idea to what is there? There are 2 tables. All calling one idea. Asking a bit taking one. And because I knew her, she was even some time ago was used to come and trap me in my own house. I shared with my wife. Yeah. And I reported her to her pastors. We're in the same church. The same church. She came to sleep in my house. I got home around 11 o'clock. I came late. Okay? Because she had a friend in my house. It was a trap. I was sitting in the living room. My hall, I have one on top and one down. And I was sitting in my hall watching TV around 11. And I saw this woman come out. She was wearing almost leggings now. Yeah, I said, plain. also ne sire kakraka. But stockings. Na okita. I friend is saying towel. Or the akata ninofu. Ana. Mifie, I'm telling you, my house. Ano the akata nofu. Director. Which one? Oh, Matisse, oh, frame. I'm saying, Tamana, I'm afraid. Ah, no. No, not me, so if you're because a friend catcher me say, oh, my sir, oh, madam, if you're naked, I'm not sorry. Eh, normal. But me, my medrufi, and medrufi, be 11. It means, oh, be other. Tamana, I'm afraid. Okay, my frail cry, you have enough time to dress up. And when all they show all the stars to me so that I can react. this a tall, fair, beautiful girl. I've even saw her recently, and that's why I told her the story. You see? And I said, please, my friend, can't go down. Then look, the next morning I went to tell the pastor, I said, look, this is what this girl came to do in my house. Sometimes you know, so I was not even a pastor. The men saw some questions. I said, so so yeah, people come. No, when you better know. Na a pam bonia. I want to soon na sati ebium or brabu. Let me tell you, see, after coming, you can come for some seconds though. But that seconds and nyema ube carry. So if you want to live your life with just a seconds of calm, you are a fool. I'm telling you, it be slow sanimary. One straw because one or when they offer themselves to you, runner, it's easy to have sex. So sex is easy. Even church her. If I'm to call someone, Mr. Charlie, come and let me sleep with you, they will say no. They can never say no. Ah, that's some ignorant people see. And I said something, I was saying, oh yes, me teenager. Some of you heard what the person said. Oh, teacher. Let me tell you something. Do you know why it's so easy and so common? Because that is one of the easiest way for the devil to come. Sometimes you can escape sin and even regret from escaping. And I didn't know what journey over, but we are still coming here. Charlie. Yeah. Let me share this story with you before I go. I've said it before. Let me share it again. See, sometimes, Christians, fornication in the house of God is huge. It's big. And that's why we have unending problems. Yes. Because I met her before I got married. This woman, I loved her because she loved God. Anytime we talk on the phone, she's giving me scriptures. Quoting scriptures. Telling me I love God and I did this and I did that. The Lord go and show me this. The Lord gave me this message. And I was like, oh, wow, what a great woman I've met. And you know what? Some time ago, this lady lives in Accra. And I'm in Kumasi. I didn't know, say, send an office on because I'm going to meet and I send only girls now. No, I'm going to say, ah, they want a fine businessman. I'm going to say, I'm going to say, I'm before I became a sofu. Because it can destroy your life. So they sent her to come to Kumasi. So she called me, said, oh, my back Kumasi on a project. So I'm coming to look at all the businesses. So I even took her to YB's place. And she was in my car. Beautiful woman. We had meetings at Royal Sinji. And this woman, her room was right next to my room. And I know, so when we have meetings, my colleagues, they just like her. And I'm very my colleagues, they liked her. This girl has offered herself to me. na me didi agro. And that day, I thank God. Now, sometimes you need to be wise. That time, that Juman and Munyambo were very young, very, very young. Then I called Kumasi and said, "But your mom plane, they should come." Because look, the way I now only did it in Komani Bian and Komani Sifano, I was almost. So I invited my kids to come and enjoy some. We were there for some 3 days conference. And I said, "You guys should come too." To be a meeting and normally on what baby. Not why? Because I have to keep my children in my room so that I can me myself, I will not be fooling about. But the, what was presented to me was not disgusting. It was really nice. It was really nice. But I have to apply wisdom. And when we went to Royal St. G and the thing didn't happen, then she has to come to Kumasi. Say, Aswana on a mission to come and do blah, blah, blah. So I was with her. We go to this filling station, go to that filling station until we finish around 9 to 10 p.m. And I took her to a hotel. I said, "Do you want to come up? I want to show you something on my laptop." I said, "No problem." Me, because all the time we were talking in Nigeria, Kenya, me ask him, why would I even imagine, say, this woman will even offer herself to me? I said, "Oh, no problem." So we went into the room. We drew. I was saying, "I want to go to the bathroom." I said, "Okay, fine, no problem. I'm waiting for you." After I was in the bathroom, Miss Mitty, on a train. Arabatoko Sharaba. Let me tell you something. Look at a woman or so, all form, Nibibia, the Jina Sokama. She came out of the bathroom naked. Now, I've mentioned, I don't know whether I should look. I don't know whether I should cry or I should laugh. I don't know. And she came to stand right before me like this, Apostle. And when the said, "But you're now on night dress," and I remember my night dress was as possible type of. No, see, oh, me jato umpano so. Now, frame me cry, now make a time, now make fam railway. Now, me shadi palm, say, hey. Honestly, I forgot how to even pray tongue, praying tongues. And listen to me, the woman she held me like this. Also, Mr. Say, I feel my emre. Look, I am a human being. Yes. I became weak. Let me tell you what saved me. It was my alarm. Because my city alarm said 11 p.m. BS me bomb pie. At that moment, I started to be then

0: on your bema, you cannot see a naked woman and you and your kwame will not rise. Prayer time. It's me share more time as a bomb by number of basso. And I was praying within me, Father, how can I escape? How can I escape? So I pretended that the pinning was a phone call. And I picked up.
1: Oh, I better.
0: Oh. Jumepra now, Jumepra. Yay! Now Bani say. Awesome. Our friend you. Oh, before back when the can more. Remember, I'm saying, sister, I'm coming. Maybe I'll come back. I got out of the hotel. Hey! Sir. Oh, try me, baba. I did see your uncle fully playing Grandma Gojano. Sir. Listen to me. These things, eh? It was a nice offer. I could have done it and asked for forgiveness. The good news is God may forgive you, but the covenant you have formed will not be broken. Because you have opened the door already. Then later when she went to Accra, she went to give a report. And in fact, a woman may cry at the point, come and say, ah, come here. Because look, they made me feel, they were teasing me. Also, Eric, so you ran away from me like Joseph ran from Potiphar's wife. And I'm saying, come in here then. And I'm saying, sister, we have been talking about the word of God all this while. Why do we have to, after talking about the word, do this thing? I'm saying this to encourage you. Listen to me. I was not a man of God. So you can also do the same. Listen, I didn't have a wife. And I could have been, it would have been easier for me to do whatever I wanted to do. I was alone in my home. Why? But I was afraid. Not afraid not to have sex. So I fear the kind of covenant. Be a make a lawyer or be as money from. Is Yase or a marina, and you wholeheartedly give your body to a marina. I'll share more with you next week. May I have someone, many encounters, I've had many of them, and many of them have to escape. Why? Because listen, there was a being born again, it's a process. The moment I open the door and demons, I will inherit from the woman. Now I have to spend a lot of time to release myself. Unfortunately, the reason why your problem doesn't go and say, "Rob on payo for a release," then you go and recycle it. But that's what you have, a permanent boyfriend, girlfriend, having sex whenever you want to have sex. You come here and you come and stand in the altar and you're talking about Jaisadian. Stop it. Let me say that again. You don't want it. Listen. We are sending people to heaven, not to hell. Okay? If you cannot consecrate yourself, if you cannot stop this act, how can you survive 666? How can you survive the tribulation? I don't know. So what am I saying? Some of you can't even fast. They can't just say, come and take the mark of a beast so you can get Bankuni tilapia. You take the mark of a beast and eat Bankuni tilapia. And Rabba so tired. This message, I'll teach her, and then I'll come to the even after you are married. Just be pure. Okay? That place is a sacred place. Okay? Keep it as such. So by the reason that some of you are worrying, I say you are too loose. You open your legs so early. My common D woman, my common dinner, one, I'll be happy. I'll pray for you. God will forgive you. But the consequences, you may not be able to avoid it. Fornication is a sin and it's forgivable. But the consequences, you will still face the consequence. So don't start. Don't even go there. For some of them, you may not be able to survive it. Some of them, you may not survive it. Some of them, you may not survive it. Yeah. I know of a woman whose case came to me. Slept with somebody's wife, somebody's husband. And Unyayare. Nanpakono one in the Kodai, no, no, no, no, no, because a drone of Koji is a man in Yeskano, a sonny or Bab from Ede. Edda. It's when you are you, when a man who, boom, was I a Muslim? And was I by

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0: Page 17, was it that harlot, his assignment is to make the world fornicators. You know, what I did media and communication in London, and where we used to analyze movies, we analyze adverts, commercials, and what sells more, a commercial or movie that sells more, are the ones that are more nudities, the one that involves sex. They are selling sex to you. Why? Because of the harlot in Revelation 17. Now, assignment is to make sure that the whole world, all the kings, are fornicating. Assignment, no. It is said, if sex has become so normal now, don't be surprised. There is a demon, there is a principality. Who is a woman who is responsible to make the whole world harlotry? Practice harlotry. So if you want the devil to come into your life, open the door. You open your legs. You open it. Now, one dangerous thing is that you can ask my mercy. How many people are even getting HIV on a daily basis? A lot. Syphilis, HIV, all sorts of cancer, vaginal cancer, and all those things. Why? Because the devil will use what you love against you. Then I've heard the first thing. Listen, the first temptation Jesus got from the devil was food. Food is natural. And the things that you love are not the better. The same with Adam and Eve. Something they love. And who doesn't love sex here? It's natural. Everybody loves it. Okay? But you see, that is also a very big door. When the enemy enters, you are doomed. And rababo. Sometimes I am a man of God. Do you have my 48 praise him? Oh, I'm telling you. Oh, also for you, you have a swag. You are handsome. When you are premier coming. What about team you are but destroy you. And you have to be very careful, because listen, do you think the devil will come and tell you say you are ugly? Even if I'm ugly, they won't tell you I'm ugly. You are a nice man. Oh, I like your beard. That's on Taylor. Oh, but we're proud. Why? Let me tell you something. One of the things that weakens skins. It is, as a man of God, the moment you start sleeping around, you know what? You are weakening the kin in you. And with time, let me catch you. But you are reduced to ashes. Reduction to ashes, no? Okay, my prayer could work around here. Who's now? Either way, whether a woman commits or a man commits, it opens the door. Block that door. Worry. That's God's way. Worry near free. Don't worry. Say 3, 4, 5 years about your chain. But when you're careful, because your first girl, I'm wow, born in a when my man now 30 days, my travel 30 rounds. Mose, then the second woman will come. What's that? Another 30 rounds. Then another woman. When you better know what from my bed 10 more. One worry will be a bony woman in a swatter. Now, how do you expect yourself to prosper? Because am I in a woman in a domain? I mean, Trianica. I mean,

0: fan who be real in this room. Oh, yeah. Oh, now, oh, you know, there was a lady I took as a secretary some time ago. Very beautiful, with big, big things. You know, nice. And all 7 years, do we see? I, you know, no. And I knew sending it to my home. And I'm afraid the pastor got just over me. So, I cry away. My name is Jadio and I told this pastor. I told her pastor. Now, thank God, she left. And when she left, I'm the one who actually recommended another place for her. I didn't know where you know. Man, they careful. Hey, no, the idea to what she said, there are two tables, awkward, and quite your action of it taking on. And because I knew her, she was even some time ago was used to come and trap me in my own house. I shared with my wife. Yeah. And I reported her to her pastors. We're in the same church. The same church. She came to sleep in my house. I got home around 11 o'clock. I came late. Okay? Because she had a friend in my house. It was a trap. I was sitting in the living room, my hall.
1: Apostle Eric Osei is the founder.
0: And I was sitting in my hall watching TV around 11, and I saw this woman come out. She was wearing almost leggings now. Yeah, eyes are plain. Also, this is like a cracker. Wearing stockings. Now, okay, ta. I friend saying towel. No, the akata, you know, fool. And I'm telling you, my house. I know that kind of fool. Director, which one? Oh, my sister, old frame. I'm saying, tell me, I'm afraid. Ah, no. No, not me, so old fear, because a friend catch me, say, oh, my sir, oh, madam, if you're naked, I'm not sorry. Eh, normal. But me, my medrufi, by 11. It means, oh, be other. Time and I'm afraid. Okay, my frail cry, you have enough time to dress up. And you know, or show all the stars to me so that I can react. This is a tall, fair, beautiful girl. My wife even saw her recently, and that's why I told her the story. I said, please, my friend, can't go down. Then, look, the next morning, I went to tell the pastor, I said, look, this is what this girl came to do in my house. Sometimes, you know what, so so. I was not even a pastor. The men so angry, I said, so, I hear people. No, when you better know, na a pambonia, I want to soon, you know, something every age more or bravo. Let me tell you, see, after coming, you can come for some seconds, though. But that seconds, and your mouth will be carry. So if you want to live your life with just a seconds of calm, you are a fool. I'm telling you, it be slow sign in memory. One strap, because one, or when they offer themselves to you, runner, it's easy to have sex. So sex is easy. Even church, if I'm to call someone and say, Charlie, come and let me sleep with you, they will say no. They can never say no. Ah, that's a meeting of people. See. And I say something, I will say, oh, yes, meeting of children. Some of you heard what the person said. Oh, THG. Let me tell you something. Do you know why it's so easy and so common? Because that is one of the easiest way for the devil to come. Sometimes you can escape sin and even regret from escaping. And I didn't know what Johnny Obex, we are still coming to my here. Charlie. Yeah. Let me share this story with you before I go. I've said it before. Let me share it again. See, sometimes Christians, fornication in the house of God is huge. why we have unending problems. Yes. Because I met her before I got married. This woman, I loved her because she loved God. Anytime we talk on the phone, she's giving me scriptures. Quoting scriptures. Telling me I love God and I did this and I did that. The Lord go and show me this. The Lord gave me this message. And I was like, oh, wow, what a great woman I've met. And you know what? Some time ago, this lady lives in Accra. And I'm in Kumasi. I didn't know, say, send the office on. Because I'm going meeting. I send that on the girls. No, no, no, no, no. Ah, what a fine businessman. It's not me, yes, of who. Before I became a sofu. Because it can destroy your life. So they sent her to come to Kumasi. So she called me, said, oh, my back Kumasi on a project. So I'm coming to look at all the businesses. So I even took her to Wabi's place. And she was in my car. Beautiful woman. We had meetings at Royal Sinji. And this woman had her room was right next to my room. And I know, so when we have meetings, my colleagues, they just like it. And I prefer be a genome. Wow, my colleagues, they liked her. This girl has offered herself to me. Nami di Diagro. And that day, I thank God. Now, sometimes you need to be wise. That time, not Juman, we were very young. Very, very young. Then I called Kumasi and said, but your mom plane, they should come. Because look, the way I know me did it in Kumani, Bian and Kumasi Fano, I was almost. Huh? So I invited my kids to come and enjoy some. We were there for some 3 days conference. And I said, you guys should come too. So be a meeting and I'm a baby. Not why? Because I have to keep my children in my room. So that I can me myself, I will not be fooling about. But what was presented to me was not disgusting. It was really nice. It was really nice. But I have to apply wisdom. And when we went to Royal Sinji and the thing didn't happen, then she has to come to Kumasi. Say, I swan on a mission to come and do blah, blah, blah. So I was with her. We go to this filling station, go to that filling station. Until we finished around 9 to 10 p.m. And I took her to a hotel. I said, do you want to come up? I want to show you something on my laptop. I said, no problem. Because all the time we were talking in Nigeria, Kenya, Miasem, why would I even imagine, say, this woman will even offer herself to me? I said, oh, no problem. So we went into the room. We drew. I was saying, I want to go to the bathroom. I said, okay, fine, no problem. I'm waiting for you. After I was in the bathroom, Miss Mitty, on a main train. let me tell you something. Look at a woman or so all form nibibia digina sokama. She came out of the bathroom naked. Now I've mentioned, I don't know whether I should look. I don't know whether if I should cry or I should laugh. I don't know. And she came to stand right before me like this, Apostle. and when the time said, but you're now on night dress, and I remember my night dress was as possible. Type of no see oh me that to panoso. Now frame cry na make a time fam fam and railway. Na me shadi palm say I honestly I forgot how to even pray in tongues. And listen to me, the woman she held me like this. Also, I say, after my emre. Look, I am a human being. Yes. I comes 11 p.m. BS me bomb pie. At that moment, can all be chimiema, just starting to be then pinning them. Then when I check the pinning, let me tell you something. Unless on your bema, you cannot see a naked woman and you and your kwame will not rise. Yeah. Prayer time. It's me, Michelle, more time as a bomb by number. And I was praying within me, Father, how can I escape? How can I escape? So I pretended that a pinning was a phone call. And I picked up. Quickly, all of us will be guilty. Hallelujah. Now you understand this. So God's standards are so high, but we cannot achieve his standard by our strength. That's why he gave us a spirit. It is only his spirit that can help us achieve this. But where is his spirit now? He has been put behind, and we are using the letter, and most of many believers are dying. Okay. Now, so for read further and let me tell you what shocked me there.
2: Yeah. Verse 9. Therefore, go into the highways and as many as you find.
0: As many as you find.
2: Invite to the wedding.
0: Invite to the wedding.
2: So those servants went out into the highways and gathered together all whom they found.
0: You know, salvation was for the Jews. They rejected Jesus. So we encrammed my man. Yes, son of friends, we are in Kramama. What's the mean for Medrian and Mankramine? Yeah, and Kramine. Oh, when the people of Israel didn't accept him, then the Hona or Kaiser say, yes, we are also persons. That's the truth. Okay? Now, young Kramine, when they invited the real people, they didn't come. They said, go to the highways and invite whoever you cannot. Fine. Now go on.
2: Both bad and good.
0: Go bad and good.
2: And the wedding hall was filled with guests.
0: Was filled. Right now, I can preach you with a message that can fill the same this whole place, good and bad. I can teach you prosperity, come and sow, and the church will be here. I will not talk about sin. I will not talk about righteousness. I will not talk about heaven. I will talk about how you can live on earth, heaven on earth. And I can show you, said this church will overflow into 5,000, into 10,000, into 100,000. And I'll say, hey, the heaven gate is now broad. Heaven gate is broad. But you see, a true message doesn't multiply fast. The fake message multiplies quicker. But see, beware of the leaving of the Pharisee. But see, right now, he invited the good, bad, ugly, right?
2: Yeah. Verse 11. But when the king came in to see the guests, he saw a man there who did not have on a wedding garment. So he said to him, friend, how did you come in here without a wedding garment? And he was speechless. Then the king said to the servants, bind him hand and foot, take him away and cast him into outer darkness. Therefore there will be weeping and gnashing of teeth.
0: Now listen to this. Some of you need to munshiadie you. God himself told them, go out there, bring the good, bad, ugly, bring them to the feast to fill the place. But yet you are still expecting certain standards for those you invite. So when somebody came and the person did not have a wedding feast on, a wedding cloth on, wedding garment on, she put him out, lock him into the outer darkness. Hey, meanwhile, they've all been here. all of us who have come to the church, sorry, we are in Christ, but some of you are not wearing your wedding garment. You know what you are wearing? You are wearing a garment given to you by the devil. When the king comes, he will see it. This message there is hardly preached, because we know it doesn't multiply quickly. It doesn't multiply. Because this small one I'm making, people, I remember a whole pastor was criticizing me. He said, I teach too much about righteousness. But you see, but I can have many of his kind if I don't preach the right message. But if your message always is pinning them and the friends and knifing them out, they will find your message very irritating. And that's why the Pharisees brought the liberal gospel. Everything should be liberal. It's grace. It's not about what you did, it's about what Christ did. So you do whatever you want to do. What is important is what Christ did for you. Who said that? I must also for my back. It's not about what I did, And people's wives, people's girlfriends, people's fiancés. It's not about what I did. It's about what Christ have done. And I will start impregnating all of you. Can you accuse me?
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6: You're a foolish man. No wonder they've changed your name and give you a woman's name. It's very dangerous. No, don't try that one. Very dangerous. We hear the papa. At least get a ghetto in Ashama and Turaku and let the woman come there and go back. But to go and sleep with the woman as you are a foolish man, be very careful. Hallelujah. You will die for free. Because you might not be the only man who comes there. Brother Salome, be careful.
7: Themselves. This is Brooks. First time delivery for Semenyo. 2-1 at Anfield. Bournemouth are right back in it. Semenyo, 2-1-2. Plenty support to his left. Semenyo, if he can see them in his peripheral vision. Semenyo! 2-2. Bournemouth refuse to give up and get back on level terms. It's a second goal for Anton Semenyo. It's a tremor shock at Anfield on the opening night of the new Premier League season.

0: Lautaro Martinez, Lionel Messi, Fernandes, Martinez, Messi! Alvarez, here's McAllister, Di Maria is the spare man, and how Di Maria, glorious goal, Argentine gold, that is just beautiful.
1: What I know about football or about sports is that as a sportsman, you don't need too much pepper. But Kudus is eating kivo pepper, and he's saying SSA. So, wakuma kwenye na besi say, obeya that's a goal. Udi makwari ya, no ya tango di kivo gari, na ma uyeme team.
2: Uwi ya zari ya beshe se pitch. Pitch. What is pitch? Pitch. 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
3: Are they suggesting that the Angolans were playing in the sky? My brother, they are all footballers. Those they assemble to play against the Black Star are professionals. We assemble our professionals. They all play on the same pitch.
4: Bra ship. Avenue. Yes, master. 3x4. One for the master. One for the lead. One for the little body crisis, the little blaster, blah, blah, blah, shit. Available, yes, the master, 3x4. One for the master, one for the lead.
5: I just stole.
6: Are you provisions?
5: How are you provisions?
6: But again, no, I'm Casano Eton, a Biaba.
5: Also to Biaba. One Casano, so what do you mean?
7: Other in God.
6: And the Awesome Son, and of course,
5: we don't have African. What are you still?
8: It wasn't King Lear, it's King Leo. The assist from the penalty kick recalls the great days of your
9: heart. Themselves, this is Brooks. First time delivery for Semenyo. 2-1 at Anfield. Bournemouth are right back in it. Semenyo, 2-1-2. Plenty support to his left. Semenyo, if he can see them in his peripheral vision. Semenyo! 2-2. Bournemouth refuse to give up and get back on level terms. It's a second goal for Antoine Semenyo. It's a tremor shock at Anfield on the opening night of the new Premier League season.
10: Mokoena puts it in the corner.
11: And he dispatches it expertly.
12: Nice approach play here from Switzerland. Mbolo. Vargas! He makes no mistake.
13: Buchanan from distance. Oh, it's deflected.
11: Julian Quiñones looking to cross. Target was Jimenez. Him sprawling out. He spills it. It's turned in. Luis Romo is broken through. The Chivas player scores in the World Cup.
14: Rice takes. Oh, and it's met with the authority of King Kane. It certainly is. Oh, it's a brilliant break. Jude Bellingham tells you all he's at the World Cup. But he goes the other way and he wins the duel. Maybe a little bit fortunate. Ben Saka. And here is Rashford. Eyeing up the charge. Marcus Rashford. The game for England.
15: Ghana in the early stages of the game in the first 20 minutes didn't have a good game. We didn't have good composure. It looked like we didn't know what we were playing. Ghana literally played well in the second half, which...
16: I wanted a win, but a win is a win. It is a 3 points, so a win is a win. But yes, you're a coach, you know. So I'm 4-4-1-1 now, baby boy. And it's ready to hoot me up and down. Hey, okay, coach, we bet. Jordan should be an 80th to 90th minute player. Yes, sir, wow, good. Jordan shouldn't start our matches. We have Inaki coming. Jordan shouldn't start our matches. Now and there, they go, so 7-1-0. Hey, boy.
17: I don't know, but Charlie, this body, hey. When you saw me, I said, cry, the other catcher, deep in 90 minutes now.
16: Ghana always has a way of bringing us together with a MCC ball. That's the best I can say for the game. Though Jordan has the experience and then tried to use that to help. In this game, looking at the transitions, we needed more of pace.
7: I'll say congratulations to Ghana. They've really done well. From the beginning, we're a bit scared because it wasn't really going as planned.

0: Patrick Semenyo. Poking it forward for Brandon Thomas Asante. He skips away from Cordoba. Ghana could be in business. They are! Right at the end.
1: It's in Brandon's wide position. Aggressive running. Athletes. Absolute athletes getting out there. Challenging. He's got to pick a spot. He's got to pick somebody out. And he certainly does. Second half, his substitutes have been brilliant because the first half, as we know, was not good enough.
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4: 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Steve Zando here to bring you the very latest sports news with all the detailed analysis that you expect around this morning on a Saturday morning like this. We'll touch base in USA, Canada, and Mexico. It's all about the World Cup tournaments. Wow, what a tournament so far. Have you enjoyed the World Cup tournament? I'm asking you that question. Have you enjoyed the World Cup tournament? Especially the host countries, Canada's performance, Mexico, and that of the USA. For me, my team of the tournament so far. You want to hear my team of the tournament so far? Is it Morocco? Is it USA? Is it Canada, because they defeated Qatar by 6-0? Yes, that was not bad. Based on Morocco, secured a hard-fought 1-0 victory over Scotland in their second Group C encounter at the 2026 World Cup, with Ismaël Sabari's early goal proving decisive in a tense contest that featured VAR drama and a late Scottish pressure. Details coming up. The USA have advanced to the knockout stages of the competition after 2-0 victory over Australia, achieving the feat despite the absence of injured star Christian Pulisic. In the course of the week, Argentina beat Algeria by 3-0. Messi scored a hat-trick. And a day after that, Cristiano Ronaldo wanted to, you know, replicate that performance when Portugal played DR Congo. But guess what happened in the end? DR Congo held the Portuguese national team to a 1-1 draw. And after the game, total meltdown in the dressing room of Portugal. Some think Ronaldo is done, so he should accept and quit. But you know, Ciro, he will never give up. Why? Ciro will never give up. Brazil also defeated Haiti by 3-0 this dawn, to get their first win of the tournament. Newly appointed Tunisia head coach Hervé Renard has described the challenge connected to his later job as one of the toughest job that he has ever picked. But is it going to work? Tunisia, they sacked the head coach after the very first game when they lost to Sweden by 5-1, and Hervé Renard has been brought in to salvage the situation for them. Today we've got some interesting matches coming up in the 2026 World Cup tournament. The Netherlands will be playing against Sweden, and at 8 p.m. Germany will play Ivory Coast. We've got live commentary, outdoor broadcast from Barnard's this evening at 8 p.m. We are connecting live from Barnard's tonight at 8 p.m. So join us later at 8 p.m. at the Barnard's for live commentary, live coverage of the game between Germany and Ivory Coast. This dawn, Ecuador will be playing Curaçao. We have Tunisia versus Japan. At 4 a.m., Spain will be playing Saudi Arabia before Belgium take on Iran. And there's Uruguay versus Cabo Verde tomorrow at 10 p.m. This and many more issues will come on board from the following segment of the show when we talk about the World Cup tournament, before we zoom into the Black Stars.
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1: Yehita will be up upon the battle in Samia. Yachaja will be fire. Kofi Kenyatta, he calls this one Black Stars. What a sweet time to listen to this tune after the Black Stars of Ghana grabbed the 3 maximum points against Panama last Wednesday at the BML Field in Canada, Toronto. But the next one is against the Three Lions of England. Ghana versus England Tuesday. Listen to this. Elisha Owusu versus Jude Bellingham. Listen to this. Caleb Uwenchi versus Declan Rice. Listen to this. Benjamin Asai versus Harry Kane. Interesting contest coming up on Tuesday when the Black Stars take to the field to play the Three Lions of England led by Thomas Tuchel. But speaking of the Ghana win over Panama though, main talking points, first half performance. How did you see the performance of the Black Stars in the first 45 minutes of the game? What about the second half? For me, there was proper game management from the end of the coach Carlos Cruz in the second half. The substitutions that he made, wow. Key players, Caleb Uwenchi, Antoine Semenyo, Thomas Brandon Asante. What a performance in the second half. What sort of Black Stars team are you expecting against the Three Lions of England next week, Tuesday? We'll hear from some of them.
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1: Players speaking ahead of their game against England. Speaking of that game, England head coach Thomas Tuchel has hinted that Bukayo Saka is unlikely to be in contention to start against Ghana on Tuesday. This one inures to our benefits. If Bukayo Saka doesn't start the game, it inures to our benefits. I'll tell you why. Marcus Rashford is also an injury warrior ahead of England's next game against the Black Stars of Ghana. Because we want to win against England and secure qualification to the next stage of the World Cup tournament. So far, USA, Mexico have qualified to the last 32 stage. We'll do all that and talk about the English Premier League fixture that were released yesterday. Wow. Match day one, Arsenal will be playing Coventry City. Hull City will be up against Man United. There's Everton versus Crystal Palace. And of course, Ipswich Town will have a date against Sunderland. Nottingham Forest will be up against Leeds United. Brentford will have a date against Tottenham Hotspur. There's Brighton versus Aston Villa. Manchester City will be playing Bournemouth before Newcastle take on Liverpool. And there's Fulham versus Chelsea.

So, I mean, this and many more issues coming on board in the next 2 hours before we cross over to Joy 99.7 FM at 8 a.m. to bring you News File. My name is Stephen Zando. I was in here with my guys. Joshua Holotu will join us in a moment. Fifi Manfred is also in here, as well as the big man himself, Javier Clemente. I welcome Javier Clemente, who is seated already in the studio in a moment. But before that, let's get ourselves inspired. This is from the camp of Black Sharif. He calls this one Sacrifice.

0: 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All right, so it's 18 minutes past 6 on your Super Station Love 99.5 FM. Kickoff is airborne. You can send me a WhatsApp message on the WhatsApp number 055-111-1995. 055-111-1995. It's all about the 2026 World Cup tournament. Share with me what you've made of the competition so far. Which team has really impressed you the most at the tournament? 055-111-1995. The professor is seated. Javier Clemente, good morning. How are you doing?
1: Good morning, Steve. I'm fine.
0: I hope you've enjoyed the World Cup so far.
1: Yes, I have.
0: Really?
1: Yeah, I have. But for one or two matches.
0: The South Africa-Mexico game, the first game.
1: No, that one was good. Which one was
0: not
1: good?
0: From the end of the South Africans anyway. Yeah. But from the end of the Mexicans, it was good, yeah.
1: Were you not happy they lost?
0: Oh, no, no.
1: You're not happy?
0: I was expecting them to win. Why not? We are Africans, eh? Two wrongs don't make right, have you?
1: Who said that?
0: Me, I'm saying it.
1: So that's your quote, eh? That's your quote.
0: Now, Javier, let's quickly look at the standout performance so far. I think Morocco, they just beat Scotland. So what it means that they have 4 points, because the first game they played a 1-1 draw against Brazil, right?
1: Brazil also have 4 points.
0: Yes, Brazil, because they just beat Haiti by 3 goals. And then Cunha with the brace and Vinicius Junior added the third goal in there. But there have been countries like Ivory Coast, their win over Ecuador. They'll be playing Germany tonight at 8 p.m. And we have live broadcast from the banners for our listeners. And quite apart from that, there's Cabo Verde versus Spain as well. And then Belgium versus Egypt. Some interesting, you know, fixtures have taken place. Before we talk about the Black Stars, your general impression of the competition so far?
1: So far, I think that the competition has been organized very well. Mexico, the match, I've seen only one match from Mexico. I was not able to watch the Korea one because of the time and other difficulties that I have. So I think that in terms of organization, Mexico and US, but I'm not so impressed with Canada,
0: especially
1: the facilities. That's Apata be normal bunny ever born. No,
0: but have you? That's what they have, you know.
1: Apata Park. I mean, it's just like. You have you been to Lenclet Sports Stadium?
0: Of course.
1: Okay, so that's Apata VIP on Apata.
0: VIP on
1: Apata. No, at this level.
0: The pitch was quality. The field was good.
1: That's quality, all right. But I mean, in terms of
0: aesthetics,
1: the optics. I mean, if you watch it on TV. It doesn't look very good at all. Yeah. It doesn't look
0: especially for a host country.
1: Yes. And we are talking about the World Cup. Yeah. We are not talking about any of this
0: Copa America.
1: This UEFA competition, even one of the league matches or something like that. We are looking at the World Cup. So the facility, if you watch it on TV, for me, it doesn't look very good. Mm-hmm. It doesn't look very good at all. Forget about the pitch. The pitch will be very good. And other auxiliary services will be very good, because people have to come and inspect it before
0: they
1: were okay for the tournament. So I'm sure those services are okay.
0: What about their performance, Canada? Especially the win over Qatar, 6 goals. Even though their star midfielder Ismaël Koné got injured. But I think the win was good for host country.
1: No. It's good for attendance, because you need to get the host nations in the competition to make sure that at least the facilities or the city are filled to some capacity. Because so far what I've seen is that host nations, they bring the crowd,
0: of course,
1: and because of this visa and other constraints, you find some patches of the opposition team in the stadium. But you don't get it like we used to have in the previous World Cups, where you find a particular place, maybe apart from these European countries, who maybe don't have any restrictions when it comes
0: to transportation,
1: FIFA and other things. So visa and other things. So they can easily go there. So yesterday, for instance, the Australians were there. I mean, you saw them, the Anamas, yellow jersey, they were there in the Anamas. And you also get some of these European countries because of transport. They don't have that transportation problem.
0: Transportation constraint compared to Europe.
1: Yeah, so they can move around. They also have the money to also move around. The other time I was telling my kids that some of these guys that you see there, it's something that they prepare for more than a month. I mean, that's what they do.
0: They save towards it.
1: Yeah, they work and they go on vacation. They go to enjoy and they come back to work. It's so refreshing and distressing.
0: So we are saying that, I mean, they save for some of these lineup activities.
1: That's what some of them do.
0: Even save a year prior to
1: that. That is what some of them do. So the World Cup is this year. From last year, they will start saving something for the World Cup. They will put some little money down, and when the World Cup starts, or when any whenever they want to go on vacation, they can take about 2 weeks, 3 weeks, maybe 1 month leave off, and they go and they just enjoy, have fun, and come back.
0: So you realize that the tickets are expensive, but they don't complain as much as we do here on the continent. Which is bad.
1: you get it. So they prepare for it. They prepare for it. There was this banner that I saw the other time. I forgot which match it was, where somebody said that thanking the wife for taking care of the kids and he'll come after the World Cup. And it was very interesting. Very, very interesting. Thank you, Annie, for taking care of the kids. I'll be back after the World Cup.
0: Why did he take the wife along?
1: I don't know. it was very, very interesting. Yeah. Organization-wise, I think it has been very good.
0: Before the commencement of the competition, people who had concerns, especially visa restrictions and stuff like that. Last weekend on kickoff, we spoke about the fact that some people have been denied visa entry, that of the Iraqi national team, Iran, even Thomas Partey to Canada, recently that of the Ivorian international, even though that was resolved. But it looks like when the competition started, the quality of play that we are seeing is gradually overshadowing some of these.
1: No, but definitely that's what is going to happen. And I think that we are going to see more quality when we get to the knockout stage. And especially the penultimate round of matches. I mean, if you are in a group and you are struggling to make it to the next stage, Scotland, for instance, would definitely have to beat Brazil to make sure that they qualify for the next stage, because they have only 1 point.
0: Which is difficult.
1: Yeah, so they have only 1 point. And apart from the first two, I think about eight or nine other countries that make it to the third position team can also also make it to the next stage of the competition. So when you qualify, definitely I mean, Mexico has qualified because they won two games on the trot. So definitely USA have also qualified because they won two matches on the trot. And you get to know that you have qualified because of the points build up of the other countries in your group. So far, I think that in terms of organization, I was so concerned about security, especially in Mexico.
0: Yeah.
1: But so far, we've not had any incident. Any security concerns. So I think that so far it's been very good.
0: But so far, which team has been your standout performer at the competition?
1: I think a U.S. team.
0: USA?
1: Yeah.
0: Because they beat Paraguay and Australia.
1: No, but it's not about how they beat them.
0: Australia and Paraguay.
1: So which country has been your standout country?
0: For me, I think I've enjoyed...
1: Maybe France?
0: France, not too convincing in the first half against Senegal, but I think Morocco
1: yesterday, I was so angry with Morocco yesterday. Yes, I was so angry. No, I watched only the first half. I didn't even waste my time to watch the second half. Because this dawn, I checked the score and it was 1-0. I said, I've not missed anything because, if it's still 1-0, I saw the goal, so I've not missed anything.
0: Yeah.
1: I mean, they could have beaten Scotland by how many goals? But they were so content with the 1-0 scoreline. They were just passing the ball around and not creating any.
0: England too, especially in the second half, they were very convincing against Croatia. I'm just looking out for the best teams so far.
1: So you can talk about England. You can talk about the US team. The Mexicans were also very good.
0: France. What about Ivory Coast?
1: Because they won, maybe you can add them to the list.
0: And then Egypt, the 1-1 draw against Belgium.
1: Oh, come on!
0: Not good enough.
1: No, not good enough. I mean, not good enough. Not good enough.
0: Josh, good morning. How are you doing?
2: Yes, Ando. Good morning.
0: Welcome.
2: Thank you.
0: I hope you're fine.
2: Very well.
0: Yeah, it shall be well, eh? Just. So you come here every day, you see Javier and Dela. They've done this for close to 30 years. Eh? They've been waking up at dawn.
2: Powerful.
0: They've been my source of inspiration.
2: Yeah.
0: They are so disciplined when it comes to this job. Charlie, waking up at dawn every day to come to work is not easy.
2: Yeah.
0: So I always tell Dela and Javier that they are my source of inspiration. If you wake up at dawn, you want to give up.
2: Just think about them.
0: Exactly. Javier and Dela.
2: No, I really appreciate the fact that you are bringing this because... You know, when you are building a career or you are trying to have something for yourself, you always need to have that vision and that goal.
0: Exactly.
2: You get it. And myself, I also take a lot of inspiration from what you guys do. You didn't even need to say it. You know, sometimes when I'm there, critically, I think about it and I just use it as something that will push me a bit to achieve more.
0: Great. Yeah. Which team has been your standout performer so far in the competition?
2: It's difficult to say.
0: Really?
2: I don't lie, because I would say maybe a number of teams.
0: Mention the teams.
2: Let's start from the African perspective. Obviously, Cote d'Ivoire, Ghana. But when you look at
1: Ghana.
2: No, hold on.
0: Oh, Masa,
2: hold
0: but on. We won.
1: Oh,
0: okay. But we won.
1: Team win.
0: Ah!
1: Team full win.
0: Oh, no, stop that.
1: Team full win.
0: Oh, have you stopped that? Stop that.
2: You see?
0: What are you saying? We recorded a sweet victory over Panama. You will come to that, don't worry. Let me deactivate your mic. Your mic is
2: off. Let's build it gradually.
0: Yes, yes.
2: Obviously, Ghana, Cote d'Ivoire. But when you look at those two victories, the goals both came in the dying embers of the game. So 90th and above. So the only thing you can say is that you want to see a more convincing performance from both teams.
0: Of course.
2: In the second round, right? So La Cote d'Ivoire is going against Germany today. England will go against Ghana on Tuesday. These are the two biggest tests for the two nations that won their first game from the African contingent.
0: Okay.
2: So I'm just saying this because even though they got first wins in their first games, they will have to prove more in the second games.
0: Okay.
2: So that's for the African contingent.
0: Mm-hmm.
2: USA, I would say that the Pochettino influence has really helped them.
0: But it's only against Paraguay and Australia.
2: That is true. But if you want a country to make their mark at the biggest stage, for USA that hasn't won back-to-back games at the World Cup since 1930. It's a big deal, Zandu.
0: Yeah.
2: It's a big deal. So, kudos to them. The way they've played, it shows intent, it shows purpose. And yesterday, I told you something. That Christian Pulisic will always not be fit. Yesterday, he didn't play.
0: And, I mean, they've proven that they can actually win games without him.
2: And for Larin Balogun, he won man of the match again.
0: Arsenal reject.
2: So, the USA team is a team that needs to be looked out for. Because it looks like they have a set, and once they keep going in the deeper end of the tournament,
0: their confidence levels build. Yeah,
2: you see, so that's one. That's also something I would want to add. Then I would say Mexico, because I really didn't think they had a chance against South Korea, but they managed to beat them 1-0, and they held on to the 1-0
0: to qualify
2: till the game ended. Now they are one of the first teams to qualify for the round of 32. I would say my most disappointing team so far has been Turkey.
0: No, but hold on. You are talking about the most impressive teams.
2: Yeah.
0: You've forgotten about the greatest footballer of all time, his team, Argentina.
2: Oh, Lionel Messi.
0: Yeah, they beat Algeria by 3 goals.
2: How did I even forget about Lionel Messi?
0: He scored a powerful hat-trick.
2: Yeah. And that was, you know, one would have said, but Lionel Messi has played, this will be his sixth World Cup. But this is the first time he's scoring a hat-trick.
0: Yeah.
2: So what was he doing in 2006, 2010, 2014?
0: The way he has suffered at the World Cup, before the 2014 one.
2: Yesterday, we were talking about Cristiano Ronaldo in Portugal. And we were talking about how Argentina, in their context in 2022, the team decided that they are going to play for Messi. It was for a couple of reasons. Zandu, 2014, look how close Argentina came. Only for them to miss the trophy by a whisker.
0: Mario Gose, assisted by André Scheller.
2: After Higuain missed that chance in the first half and all of those things,
0: they dominated.
2: Look, it was a very painful thing to endure. So it was quite natural that when it got to 2022, the players would have looked at Messi and said, "No, you have suffered. You have gone through the mill.
0: Let's wait for you.
2: You are a player who should be on the roof." So they played for him, and they won it, and it was a very glorious moment.
0: You're most disappointing team.
2: But Cristiano Ronaldo.
0: Okay, you're not done.
2: Look at what he's trying to do. Look at the things he's exhibiting on the field of play.
0: I think Ronaldo was so obsessed and he was so desperate to get a goal.
2: No, you can't have that posture. You can't have that mindset. Because the way the Portuguese team is set up now, you have to contribute actively on the pitch.
0: It looks like he can't because, I mean, naturally, the guy is old. Ronaldo's...
2: He's 41. 41. But Zandu, let's put that one aside. Look at the other players in that team. They're also very ambitious. Vitinha and João Neves in the middle of the pitch. Are you telling me they're not so ambitious? They don't want to win the World Cup?
0: Mendes, they're all ambitious players. They want to win the World Cup.
2: Are you telling me that Bruno Fernandes of Manchester United doesn't want to win the World Cup?
0: Best player in England.
2: You see, you cannot put that posture up and think that all of those guys will work for you and you will stand in the box, you will score, and you will go and celebrate, and then, you'll now be rubbing shoulders with Messi.
0: It is a sensitive matter, and it's quite tricky because, look, Ronaldo is the leader of the team to the extent that the coach cannot even call him out. Let's be honest. I don't think Roberto Martinez will be able to look in the face of Ronaldo and tell that I'm going to bench you. And so some people have suggested, in fact, some pundits have said that Ronaldo is about time that he becomes honest with himself and to the team and tell himself that, look, I am done. You listen to how Thierry Henry described Ronaldo's performance against DR Congo. When was that?
2: That was 2 days ago.
0: 2 days ago.
2: Yeah.
0: And Henry was like, look, it's not about you, Ronaldo. It should be about the team. The team needs goals, not you, Ronaldo.
3: One thing that's important, people, please, at home, the team needs to score, not you need to score. And I will explain now and go more into details of what Zlatan just explained here. So obviously we're going to see here, Portugal being on the ball, Conceição is going to receive the ball. Cristiano Ronaldo has been in that situation multiple times. If you make that run here, you make the defender take a decision to crash the six-yard box. But because he wants to score, he goes into the path of Bruno Fernandes. If he goes into the six-yard box, you've been in that situation, Alexi, you would have had to follow him, and then he would have been a tap-in for Bruno Fernandes. But because he wants to score, he goes into the path of the back pass. You see both players, and it's easier for you to defend. And that's my thing. The team needs to score, not you. You saw the reaction of Bruno Fernandes behind, going like, let it roll, make a run, create space, so I can tap it in. It didn't happen.
0: So you heard him, Henry. Yeah. The team needs to score, not you, Ronaldo.
1: So which people make up the team?
0: The players.
1: So cannot everybody score at the same time?
0: No, but you see, he's talking about the desperation and the obsession.
1: So who get the goals for Portugal? Who scores for them?
0: No, but this one, how do you call it? Never scored, right?
1: No, I'm talking about a regular basis. Who builds them out in Italy?
0: But that was Ronaldo 5 years ago. Ronaldo 2026?
1: Listen.
0: He cannot be.
1: Let's just admit that the guy had a bad day. It's as simple as that.
0: Ronaldo?
1: Yeah, he had a bad day.
0: But he has been like this recently for the Portuguese national team.
1: Listen.
0: And he's costing the team.
1: But he's the one who's getting the goals.
0: At age 41.
1: Is it check? Who gets the goals?
0: No, but he is the top scorer. I know he.
1: That's what we're talking about.
0: But are you saying that this is going to continue on forever?
1: No, I'm not saying that.
0: So
1: we'll get to a point where either a coach decides to bench him, mm-hmm. or Ronaldo himself will call
0: decide
1: it.
0: To quit.
1: Yes, yeah. We decide to quit.
0: Mm.
1: But the point I'm making is that if you look at the Portuguese setup now. Tell me the one who has consistently been getting them the goals. It is Ronaldo.
2: Obviously.
1: So Roberto Martinez said that, how do you take out somebody who scores the goals for us in a match that we needed somebody to score? So that's the point. And sometimes it's very difficult. Is it not the same as our situation in Ghana? With Jordan Ayew.
0: Oh, he's different.
1: Is it not the same situation?
0: Jordan, he gives a lot on the field.
1: He gives the bear a lot.
0: Aside getting
1: the bear a lot.
0: We'll come
1: to that. It's not the same situation.
0: So for you think Henry is not being fair to Ronaldo?
1: Yes. He's the one. I mean, he's the one who gives him the goals. So he has a bad day, or he had a bad day.
0: Yeah.
1: Fair. But let's not talk about it as if Ronaldo is done.
0: No, but you watch Ronaldo. How bad was he? He was that bad.
1: So that's what I'm saying, that he had a bad day in the office. I mean, it was very clear that he didn't get a very good day.
0: Mm-hmm.
1: But check. And tell me that among the Portuguese squad, who is likely to get the goal for?
0: So if you look at the attack, they have Ronaldo is there, the Neto guy, Bruno Fernandes, and then Bernardo Silva. Obviously, I mean, if you look at these players up front, then Ronaldo is the one they are supposed to rely on. People think that it's about time he gives opportunity to the other players, because his presence in the starting 11 restrict others' opportunity to play.
1: So what is his present in the starting 11?
0: Is it
1: inuring to the benefit of the Portuguese or his Obowatant in
0: so far now? So far Obowata.
1: So far, how many games have they played?
2: One game.
1: Yes, one game. So let's cut the big man some slack. I mean, it's not easy. He's the one who's been getting them the goal. The problem that I have with Portugal is this. You have Roberto Martinez, their manager, who went to Belgium and just messed up their team.
0: At the time, he was coaching their golden generation.
1: Yes, he messed up their team.
0: A lot of quality players.
1: So when he was appointed as the Portuguese national team head coach, I was shocked that how can you appoint Roberto Martinez as your head coach? Onyadi, it's as simple as that.
0: Really?
1: Now, what has he achieved? Roberto Martinez, what has he achieved?
0: He qualified them for the World Cup.
1: Obeba England, Bebo Watasa, what has he achieved as a manager? Martin. But we are talking about Portugal. With all the quality material that they have at their disposal, get a quality coach. Get somebody with a clout. Look at Brazil. They realize that they are suffering now, so they've gone in for Carlo Ancelotti.
0: Experienced manager.
1: Yes. And you are running around with Roberto Martinez, who didn't do anything with the Belgian national team.
0: To be fair, they had agreements in place with Jose Mourinho that if Roberto Martinez had left the job, Mourinho was going to be the coach. Unfortunately, Mourinho has been grabbed.
1: By Real Madrid. Mm-hmm. But how do you appoint him in the first place?
0: Okay, you're talking about appointment.
1: How do you appoint him in the first place? What did he do with Belgium? He didn't do anything with Belgium.
0: Look at Belgium, he failed, have you?
1: Yes.
0: If you look at the golden generation.
1: At the time that he had Eddie Hazard.
0: And then Hazard, Vincent Kompany, Lukaku, Kevin De Bruyne.
1: All those guys were in their prime. He was there and he just messed the team up. And Portugal all of a sudden says that he's a man for the job and he picks him. So what do you expect? I mean, I don't have any problem with Ronaldo. It's just one game. He didn't do well. It is because his compatriots, those that he's competing with, did so well.
0: Yeah.
1: That is why we are talking about
0: especially
1: about
0: Messi.
1: About him the way we

0: July 4th, 2026, the 250th anniversary of American independence. The Great American State Fair becomes the center of it all. All 50 states, a national prayer moment. And that night, the largest fireworks display in the history of the world. There's never been a July 4th like this one. There never will be again. 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Freedom 250, the Great American State Fair, July 4th.
1: Team sports. Mm-hmm. So, if you are part of the team, or you see yourself as one who needs to win the World Cup, but you're not actively contributing on the day, we are not seeing how impactful you are in the game.
2: And that's how they see it.
1: You know, from what John Evans said, and how the public is interpreting it, that is, and you see how people are insulting him. To the extent that they are even insulting his family.
2: Mm.
1: And they have to block comments.
2: Mm.
1: You see, nobody's against Cristiano Ronaldo. Myself, I've kept on saying it. I'm one of the guys who has always stayed away from that comparison between Ronaldo and
2: Messi. Because you know who is the best. I mean, that one there.
3: But why have we been talking about Ronaldo? We are talking about it because of his quality.
2: Expectations.
3: Yes.
1: That's also true.
3: That is why everybody is talking about him. Because of the quality that he possesses.
2: Mm-hmm.
3: That is why we are talking about him. Had it been any other player, I don't think we'd be wasting our time early morning like this to be discussing him. You get it? So, it is Ronaldo.
2: Yeah.
3: Why?
2: If Ronaldo doesn't score, it's news.
3: Yes. It is Ronaldo.
2: Yes.
3: He must score. He didn't score. So, all of a sudden, everybody says, what? Just because he hadn't scored and he didn't score.
2: Yeah.
3: No, please. Hmm. Just one game. Let's
1: no, but let's see how the second round of games go. Yeah.
2: Have you your most disappointing team so far?
3: Turkey. And I agree with Josh. I mean, they've been so disappointing.
2: Really?
3: Yes.
2: For them to disappoint, it means you were expecting something from them.
3: Nothing much, but I wasn't expecting them to be losing games left, right, and center like the way they are losing. I mean, but they also have quality in their team. Yeah, they have some
2: mine is Tunisia. I mean, the first game
3: Tunisia,
2: was
3: Tunisia. Were you expecting anything from Tunisia?
2: No, but to lose by that margin.
3: Listen, the African contingent. The things that I'm looking at Morocco, I'm looking at Ivory Coast, I'm looking at Senegal.
2: Not even Egypt.
3: No. Egypt and Ghana and those. No, I'm not looking at those countries.
2: Oh, why?
1: Egypt and Ghana.
2: You can look at teams that won.
3: Listen.
2: Look at how DR Congo played against Portugal.
3: Listen. Morocco, Senegal, Cote d'Ivoire. The rest.
1: Zuku.
3: The rest is I don't know which way to use.
2: But you saw how DR Congo played Portugal.
3: You saw how Cabo Verde played against Spain.
2: Yeah, I saw it.
3: No. So that's it. Sometimes you get some of these freak results in tournaments like that. You get it. So you get some of these freak results. But for me, it is Morocco, it is Senegal, it is Cote d'Ivoire.
2: No, Abi, it's normal for Tunisia to lose, right? But for you to lose by 5-goal margin.
3: But what was the score?
2: 5-1 or 5-1?
1: 5-1 against Sweden.
2: 5-1. It was serious.
3: Yes, but check Tunisia and tell me whether they've been very good in recent times.
2: They've not been very good.
3: And even Egypt.
2: Yes.
3: And tell me whether they've been very good in recent times. They have not.
2: But have you the score?
3: They have not.
2: 5.
3: They have not because...
2: You didn't concede 5 against Germany, Spain, Portugal, France.
1: Yeah.
2: Against which team? Sweden. Ah, have you?
1: Graham Potter, Sweden.
2: Adabraka.
3: Graham Potter, pa...
2: Ah, on your 5, Ashe. So I'm not surprised they sacked them.
1: Sabri Lamouchi.
2: The Lamouchi guy.
3: He sacked Winnie goes.
2: Ah, I mean, it was that bad.
1: The Turkey disappointment, I think we need to help our listeners understand how disappointing they have been in the tournament.
2: Mm.
1: You see, the first game, they lost 2-0 to Australia.
2: Mm.
1: Nazando, listen. Ball possession, Turkey played 72.
2: Hey.
1: Australia played 28.
2: And they couldn't score.
1: Eh? Expected goals, they had 1.36.
2: Mm.
1: Australia had 1.18. Total shots. Turkey played 30 shots on the day.
2: Mm.
1: None of them entered the net.
2: Mm.
1: Australia played 9 shots.
2: And they got 2 goals.
1: Then they had 8 shots on target. Australia had 4 shots on target. Now let's look at yesterday's game.
2: So the problem from the first game was that they were not clinical. They were not clinical. They were creating chances, shooting, but they were not shooting at goal.
1: Aside that, you see, when people say that football can be cruel, I think the Turkey situation is one of those moments.
2: Mm.
1: No, football can be very cruel. You can do all the right things, but the ball would just not end up at the back of the net. You would think about this, you don't understand.
2: Mm-hmm.
1: Look at yesterday's game against Paraguay. Let's look at the statistics, Zandu. Turkey played 78 ball possession to a 22 from Paraguay.
3: Now, how do you lose against Paraguay?
1: 2.12 XG, Zandu. 2.12 XG. Look at the XG for Paraguay, 0.32. Again, 32 shots to 7 of Paraguay. 5 shots on target, 2 shots on target for

0: for Paraguay. So I don't know what Turkey need to do again. You cannot put up such a performance and not be clinical in the end. If you ask me, I think it's quite unfortunate for them. After that spectacle they put up when they were going to escort their team to the World Cup. I don't know if you saw it. The convoy was large. Only for you to go to the tournament.
1: As if they'd won a trophy.
0: Hey!
1: They didn't have a parade.
0: And look at what has come out of the team. Oh, Çalhanoğlu, Arda Güler, Enku.
1: They couldn't do anything.
0: It looks like they'll come home early.
2: Yeah, Mantella.
1: No, but they will come because they've lost their first two matches, right?
0: Yeah. And their last game is against USA.
1: And even if they win, I don't think 3 points will be enough to qualify as one of the best third place teams.
0: Yeah.
1: Honestly speaking, you need to get 4 points and be.
0: Because they have minus three goals currently.
1: Javier, so you're
2: supposed to. Vincenzo Montella is in trouble. I mean, Vincenzo is in trouble.
1: He's in
2: deep trouble.
1: Quickly, let's look at the matches coming up this weekend before we zoom into the Black Stars conversation. It's 45 minutes past 6, 15 minutes to hit the top of our 7. At 7, we open the phone lines for our listeners to come through. So today we have Netherlands versus Sweden. Germany will be playing Ivory Coast at 8 p.m. And then tomorrow, Ecuador will have a date against Curaçao, this dawn at 12 a.m. Before Tunisia take on Japan, there's Spain versus Saudi Arabia. Spain, you have to win this one. Belgium will be playing Iran. And of course, you will have a date against Cabo Verde tomorrow at 10 p.m. Josh, let me start from you. Today's games.
0: So I'm looking forward to Germany Ivory Coast.
1: That's obviously the biggest one. The biggest one.
0: Obviously, because of the fact that both teams started the tournament so well. Germany, they got a 7-1 victory over Curaçao. It wasn't surprising. Curaçao, for the first time at the World Cup, one of the smallest nations to participate, and scoring that one goal. I said after the game, they asked a couple of their fans, they said, Master, that goal alone.
1: It's an achievement.
0: Hey. You see, because going to the World Cup and scoring, and that was the equalizer, so it was a very big deal for them. And I'm expecting to see how Curaçao also face Ecuador. They are a very formidable team, I must say. From their face value, the eye test.
1: The Ecuador team?
0: No, I'm talking about Curaçao,
1: yeah. From the eye test. They had some good moments against
0: Germany. They had good moments. In the second half, one thing was very clear. The Germans had the quality.
1: Yeah.
0: And Nagelsmann just simply came out to kill the game.
1: Mm-hmm.
0: And you can see that in this particular tournament, the second half of the teams that have won their games has been better than the first half. So once you go into the recess and you are coming back, it looks like the mentality of the coaches is that go in there and have a very good game.
1: Yeah.
0: Utilize your strategies. Utilize your, the men that you have on the pitch and try and win the game. And I think that's what has really helped Germany as a team. But today they're coming up against La Côte d'Ivoire.
1: Côte d'Ivoire won over Ecuador.
0: Of course. Late goal from Amad Diallo. Yes, they really survived a lot of scares early on in the game because Ecuador themselves hit the crossbar, I think, twice.
1: Yeah. And that's why you said they were not lucky against Ivory Coast.
0: Oh, they were not lucky. They were not lucky. Zando, if they were really lucky with those two chances, could have been a different
1: story.
0: But the game is football. When you get your moments and you take advantage of that really helps you. It looks to me as though Germany may have too much firepower for La Côte d'Ivoire. If La Côte d'Ivoire try and soak the pressure the way they did in the very few early moments in the game against Ecuador, it may spell doom for them. What I would encourage is that MSFI needs to still utilize the strengths in Yann Diomande, and perhaps he should start Amad Diallo. Because Amad Diallo, when he came on, had the most successful dribbles on the day. Now, if you have such a player in the team, at least the back line of Germany is quite aware of the threat that he poses. Then you can try and catch the Germans off guard so that if you can get an early goal in the game, then you throw a challenge to them.
1: Yeah.
0: To also try and see how they can chase the game. Then you can maintain defensive solidity and see how you can see the rest of the game out with that. It'll be a very tight game. Germany would come with a lot of intent because they will want to finish the game in the first half. They don't want to play the kind of game they played against Curaçao in the first half. So you want to expect Kai Havertz and Co. doing a lot of the runs in the box, trying to receive the ball. The German setup, when you look at it very well, their weakness, it looks to me as though it's in the defense. So if Rudiger came from the bench in their first game, but when you have Jonathan Tah, who is, I don't really see how resolute that guy is.
1: You want to say that he's not good?
0: Not so good. I really don't see he's not so good. You get the point. On the day, Côte d'Ivoire need to exploit those channels.
1: You think they have the men upfront to do that?
0: Even if they don't have the men to do that, they need to carve out a strategy that will help them to get a goal.
1: Okay.
0: At least in the first half.
1: Okay.
0: If they're able to do that, it will put the game in the balance. But at the end of the day, I think the quality will really show. Zando, if you ask me to give a prediction, I think it may end up in a 2-1 victory for Germany.
1: Germany?
0: Yeah.
1: So Germany will win?
0: Yeah.
1: She goes 2-1.
0: Yeah.
1: Javier, Germany, Ivory Coast.
2: Well, it's going to be very difficult. Because if you watched the Germany first match, you realize that apart from those who started, the starting 11, you look at the quality of the substitutes. I mean, there was quality all over the place.
1: Mm-hmm.
2: To the extent that Rudiger even came on during the second half. Mm-hmm. You have Undav and the other guys all come on during the second half. So it's also the quality that they have. So it's going to be very difficult for Cote d'Ivoire. I'm very happy that they won their first game. You get it? So I'm very happy that they won their first game. So even if they lose against Germany, they still have a chance of qualifying to the next stage of competition if they're able to win their last game in the group. So
1: no, but their last game is against Curacao.
2: That's what I'm saying.
1: They will certainly qualify. So I think they qualify.
2: So this World Cup, no, the other time we were talking about it and people didn't agree with me. I mean, you see some countries that are, for me...
1: I don't agree with you.
2: I'm not supposed to be at the World Cup.
1: Look at the story of the Cabo Verde goalkeeper. The Vozinha guy. If we had not expanded the World Cup tournament to a 48 team, he wouldn't even be at the tournament to tell this story.
2: Which story?
1: The fact that he held the post for Cabo Verde to get that famous draw against Spain.
2: So what?
1: It was a look. The World Cup started with 13 teams. Are you saying that we should
2: so
1: have
2: the guy? So a player gets
1: listen to me.
2: One.
1: The World Cup. It started with 13 teams. Are you saying we should have restricted the participating teams to 13 teams?
2: I am not talking about that.
1: So what is the point?
2: I'm not talking about
1: you are against the expanded version.
2: No, I'm talking about the current expanded version.
1: Hey, but what's wrong with that?
2: I'm looking at the current expanded version.
1: How many football teams evolves. 48. Yes.
2: That's what I'm looking at.
1: These
2: matches are so drab that it's so annoying watching a World Cup match like that.
1: How many drab matches have you watched?
2: Me, I've seen a lot too.
1: Oh, at the tournament.
2: That's why the artists are so dropped that this is so annoying. It's a World Cup we are talking about.
1: Yes.
2: Now, so Curacao,
1: you
2: come
1: are
2: from nowhere.
1: Expansion.
2: Listen, Curacao, whatever you call them, they come from somewhere. And all of a sudden, people are beating them by five and they are six and eight.
1: You watched Curacao versus Germany. At the point, you saw some semblance of good play from them.
0: Yeah.
1: I mean, my point is that if we are against the expansion of the World Cup, then we should have played the 13 team tournament they started the competition.
2: I am talking about the current expansion. I'm not talking about
1: football evolves every year.
2: Listen, I'm talking about the current expansion where we have 48 countries.
1: Mm-hmm.
2: 48 countries.
1: Yes. Listen to the beautiful story of Vozinha.
0: Yeah.
1: To the extent that the USA wants his family members in US.
2: What is so special about apart from the fact that they played against Spain and Spain couldn't beat them?
1: It makes the competition interesting.
2: Oh.
1: And I'm saying if we didn't expand the competition.
2: Okay, so let's take it to 100 then. Let's increase it so that everybody will go and play at the World Cup. All of us will go and play at the World Cup. But so the matches are so drab. Oh. It's a World Cup we are talking about, Zandro.
1: It is a World Cup.
0: But not technically, people believe that the World Cup hasn't started.
1: Really?
0: Because we'll get to round of 32, then we see.
2: Yeah, because of the presence of some of these.
1: Oh, have you?
2: Because of.
1: You mentioned only Curacao, apart from Curacao, which other team?
2: You have Haiti.
1: Uzbekistan.
2: And those countries were playing at the World Cup.
1: Family Cadaveros team.
2: I don't play at the World Cup.
1: Omasa Bruta.
0: Uzbekistan.
2: So, Cote d'Ivoire, Germany, it's a very difficult game for Cote d'Ivoire. No doubt about it. Because the Germans. They also have a very young team that they are rebuilding under Nagelsmann. So they're also in the rebuilding process. But they still have some quality here and there. Some experienced players in Leroy Sané, Kai Havertz, and those guys who are still in the team. So it's going to be very difficult. Very, very difficult for Cote d'Ivoire. But should they even lose, Cote d'Ivoire, I'm talking about Cote d'Ivoire, should they even lose, I am sure they will still make it to the next day because they have a five-year game to play in the last game that they'll play.
1: Mm-hmm.
2: Against Curacao, they'll beat them.
1: Yeah.
2: Definitely beat them.
1: Mm.
2: So that would take them to 4 points. That would take them to 6 points.
1: 6 points.
0: Yes.
2: That for me is qualification.
1: Yeah. Oh yeah.
2: Signed, sealed, and delivered.
1: Like Mexico and then US.
2: Yeah, signed, sealed, and delivered. So that is it. But they don't have to concede so much or too many goals with Germany.
0: That's the thing.
2: Just like Curacao, they don't have to concede a lot of goals. They just have to go and enjoy themselves and play. But I'm sure Germany will start our favorites, whatever way you look at it. And Tunisia versus Japan.
1: Oh, Tunisia.
2: Javier Renard.
1: But I don't understand why he accepted the job.
2: It's serious.
1: Is it desperation or what?
2: No, but it's not about desperation. It's, I don't know.
1: Because you see, and what the Tunisian Football Federation has done, ideally, they will appoint somebody within the technical team, like Ivory Coast did with MS Fire.
2: Yeah.
1: When the competition starts like that, it doesn't normally happen that they bring a coach outside the technical team, the existing technical team. So I was actually surprised that they employed the services of.
2: So Florida. I've not gone into the details of it. So what happened to the backroom staff of the former coach? Are they still there?
1: No,
2: I'm not going into
1: Josh, the details. Josh, you check for me. But I think they deserve the entire technical team. Check for me.
2: So it's coming.
1: Or they maintain some members within the technical team of Tunisia. Check it for me. They should have appointed somebody within. And for how do you know?
2: I am not privy to the contract. I don't know what some of the terms of the contract are. But I'm sure maybe in their minds, what they are looking at is maybe post the World Cup.
1: Really?
2: Yes, that's what maybe they are looking at. But if they want him for the World Cup, then I think that it's a very bad choice.
1: Have you opposed the World Cup? You could have done that after the World Cup tournament.
2: But see if you play against Sweden and they beat you by five.
1: Five.
2: So they are looking at the other countries which maybe are even stronger than Sweden.
1: The next game is against what? What team?
2: They are playing Japan. Against Japan.
1: Japan too. Their first game they were not bad though.
2: They are playing against Japan.
1: Japan so, drew 2-2 against which team?
2: So it makes it difficult. It makes it very difficult. But the appointment, just like you said, he loses his job as Saudi Arabia manager. We wanted to go for him. There was speculation that Ghana wanted him. I don't know. We appointed somebody. We appointed Carlos Queiroz before he was sacked. So there was no way we were going to go for him. Then all of a sudden, this guy is at home and he's called to come and manage Tunisia because they lost their first game against Sweden. So he's managing them. I mean, just like he said, it's going to be very difficult for him. And some of these appointments or some of these positions, if you are not very careful and you just accept them because it is vacant, I mean, it will mess up your CV if you are not very careful.
1: And it looks like that's the trajectory. If you look at Heavy Rainer, he reached the peak of his career 2015. But if you look at him after the 2015
2: season. It is because of the quality of teams that he's
1: so that's the point.
2: He's picking now.
1: Should I say he's not strategic in terms of picking jobs?
2: But the man must eat too.
1: Oh, but for instance, Zidane won a lot at Real Madrid. I'm sure there are clubs chasing him.
2: Hey, but we are talking about strategic. Zidane. I mean, that guy played to the highest level in
1: football. He's rich, eh?
2: Yeah, he's got something there. He's got something sitting in his account somewhere. But this man must have. He's a journeyman. He's been around. He's a journeyman. He's been around.
1: To Saudi Arabia, yeah. So the man was now Tunisia.
2: About this job, there, Masa, it's difficult.
0: So, Zander, according to what I'm gathering from Al Jazeera, it was only the head coach that was fired.
1: So the technical team
0: is
1: there.
0: Intact.
1: Just like the GFA maintained Desmond Ofe and then and Fatah Oda there.
2: No, but we sacked most of them.
1: Oh, but no, most of the technical team members were there. We maintained three.
2: Three in the crowd. We maintained crowd. Almost one in the
1: Javier, let's talk about Messi quickly before I open the phone line. So now, if you look at the top scorers chart at the World Cup tournament history, Messi 16 goals, Miloslav Klose 16 goals, and Luis Nazario 16 goals. Ronaldo, I'm sorry, original Ronaldo did that I think in 2006. And then Klose did it in 2014. I think that was against the Black Stars of Ghana.
2: So 200 appearance for Argentina.
1: Mm-hmm.
2: And he scores a hat-trick.
1: Yeah, hat-trick. A beautiful hat-trick.
2: Yeah, he scores a hat-trick. And for me, the emotions that followed the first goal.
1: Yeah.
2: For me was nice. And then when he was subbed, you know, he went to Scaloni, their manager, they hugged, and Scaloni was so emotional.
1: Mm-hmm.
2: So yesterday I read that he said that he's not going to see Messi again at the World Cup.
1: After this one?
2: After this one. Definitely Messi is not coming back. Just like your man, Ronaldo is also not coming
1: back. But Messi
2: back.
1: Can come again. Oh,
2: Masa, he
1: can. How old is Messi? I think Messi should be 39 or 40.
0: 38.
1: Oh, so 4 years and 42, he can come.
2: Really?
1: Yeah. Oh, Messi. Really? Messi, you know, Javier, he's exceptional.
2: So the emotion is
1: but technically, he's
2: over for him. Later on, we heard that his father is not well.
1: Yeah.
2: That's why we're picking that the father is not very well. So he said it after he was asked why he was so emotional after scoring the first goal. He said that what happened on the field, the emotion was not about football, it was about something else.
1: Yeah.
2: And we didn't for me personally, I didn't understand what he meant by that. But later on, news started trickling in that his father is not well. That's why
1: it looks like he'll be able to score like 10 goals at this World Cup. Because now he has two more games to play at the group stage. Last 32. He'll be able to qualify, last 16, last 8, last 4, and then the final.
2: But the rate at which he's scoring.
0: Mm. Yeah.
2: And they also have a very good team. So which means
1: their next game is against they have Jordan
0: and Uzbekistan in that
1: group. Let me check. But their last game is against Jordan. So yeah.
2: Which Jordan are you talking about?
1: The national team.
2: Oh, okay. I thought we were talking about Jordan. Are you?
1: You my wife.
0: So Austria and Jordan.
1: Jordan, exactly.
0: Yeah. Austria.
2: Austria, Rab Rangnick.
1: Their next game is against Austria.
2: Austria.
1: He will finish them.
0: It wouldn't be outright. I don't think it's going to be an outright finish.
2: No, but the thing about Argentina is that they still have quality all around. Mm. I mean, majority of the players that played 4 years ago are still with their team.
1: Enzo is still there. Lionel Messi.
2: Because at that time, most of them were very young at that time. So they still are in their 20s. Mid-20s, early-20s. You get some of these players still there. So they have quality all around. And their manager has also been very consistent with the team. So the quality that they have, all they do is that they make sure that they get the ball and look for Messi and give the ball to Messi in certain positions and he will score.
1: I was surprised that even DePaul is still starting games for Argentina. I was this guy. So McAllister is still there. Enzo is still there in the defense. Martinez still plays. How do you call it?
2: Otamendi is still around.
1: Romero, all these guys are still So, I mean, they have familiar faces in the setup, and they've played together for a lot of, I mean, all these years, so many years.
2: They have a very good team. So once they progress to the next stage, they top the group. Chances are they'll meet a team that is not so good. Maybe one of these third place teams that'll make to the next stage, and they'll beat them.
1: Okay.
0: Do you genuinely think that Argentina stand the chance of defending their title?
2: I think that they can get to, once they get to the semi-final, I mean, it can be anything else.
1: Once they
2: are able to find their way to the semi-final, they can still defend it.
1: Mm-hmm.
2: I'm looking at France. France, for me, shows something.
1: The attack.
2: And England.
0: Yeah.
2: England, the way they played, especially in the second half, with the subs that Thomas Tuchel made in the second half, and which transformed their team.
1: What about Spain?
2: Well, Spain can also get there. Spain can get there. Yeah. It's just like the Ronaldo issue that we're talking about.
0: They didn't have a good game.
2: So it's Spain. So they must score.
1: Improve, yeah.
2: Yeah. So that's the point.
1: And they lost their first game.
2: So that's the point. Against Saudi Arabia?
1: Yeah, but they went on to win the World Cup.
2: Good. So some of these teams are still there. I mean, they are still in there. You can't rule them out just because they had a bad day in the first game. So. I'm just hoping that we will get an African contingent make it to maybe the quarterfinal and maybe
1: to that's Ghana. That's Ghana.
2: That's what I'm just.
1: No, that's Ghana. The African team that will do that is Ghana. Let me open the phone lines. Right now,
2: Ghana
1: will
2: get where?
1: Oh, you can qualify to the semifinals, even to the final. Why? It is possible. 03-220-83596. 03-220-83597. 03-220-83598. Please start calling and let's have a conversation on what we've discussed so far. The World Cup tournament is underway in Mexico, Canada, and USA. So far, which team has really impressed you the most? And of course, your most disappointing team. Hello, good morning.
3: Yes, sir. Good morning.
1: Christophe, how are you doing?
3: The Lord is my shepherd. Yourself?
1: I'm good. Kindly reduce the volume of your radio set for me, please.
3: Yeah.
1: Let's hear you.
3: Yes. My father is listening. Nana Semenchia of Belgium. And then, Zando, your friend, Master Aite. Ono, ni radio de aha na da o.
1: Matisse yesi tu na no kura tu ayira nti haya na da bi eda.
3: Aha na da ono no ha no tie basa ite of Master Aite Alarmen Services.
1: Ni
3: Secretary Mr. David Ofoku from Pon. Omo tie o papa. Alarmen the whole Ghana, omo ho na o benya Alarmen no papa. Morocco. Wow. Sando. Look at how the Moroccan team believed and militarized the Brazilian team. Wow. I love it. You see, they did what? If they go on like this, they can get to another semi-finals again. My disappointing team now is Spain. Spain couldn't score Cabo Verde. Wow. With all these great guys in your team. So it tells me that, Zano, everything is possible in this World Cup. Anybody who can take its chances or their chances, inshallah, that team can go far. And you see, for Ghana, people wrote us off. They wrote us off, for Panama. Man, that are down with Panama. England, here we come.
1: All right.
3: We shall slay England.
1: All right. Thank you very much, Christophe. Let's move on to the next one. Ivory, right? Good morning. Oh. Hello?
4: Yeah, good morning.
1: Abri?
4: Yeah.
1: How are you doing?
4: Yeah, I'm fine. You?
1: I'm okay. Let's hear you.
4: Yes, I think Ghanaians shouldn't condemn individual players. It's a teamwork. So they should rather pray for them to do well. And the players, too, they should do better. They shouldn't just go and stay there, because against England, it's going to be difficult.
1: We'll get into the Black Stars conversation. So let's move on to the next caller, Joshua. Kofi Mensah. Hello, Kofi Mensah. Good morning.
5: Steve, how are you?
1: I'm good. Are you?
5: I'm good.
1: Mm.
5: Hey, Pempey, Javier.
1: Mm-hmm.
5: Javier said something today. I'm shocked.
1: What did he say?
5: He's a man I love so much.
1: What did he say?
5: Mercy.
1: Uh-huh.
5: Mercy was not running at the front side. He was in the middle. He picked the ball. I think the second goal I saw. He picked the ball, made a pass.
1: No. Kofi, I mean, Javier meant Messi was not running as much as he was doing 10 years ago, you know?
5: He did that the last World Cup.
1: Uh-huh.
5: Same thing he did the last World Cup. The people are going to work for him. And look, let's look at one thing. Messi is a type of a player who plays from the midfield. You pick it, you lay the pass, you pursue himself and score. He's not a front man, never been, but he scored a number of goals. So I'm shocked. You see, when he made that pass, and the guy hit it at this one. He went again. He was there. And just scored. And look at it. Is it the first goal? He took a step, 1-2-5. Messi is incomparable.
1: He's great. He's great.
5: Ghana, you see?
1: Kofi Mensah, we'll get into the Ghana conversation in a moment. Let's move on to Peter from Adjusto. Good morning.
6: Good morning.
1: How are you doing?
6: My God, greeting you.
1: I'm good. Let's hear you.
6: Okay. For today, I don't side with my man.
1: Javier.
6: Javier.
1: What did he say?
6: Concerning the number of countries coming to the World Cup. You see, so in 2014, Brazil beat Germany. Germany beat Brazil.
1: I like that.
6: Brazil a weaker team. Even in 2006, Germany beat Argentina 6-2. So it's like the World Cup is not only about football. Sometimes the countries come to showcase themselves, the whole world. So I think that we should allow them. In fact, if they can even increase it and allow everybody to participate, it will be better.
1: Peter, thank you very much. Let's move on to Abre. Abre is back. Abre, what's up?
4: Yes, I want to talk about Spain. I saw Spain team. I didn't see them like that. So you people today expect much from them.
1: Okay.
4: The Spanish team is not the better team.
1: But you watch them at the 2010 World Cup, eh? They lost their first game.
4: Yeah, I know. But don't worry yourself for this tournament. Argentina will come back again.
1: Okay. Thank you very much, Avery. Francis is on. Francis, good morning.
7: Good morning.
1: Francis, you are connecting from where?
7: Robert Kopong.
1: Okay, let's hear you.
7: The best team so far, maybe I would say Argentina. Argentina beat me Akofa. They will come reach far. You see, one of you was defending Ronaldo. You see, football is a team, you know, sport. I thought you want to beat my show. Ronaldo is the number one top scorer. But why you are in a position you can't score, give it to the other one who can score.
1: I see.
7: But no, God damn it, not gonna for you. So they have to talk to Ronaldo. And you're not gonna beat my shit.
1: He has to be a team. All right, thank you very much, Francis. Let's move on to Kweku. Kweku is connecting from Tech. Good morning, Kweku.
8: Good morning, Zandu.
1: How are you doing?
8: I'm doing well.
1: Great, let's hear you.
8: My chief, Mr. Mukanchi Ronaldo, so we will be here one time.
1: Why am I?
8: See, one thing, Bema Beyegu, you should just retire. Because you are just buying pressure for yourself. Messi will not stop scoring. If he doesn't take care, Messi is going to overtake him in 1,000 goals.
1: That one is Muao.
8: Messi can do it.
1: All right, thank you very much, Kweku. This is where we end the first segment of the phone-ins. We open the phone lines around 7:45 for us to talk about the senior national team, the Black Stars of Ghana. Let's go for a quick commercial break. When we come back, we zoom into the Black Stars conversation. This is Kickoff, live on your Super Station, Love 99.5.
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15: In the book of Psalm, chapter 63, verse 1, David said, "Early will I seek thee." Abraham was an early riser. Joshua was an early riser. Moses was an early riser. Jesus prayed early in the morning. David also prayed early in the morning. What about you? 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
17: 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Have you received promises from God that are yet to manifest? Are you ready to move from declaration to manifestation? Are you ready to see the word become flesh in your life? Then make a date with God through His servant, Pastor Obed, on Friday, 26th June at 9 p.m. prompt at the Prayer Center, the Miracle Manor Church, behind Love FM, as we engage the power of the Holy Spirit through the living word of God for our supernatural manifestation. 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Ministering in songs, the Bishop Choir and Minister Inshua Patrick. Buses will be available at the forecourt of Love FM. 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Santasi Runabout at the Goyle Filling Station. This is your season of manifestation. Don't miss out. Prayer Line, the presence of the Lord is here. Prayer Line, commanding my morning to influence my day.

0: Yensuro Biara. Yes, yes, yes, yes. Yensuro Biara, including England. Next week, Tuesday, in Boston, the Black Stars of Ghana will be playing their next World Cup game against the Three Lions of England. And we hear that there are some injury concerns in the English team. Bukayo Saka may not start again this time around. And of course, there's some injury concern. How do you call it? What's the name of this player? Marcus Rashford. Yes, Marcus Rashford too has got a problem in there. I'm just hoping that you know, because the Black Stars need to win against the Three Lions of England. But speaking of the Black Stars, though, have you why is
1: the captain Tenio? Oh, you fund that?
0: Are
1: why is the captain Tenio?
0: One person they be angry for.
1: Why is the captain Tenio? You fund that? Don't know why.
0: So be angry for my own market.
1: Umprana zanaide. Umupranaide.
0: Oh, key players, they should
1: zanaide.
0: They should not start.
1: If England bring their third string team, they will still beat us.
0: Who?
1: And it is England.
0: England.
1: Even they bring their third string team, they will still be there.
0: They can't beat us with their third team. Avi, what are you saying? This English team is a concern.
1: This Ghana team.
0: John Stones.
1: This Ghana team.
0: John Stones.
1: This Ghana team.
0: Let's not start. John Stones.
1: Okay.
0: Semenyo be Jean Nwojima. And John Stones, do you know what Semenyo was doing to him at training?
1: Semenyo born here, the man who cried my booby. Oh no, how many passes here, the man who ever born here, the man who.
0: Avi, Clement.
1: The born the man who my booby.
0: Okay, Josh. Now let's look into the Black Stars' performance against Panama and what to expect from the team against England. Looks like the players are highly motivated ahead of the English game. First off, listen to Antoine Semenyo, Ghana star striker, on what to expect from them against England. He's expecting a tough game.
2: We know it's going to be a tough game. I feel like we're not going to get ahead of ourselves. We know we want to win that game, but we know it's not going to be easy either. So make sure we recover well now and make sure we train well leading up to the England game. It's going to be different for sure. I'm looking forward to the challenge. I think everyone in the Ghana team is looking forward to it and we want to prove a point. So I feel like I'm just going to leave that message out there.
0: That was Ghana star striker Antoine Semenyo. Let's listen to the guy who scored a goal for Ghana against Panama, Caleb Urenchi. He's been speaking on preparations ahead of the English game.
3: The team we have great support around us. Older players helps us very much as young players. And then we just have to take the information in and then do our best, run for each other, and then we hope for the best. I think we are just doing what we can do best each and every day. Learn from each other, learn from the coach, learn from the people around us, and then we take it day by day. We don't really think so much ahead. We just take it day by day and then we work.
0: For Abdul Baba Rahman, the win against Panama will only give them the confidence ahead of the England game.
4: It's always a big game and a big deal for Ghana as well to play against England. So it was lovely watching that game. I mean, we have to win because every game here is played. We are playing to win, so we have to win. But like I said in the beginning, we will find a way to overcome England. Yeah, I mean, the win gave us a lot of confidence going to the next games.
0: For Black Stars head coach Carlos Queiroz, the team is improving and they will continue to improve over time.
5: I think the right word is exactly that we are growing up as a team. We are playing a different system. We have the methods that we are using to attack, build to match the profile of our players, playing vertical football with full speed actions. But step by step, we will improve. The players, they will adjust to each other. And for me, it's important.
0: That was Black Stars head coach Carlos Queiroz. Let me start from you, Javier. Ghana, Panama, sweet victory for me. The first half was that shambolic, but I think we did improve in the second 45 minutes of the game, especially the substitutions the coach made on time, on point. People have suggested that he should start most of the players who came in the second half and then look into the England game next week, Tuesday.
1: Okay, so we had a game that was managed by Carlos Queiroz in the last game, the friendly that Ghana played against Wales.
0: Mm-hmm.
1: You get it?
0: Mm-hmm.
1: So in that game, we didn't do well in the first half, just like
0: the
1: Panama game. It was very bad.
0: Mm.
1: The first half performance against Wales was very bad. Then in the second half, this Kamadine and Nyama and the other guys came on and we saw a transformation. Brandon and the other guys, we saw a transformation in the second half.
0: Mm.
1: So if you're a manager, definitely you look at the second half performance against Spain. Sorry, against Wales. Mm-hmm. And you see the players that were brought on and were able to change the game. So definitely be tempted to use those players in the first half. So when I saw the first 11, I was not surprised that Nyama was there, Kamadin was there. Mm. I was not surprised because the game that we played against Wales, those two gentlemen came and they impacted the game, they changed the game so much. So definitely any manager would want to maintain those players in the subsequent game. We were not lucky because we had Carlos for only one friendly.
0: Mm-hmm.
1: The other one that we played was managed by Desmond Ofe.
0: Against Mexico.
1: Yeah, against Mexico. Was managed by Desmond. So Carlos has been there for only one friendly. That was the Wales game. So that's what he took into the first game that we played. So you look at the players that played in the Wales game, especially in the second half, then he just replicated those players. I mean, those players were again featured in the first half. My worry is that, I mean, consistently, if you look at the Black Stars and some of these players and how they perform when they are introduced into the game, some of them do so well when they come on in the second half.
0: Mm-hmm. When they come on in the second half,
1: so they are impact substitutes. They come and they impact the game. So Nyama, for instance, is somebody that I consistently have seen that we have not consistently used him in the first half. What we normally do with Nyama and Kamadin Suleiman and the other guys, they come from the bench, and when they come in the second half, they do so well. So when they started and they were struggling, I was not surprised, because Carlos, for one reason or the other, has not been able to familiarize himself so much with the players.
0: Mm-hmm.
1: Because of the way he was appointed,
0: the timing
1: and the timing of his appointment, I think that we wasted so much time on Utuado.
0: Hmm. And at a point, it looks like he was the one taking us to the
1: workout. So some of us saw it and we said that no, let's change him. They didn't listen. They didn't listen, and they listened at the last minute. So we have a manager now who is still struggling with selection, knowing the players, what role they are supposed to play, and the appreciation of his tactics, the system he wants to play, and those things. And you don't do that during the course of a tournament.
0: Mm-hmm.
1: Just like Javi Reina is going to suffer now.
0: Yeah.
1: You don't do that when a tournament is in session. You do that before the tournament. So that when you get into the tournament, because you've studied your opponent, you know how you are going, the system are going to deploy and things like that. So we are not so good in the first half. Not so good in the first half. So Panama dominated it, and they had a lot of chances, which for me, they should have scored.
0: Mm.
1: But in the second half, I saw a change, just like the Wales game. I saw a change in the second
0: total
1: half.
0: Total transformation.
1: A total transformation. Mm. Because in the second half, what we did was that, especially getting to the end of the match, after the 80th minute there, about when we started bringing in those substitution and bringing on those guys that are pacey, those guys that can run, and those guys that can take on defenders and midfielders. There was complete transformation in the Black Stars.
0: Mm-hmm.
1: So when Brandon came on, we saw the change. You get it? Then Caleb Yuenchi and Otuado was a left back. It was a right back.
0: But that one, Kroos said that issue is being exaggerated because it's only too much that he played as right back and Otuado.
1: No, but he played at the right back.
0: Yeah, sometimes.
1: Whether we like it or not, he was right back.
0: But Ravi, sometimes the coaches do that. Michael Essien, for instance, has been deployed as left back, right back before.
1: When?
0: At club side.
1: When is that done?
0: During the camp 2000, Essien played center back.
6: Center back in the game against Cameroon.
1: What happened? Why?
0: Because he had a problem at right back. He had a problem at the center back.
1: Yeah, so that's the point I'm making. So you only play somebody there when you have a problem there. But as I'm saying, we don't have a problem there for you to put him there.
0: That is true. That's true. Because at the time he was playing Caleb Yuenchi as right back, we had Marvin Senna here.
1: Yeah, so why we invited that guy for some time and we weren't even using him.
0: True.
1: And you know, we had to go through a lot of difficulties to prize him from Togo.
0: Right?
1: Togo. Yeah. To prize him from Togo.
0: Yeah, it's true. That one is true.
1: So. In terms of how we arrange the players on the field and the Otuado, I mean, some of them were just completely completely out of position and they labored. But Keller plays in the central midfield role. He picks up a yellow card even in the first half. So I was asking myself, why is he bringing this same guy with the tackles, the way he was going for tackles? Why is he bringing him on again in the second half when we have Sibu and the other guys around who come and play? But he decided to take Elisha out and then Sibu came, played alongside Caleb.
0: Mm-hmm.
1: And for me, it wasn't bad.
0: Mm.
1: It wasn't bad,
0: especially in the second half.
1: Then, and when he decided to also take out Jordan Ayew, who for me was completely off. And sometimes when you talk about some of these and people think that you don't like, you hate him. But me, we all saw the game. And for me, Jordan is just like, we talked about Ronaldo. You get it.
0: Hmm.
1: We talked about Ronaldo. It's about time he left. Or somebody told him to just sit somewhere, allow those guys that are up and coming guys to come and play.
0: But they say, Javier, his holder play is needed in the team.
1: What was his holder play in the game against Panama?
0: He gets crucial fouls in dangerous areas.
1: Fouls?
0: Yes.
1: Fouls.
0: Mm.
1: Fouls.
0: Mm.
1: Give a true pass and Jordan can't even run and take the ball. You think Jordan could have done what Brandon did?
0: No.
1: He could have done it.
0: He couldn't.
1: He can't. My true pass, you know, so Jordan beat me to look for a ball now. He can't run.
0: One moment, I think Semenyo ran into speed.
1: He didn't pass the ball. Pass the ball to him. He didn't pass the ball. So that's why I was talking about Semenyo. And even in Semenyo with Carlos, I even had a problem with the way he positioned him, even in the first half. Mm. What now called to left off? He plays that role at Manchester City because Manchester City have quality players up front. Mm. So even if he plays there, they will not be affected adversely. You get
0: there's Joe Doku.
1: There's Haaland there. You have Bernardo Silva. You have those guys there who are very creative there. So if you put him there, there's no problem.
0: Okay.
1: But for us, we need him up front.
0: Yeah.
1: For us, we don't have the luxury of those players that I've mentioned. So we need him up front. We need him as our arrowhead to get the goals for us.
0: Mm.
1: So occasionally in the second half, you see him come to play as number 9, Jordan will drift to the left or to the right. Then before he realizes, Jordan is back again and he has to move out. He has to move to the other side. Yeah, you get it.
6: Yeah. So Semenyo should be played as a false 9.
1: Yeah, that's what I'm saying.
6: Okay.
1: We have to use him in that role and see whether we can also get the best out of him. Just like we are struggling with Iñaki and how we
0: so, use so, it. So Javier is suggesting that because we don't have quality in that role. So for instance, if you go to Man City, there is Erling Haaland.
1: Yeah.
0: Through the middle, there's Jeremy Doku. So the left side, you don't have a problem there. Through the middle. So Semenyo sometimes operates from the right side of the attack, but he's still efficient because of the talented players he's played with up front.
1: So check the goal that we scored.
0: Mm-hmm.
1: Gideon Mensah kicks the ball into midfield. It was straight. I mean, the ball was straight.
0: Yeah. Yonchi picks it.
1: It was Semenyo and Yonchi who struggled for the ball.
0: Yeah.
1: And Semenyo left the ball for Yonchi.
0: And that was beautiful.
1: Semenyo left the ball for Yonchi.
0: Mm-hmm.
1: And the two gentlemen, right from midfield, they appeared in the 18-yard box.
6: And Semenyo left the ball for Yonchi again.
1: Hmm. The two men, they are run. The way they run, right from just outside that 18-yard box. That's why they picked the ball, the two of them.
0: Yeah.
1: So, Caleb picks the ball. Semenyo left the ball for Caleb to pick it.
0: Mm-hmm.
1: He makes a run. Caleb gives the ball to Semenyo. He pokes it to Brandon on the left. And look at Brandon.
0: That was beautiful.
1: His speed. The way he just jumped, kicked the ball and just jumped over the Panamanian defender.
0: Jordan would have decided to cut in.
1: He moved and he just went past this Panama defender. And then he was looking for options.
0: Mm.
1: The two gentlemen in midfield were right in the 18-yard box.
0: To pounce on it.
1: So he kicks the ball. Semenyo runs up. I'm not sure he even ran up. He wanted to score, but he missed it.
0: Mm-hmm.
1: Then Caleb was around and he just a simple tapping. And then we got a goal. So sometimes people should appreciate the fact that they got into a seat where they can't deliver like they, those of us here earlier you and Josh were talking about the line myself and the fact that we've been after some time we are not going to do this job.
0: But this
1: job
0: can do it to 800.
1: Yeah, Casa Crana, it will be a Casa and Manzi.
0: This job is different.
1: Oh, how different is job?
0: This job does not require you to run 90 minutes.
1: But talking
0: irrelevant.
1: But other commitments will come. There will be other commitments. But
0: you can do this to 800.
1: I'm saying that there are other commitments that will prevent us from making an appearance just like we do every morning.
0: Yeah.
1: You get it?
0: Yeah.
1: So that's the point I'm making.
0: Mm-hmm.
1: Use the players in the roles that they are suited.
0: Hmm.
1: Use them in the roles that they are suited.
0: Are you saying we should drop our captain in our next game against England?
1: You're dropping at NBC.
0: Captain.
1: You're dropping Jordan NBC.
0: They say that will reduce the setup to an
1: experience. To the extent that even before this the commencement of the World Cup, people have been advocating that we bring
0: Jordan,
1: Adede Ayew.
0: I never agree.
1: Can you imagine?
0: I see we cannot move on from the
1: day. Can you imagine? Jordan is past his prime. He plays for Leicester City. Check the number of matches that he played for Leicester City.
0: He didn't start a lot of games.
1: Check.
0: He was primarily used.
1: Check the number of games that he played for Leicester. He was just all over the place. He was contributing virtually nothing to our team. Meanwhile, we had these young guys on the bench that we could have used earlier. We almost drew that game because we were not able to manage our substitutions very well.
0: Yeah.
1: Jordan, what was the time that was? What was after the 85th minute? After the 80th minute. Yeah, it was after the 80th minute. And that is what we did to Otuado. Sometimes, me, I've worked in several environments and I know how people take certain decisions. Sometimes you have to be very drastic. Yes.
6: Yeah.
1: If you ever worked in a mining environment, you appreciate what I'm saying. You have to be very drastic. You have to be very brutal. Change. You get a result. You will get it. But if you want to deal that around it, he's our captain.
0: Let's look at the issue this way. The game against England, I want to believe we are not going to attack the English team. We may probably sit deep and decide to counter them.
1: Yeah, so which players are you going to use?
0: Hold on. So we have to soak a lot of pressure.
1: Yeah, so which players?
0: Have you relaxed? In games like that, you need players with that hold-up play instinct. To
1: which hold-up play? Did you see any hold-up play?
0: But Jordan gives you that.
1: No. Jordan, some years back. I'm not happy we are talking about.
0: No,
1: Jordan.
0: But he's part of the Black Stars.
1: Yeah, I understand. Yeah,
0: Jordan, and sometimes people think that. You can analyze him out as. For instance, we've analyzed Semenyo. We've analyzed Caleb Uwengi. They played well. But we've talked about
1: Ronaldo and Messi.
0: Exactly. This is a player who didn't really play well. So we can discuss him. So forget about those people who personalize the issue. We are not personalizing the issue. We are looking at the performance of the individuals in the team. Individuals make the team. So we can always discuss individuals. And it's a concern because if you go out there, that's what a lot of people are saying, that we should drop in our next game. Just like you said, when Brandon Thomas Asante came in the second half, you observed that now Semenyo became mobile, very fluid.
1: Yes.
0: When Brandon was introduced into the game.
1: Yes.
0: So what is the point?
1: He was in the middle. He was leading the attack. He was all over the place. I mean, we saw his influence on the game. But sometimes players be with me at Kawashi. Just like the example that you cited. Semenyo gives the ball to somebody. He makes those run. Jordan takes control of the ball. And he decides to cut him. No, Dandano. The guy runs in. He gets into an offside position. He comes back and the ball doesn't get to him. You get it? We've done the same thing to Iñaki Williams. Anytime he plays for the Black Stars, he doesn't get a service. He doesn't get it. So we talk about him as if he's a very good player. But how can somebody who plays so well for his club come to the Black Stars and all of a sudden we don't even know how to use him. And that's exactly what is happening. Semenyo, even before this game, also suffered the same fate for the Black Stars. He comes to play for the Black Stars and
0: he delivers.
1: He doesn't get the service that he needs. Either he's played out of position or he doesn't get the ball. He's not Harry Kane who can go to the defense
0: and pick the ball.
1: To initiate the attack. And that's what he does. So he eludes his markets. He goes to the heart of the defense, picks the ball, moves the ball into midfield. He sends the ball forward. He runs from the back, so he can't even see that he's coming from the back.
0: If you mention Harry Kane, I mean, I'll be scared.
1: You can't even see that he's coming from the back.
0: Look at the second goal he scored.
1: Because he initiated the attack from the back, so he sends the ball forward, and everybody's concentration, attention is on the player that has the ball. He's running into the 18-yard box to get a connection.
0: He's a great striker.
1: To get a connection. Yeah, Tuna Jordan, that's another place, no more high side, DBABANA, Yakwainside.
0: Were you convinced about the team that you watched? The Ghana team.
1: In the second half, performance was very good. And I think that the best part is that we also won the game. And the game against Panama was a game that we couldn't afford to lose.
0: Really?
1: Yes, we had to win.
0: We had England and Croatia to play.
1: Yes, sir.
0: I say we can't beat England.
1: At least we have 3 points now.
0: Yes. We have 3 points.
1: At least we have 3 points.
0: In the basket. Yeah, man.
1: So let's try as much as possible to get even a point.
0: Against England
1: and Croatia. I mean, I'm looking at just a point against the two other countries in that group.
0: Oh, but we can beat England,
1: This team.
0: Oh, why not?
1: This is a blast. I think can
6: this
1: beat
6: is England. This is football, exactly. anything can happen.
0: Have you and this can you, in fact, that day I listened to your analysis on radio 2014 before we played Germany. You sat on radio and declared Germany as the favorite. Look at how we played Germany. I listened to you that day. So football,
1: which team?
0: Especially at the World Cup.
1: Which team?
0: Oh, them Black Stars.
1: Which Black Stars team?
0: Oh,
1: them Black Stars. Which players?
0: Samaja in the light.
1: Who players with? Who players with? See, sometimes.
0: Do we stand a chance against England? Just be honest with me.
1: I don't think so. Sometimes we push ourselves into certain situations or certain positions. There are a lot of things that we could have done.
0: Okay.
1: That we can do. Yeah. That we don't do.
6: Mm-hmm. Yeah.
1: We don't do it. We are not decisive.
0: You know, bold.
1: It's like our politicians. We vote them into power and we are not demanding enough.
0: Mm.
1: Ghanaians are not demanding enough. And that's my worry sometimes. We vote some of these people to positions, ministers, parliamentarians. We are not demanding enough. Once we vote them there, they are there and they are just there.
0: In fact, some of them
1: we are not demanding.
0: Some of them can even mess up and you can't reprimand them.
1: Yeah, we are not demanding enough.
0: Understand. We have code of conduct, code of ethics in this country.
1: We have to be demanding. We have to be demanding. And then other countries that are doing so well, they are doing so well because they are very demanding.
0: Yes.
1: You can't just go there and play nonsense.
0: Javier, look at the club that you support. You can't mention the best 5 teams in England in the last 20 years without talking about Chelsea. Why did Chelsea succeed? Because of the brutish nature of the manager.
1: We
0: owner them.
1: Ghanaians, please.
0: Mourinho wins back-to-back Premier League trophies, and the following season he was gone.
1: Ghanaians, please. We have to be demanding. Oh, we have to be demanding because we have everything. We have to be demanding. Let's demand the best out of them. Let's force them to play nonsense. Let's force them to play nonsense. Well, we put them there and we just leave them.
0: Listen,
1: politicians, ministers, now flood every year. We are flooding, We sit here with all the knowledge and intellect that we have. Ghanaians,
0: natural disaster.
1: Universities, people are professors, whatever. We sit here, we put them there, and they flood. Is that solving a problem?
0: No.
1: Roads. You still crave a new fuel. Crime is even a problem for Ghana. This walk with a bura. Oh, fee. Answer right one, monsieur. And these people sit there. And they are taking 30,000, 60,000, whatever thousand. They are taking money, driving in cars, and they're paying. They are going all over the place, and we are not demanding.
0: So it's a threat in Ghanaians, not even the blacks.
1: Yes, it's a threat in Ghanaians. That's what I'm saying.
0: Mm.
1: It's a threat in Ghanaians that we are too relaxed.
0: You don't
1: from Nyami, from Nyami, from Nyami. Oh, Nyashi, Nyashi, Nyashi, Nyashi, Nyashi.
0: We are paying taxes.
1: Nyashi. That is why some of us, when we're watching this game, there's this lady who
0: died. Passed.
1: Yes,
6: yeah.
1: You get it.
0: Because I think she was kept in so much suspense. So
1: you get it.
0: And when the goal came, celebrated.
1: Yes,
0: I'm sure she had maybe underlying head condition.
1: Yes, so that's the point I'm making. That
0: a fresh loyal.
1: This is Ghana. We are attached to our country. We love our country. Before this World Cup, what did the people say about the Black Stars?
0: Mm.
1: People were very angry with the Black Stars.
0: Yes, yes.
1: But the Black Stars go to the World Cup. They play against Panama. We win. And look at what is happening.
0: To the standard, somebody has died.
1: Look at what's happening.
0: True celebration.
1: How attached we are to our nation. Now, for the human man, Confonsa, no one in Turkani, almost 4 years. We are not of a situation where a bit of Buok crack or to Omo now, Omo the Buok or to a police station or the Buok or to us. Me, bear for him, no, what could he lie?
0: Javier, we should have listened to you. I think we should have sacked Otuado.
1: What could he lie? 4 a.m. No, the line no akoto aba near the position amano no kwane jimini.
0: No, Javier, please, can you withdraw that statement for me, please? I beg you.
1: Which one?
0: Oh, Javier, no, please, don't do that.
1: Ebonana.
0: No. You know what I'm talking about.
1: No, I don't know.
0: Kindly withdraw that for me. The last statement you made before I said, oh, Javier, please, kindly withdraw that for me.
1: Okay, withdrawn.
0: Oh, Javier, please don't be doing that too. Don't be doing that to your small boy.
1: Withdrawn.
0: Puff, don't be doing that. Two wrongs don't make right. Josh, let me hear from you before I open the phone lines.
6: You see, Zando, yesterday we spoke extensively about the Black Stars' performance on the day, and what I have to add to everything I said yesterday is that, you see, I agree a lot with what Javier is saying, and it comes down to the coaching on the day.
0: Mm.
6: Whatever we saw in that Ghana game was

0: Then
1: that's throughout Coventry.
2: Mm. You get it.
0: And he gives so much to Frank Lampard.
1: You get it. Yeah, he's one of the guys in the Coventry team. He's one of the reasons why Coventry qualified.
0: Yeah. I mean, you know, me personally, I love players with pace and power. So me,
1: And he's direct.
0: Directness. Yeah. So I was a fan of Wayne Rooney watching football. Luis Nazario.
2: Yeah.
0: These players are direct. Mm. You play the ball into space and they will run at it. Look at what he did when Semenyo gave him the pass.
2: Yeah.
0: He never gave up. If it were any other body, and if that person had seen that, you know, sort of flying tackle from the Panamanian
2: player, have given up. You would have allowed the thing to go away. Yes.
0: He didn't give up. And I love players like that.
2: And I'll keep talking about these three guys, Caleb Yirinchi, Antoine Semenyo, and Brandon Thomas Asante in the lead up to that goal. Look at the sense of urgency.
0: Mm.
2: 90 plus 5.
0: Yes.
2: Zando, the Black Stars we know of.
0: They would have given up.
2: 2014, thereabout. They would have said, Chale, game, no, ye, we.
0: It's over.
2: Yapon. Iti, odi, adron, yen, fan, sa, ni, yen, kobo, England match, no. But these three guys took it upon themselves that if it wasn't over, it wasn't over. Then they went ahead and look at the excitement and the joy that came out after the goal was scored.
0: Mm.
2: Because they knew that they had worked so hard for it. Look, the reason why we are having this conversation is because of the fact that Otuado was kept at post for so long when we all knew that he wasn't supposed to
0: but
2: be there.
0: But we knew he was going to take us to the World Cup because that's how it looked like, Javier. We all accepted that this is the man taking us to the World Cup, so let's just support him. When it became apparent that after failing to qualify for the AFCON, which for me should have led to his exit.
2: Yeah.
0: I don't understand why a coach fails to qualify the Black Stars to an AFCON tournament. AFCON! And that coach will be kept. I don't understand why. At the Ghana, apart from Zara.
1: Were we demanding? We're not
0: no.
1: demanding. We relax.
0: How?
2: Yeah.
1: After all, the young qualified come back, World Cup, the audience.
0: Is it that the World Cup qualifiers deceived him? Or deceived them?
1: That's the point I was making, that we are not demanding. We I'm not saying we should be perfectionists. But at least we should get to some appreciable level.
0: There are certain things that are about basics. Exactly.
1: Yes, this is
0: football, Javier. Ghana football. AFCON qualifications should be basic. Something that we should easily get. Ghana should not struggle to qualify for AFCON.
2: Exactly.
0: Look at the countries we played against. Niger, Sudan.
2: Angola.
0: And we couldn't qualify and we accepted it. No.
2: You see, Zando, what I'll say finally before you open the phone lines is that one reason why I really appreciate what Carlos Queiroz has done with the team so far is because of the fact that because we didn't have enough physical preparation prior to the tournament, he has compensated that with a lot of psychological, you know, preparation rather.
0: Okay.
2: So when you listen to him, how he's drilled the team, some of the footages that come from camp, how he's also taking them through certain quizzes, you know, team bonding exercises, and you look at how the players are united, so to speak, the players look like they have utilized that unity and that chemistry, and it is helping them on the field of play. Because in terms of preparation, physique, we didn't have it against Panama. We didn't. Panama played and five friendly games.
0: It was so telling in the first half.
2: You know.
0: I mean, like, you watched the first half, and it was clear that these guys have more match fitness than us.
2: They had it.
1: Yeah.
2: We didn't have it.
0: Hey.
2: You see, but in the dying embers of the game, 90 plus 5.
0: We had warmed ourselves into the game.
2: You get it. And the mentality was, let's still push because we can get it. That is what I'm talking about in terms of psychology.
0: Yeah.
2: So that is the hallmark of quality coaching. When a coach comes in very late, like how Queiroz came in, the only thing that he can do is to help the players understand that this is the task ahead. You need to prepare yourself psychologically towards that. You know, and which is why the Thomas Partey debacle couldn't stop the players. They still maintained their composure. It even gave them extra motivation.
0: Yeah.
2: And Zando, I wouldn't be surprised. Let me put this on record. I wouldn't be surprised that the approach that the Black Stars would take against England would be one that would be spearheaded by players in the team who agree with themselves that, yeah, we are not the best of teams.
0: Yeah.
2: But when we come in a game against England, where the odds are against us, where the optics doesn't really favor us, we can shock the world, we can show the world what we are made up of.
0: Javier, should we start Partey in our game against Nabona? He's available. England. It's a difficult thing for the coach to do. Because you're torn between keeping the team win.
1: Yesterday, the Morocco game that I watched, anytime Hakimi got the ball, there was this boost and GS. Because of this issue about this court case against him.

0: I am not in camp, so I'm not very sure whether Partey is in the right frame of mind to play.
1: Who are they speak highly of him
0: to play against a team like England? I mean, England is a big, it's very big.
2: Mm.
1: So and they are front and destiny in the UK.
0: So you need players that are focused. I mean, players that have all the focus, that are focused. So I'm not very sure if Carlos thinks that he can help the team, why not? I mean,
1: let me tell you what to expect. They will boo him.
0: Oh, definitely.
1: And then Kyrgios's press conference before the game will be dominated by questions around Partey, whether he likes it or not. He will answer questions around Partey, and then they will boo him. I mean, I'm not too sure about the handshake, but I don't think they will boycott it anyway. But they will make life uncomfortable for him during the game.
2: So the game against England is more of a psychological battle, at least from where we stand now.
1: Yes.
2: So the players need to understand that is the posture prior to the game.
1: Mm-hmm.
2: It is a psychological battle. You need to win that first before you win on the pitch.
1: Yes.
2: So the decision to use Partey will be dependent on his communication between himself and the coach.
1: But do you think the player will be honest? Oh, coach, honestly, I'm not in the right frame of mind to play. Do you think the player will ever say that?
2: From what I've observed, it doesn't look like Thomas Partey has given any excuse as to why he cannot play the game.
1: But Josh, we watch him. We watched Partey recently in the Black Stars. It's clear and it's telling that this thing has dawned on him. Because the Partey that we've been watching the last 12 months, yeah, it's not the Partey that we watched 3 years ago.
2: No, but I think a couple of things need to be put into consideration also. You know, his fitness level has not really been on top.
1: Yes.
2: So that could also be a factor.
1: You see, there are times you're able to overcome minor injuries when you are in the right frame of mind as a footballer. Your mentality alone, if you're in the right frame of mind, there are certain minor injuries that you easily overcome. So the Partey issue is deep-seated challenge.
2: Yeah, it's one that we cannot simplify and just analyze on radio. Okay. But if you ask me, what I believe strongly is that put Partey in the game against England. No, if he's fit and he can play, put him there. Because he's one of our guys.
1: Mm-hmm.
2: If he has a good day, Zando, he contributes and
1: he
2: even gets a goal. Yeah. Believe you me.
1: Against Nigeria.
2: He gets a goal.
1: 03-220-83596. 03-220-83597. 03-220-83598. Call us and let's have a conversation on the senior national team, the Black Stars. Good morning, team. I am Musikani Ajari from Chedie. Is it Chedie or Chedie?
0: Chedie.
1: Okay.
0: Your name may be you.
1: Oh. What did he say?
0: Chedie.
1: Okay. My name is Osikeni Ajayi from Chedie. Did I get it right? I think players like Jordan and CR7 should come as subs instead of starters. 03-220-83596. 03-220-83597. 03-220-83598. Start calling and let's have a conversation on the senior national team, the Black Stars. Should Jordan start? Should Partey start against England? How did you see the performance of the Black Stars against Panama last Wednesday in Toronto? Hey, our next one is in Boston, USA, against the Three Lions of England. We hear that Bukayo Saka is very unlikely that he will start. These are good players, so if they don't start, it is also our benefit.
2: We need a fully fit team against Ghana. Zandoe, we need a fully fit English team against Ghana.
1: Hello, good morning, Francis.
3: Good morning.
1: Francis is back, huh?
3: Yes.
1: Let's hear you.
3: In Panama, you see, first half from there, then you cry. It's just a bad game. I don't know why the coach, with his experience with the world's game, the same thing happened. The first half, no, and yet. Panama from they were not experienced because look at the attempts ago, about 14. Now, why should you keep Jordan 86 minutes on the field? How is an impact crown and quite little impact? So even if he wants to play Jordan, at least the first half no when you do free. Captain G, yes, and a Captain T, yes. No. You're my strong guys. You know? Look at Asante, the way he's paid. What's that?
1: All right, thank you very much, Francis, for coming through with your thoughts. 03-220-83596. 03-220-83597. 03-220-83598. Uncle Atta is on. Good morning, Uncle Atta.
4: Good morning, Zando.
1: How are you doing?
4: I'm good, and you?
1: I'm good. Let's hear you.
4: Where's Della?
1: Dela is not feeling well. I mean, I'm sure he'll be here next week.
4: Okay. For the first time, I agree with the Pazé, we should drop a Jordan, because last time the way he was playing wasn't good at all.
1: Mm.
4: We should drop him and bring somebody who can give us a lot of chances. Because the way he was playing, we were so...
1: No, but you should drop Jordan for who to start?
4: What is it?
1: We should drop Jordan for who to start? Okay, thank you very much, Uncle Atta, for connecting with us this morning. 03-220-83596, 03-220-83597, 03-220-83598. It looks like people agree with the suggestion that Jordan should be dropped too. Hello, good morning.
5: Good morning.
1: Please, your name, where are you calling us from?
5: I'm a friend Andy.
1: Okay, Andy, let's hear you.
5: Actually, who technical eye? Ball at Jordan Airborne.
1: So tell us. You have the technical eye, so you tell us.
5: What's it?
1: You have the technical eye, so tell us.
5: What do you say? Panama Fono, they are similar on my body. Looking at their stamina, looking at their strength. So when you play Obama original ball, so among the other players now relax here. I want the pressure, I know what they are saying.
1: Okay.
5: So Jordan was playing a role. Jordan had a role on the field.
1: Okay.
5: Okay.
1: Yeah, Matthias.
5: And to sometimes, you know, we should criticize. And criticize well. We don't just criticize that. We're not born there, so
1: Okay. All right, thank you very much, Andy, for coming through. Let's move on to Jordan. Jordan, good morning.
6: Good morning.
1: How are you doing?
6: I'm fine. And yourself?
1: I'm good. Let's hear you.
6: Okay. As you are saying, you know, Jordan, in the first game, he did well. As you say, you know. Because he holds the ball and it's hard as foul.
1: Okay.
6: And at the same time, the foul is making, you know. It was good for us. Otherwise, this people would have punished us. And at the same time, you know that, Ghana will go and face England. No?
1: Okay.
6: I think maybe in the first half, maybe they should start him in the second half. They should let him sit down. I think that will help us.
1: Okay.
6: But I think maybe Jordan should be there because maybe 80, let's say maybe 75 going to
1: 80.
6: 90 and all.
1: Okay.
6: He's there because he can hold the ball.
1: Okay.
6: He can hold the ball very well.
1: All right. Thank you very much, Jordan, for coming through. Let me speak to Isaac from Asawase. Isaac, man, good morning.
7: Good morning, sir.
1: How are you doing?
7: I'm doing fantastic.
1: Hey, good to hear from you. Let's hear you.
7: Oh, okay. So, me, I agree with Javier that Jordan should be benched because master, against England it's not a small team that you're going to play. And that goal said the hurricane will see a goal or failed national. Yes, so if someone can play and play well, why not? Let's give them the chance. Others, the young ones, let's give them the chance, else we will not see the best out of them. So we should give them the chance. So I agree with Javier.
1: All right, thank you very much, Isaac from Aswas. Let's move on to Abre. Abre, good morning.
8: Good morning, my brother.
1: You are back. Let's talk about the Black Stars now.
8: Yeah. As I was saying, we shouldn't blame individual players. Jordan and Cole, they are forced, you know, the team is not good. We don't have a team. This our team is not a team that you can qualify with this team that we are playing with. No. So it's just that they should try and shouldn't disgrace us and come back and we'll prepare a better team. Preparing a better team is better than blaming players. So you shouldn't think of Ghana going to do anything there. We are not going to do anything.
1: All right, thank you very much, Abri. Kofi is my next caller. Kofi, good morning.
9: Yeah, good morning, Zando. Good morning to Javier. Is he there?
1: Yeah.
9: Yes, Javier, good morning to you. Zando, you hit the nail right on the head. Even Messi, Ronaldo, name them. We discuss them. Jordan is not beyond anybody. Somebody will say that we should not discuss Jordan. We are not discussing his private matters. We are discussing his football career.
1: Especially with the Black Stars.
9: He's playing for the Black Stars. And so we have every right to analyze his performance on the field. Yes. And so those who may think that we are discussing Jordan should note that we are discussing his performance on the field.
1: Yeah.
9: And even Messi and Ronaldo, we discussed them.
1: So yeah.
9: Those players who came in the second half or who came and changed Jordan and the rest, their performance was good. If the coach decides to start them, fair enough. If he decides to start Jordan and afterwards he brings them, that one too is nice, because we don't know the tactics of the English, and so we can start Jordan, see how they will play, and then we bring on those people to substitute Jordan and the rest, as he did in the first team.
1: Okay.
9: In the first match. And I think it will work.
1: All right. Thank you very much, Kofi Badrema. Let's move on to Pascal. It's my next caller. Pascal, good morning.
10: Good morning.
1: Let's hear you.
10: Make us a fair attention.
1: Okay, Pascal.
10: I believe, sir, Ghana is team, individually, as compared to England, they are better than us. In every aspect of the game, we are better than us.
1: Okay.
10: So we need players that make them fight. Yes. We need a team that make them fight, because we play a ball against Panama first half now. England beat my share better.
1: I know you are doing, but Master, you come boss our body on book here.
10: So we need players who are ready to press, do all their best to make sure, say, England best here corner, best here less. That's in 2-0, 1-0. See, I go find Jordan more could put a 20 and they are near.
1: Thank you very much, and Pascal. Christophe is my last caller. Christophe. Hello, Christophe. Hello. Christophe.
11: Yes, sir.
1: Oh, you're my last caller.
11: Yes, I'm back again.
1: You're my last caller. Let's hear you on the Black Stars.
11: Yes, I'm just saying that, you see, it's better for us to sacrifice Jordan. Jordan should come at the 80th minute. Jordan should always, see, if the coach won the acceptance of Ghanaian, then you should do what we are saying. You should bring Jordan at the 80th minute. Is that okay? You should play Sibu. That's Sibu. But that guy should play the first half.
1: Okay.
11: Are you getting it?
1: Yeah.
11: And then, I think he should always be the number one goalkeeper before the other guy.
1: All right.
11: With this formation, you do well.
1: All right, thank you very much, Christophe. Bringing an end to kickoff on your Super Station Love 99.5. We'll be crossing over to Joy 99.7 FM in a moment. But Javier, it looks like most Ghanaians are scared of the England game.
0: It's because of the way we played. Yes.
1: But Vim Day. Oh, but the only time we played England, we were able to draw with them. So
2: 2011.
1: Yeah.
0: They rested a lot of their players.
2: During that particular game, they didn't have a lot of their players in the. Their star players in that first level. It was Andy Carroll and those guys. Yeah, Julian Lescott and Cole.
0: They are test string side.
2: Yeah.
1: Hey, Saliba in England. I mean, the only player I'm scared of,
2: Harry Kane.
1: Harry Kane is dangerous.
2: Is it the game against England now? Like I've said, Kuros, he doesn't have the luxury of doing any experiment against England.
1: No. Because if you experiment in the first half like against Panama,
0: and we don't have to open up too much against the English.
1: Are you going to open up?
0: So we have to sit back and get those pacey players. Get those pacey players like Brandon, Kamadi, Suleiman, those guys, those pacey players to hit them on the counter.
1: Are you going to open up against England? Masa, now but you saw the second half. Look at the players who came in from the bench.
2: Yeah.
1: Marcus Rashford. Bukayo Saka. Imagine Marcus Rashford.
0: Morgan Rogers.
1: Yes. Yeah. Imagine Nono Madueke. versus Gideon Mensah.
2: You know what is even scary about Gideon Mensah? You know what is scary about this English team? The coach in the dugout.
1: Tukio. Kobusa Guardiola. Let's leave it here. We'll continue this conversation on Tuesday when we bring you a preview of the game between the Thrillers of England and the Blacks. Tonight at 8 p.m., we are bringing you live coverage of the Germany versus Ivory Coast game from Banner. So join us together with the rest of the sports. You'll be there to bring you live commentary, live coverage of that game from Banner. And my name is Stephen Zander. I sat in for the Lali Atiasi, and I was in here with Javier Clemente. Thank you very much. And to Joshua Holo. The show was produced by Joe Messi. We're live on Facebook. Can't get see of Joe Messi. So later on, you can catch the full show. We are crossing over to Joy 99.7 FM to bring you News File.
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This morning, Ghana stares into a mirror, and the reflection is disturbing. Our schools, once sanctuaries of learning, now echo with screams, scandals, and sirens. 13 university students dead since 2024. Teachers interdicted for sexual misconduct. Students attacking teachers. Teachers assaulting students. Discipline is dying. And with it, the soul of education. But while classrooms crumble, the corridors of power are no less chaotic. Kenneth Oriata, facing 28 counts of corruption, now holds a U.S. green card. A court abroad declaring Ghana's charges not credible, quote-unquote. Is that fact or the lawyers were lying, as the OSP suggests? The OSP insists it's still answerable, or he is still answerable. Parliament is split. The people are watching. Is justice now a matter of geography or of convenience? And then the resignations. Justice Sophia Kufu walks away from the Council of State after 7 months, only 7 months, and check the time when she resigned. Dr. Bosman Asare exits the Electoral Commission after 8 years. Has he done up to that number yet? Both departures wrapped in silence, speculation, and symbolism. Are these mere career turns or coded protests against a system losing its moral compass? Yes, so today we ask, when the classroom becomes a crime scene, when the courtroom becomes a refuge, and when the council chamber becomes a revolving door, what does discipline, accountability, and service mean in Ghana today? This is Newsfile. It's your most authoritative news analysis platform. I'm Samson Ladi Anyanwu. We'll be right back to deal with the Vex Matters.

0: big days and the seemingly ordinary creamy cowbell coffee is with you every moment.
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4: and can anyone near Maminum DBD 3 years? 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

And here is something's take. The Accra mandates, sustaining the moral leadership of the continent for justice and reparations. The moral arc of history bends towards justice, but it does not bend on its own. It requires the deliberate, unyielding force of courageous leadership, clear-eyed strategy, and a collective refusal to let time erase the gravest of historical crimes. Crime never rots. It must be punished at one point. This week, right here in Accra, the world witnessed that force in action as Ghana assumed its rightful place as the ideological vanguard of global black emancipation through the adoption of the Accra Next Steps commitments on reparatory justice. Throughout the summit, a palpable recurring sentiment echoed through the corridors of power, resounding praise for Ghana's leadership. Presidents, delegates, and foreign dignitaries explicitly drew parallels between this summit and Ghana's foundational role in the continent's independence struggle. Like her counterparts, the Prime Minister of Barbados noted that, quote, "Ghana called the world to freedom almost 70 years ago. Today, it calls us again to help ensure that the children of Africa and its diaspora inherit dignity, prosperity, and peace," end quote. She, they were right. Just as our nation signaled in 1957 that its liberation was incomplete without the total liberation of the African continent, Ghana has once again demonstrated that Africa's economic and structural sovereignty is incomplete without reparatory justice. We were praised because we dared to provide the institutional anchor for a global movement, laying out a comprehensive strategic framework that demands an unconditional acknowledgement of truth and full formal apologies from state and non-state institutions. Some of those apologies have come since the president led the UN resolution. This was not a mere talking shop or a gathering of passive observers convened by President John Dramani Mahama, the African Union champion on advancing the cause of justice and the payment of reparations to Africans. This high-level consultative conference brought together an extraordinary assembly, heads of state and government, ministers of foreign affairs, senior officials, and delegates representing regional bodies, academia, activists. I love to see, and I saw Wole Soyinka, and civil society organizations from across Africa, the Caribbean, and the Americas were in attendance. Crucially, it included representatives from the UN member states that bravely voted in support of the landmark General Assembly Resolution 250, which formally declared the trafficking of enslaved Africans and racialized chattel slavery as the gravest crime against humanity. Yes, President Mahama led that. To see these high-level dignitaries gather on Ghanaian soil to iron out the concrete steps for implementing this global resolution was historic. Moderating a panel at a plenary session, I witnessed a depth of insight that was profoundly encouraging. We tore down the misconception that reparations are just a marginal demand or a simple cash payout. Instead, we established that true reparatory justice is a robust legal and economic framework encompassing restitution, rehabilitation, and guarantees that these historical crimes against humanity can never be repeated. This mandate firmly establishes that the obligation to compensate exists as a matter of international law. I said earlier, crime does not rot. While boldly demanding immediate multilateral debt relief and financial justice to correct the persistent development disparities caused by centuries of exploitation. But let us be brutally honest. A document is only as powerful
as the hands that hold it, the architects of the Accra commitment, wisely reorganized or recognized that this cannot remain a struggle championed only by veteran diplomats and the political elite. The framework explicitly incorporates a vital intergenerational dimension, declaring that reparatory justice, such processes, must include the meaningful participation of the youth in the design, implementation, and monitoring of all processes. Our youth must understand that reparations are not an act of begging for aid. They are a legal and moral demand for accountability. The systemic racism, structural inequality, and economic disparities we see today are the enduring legacies of historical dehumanization. If the youth do not take up this intellectual and legal fight, the momentum built in Accra will wither away. Finally, we must look to the future with absolute candor. While we commend President John Mahama for utilizing his platform and AU championship to drive this monumental consultative conference, this course transcends any single individual, political party, or administration. Foreign Affairs Minister Samuel Okudzeto-Ablakwa rightly asserts that the Accra commitments have set in motion institutional mechanisms that Ghana must sustain long into the future. The mandate welcomes the establishment of critical global multi-stakeholder panels to operate in close coordination and foster transcontinental synergy, specifically creating a high-level global advisory council on reparatory justice, a global expert panel on the restitution of cultural heritage, and a global legal panel on reparatory justice. Further, the agreement mandates that this consultative conference be convened annually to review progress, meaning Ghana's commitment cannot be seasonal. Whether leadership changes today or tomorrow, the states of Ghana must remain the permanent unyielding home of the global reparations agenda. We have lit the flame. We must ensure that no subsequent political tide is ever allowed to extinguish it. And that is my take. We'll be right back with my guests.

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1: This advert is FDA approved.
2: Ah, what's it? My show with my own back. Oh, Patofu, let me so be here. Now, only ask over here. Oh, my Miss Susan, you know, come to Musa.
3: My way so fast, I never know. And what was she saying, Mono? Utimi de Bushenia, only 74 years. 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
0: Single spark that would ignite the fire of secondary education in Ghana. Kipkoost, 1876. Fantapum is born, and for 150 years, that fire has not dimmed. Walls and floors that made the giants who built our nation men of character, courage, and an unbreakable bond. Brotherhood that could only be forged in Kwabuchi. This year, the school does not simply mark an anniversary. We roar! Fantapum at 150. A century and a half of leadership, impact, and Jinchakan's the lead again. This November, the world converges in Cape Coast for the biggest gathering of legends. #Fantapum150. 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Fantapum, our rock, our fortress, our might.
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0: welcome back. And here controversy pales into clarity. My guest this morning, Alfred Chiayaboa, is former Deputy Attorney General. Kofi Bentel is lawyer and Senior Vice President, Imani Africa. Dr. Clement Obasa Park is MP, Bolsa South, and Deputy Minister for Education. Gloria Forubwedu is Managing Legal Practitioner at GOB Law Consult. You have known her with FIDA, and you have known her in her previous life on matters of politics with the NPP. Kuku Ansari, Dean, Faculty of Laws, Mount Crest University College, former Director of Legal Education and Director, Ghana School of Law. Good morning, ladies and gentlemen.
1: Good morning.
0: Right. So this morning we are starting the show on rather a very sad note, where our campuses that used to be sanctuaries have now become places where mothers and fathers are being called to say, your daughter, your son is dead. And as we went through, I mentioned the statistics, 13 university students die on campuses since 2024. KNUST, UCC, and UG topping the toll. KNUST, of course, with the highest number. You know, some have been road accidents, suicides, violent attacks that account for these most of the fatalities, while the GES is now also battling sexual misconduct. Student-teacher clashes across 16 schools, from secondary colleges, 154 barred students to, who have been barred. We also have these issues of teachers who are involved in very, very bad circumstances with the students. So like I said, while the GES is battling the sexual misconduct and student-teacher clashes across 16 schools, from secondary colleges, 150 barred students to Boku SHS violence, the question is whether the education services courts are interdictions and that is enough to restore discipline. If our classrooms are becoming crime scenes, a mirror of national decay, is it because we are in the era of social media, or this is new? So it's only good to begin with a pack, but I wanted to hear from Kofi Bentel first to try and give us some bullet points, blueprints, before we hear the custodian, what he has to say. Yes, Kofi?
2: So, student safety and discipline. Points. If you look at student numbers today, if you take maybe 30 years ago is a long time, but when we were in school, and the numbers, it's more than tenfold. I hear the University of Ghana has about 45,000 students. In our time, it was like 5,000 or so. Look at the difference. Okay, so one, indiscipline has always been a problem. When we're growing up, we're hearing every generation condemns the one, you know, that comes after it. And you always feel like the world is going to end. But I always tell people that we are better than our parents. Okay, so I'm not excusing indiscipline, but I'm just saying we should not be fatalistic about it. Generations tend to have their own way. And this Gen Z, these millennials, they're totally different. So it raises a bigger question. How do you solve indiscipline? Enforce rules. And that's where the problem is. Our institutions are just losing it. You know, there were times when people wanted to enforce rules and they're being stopped. Mm-hmm. Now I'm telling you, almost nobody wants to enforce rules. And I'm talking about heads of schools.
0: Kofi, but the brazen nature of what we are seeing, they take videos of students having, you know, intercourse, mm-hmm. and they put it on social media.
2: So let me go through the points.
0: They take videos of students, you know, exchanging rings, promising to marry
2: I'm getting
0: at that
2: there.
0: Level, and all sorts of things, right so, there on the campus.
2: So I started with the numbers, started talking about the fact that indiscipline is always an issue. And I said, this generation is different. If we had cell phones then, we would have done the same or similar things. I am not excusing them. But I'm saying we need to put things in perspective that if at the time we had 5,000 students, only two were found doing certain things that were wild. Mm. Now that you have 45,000, expect that it's going to be like nine times more. And we didn't have the technology they had. Okay? That's where the rules come in. If you don't have to have cell phones, why can't they clamp down on that? And then I made the point. The point is, there were times when people wanted to do corporal punishment. Okay? And they would not be allowed. People wanted to, you know, discipline students. They would not be allowed. Now I'm saying people don't. The heads of schools don't even want to discipline.
0: Corporal punishment is banned.
2: I'm making a point. It's banned, but I'm saying now heads of schools are running away because of their stress. Parents go to school and assault teachers. All right? And then I see a trend which I find totally distasteful. Just this week, I've seen about two videos on social media of parents driving cars to SHS schools as gifts to their children who just finished, right? They haven't even passed the exam.
0: There's one, I don't know how true that is, but a parent flies a heli to pick the child who's graduating.
2: I'm making the point. So parents... And these are videos on social media. Maybe they are not true. But I'm talking about something. The parents, too, are a problem. You buy a car for your child and you take it to the school. What kind of obscene thing is that? And the child just wrote the exam. You don't know whether they will pass or not. And then the one that you're talking about. So the story is that somebody flew a Ghana Armed Forces helicopter.
0: Really?
2: To go and pick their child from SHS. What are we doing? And who is in charge of that? We are not saying
0: the minister is shocked.
2: We are saying there are stories.
0: You can only pray that it is AI, it's deep fake.
2: So see, I am making a point, and the point is we have a challenge. But we should not be fatalistic about it. As if it just started today and the whole world is coming to an end and all those. No. We are failing to do what we must do to instill the discipline. We can't change them or make them into what we were or whatever it is. In fact, our parents also complain about us.
0: Right.
2: And they have technology and have means and things that we don't have. And the parents helping and doing all these things, Charlie, it's a bad situation.
0: Okay, so you let me change this quick comment from all of you before I come to Dr. Park. Yes, Mr. Eboah.
3: Yes, Samson, I've also been monitoring the situation that we are discussing. And I see that if care is not taken, yesterday this year about the people taking helis to the school and vehicles, next year we may have hundreds of parents going to the schools, donating vehicles or gifting vehicles to their kids in school. I think if you look at the situation that persisted, for example, in the 90s, when we were in school, a lot of us went to universities through the old system, the O-level, A-level. And so even during the secondary system, we had the Form 5 and the A-level students. And in terms of age, people were 20, they were in the secondary schools. They knew their left from the right. They could just see how they could do their things, and they knew what they wanted to be in the future. We are getting a situation where people from JHS, they're about 14 years, and they're in the SHS. And so by the time that they are 16, 17, they are getting out of the SHS. And a lot of them, because of the way that they've been brought up, they begin to do things anyhow.
0: Some parents even try to jump them.
3: Yes. And so it's one of the key things. If you look at the punishment system, I'm a fan. I mean, someone who is not ready to change his position, that corporal punishment must be part and parcel of our system.
4: For it.
3: Because I think Ghana, we've taken the course of the Europeans and America. I mean, if you look at the...
0: Asians.
3: Exactly. In UK, I was just going to a system. In UK, there was a case, Tara versus the United Kingdom, where that chap was given three strokes of cane. And the European Human Rights Court said it was against the fundamental right of that child. What a matter, teachers had no right caning. I mean, way back, but now we have it in Ghana. And we also have systems where we are signing to many international treaties, the Convention on the Right of the Child. If you take it, there's a provision urging states to pass legislations to abolish corporal punishment, etc. We're also a state party to the Convention Against Torture. These instruments talk about the need to preserve the child and also to ensure that the child is not physically abused, in quote. I do not think per our culture such a system should be embraced by us. Yes.
0: And that's been the concern of Justice Dennis Ejeyi, that we sign these without reservations. When we are signing, the Asian countries are signing with reservations. So they will sign and say, we'll take A, B, C, we'll not take D and F, because it does not align with our culture. But we just go ahead and sign everything.
3: Absolutely, you're right. Even if you take the Convention on the Elimination of Discrimination Against Women, most of the states that have signed it enter reservations. Would they think that, fine, we agree with you, but in our state, women cannot drive vehicles, women cannot do it, but they are parties to that particular instrument. So the CRC, we, as you said, we decide to sign everything. I've not cited any instrument that Ghana signed and said we are entering reservation. It's something that those of us who are in government have to look at it once again. We have to look at our culture, look at our laws, look at the way we were brought up, look at international instruments and say, fine, we agree with you on this, but this one, we don't think it's in line with our culture. Yeah. Students in school now, SHS, a lot of them are below the age of 17. They can easily be manipulated.
4: Easily.
3: They watch a lot of things online. Even some of them who are in school, they're able to smuggle phones into dormitories. Mm-hmm. They watch things. They want to practicalize what they've watched. And based on that, they engage in a whole lot of things. Now, if we take a look at even student murders and death on campuses, you see situations where I'm not saying young ladies are the most vulnerable, but these young ladies, a lot of them being so young, people are able to lure them, including people that you expect that should not be able to lure such young ladies. And then whatever we hear the next day is that person has passed on. Mm. And so looking at education, I'm happy that my senior brother is here. The GES and the ministry have to put in a lot of things to ensure that the indiscipline that we have on our campuses should be able to end. Now, during our time, O-level days, we could go on demonstrations. You will sink, you will drown. By the time you realize, police are on campus, they tell you, go back home. But now students would sink, they would drown as well, and they may want to maybe burn school properties, to the extent of even beating or assaulting teachers. I don't think this is something that persisted or existed years back, but now we have students doing it. That calls for a broader discussion on how we can all ensure that our kids who are in school are well disciplined enough, so that we are the future leaders. If they are not disciplined now, then what will happen in the future? There will be a future president. By the time they are president, maybe my brother, I will be old men somewhere in the 80s, 70s, and maybe we cannot even control them. So this is the time for us to tame them. It's not as if you are trying to tell them not to do things that they expect to do under law, but they must do it in moderation.
0: Please remember, we are talking about students and the teachers, and we have seen the teacher that was involved in this very, very bad case with the girl, and I'm hearing that the girl, she's nonchalant, she's not bothered, so on and so forth. And then the Cape Coast, Innocentia, who was also, murdered in the way we saw it.
3: Yes, I saw that, but I didn't watch it. I was not going to watch it. But from what I've heard, a teacher having that kind of affair with a student, I think I understand it's in the laboratory of the institution.
0: Yeah.
3: How? How?

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1: If Innocentia had told somebody that I'm going out with this person, it is what made things easier. Well, the police have arrested somebody who is a suspect. What do you say?
2: Right. So you moved me on quickly. That's why I didn't say. So on that, and again, we really need to have perspective on these things. One, on the teacher having sex with that student, is despicable. Again, it comes down to the enforcement of rules. But let us be clear. It is not strange. It is not new. These guys were just caught. A lot of that is going on. If you travel outside this country, and I ask everybody who knows to confirm, go to a regular elementary school. There are cameras everywhere. There are cameras everywhere. They are monitoring the kids. I am not excusing it, but I'm saying this thing is as old as Adam. Somebody had a phone, that's why we see it. So make an example of that teacher. Not because it's strange or it doesn't happen, but make an example of that teacher. Okay? If you take the lady who was murdered, it is tragic. I have four daughters. I don't know what I'll do if that happened to me. All right? But she went by herself. She was called. And in that case, she's an adult, sufficiently aged to make those decisions.
1: In the university, you are independent.
2: University. So when you add that to this girl in the JHS who was having sex, it's a matter of SHS. Upbringing. It's a matter of upbringing. It comes from their homes. It comes from their moral uprightness. Okay? So, look, a young woman receiving a call and going to meet somebody at the beach is like eating breakfast today. Most people do it. Question, what are we putting in these kids at home? What makes them stop? I like to believe that even though the people around me will do some of these things, they would have a sense of, what would daddy say if he heard this? You know? So look, on those two situations, there's nothing new. We just have the information because the systems are there. Unfortunately, in this girl's case, yes, we caught her. And there's something which I am very resistant to say, but let me say it. No crime has been proven in the death of the lady. We should be very careful about these things. One, she going to meet somebody, no crime. If she was at the beach and she was swimming, no crime. If somebody didn't kill her or do something to her to make her, if she waded into the sea, couldn't swim, and whatever it is, no crime. So let's be careful. And that is where GES and Co come in. Okay? All of us are watching how this thing pans out. And everybody will take note of it. A proper investigation, not an emotional outburst. Let us get the full facts of the matter. And then where some things have gone wrong, let us deal with them. Beaches where people go. Elsewhere, if there's no lifeguard, you won't swim. So all these things should just point us to enforcement, rules, systems, okay? And I think it's time. There is no problem having a camera in a lab where there are dangerous chemicals and all kinds of things. There's no problem having cameras in classrooms. Sometimes it's even some student may be having an epileptic fit or something, you know. And so we should start learning some.
1: Some schools have them now. That's why in exams they don't bother to invigilate anybody.
2: You know, and there were other issues of this concerning the students who were, you know, turned away from the examination hall. Okay, my suspicion is that they deliberately were late because they got the questions and they were working them, and they all came at a point. Okay, enforce the rules. If all of them have to go and sit another year, somebody will learn. And this time, there are teachers who are part of the cheating.
1: Yeah.
2: So yes, it's the rules. It was the rules.
1: Gloria, when you wear your feeder hat and look at
3: I'm not wearing my feeder hat.
1: You look at the girls.

0: that have become the victims in the majority of the cases. What do you say?
1: Well, I would say that there's a need for policy. Now, I'm not surprised that KNUST has the highest number of, you know, casualties. I was there this week. I went to Kumasi by air. So I took a taxi to where I was going, which is beyond KNUST. And twice, the first time we had a motor rider insulting the driver. So I asked him, why? The motor rider, what is going on? He said, I don't even know. So he rolled up his glass. Then as we were passing the campus, we saw another motor rider who came close and started insulting the driver. So I said, is it the same motor rider who is following? I said, no. But here, that's the situation. When you are driving around, these guys driving on their motorbikes will, you know, they will come close to you. And if you don't take care, you'll be assaulted. So I said, so what happens if you are not in a car with your glasses rolled up? So if you have a bag or something, don't just snatch it or hurt you or something. And it happens all the time to the students. And I'm like, how can students live on a campus with motor riders running amok? Can't they report to the police? Can't the authorities do something? And he just laughed and said, madam, to interpret that the police, they don't have time for people. I was so shocked. In fact, I'm still shocked as I'm sitting here that how can we have a university campus, all this infrastructure, and there's no security?
0: There's a police station right there, and they have the university security
1: as well. In fact, I'm still in a state of shock. So I think that there should be a security policy on all our university campuses. And then the students should be trained, you know, they should all know about the security policy, what to do, what to even if you see someone. I know there was a time when we were younger, we took lessons that if you're alone somewhere and you see someone and you are scared, just scream, fight. If someone tries to assault you or hurt you, scream, fight, and run. These are things that are, you know, people were training. So the girls can be trained in that way because they are more vulnerable. Fight, scream, run, cry for help. There's also the issue of cyber security. There should be policies. Educate the students in the security policy, make security available for them. Also cyber security ethics, you know, let them know, because at the end of the day, they are studying and there is even no guarantee of employment, because there are so many students out there, very brilliant, you know, graduates. I've taught a number of them, and they are still home with no jobs, waiting for public sector, which is just an employer of 10 or 12% of our population, to employ them. The whole thing is so bizarre that when I think of it, I'm like, they go to school, no security, no education. You know, some of them, when I looked at the statistics, it's road accidents. Some people don't even know how to cross the road. When we're in primary school, they used to teach us, when you are going to cross the road, look left, look right, and then they add, look left again. I remember that training, look left, look right, look left again. Why do you look left, look right, and look left again? Because after you've looked left and you've looked right, maybe there's a car coming. That's why they are telling you, look left, look right, look left again. So these are matters that we can train our, you know, people on campuses and in the schools. Even nursery, basic schools, we are taught, look, traffic, you know, how to cross the road. When you get to a crossroads, watch the road signs, where you can cross, where you cannot cross, the zebra crossing, you know. And cars are also educated, those in vehicles, that when you see a pedestrian on a zebra crossing, don't run into the pedestrian. If that happens, the law authorities should, you know, take that matter and deal with the person. So we need some form of education of our people in tertiary and primary and secondary schools, and also tell them of the, you know, problem ahead. I used to tell my students, I remember those who had businesses, and some of them used to laugh at them that, hey, you're a student and you have a business. I said, don't make that mistake. They have businesses because they are ready to employ themselves. And sometimes I'll jokingly say, can you also form a company and employ some of your fellow mates? There's no employment out there. We have pools, millions, thousands, I mean, of educated, brilliant, you know, Ghanaian persons, especially the youth, sitting at home. They have all the courses that they've done, all the courses you can think of. Some have double masters, triple masters. They are just sitting in the house waiting for public sector because private sector is not being developed. Private sector is rather being persecuted. I mean, what country are we running? So it's a whole holistic thing. Students should be helped. They should be trained. They should be educated. There must be policies to help them. When they enter school and there's orientation, there must be a security policy, including cyber security. Then, you know, with the girls, the issue of being careful because they are especially vulnerable.
0: From what I know, harassment. It is not that they don't do this. The universities.
1: That's what I doubt. I don't know about the SHSs. I'm horrified.
0: I don't know about the SHSs, but the universities, when you go through orientation, they do all of these. They bring those in charge of security, they do all of these things. So what exactly is going on? Let's bring the Deputy Minister
1: in. Policies. Can you show us the policies?
0: I know, for example, that the University of Ghana, they do have, and these sexual stuff, they have clean, clear sexual, you know, harassment policies,
1: yes,
0: where lecturers have to suffer,
1: yes,
0: and all of,
1: yes,
0: those things that
1: but
0: must work.
1: The security policy I've never come across.
0: All right. So let's listen to some of the duty bearers, just a couple, and also what the minister had to say about some of these issues that have come up.
2: We expect to hold a national conference in Kumasi on or before the end of July, where we expect that educators, academia, the church, moral society, the Muslim community and chiefs and parents, regional and district directors of education and headmistress will converge in Kumasi or Sunyani, depending upon what emerges as appropriate venue to deal with stemming the growing indiscipline in our schools.
3: At the same event on June 11th, 2026, at 5:30 p.m., a carpenter came and reported to the police that on the same day, about 4:45 p.m., he visited an uncompleted building he was working on and found a decomposed body of an unknown young male aged about 17 years hanging in the aforementioned building at North Ola, Cape Coast. On receipt of the report, a team of police officers went to the scene with the complainant at North Ola and found the body of the young male aged about 17 years hanging with a cloth in the uncompleted building. A search conducted at the scene revealed a black pack bag containing a mock exams paper with geography, paper 1, 2026, from Infantikim SHS Form 3, with the name Emmanuel Arthur on it, a small mobile phone, what we call it YAM, and one Android phone, together with some personal belongings at the scene. Photographs of the body and the scene were taken. The Infantikim school authorities were contacted, and they confirmed the identity of the deceased as Emmanuel Arthur, a final year student. The deceased parents were also contacted. The body had decomposed, as declared by the pathologist at Cape Coast Teaching Hospital. The Environmental Health Directorate of CCMA, as contacted, fumigated the scene. The body was removed and handed over to the family.
4: There are a series of meetings, including the police's investigation and all that. Mm. As we speak, we are having the first meeting with the dean's office and some officers in the university because we are meeting the parents again. But the police investigation continues. You know, if you saw my release, it came on Sunday. Mm-hmm. We've been working with the police. We've been working with all stakeholders. But again, issues like this, you leave it to the police to do their thorough investigation. Because seriously speaking, it is something that we are all concerned. It's like somebody gets up and going somewhere, the next time the person is not around, then you hear that some 2-3 kilometers away, the person's body is found there, and you know the circumstances. So the police is working seriously with us to unravel what might be the cause and even who sent her there.
5: Mm.
4: And we believe that the police will do a good job for us to get it. In the meantime, we're told by the police that the coroner's form will be ready today because it was a weekend, Sunday, so they will work on that today. So we are all in anticipation, and we are collaborating with the police to make sure that we get to the bottom of this.
1: It was very shocking because it was unexpected, and it was very sad because she was like us, and any of us could have fallen victim to that. So currently I'm making sure to be very careful with everything I do. I don't want to stay out late because you don't want to be sure like who someone really is. Someone might smile with you or something, but the person wants to do something bad to you. So now I'm trying to avoid lifts and going out alone because that one is like much riskier because it's very scary. It's very scary.
6: As they stated that investigations are still ongoing, they are not conclusive enough that is the murderer is a suspect. So they are still investigating. So we are waiting on them to come out with the full report for us to know if actually the guy who picked her was the killer or not. So we are not really. We are still waiting for more information from the police. The current categorical stated that she was moody throughout the hours, and that fateful evening, she didn't even remove her attire that she came from with class, nothing. It's the same, she was in the same attire.
5: Mm-hmm.
6: And you saw her booking boat, and that is it. And she mostly doesn't step out. You only see her with her friends everywhere they go. So it's unusual for her to step out in that manner, not say a word to the friends.
7: But did they know whether she had a boyfriend? Did she have any issue with anybody? Did they tell you that?
6: No. No boyfriend on campus that you say she have issues or there's a friend elsewhere she will go and visit. No. It's odd for her to go alone to the dates. So it's really, really... Well, we are still trying to connect the dots.
7: Mm-hmm.
6: Behind the scene, yeah.
8: We expect to hold a national conference in Kumasi on or before the end of July, where we expect that educators, academia, the church, moral society, the Muslim community and chiefs and parents, regional and district directors of education and headmistress will converge in Kumasi or Sunyani, depending upon what emerges as appropriate venue to deal with stemming the growing indiscipline in our schools.
0: You heard the uncle of the deceased, Innocentia, speaking about her. You heard you also heard the director, UCC, then is the director of communications or something of the sort. You had the Central Regional Police Command, PR, as well, talking about the Infantsipin situation and others. So as you can see, we are not limiting the discussion to just Innocentia, but a number of the things that are happening on our campuses. Thankfully, the deputy Minister for Education is here, Clementa Park. Yes. That's the question people are asking now. The state has a responsibility. What exactly is it doing? But first, how widespread is indiscipline and these cases of safety on our campuses?
9: Samson, first of all, let me say good morning to you and fellow panelists, as well as listeners, and of course to greet my constituents in Bursa South. I'm glad you played the minister's voice, and the minister indeed has been working on hosting a national stakeholders forum as part of the intentional effort to address what he rightly said, the growing incidence of indiscipline in our educational institutions. That means that we recognize and accept that we have a challenge. And we recognize that to address it more meaningfully will require all stakeholders to confer, assess, and evaluate the current systems, rules, and regulations we have in place to see where we ought to make some augmentations. And I think that is the thrust of what the minister is calling for.
0: Our research team just looked at universities and deaths that have happened and counted 16 reported since 2024, 7 for KNUST alone. From where you sit, give us an idea how widespread, what are the numbers looking like? Cases of indiscipline as well, how does it look like?
9: Well, Samson, it's difficult to give specific statistics. But if you consider the number of second cycle institutions we have in the country, just about 800 public, if you add both the TVET institutions and the secondary schools, and you consider the sources of the reports that we have received on the mosaic, or if you like, the basket of the various forms of indisciplines and misconduct, I mean, ranging from student or student violence in the same institutions, ranging from student versus student clashes within the context of sporting and other social competitions, ranging from students attacking members of communities within which the schools are situated, or members of the communities clashing with students on campus, ranging from students caught in exam or practices, and some students mobilizing to attack invigilators and even
0: students wielding machetes, hitting their colleague students with the machete
9: to cheat, ranging from the discovery of offensive weapons in the luggages and baggages of students. These are not even up to 5% of the total number of secondary institutions we have. But as the saying goes, even if we were just one, as a nation that is seeking to train the next generation to be responsible, patriotic citizens with integrity, we ought to be worried.
0: In the media, we say when it bleeds, it leads.
9: So we are worried.
0: So you can have 800. You say how many of them?
9: About 800.
0: About 800 yes. Schools. But even if it's just three or two.
9: Exactly so.
0: It will lead.
9: And I agree. I mean, we concede that. So the point to be made is that we have the responsibility of providing security, being the principal state institution mandated to superintend over the education of our wards. And of course, we work within structures. So when it comes to the pre-tertiary educational sector, it is the Ghana Education Service and the Ghana TVET Service that are mandated to be the regulator and to enforce the rules and regulations. And we have the code of conduct for pre-tertiary institutions. We also have a code of conduct for teachers. Now, depending on the nature of the infraction or the misconduct, there is a prescription on the action that ought to be taken. So you recognize that in the instances where students have assaulted teachers, we have worked with law enforcement. Students have been arrested.
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14: Been prosecuted. Some have been fined. Some have received jail terms. That is what you do. Within the context of the internal systems, depending on the nature of the offense, a student can be expelled. A student could be suspended. And if the offense is criminal and has taken the dimension of a criminal prosecution, then, of course, a sentence can be brought down. And the
15: before you proceed, we take the bully SHS situation. If the girl is below 16, then a crime will ensue, defilement, and they may go to police, may take over, and the prosecution may come in. But let's say she's above 16. It means a crime may not exactly be established.
14: Yes,
15: even though from where I sit, a potential, you know, act of indecency may also come in. But in such a situation, is it the teacher who will be the target of punishment or both?
14: Well, I was looking at the code of conduct for teachers, and I've also looked at the code of conduct for our pre-tertiary institutions, particularly the students. And within the context of the code, they are both culpable. They are culpable in the sense that the teacher has the responsibility of being a professional. And by the code of conduct, a teacher is barred from having carnal knowledge or even exhibiting conduct that would suggest some amorous intent with regards to...
16: In loco parentis.
14: Ah, very well. With regards to a student.
15: So Kofi Bento just stated the Latin expression of the responsibility of the teachers or the school to the children.
14: Yes.
15: That they are in loco parentis, meaning their parents have ceded their guardianship to the teachers and the school community.
14: And that is the expectation. Because you are there to teach them, and you are there invariably acting analogous to a parent. So it is assumed that it should be your responsibility to treat students the way you treat your own wards. So you are expected to protect them and to ensure that they are not put in situations that would endanger them physically, emotionally, spiritually, and
16: his consent.
15: And Kofi just mentioned the age we are in.
14: Yes.
15: And how you can improve the monitoring so that there will be cameras and so on. Are you thinking about some of these things? I've been a teacher before, right after SS I taught. And I can tell you, I could see colleagues of mine who attempted to do things with the girls, the JHS girls, right? And I was privileged that some of them will report to me about what other teachers were trying to do to them.
14: Yeah, Samson, I agree with you that we need to look at additional options of how we can better ensure the security of our students. And I speak generally in both the pre-tertiary and even in the tertiary system. And the investigations are ongoing. Although, I mean, those who saw the video, and I saw it because it was sent to me by, as you understand,
15: it's on social media.
14: So many people who were equally worried and concerned. And of course, the Ghana Education Service, as you earlier on alluded to, has condemned the act. The investigation is going. And we expect that the sanction will be applied to both the teacher and the student, because the student ought not to also have put yourself in that position to be exploited from where we sit. by the teacher. And the students also have a mandate to report. There are systems in place that should allow students to report if and when teachers make advances at them that are inappropriate. So whether it was mutual or not, given where it happened and the context within which
15: these are students who are picking information that she's brilliant, she gets highest marks in her class, you know, let's hope that the marks are genuine marks, and people are talking about it and she's not bothered.
14: Well, so that is where about? The issue of upbringing and the role of parents also comes in. And quite sincerely, parents play a very important role in helping to shape their words and their worldview, their sense of what is right and what is wrong, their sense of responsibility, integrity, and what they should tolerate and what they ought not to tolerate. So whilst I don't know the student in person and I cannot confirm the narrative of academic competence vis-a-vis upbringing, I think that within this context, clearly, she may have been oriented to see this as permissible. I don't know. I don't want to pass judgment. I don't want to pass judgment. But nonetheless, once you have the dynamics in terms of the teacher versus a student in a school environment, a public space, where we know that the teacher as a professional is expected to act in a certain way and manner, both morally and as prescribed.
15: And there's an equal balance of power.
14: Yeah, that is what I'm saying. There is still an unequal balance of power, no matter how you view it. And therefore, the teacher's culpability will be very difficult to excuse, no matter what the student's position and or acceptance of that action is okay with them.
15: Briefly, so I can go back
14: quick point on the issue of
15: safety.
14: Yes,
15: of students. Whilst you say this may constitute about 5%, you also agree that it is worrying and has to be tackled.
14: Yes. I agree that it is worrying. That is why we are going to do the conference, the stakeholders forum minister talked about. And look, Samson, let's be honest with ourselves. We seem to be fixated on where we tripped. I mean, on where we fell. But we are forgetting to look at where we tripped. And that is why in our review of the curriculum, the minister is emphasizing, and he has made this publicly, the infusion of values. It is not sufficient just to teach our children numeracy and literacy. But when they master numeracy and literacy, what else?
15: Dr. Bamia met with the clergy, and he expressed the same concern about what government has done with the schools that were set up by religious organizations, mission schools.
14: Yes.
15: And he seems to be suggesting that it is time to let the mission schools have
14: their
15: schools.
14: Well, that conversation has been going on between the state and the mission schools. He would agree it is not new. But I think at some point we have to come to a conclusion. I went to a Catholic school, London Secondary School, and I can vouch for my school, and I know the level of discipline and how we have to conduct ourselves properly, even in sixth form. But I just wanted to make the point. You know, talking about where we tripped, when we took over the ministry and we started superintending over the sector, one of the very first things that we did through the minister, his announcement at an engagement with CHAS, was to tell them that they were getting his authority and instruction to implement the rules and regulations to the fullest, and that he was not going to interfere with the governance of our institutions. So the days where school authorities and management were penalized, chastised, and sometimes even transferred because they took action to stem student indiscipline and misconduct are over. And he keeps repeating that. So I said that in response to the earlier submission made by Kofi about school management and authorities being timid. If they are timid, it is because they are failing to take full advantage of the rules and regulations and the authority given to them to ensure that they manage the schools appropriately. And that was how, after the incident in the Ashanti region, where one student was said to have brought a firearm to school, you notice that we got reports of students being searched and the offensive weapons being found, cutlasses, and all kinds. It wasn't happening before. So the point I'm trying to make is that we have continued to urge the school managers to assert their authority. Nobody is going to be penalized.
15: Unsurprising that one of the ministers' first public, you know, facing was where some girl said the hair will not be cut, so she goes to school, and the minister, you know, was plain, you know, in unvarnished terms, told all of us who had different views that you can go and see, I don't care. We need all of these as part of discipline. Kofi, he just mentioned something. Sometimes we have come to know that the way the punishment he's talking about is transfer.
12: Which is not punishment. It's perverse policy. You should not ever use transfer as punishment. So I think somebody should do something about it.
14: But that depends on the nature of the misconduct.
12: But transfer should never be used as punishment. So that's perverse policy, you know. In all of these things, Samson, nobody can micromanage a school. Nobody can sit in the ministry and micromanage tech or micromanage a secondary school somewhere. So I have a proposal for what will solve this problem. And here is the reasoning. If you are the head of University of Ghana, University of Science and Technology, and there are 45,000 students under you, that's a huge job. But it is reasonable that if a student dies for any reason under your watch, your job should become questioned. We should.
15: Including the students who jump from whichever floor.
12: I'm making a principle, I'm stating a principled position. When you leave that point, you come down. So I'm saying, 45,000 people is a city. But I said it is reasonable that if somebody dies under your watch, we should call you and say, why should we not take your job from you?
15: After they have ensured, just a second. After they have ensured, like KNUST, KNUST, University of Ghana, as I know them, and I think it applies in other universities, not all vehicles are allowed in. Vehicles that are commercial have stickers and so on and so forth. And this issue about Gloria talking about motorbikes, I don't know how that exactly happens, because you get to the gate at KNUST and you don't have a sticker, you are not allowed inside. And motor riders going in, I don't know how that exactly happens.
1: By all
15: right, yes, Kofi, go on.
1: And hostels, so the point I'm making outside is the campus.
12: Somebody is in charge of that whole enclave called KNUST. I started by saying nobody can go and micromanage that place.
15: Right.
12: Okay. Now, your defense will be to come and explain that this could not have been avoided. Your defense now should come and say, we have these things in place, this and that and that. Why? Because if the heads of schools want to do something, they will do it. The situation that Auntie Gloria just talked about is very worrying. But trust me, it's solvable. When you enter the space called KNUST, nothing stops them from putting security people at vantage points within a certain location. Nothing stops them from having cameras. Nothing stops them from doing whatever they have to do.
15: As for putting the security people within the vantage, they have, they do.
12: So my point is, nobody should go and tell the VC of University of Ghana or KNUST how to deal with security. But if they know that we will call you to the ministry and say, tell us why you should not lose your job. Every time somebody dies, trust me, there will be change. Same with secondary schools. Okay? The rule with secondary schools, especially where you have minors, sometimes minors and people who are not minors, is that you stand in loco parentis.
15: Correct.
12: In the place of a parent. All right? Listen, if somebody dies in your house, the coroner will question you.
15: Correct.
12: If they don't die in a hospital, you will answer. All right? If any anybody dies in the secondary school, if anybody is assaulted, if anybody is, you know, involved in a sexual situation like what we've seen, we know it could be a million reasons. Make sure that the head of that institution will be called to defend their job. I'm saying this because as a principal position, the effect of it will be that they will take the proactive steps to ensure that these things don't happen. Then we don't have to come and sit here and talk about cameras or whatever rules or whatever it is. Okay, it is reasonable. Okay, that given everything that has been said, heads must know that they have ultimate responsibility for these things. And if we have those simple rules and stop trying to give them all kinds of little bits and pieces of information about how to do what, I think that will go a very, very, very long way to solving the problem. Then if they have a problem, they should come and tell Clement and Co at the ministry and say, we want to do this, we cannot do it, you know, and then let the ministry intervene. But for now, it is squarely the job of the heads of institutions to make sure our children are protected.
15: Okay. Yes, your very brief concluding comment before I come to Gloria and then end with Apak.
17: I want to speak on the tertiary.
18: Yeah. Yes, yes. Speak on campus.
17: A lot more on the
18: I always hold the view that security is personal. And so if on campus, the universities, you should have in mind that they may have the cameras around, you may have the security, the police people, campus security, but security is personal. Students have been using phones. I mean, something they can use is the same phones to learn about security, personal security. And that if you're on campus and you want to move outside campus, you should know that I'm going out around 6 a.m. I should be back by 7 p.m. After 7 p.m., the place may be dark. We have the cameras all right, but the lighting system on campus may even be a question. And how modern are the cameras on campus? Are they cameras that when we get to the night, they cannot even take shots? I mean, we need to look at that carefully. Then transfers, as my friend on my right side said, when it comes to transfer, I hold the view that we cannot use that one as a form of punishment. Transfer is something that's normal. For that matter, if you are in Joy FM as an institution and you are being taken to Adom, it should be normal. You should know whether if something happens here, then Sam said you are not going to Adom, it means that you are being punished for it. I think punishment, transfer should be a form of punishment. Then the students themselves, their upbringing, as we said, from our various homes. As parents, we owe that kind of responsibility to educate our children that they are going to the various campuses to learn, make the grades, come out and get some jobs to do. I have a personal example where my son, in one of the universities, they stole his phone in the lecture rooms. Mm-hmm. His back, everything, he's like broad daylight. And nobody's able to know who's to be, because there were no cameras around.
15: In the classroom?
18: Yes.
15: How?
18: Yes, the classroom.
17: Even in churches, they steal phones.
15: Oh, say that again.
17: I mean,
15: so where are we heading?
18: Yes. When we go to church now,
15: yes.
18: We are going to maybe drop your offering, please pick your bag.
15: Yeah.
18: But the person sitting next to you,
15: you don't know him.
18: You don't know him. You may just pick it up. So in the various campus, students, people come in, they are not students. Sometimes they can even sit in the classrooms as if they are students. And so it brings a question about the ID that students even use on campus and how they even enter our classrooms. Now, because we are discussing security, maybe something let me bring you this one. Our courts. I've always been saying that people enter into various courts. Are we searched? Judges, they sit in to dispense justice. People just walk in anyhow. They sit down. People are being tried for murder, for rape, for robbery. Nobody is searched before we enter the court.
15: And at least at the court complex, the system is there. But do you see how they are implementing it?
18: Yes.
15: Almost everybody are going through.
18: They're going through.
15: Even when the thing beeps, they still allow you to go. Nobody searches you.
18: That is it. And that's a clear danger. That you will be in court one day, then someone just pull up a gun, and then go, as a lawyer, something, you know, you accept
15: yeah,
18: me.
15: Yeah.
18: You just hold the hand of the accused person, let's go. Then they are off. And so in terms of general security, at our various installations, whether it's the courts, whether it's the schools, we must beef up. That's the way to go. But apart from beefing up security, security is also personal, as I said.
15: In the court, maybe because each judge has a police, you know, guard, collectively all of them will overpower anybody who tries to misbehave.
18: You see, let me give you this one example. Somewhere in 2009, in Sunyani, someone is being tried for robbery at the circuit court in Sunyani. Circuit court A, that's on top of the high court. The person was sitting in the dock. By the time realized that one of the liver blades, or two of them, were off. He just jumped from the dock down there and then he moved away.
15: Yeah,
18: away.
15: Of course, we know what happened in Kumasi when the... what's your name again?
12: Political people.
15: Yeah, those political people. Whatever force, invisible forces, they entered and, you know, did what they had to do. Yeah. Yes, Gloria.
9: Delta.
15: Yeah.
1: Well, talking of the courts, the law complex, the modern law complex, the elevator for public and other lawyers has not been working for almost a year. And every time I get there, I'm told that they are bringing it from China. So the administrators of the courts should ensure that it's done. Well, if it's coming from China, the Strait of Hormuz or whatever is open. So the Sharia can ship it because it's an embarrassment.
12: Terrible embarrassment.
1: Yes, thank you. Please, looking at the GES policy, I know that it's not good enough. You know, any staff who has carnal knowledge of any female or male pupil of any age, with or without consent, shall be guilty of professional misconduct. Why does it end there? Why does it end there? Shall be guilty of professional misconduct, lose the license, and also be put up for
9: prosecution. It's actually there. They have categories.
1: You know, and then I also read that a lecturer, GES interdicts teachers for sexual misconduct. And I'm like, oh, interdiction means they'll enjoy half salary, and then after the so-called investigations, they'll be back to duty. I mean,
15: that's if you are not found guilty.
1: And then what happens if you are found guilty for only professional misconduct?
15: When you're found guilty, then the consequences follow. That's just
1: more, you know, up and, I mean, more, what do you call it?
15: I thought that as a lawyer, you should rather be approving that.
1: No. It's not enough. Yeah. Professional misconduct alone is not enough. Interdiction is ridiculous.
12: If they are guilty.
1: Please. There must be some more, you know, strenuous efforts on the part of GS to protect our children and then this teacher conduct. Because I remember years ago, we went to a class one school, a primary school somewhere in the suburbs of Accra. And we went to class one because my friend was teaching in class one and she agreed that we could talk to the children. You won't believe it. We're talking to them about, you know, protecting their rights, sexual rights and all that. And one girl got up and said, please, can you ask some of the married men why they don't stick to their wives? And we're like, we panicked because we're like, well, I said, she lives in a compound house and when she's going to the bathroom, some married man will come in there. And we were so horrified. I mean, the rest is history. But children, kindergarten, primary, elementary, basic, by SHS, they are even, I mean, every step of the way, GES should have it in their curriculum to talk to them. If it's extra time, get counselors to talk to the children, educate them. You know, everything is personal, but at the same time, it's also environmental. So apart from the parents, their responsibilities, we have a curriculum that should talk to them about all these things, educate them, call them privately if they have problems, counsel them so that we can have adults who are well-formed to benefit our society when they grow up, not people who are traumatized, who are in pain, who are bitter, who are crying from childhood, you know, neglect. And there are a number of that in our system because there's no care, there's no protection. It's everyone for himself, God for us all.
15: Doc, when you are found guilty of professional misconduct, what are the consequences that follow?
9: That will be under Category B of the penalties for major misconduct.
15: Mm-hmm.
9: And so depending on the type of infraction, when the investigation is conducted, the report would get to the Ghana Education Service. The Ghana Education Service Council would then make the determination. And the sanctions range from deferment of increments in your salary, reduction of your rank, to suspension, removal from the Ghana Education Service, outright termination of your appointment, and dismissal.
15: All right.
9: So I think, you know, we ought to look at these issues on a case by case basis, because there are different categories of misconduct. But I think that with the case that has brought this issue much more poignantly to the fore, in the case of the Bali situation, I cannot see how that teacher is going to survive.
14: Certainly, I expect the most severe sanction to be meted out to the teacher. But we can always do
15: and,
14: more.
15: And if the girl is also a minor, then yes, the criminal justice system certainly will take over from there.
14: It will take over from there. Mm. But something, I can't exit the conversation around indiscipline in the pre-tertiary sector without indicating that I have no knowledge of a military helicopter picking up a student who completed WASI.
15: Yeah, we didn't express that.
14: I've not seen that.
15: As you can say.
14: But if that has happened, then that is an overreach.
12: Mm. It's on Facebook.
14: It's an overreach. I cannot see why. Quite honestly, I don't even encourage that. Mm. I don't think that parents should pamper our ward that publicly.
15: Maybe a parent is going to do a duty around where the child is. And besides that,
14: appreciate our wards. We can encourage them. We can express our gratitude to them for making our investments in them worthwhile. Without
15: how about where a vehicle is presented to the graduating student as a gift?
14: If that is done privately at home, I don't think there should be a problem.
15: So the school should not allow those cars to be brought into those
14: campus. Certainly cannot be tolerated. I don't even think that by the GES rules that is allowed. So we will look into
15: so
14: that.
15: So the rules exist.
14: Yes.
15: Once again, fine, yes, on the books. No, but they are not being implemented.
14: And we are giving heads the full bucket of full support. And yes, we are beginning to do that. Yes. In fact, just yesterday, Charles was at the ministry to engage with the minister briefly on a number of issues. And the minister informed them about these issues of growing in discipline and reminded them again in front of the director general that I have given you my fullest support to ensure that students and even teachers under your supervision who misconduct themselves are severely punished according to the rules.
15: Okay.
14: I'm not going to tolerate any.
15: One of our listeners, seasoned statesman, wants to know the Bolly SHS issue, the one who took the video and circulated it. Is that also the attention of the school? That you take a video, the expectation is that you take it to the authorities, rather you put it on social media, and that's how the authorities get to know about it.
14: Well, Samson, this is a very unique question.
19: Yeah.
14: I say so because we don't know who took the video and the motivation behind taking the video.
15: So the question is, should the attention also be on that person?
14: If we can trace that person, and if we can certify that person was in the capacity to have made a report and failed to do so, then I believe the person would be held liable for being an accessory.
19: Yes, maybe so.
14: It wouldn't that be the case? I mean, you are the lawyers. You can bear me out.
19: That person...
14: It's not my territory.
19: Must also be hunted. I mean, if you were to get that person who took... He has two questions to answer. First one, fine. He took the videos to help in unearthing crime. Perfect. What about the circulation?
15: Some people don't believe in the system, so... If you give it to the school, they may not do anything about it. You don't know. There are things. People, they don't even trust some police that they will do anything because sometimes they have reported over and again and nothing has happened. In the school, you hear people say things unverified, that they have been in this thing for a while. It's not like it's new. So the school would have been aware.
19: I mean, it's a bit dicey.
14: It's an interesting question, but it is worth pursuing. It is worth pursuing. And so just on the pre-tertiary before I exit, as I said. So you notice that we have adopted a very robust posture against indiscipline. And wherever it happens or we have indications that it is happening, we move in swiftly to ensure that action is taken. And that is why you notice that even within the context of the 154 students who purportedly were late in getting to the exam hall for about 1 hour.
15: Mm.
14: We have not intervened. We are allowing WAIC to implement the rules. I mean, the rule is that you ought to be in the exam room 30 clear minutes before. How does a properly prepared, serious student
12: in a boarding house
20: tell me that you are unable to get to your exam hall close to 1 hour after the commencement of an exam because of weather conditions. How did the other police get to the exam hall?
0: Okay.
20: So that is also being investigated.
0: Thank you.
20: But this is just to reassure the public.
0: I just read a couple of comments. We take a break and then we return. Kenofuria says green card is that refuge from criminal pursuit. But I'm getting some explanation here that no helicopter picked up a student, according to someone within the Jubilee House, that no helicopter picked up a student. It seems it landed on the school park with a diseased soldier's body. That's what we are is being explained. So you see the students, you know, gathering around the helicopter. The information is that it landed on the school park with a diseased soldier's body. That's what it seems. Mm-hmm. All right. So this one says, all right. Thank you. So KNUST is saying that the allegations that are being made about mortals getting on the campus and so on. All right, someone's experience that they were narrating to her. So
21: it's my experience.
0: It's your experience, yes, okay. All right, but you said you had you were in a conversation with a student too, and they said the police are not
21: right.
0: All right.
21: Yeah, from the airport.
0: Yes.
21: I was going towards the Kokobe area.
0: So,
21: and I had that experience.
0: Okay, so Dr. Norris Beko, University Relations Director of KNUST, says that these are not correct. All right.
22: Samson, just briefly on the tertiary. Just
0: Papa Bisu says that, okay, please, we haven't spoken about Furiata yet. Thank you very much. We'll take a break. We'll be right back.

0: This advert is FDA approved.
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0: in the morning. 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
1: And then you come to the air, Yaw, who take the Diana Dusua, or Fubeya Kasima Yatu Day, a Fusile, Papa Musu, Uncle Yafun, Anania Kitaho, and Trawan Jetati, when we be at Tunusu. A passage meant to what the Diana Dua, who did the Yanum number 10 liver salt. Number 10 liver salt, who pushes so William from our Yam Yokusukusu, and now what to be Manasa also. And one is a wooden number 10 liver salt about Kubebusu glass about Kumunda one, why you free? Your plain orange and lemon flavors. Me now, Sufri, and the chemist, who find

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And here on Newsfile, as always, we put Ghana first. If parents and authority figures continually spare the rod on their children, they will continually go astray. The rod is a remedy that corrects waywardness in a child's life. Solomon Kulkosh from Latebio Koshi. This one says, all the happenings in our schools is nothing but upbringing from home. Even at our workplaces, it's not exactly upbringing. Some people bring their children up very well. They get to the school and something happens, okay? Our workplaces, look at the behaviors of some of your colleagues and compare to yours. You can clearly see it's from the home. How can a parent drive from home with a GH200 notes money bouquet to a high school to gift her son just because he's completed SHS? What even motivated her to do that? It's from home, her upbringing. Even if you become rich as the likes of Elon Musk, you won't do this in the school premises. You are saying that about me. Okay. So it says, please tell the lady that when a teacher is interdicted, they are summoned to disciplinary committee, and when they are found culpable, they are removed from the service or they suffer the other sanctions that are available for the particular conduct. Stephen Amoa, the MP, says that, thank you for bringing this issue up. I think the relevant stakeholders, parents, academics, academic authorities, the state, and children themselves, there is a sense of community and parenting that is now lacking. Religious bodies generally no longer teach the values we grew up with. Asians are taking over key positions in UK since the enforcement of corporal punishment as they give premium to their cultural values. We need a tailor-made but comprehensive policy framework from JHS, SHS to the tertiary level. Drug addiction is taking over the youth along our social stratification. What is the teacher-student ratio at all educational levels in Ghana? What is the state doing? All of us, what are we doing? Stephen Amoa, MP in Shai. So thanks for your message. Some security personnel are not professional. Yesterday, I was at Tank Palace or some other place. Okay. At the security entrance, I was asked to place my phones and bag in a provided basket. Passing through, but that's normal. We all go through it, right? There was a beep. So I voluntarily stepped back, expecting that the security will do further checks. Okay. Shockingly, the security said, oh, madam, go, no problem. That's what we are talking about. That's what we are talking about is happening and has to change. And Dennis, sending us from the UK, says KNUSD has numbered stickers giving to

0: commercial vehicles to enter the school. If you don't have those stickers on your car, you won't be allowed to enter the school to operate any business. Taxis, trotro, etc. had it. My time, if you go out and order a boat or taxi and they don't have this, the sticker, they won't come, or if they get to the gates, they won't be allowed in. Thank you for those messages. Now, let's get to... Okay, so I'm being informed that Stanislav Dogbe, Deputy Chief of Staff, is the one making the clarification. He says that the helicopter flight landed at the Nkuranza SHS on Wednesday, the 22nd of April 2026, with the mortal remains of the late Corporal Edupoku Boateng Enoch, a soldier with the Armed Forces Central Band. The helicopter landed with the corpse and mourners. It was not there to pick any students. Thank you from the Deputy Chief of Staff. Thank you very much. So, as you know, Mr. Ofuriata got a green card in the U.S. He's been seeking to get that for a long while. So we're asking if that's the end of the criminal pursuit. The former finance minister faces 28 counts of corruption in the SML GRA case. Yet a U.S. immigration court has granted him his green card. It's a 1-485 green card petition, declaring, and we are told by his lawyers here in Ghana, that the court made comments that Ghana's charges are not credible. The OSP insists the extradition remains possible, while lawyers argue he's not being formally charged. His lawyers say they want to see the charges. He's not being served. The OSP says, well, the Department of Justice, they have it. They should serve it. We have given it to them to serve. Mama Yarga is calling this a flight from accountability. Afenyo Marking is urging restraints. So what's going to happen? Now it's a complex battle.
1: Yes, Kofi.
2: Well, I am not surprised because you know what I said.
0: Yes, that's why when I ask you, I bring it to you first. I'm smiling.
2: Yeah. And for me, what?
0: But it looks like you have changed your mind. When you said if you were him, you wouldn't come. You advise him to return. So, it looks like you have changed your mind about that.
3: Listen, you see, when statements are made, I am responsible for what I say, not what you understand.
0: Okay.
3: All right. If I were Ken, I wouldn't come to Ghana. Not because I'm afraid of the charges. I have said on this table, the charges are not serious. Not something. It is being reported that the U.S. court is saying the same thing. I said it about a year ago. 78 charges for whatever. And I said, if I'm not Ken, not because I'm afraid. Listen, as far as I am concerned, Ken Ofuriata, if he were here, would be in danger of being assaulted even by ordinary citizens. Because he has been so demonized. I wish he would come, face the charges and face them down. All right? So people should take things in context. Me, my worry is because of the emotions around this thing, we are not being methodical about it. And that's why we are where we are. From the beginning, it was on this table I revealed that he had not even been charged. And Interpol red notices had been issued against him. And I said, it won't go anywhere. What have we seen? Didn't go anywhere. Let's be clear.
0: What didn't go anywhere?
3: The Interpol red notices, what happened to it?
0: Okay.
3: They were withdrawn and they apologized to him. And I said it here, long before, that when you haven't charged the person, how do you issue an Interpol red notice? People said, hey, you are defending Ken. I said, no, it's common sense. Okay? It's frustrating that, look, Manasa is our brother. We all know what it...
0: But red notices get issued without charge because people are flights are running away and you don't have to charge before you issue them.
3: If we were at the beginning of when I said it, and you were saying these things, I say, wait and let's see. Today, that question doesn't arise. Because me, I don't have any power in Interpol. But Interpol agrees with me and have issued a notice to that effect.
0: No, but I was saying that to the point to suggest that it is standard. Unless a person is charged, they should not be pursued by law enforcement in the manner
3: so
0: that the OSP pursued them.
3: That you have to charge.
0: No, I don't agree with you. I'm only asking a question.
3: The point is, it is anomalous. It does not look like proper process. that when you have a prosecutorial body, which is a serious one, it issues an Interpol red notice, an international wanted notice, against somebody they have not charged. That's the point I made a year plus ago. And I'm saying Interpol itself has come to the conclusion that I was right. Mm. So I'm worried again about how we are going on this. And listen,
0: is it the case, let's finish with that point.
3: You are letting me
0: talk about that now. No, let's not move away with that. Is it the case that it was because he had not been charged, that's why there was a withdrawal?
3: No.
0: So if that is not
3: the point, still stands.
0: Yeah.
3: The point still stands. There's a right way to do something and a wrong way to do it. And when we say these things, people think, oh, you are defending Ken. No. I'm saying there's a right way, there's a wrong way. What is going on is proving. Let's never forget the fact that Ken Ofori-Atta did not run away from the OSP. He went to hospital. And when they asked him, he was communicating with them. His lawyers were communicating with them. It is a decision he made not to come back because of the atmosphere that was created. And that also has been reported. Okay, when you have all these things going on, it poisons the environment. The law actually says that you have a right not to return into that kind of environment. It's not just the prosecuting institutions and the arresting institutions that can...
0: But he didn't say he wasn't returning because of an atmosphere.
3: I am
0: because saying, he was ill. That's what we're told.
3: I am also saying that he didn't run away. He went to hospital. He chose or opted not to come back. Not because he was afraid, but because of the environment that had been created. Okay, if he hasn't said so, fine. But that is where I said, again, that no serious lawyer will advise him to come back into this kind of atmosphere. Look, the point is, there's a right way to do things. There's a wrong way to do things. And what we are seeing is the effect of some of the things I talked about. And if you can argue till the cows come home, but what we are seeing is the effect. Now, the green card is not an antidote to extradition. People should be clear. U.S. citizens are extradited. All right? As late as 2025, they extradited a U.S. citizen. So the green card is by no means, okay, an assurance that Ken will not be extradited. But this is what it is. It's a victory for Ken. When he did not have a green card and was fighting this and fighting the extradition and everything, the U.S. authorities, they don't just get up and give it to you. They look at everything in totality. And when they looked at everything, they decided that we have to change your status to make it stronger. It is a rebuke of sorts. It's a win for Ken. And I am saying, I keep repeating because I know how people will take things, that as far as I am concerned, if Ken were in this country and were safe, he would be able to stand and defend himself against those charges. Because when you read them, to prove beyond reasonable doubt that he engaged in the things that he said to have been engaged in for his personal benefit as a corrupt enterprise and all those things. We have sat here and seen lesser charges go for 8 years. All right? So there are all kinds of problems with that. But the points must be made that this thing has been botched so badly. We need to step back, take another look, and see how we can bring closure to it. And closure also includes Ken answering the questions. Look, if I am Ken, I want settlement of this matter. I want it to be clear, okay, that I am culpable or I'm not culpable. And so we will never end it until we have some sort of trial process. And in any case, the trial process was started, all right? Again, I said here, and everybody, not everybody, a lot of people argue with me that, oh, why try in absentia? The man must be here before he can be tried. After a year, they proceeded to start a trial in absentia. And then some people go in and go and challenge the OSP's powers, okay, plenary, I mean, generally. And now that has been halted. If they had started a year earlier, would have made progress. So look, the fact.
0: Why are you suggesting, like, you have to stampede the prosecutor in how they proceed? When they are proceeding because of what they know and what they have,
3: I am not the one stampeding them. Indeed, they spent a year demonizing Ken in the media when they hadn't done the basic thing of charging him.
0: Mm.
3: So I'm saying they were wasting our time, making unnecessary noises, which were totally inconsequential, and botching this prosecution. The result is what we are seeing. So with all the time being wasted, doing press conferences and shouting and making Ken a demon when they haven't tried him, they should have been doing the proper thing. Now, after arguing with me, they started doing the proper thing. Now somebody has gone to challenge you, and now you're stuck. if they had spent that time doing the right things, in fact, if they are taking Ken's offer, the U.S. Supreme Court does cases over the phone. If they are taking his offer to do the video thing, whatever, would have made far better.
0: Which court does a video conference for an accused who has not appeared to plead, to take their plea?
3: Which court will even start a process against somebody who has not even been charged?
0: No, but first you'll be charged.
3: Exactly my point.
0: No, but
3: so if you haven't been charged,
0: if you raise that to me, then that's a wrong premise. You are saying in the U.S. this is done. And at the time you are talking about, the person was not charged. And you are suggesting that in the courts, there's opportunity for a video conference. So the question I'm asking you is that, I mean, the deputy attorney, former deputy attorney general is sitting here. Maybe I should ask you that question.
1: No.
0: Alfred, are you able as the attorney general to charge a person who is not in the country and have a video conference done? Are you able to do that?
4: If the person is being tried in absentia.
3: What?
4: If he's being tried in absentia, then the trial can proceed. And the person decides that I've been notified. I'm in the U.S. I want to take part of the proceedings online.
0: The question I ask you, are you saying a no or yes to it? That somebody is being charged. As we sit now, Kenofriata is charged, but he's at large, so to speak. Can the court say he's going to, we have a video conference facility, so he should participate when he has not appeared before the courts?
4: That brings the question, try in your presence. Does it connote physical presence? To me, it doesn't connote physical presence. So you can plead to the charges outside the premise of the court. I mean, if you're in the UK and the court has granted permission to join online and the court wants to take your plea, I mean, I'm guilty or not guilty because the presence there.
0: So you are in the US. You are saying to me that this would have been possible under your watch. The person pleads, and then the lawyers will do what they will ask for bail, right? You say, I'm not guilty. The lawyers will ask for bail, and the court will say, bail is not granted. Meanwhile, he's sitting in the U.S. Is that what you're saying?
4: That person is not within the jurisdiction of the court. The court will even grant because of the issue of bail. The person is not in the country. And in any case, before even you can join online, you need the permission of the court. And so the court permits you to join online. Then it means that the court knows that you are not in the country, but the court nevertheless wants to proceed.
0: You are telling me and all your students of law that you could have begun a case, a person you haven't brought to the court to be charged to participate in a video conference.
4: Samson, I started by saying, one, if the person is being tried in absentia,
0: right,
4: then the person is outside the court. The court has decided that notwithstanding your absence, I'm going ahead.
0: Okay.
4: And the person through his lawyer makes an application that, yes, I'm in the U.S. I want to take part in the proceedings. Not be physically present in the court, but outside the court.
0: That will not be trying absentia anymore.
4: That's another matter. So I'm saying that try can still proceed if the court permits such a person to take part through that process. But the ordinary thing is that the person must be in court. That's why we need to know. But we are now in an era where we can even have as a video conference, we've been in court. We're doing a case where we have to take evidence from someone who's in Japan, in India, via video conference. So it's...
0: What case is that?
4: That's the Jachikwesi's case.
0: Okay.
4: Yes.
0: So had the person appeared, pleaded, granted bail, satisfied the process?
4: That person wasn't an accused person. Let me put it on.
0: A witness.
4: A witness, yes.
0: Okay.
4: Not an accused person.
0: So you know, as for witness, this is ordinary, happens every day.
4: It happens. So it can also happen in the case of an accused person, if you are developing to that stage. For example, the person doesn't want to come. You have your evidence, strong evidence, in the Tamaklo case. You tell me, in Tamaklo case, she joined initially, she left, but we decided as prosecutors not to go by the way of extradition. We said, since we have the evidence, let's go to the court, prosecute our case, adduce evidence. If we're going to get a conviction, bringing her down will be so easy than saying that we are stalling the proceedings, we are going to bring her down before we post.
0: You are talking about a different thing now.
3: Yes.
0: But you are not suggesting that you could do the trial with the person outside and participating. There's no question of bail because the court will not raise it because the person is not available. And then when the case is over, when the court is supposed to convict and sentence, the person is still outside, you are not able to do that. I don't I don't see, most sincerely, how what you're talking about is legally tenable in our in any jurisdiction.
1: No, did you finish with me?
0: I'm coming back.
4: No. So I asked the question. If the person is being tried in absentia,
0: mm-hmm.
4: and the person indicates to the court, yes, I've been notified, I want to take part in the proceedings outside the premises of the court, would that be wrong under our law? If the court grants it, if the person can take part while he's in UK, in Canada, or in the US, because trying your presence, from my understanding, does it connote physical presence?
0: I'm still saying, you are saying all of this, ignoring the practical difficulties in the process. Because if you are taking part as an accused, you have to plead. When you plead, something has to follow. Naturally, you plead not guilty, often. And then something else has to follow. That thing cannot follow because you are not available.
4: Bill, I agree with
0: you. If you follow the process through to the end, and then you are guilty, and you are being convicted, you are sentenced, right. You are still not within the court. How does that, all of that happen? I don't see it.
4: If the person has not been tried in absentia, then I think the person has to be in court.
0: Yes.
4: His plea has to be taken.
0: Right.
4: The big proceedings have to go through. But if the person has been tried in absentia, it means that he can take part in the proceedings. That's my understanding. He can take part in the proceedings while he's in another country.
0: Absentia means you are not part of the process.
4: Yes. Is it, that's what I'm talking about, physical. Is it physical? Because now you can be part of a process without being physically present.
0: Okay. All right. I was seeking a yes or no to a question that led to that.
1: So
0: yes, Kofi.
1: For me, I think the position was declared. Trial in absentia and a regular trial are totally different tracks. So you can't conflate the two. If a person, knowing he has been charged or whatever it is, refuses to participate in the process, the prosecutors have room within the law to proceed without him. There is no issue of bail.
0: There's no argument about that, is
1: no,
0: there?
1: No, no, I'm trying to do so. Because sometimes it sounds as if trial in absentia, there's no room for it because the person cannot be present. No,
0: who can say that when the law says it's available?
1: I'm trying to make a point. And the point I'm making is that, as far as I'm concerned, and I keep making the point that some of these things, we may argue about them, that's fine. But proof comes with time. And what is happening today is proving everything I'm saying. And I'm saying that from the beginning, you didn't even need Kenneth Oriata. Because even if he was here, you can't force him to participate in his own prosecution. And under the circumstance that he has offered to do video, and you say you wouldn't do it, and he says, well, I cannot come, you had room to proceed to try him in absentia. And you chose not to. If you were going to try him in absentia, he won't be here. He won't be able to defend himself. Indeed, in the process of trying him in absentia, he can choose to come in and defend himself. That makes it more difficult for you. But if he's not here, proceed. Obtain the conviction. Then you can proceed to try and get him extradited. That is what Tuya Nkrumah did. We said in Atamakro. So now, we are where we are now. It's about the green card.
0: Said in Atamakro. And let's also make sure when we are educating our people, we are educating them correctly. Sedina Tamaklo was fiscally present in Ghana.
1: For part of
0: she was charged. She pleaded. She was granted bail. People sued surety for her. She said she was sick. She got her passport back on permission of the court to go and treat herself. The court gave her in excess of 36 months or so,
4: 16
0: months to return. She didn't return. And then the case continued. That's a completely a different kettle of fish.
1: Totally.
0: In our jurisprudence in Ghana, like the Benjilo case, this is how we have seen trial in absentia. Somebody is in the process, then runs away, or it's not available. Then the trial continues. But not that prosecutors appear in court without you, and then trial in absentia goes on. They would always do somebody at large. You see how you guys do it, yeah. And so on.
1: Okay, all right. So let me finish my point.
0: Yeah.
1: See, again,
0: since we have gone beyond that point, there are charges, there's a trial going on. Can we proceed with where we are now?
1: Okay, so, well, I'm not sure that sometimes you let me land. You see, as I was speaking, you come in now, you bring in the Sedinam thing and say that, oh, she was with us, and then later she left, and then the trial went on, and then Benjilo, he was there, he left. I have been making the point, even if the person was not here from the beginning, trial in absentia is possible, that is what they should have done. It is in our books. So that point must be made clear.
2: You don't need the physical presence of the person to commence the trial against the person, especially if the person has opted not to. But the point I'm making again, over and over and over again, is that what is happening in the U.S. now is the effect of how we have botched this process.
1: And as far as I'm concerned, the green card, even though it is not an antidote to extradition, it's a signal that the U.S. authorities do not agree entirely with the way Ken Oforiatta's process is being handled. So they have strengthened him in the States. Now, I have said and I repeat, Ken should finally find a way to vindicate himself. I think his offer to proceed or to participate in the prosecution, you know, virtually is still there. I don't know. I think it is still there. If it is there, they should take it. Okay? And let's proceed and get this thing over and done with. But this is different from extradition. All right? Let that point be clear. Right now, as we speak, the OSP is in limbo. We are not sure even what he can or cannot do. Number two, we are not sure even if the AG can take over this matter. We are in some kind of a mess as we speak. It's unfortunate because we've had a lot of time. It should be a lesson. In future, let us proceed not with emotional zeal, but with calculated and organized approaches that will bring us the kind of results that we need as a country, so we can have closure on some of these things.
0: Right. Okay. So the extradition process, should it continue from where you sit, or you wish that Ken will come voluntarily? We'll be right back, and then from you we hear Ken, Dr. Park, and then we'll come to Gloria. Wait, hold on, let's listen to this.
5: I have said from the outset, and I reiterate, that after today, Kenneth Nanaya Kumtunkunoku-Oforiatta has not been notified of any criminal charges pending against or in the Fiji Islands or the island of Mal or Solomon Islands. He has not been informed in any way whatsoever. So if the Office of the Special Prosecutor is that serious, they should take steps to notify Kenneth Oforiatta.
0: Right.
5: When he is notified, we will speak to the matters involved. That will continue with the extradition proceedings. Who has stopped them? So if it has nothing to do with what has happened and so on, they should continue. They should continue with it. Nobody has stopped them from pursuing the extradition proceedings. Mm-hmm. We haven't stopped them. We don't even have the capacity to stop them. So if the processes are ongoing, it should go on, and that is what has happened.
6: Cannot bring Ken Oforiatta's name here when the man is not here to defend himself and make serious allegations against him. Mr. Speaker, the majority leader himself is part of the governance of this country. How would he feel if this is said about him when he does not have the right to respond? If you come and say all that Ken Oforiatta has taken away, what has he taken away? What has he taken away? He is a human being like you, a citizen like you. He also has children. He has his family. Be fair. Mr. Speaker, the majority leader, Honorable Mahama Yar'Adua, must be fair. It is not his first. He supervised the embarrassment of Ken Oforiatta when they brought placards in this chamber by his side. Mr. Speaker, please and please again to the majority leader. As for Ken Oforiatta, if you think that you have all your evidence and you have evidence of anything done, the court is yours. You have removed Tokonu. So you removed all the judges that you think are fair. You have transferred them to wherever you want to take them to. Is that not what you've done? So you have the court. You have control of the court. Go ahead. Who has stopped you? But don't use this parliament to launch an attack on Ken Oforiatta. He came to say, if you have any issues with his service, deal with it. Enough.

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0: You're welcome back. So, Kofi, you are still talking.
1: You asked a question, actually. So you said when we came back. So
0: the extradition processes, should they continue or they should not?
2: Oh, see, I think every Ghanaian wants to see the proper conclusion of this matter. There have been allegations made against the person of Mr. Kenneth Oriata. They have not been proven. And for all you know, they may not be true. And specifically on the issue of SML, the directors of SML, they are walking around though. All right? Now, people must also appreciate that bad decision-making in government is not equal to crime. So for some of us, from the policy side and everything, we want to see the bottom of this matter. All these things that people are saying that he's done and he's not done and all those things, the work Manasseh has done, it would be useful to go through a process and then clarify what went wrong, what didn't go wrong. You remember, I have had issues with revenue assurance matters. We took LGBT to court. It's similar. So let us go through it. Maybe we'll end up with a policy that says that we should never do revenue assurance anymore. So I want to see the bottom of it. The problem is the poisoning of the environment. All right? I think that Ken's jeopardy is not only with the prosecutors. Ken's jeopardy is with the citizens of Ghana. I don't know what will happen to Ken if he's working in Accra Mall. He could easily be assaulted because people have been made to believe that he is this person. So a judicial process will help clear all these things. So if you ask, should the extradition process continue? It is their prerogative. I would rather think that they should enter a negotiation with him to come back. Now, an extradition process is adversarial. I'm bringing you back against your will. All right? I do believe, somewhere in my mind, I do believe that Kenneth Oriata would also like to come and answer his questions. So maybe not coming is not simply because he's afraid of the charges. So something else may be causing him not to come, which is why I keep saying that any good lawyer will advise Ken, hey, you may want to go and answer questions, but please be careful. So it is not wrong for the government to, for instance, speak to Ken and say, hey, what are your worries? Security guarantee, okay. Last week we heard about somebody being under house arrest, and I heard you ask, under what law? Because we don't have those legal arrangements here. But you can have those arrangements, okay, where Ken will feel sufficiently secure to be in this jurisdiction and undergo the trial.
0: You've always mentioned
2: he can stay where he is and cooperate and go through the trial.
0: You've always mentioned
2: this insistence on his body being here, I think, is an impediment in going through the trial.
0: Well, the laws of extradition exist for that purpose, that the body must be seen where it has to be.
2: Extradition is adversarial. Yeah, we need to make that clear.
0: My question to you is, you've always insisted that, what's the question I was going to ask, really?
2: Okay. So
0: that he's a risk if he's here.
2: Yes, there's a risk to him.
0: And the question that has been asked you is, he's not the only one who has been, you know, the announcements have been made as having committed one crime, suspected to have committed one crime or the other, and therefore has to face charges. The wound to me is the Bafastock, whoever, Mustafes, all of them, they are in town.
2: Yes.
0: Nobody has attacked anybody.
2: I totally agree with you, which is why I'm saying that I would prefer Stuji where he's here. But if he senses that he is not safe in Ghana, it is his prerogative. How many people have you seen people picketing at American Embassy over? How many? How many? So please, it is entirely his prerogative.
0: Okay.
2: And that is why I'm saying that if for whatever has happened, he senses that he is not safe, it is something that has to be dealt with.
0: Okay.
2: So that the room can be made for him to participate. Otherwise, let him stay there and do it by video.
0: Thank you. Mr. Ansari has just joined us. Thank you very much for making time to join us. Dr. Park, green card, the point being made is that green card appears to make the extradition a bit more difficult.
3: Well, Samson, I would have preferred to speak on my educational matters if you gave me the opportunity. because I truly cannot understand why a former public officer would want to stay away from rendering accounts for his tenure in office. If he knows he has nothing to fear and nothing to hide, as a person of integrity, if he is, he should come and face the charges. I disagree very strongly with the proposition that his personal safety is at risk if he were to come, and perhaps that could be the reason why he is adamant in voluntarily coming.
0: His lawyers in America mm-hmm. His lawyers in America have told us that they don't trust that he'll get justice in Ghana.
3: Well, so that is their perception. I mean, America is America, Ghana is Ghana. Our president is called John Dramani Mahama, their president is called Donald Trump.
1: His lawyers in Ghana.
3: They are not fighting a war with any country. The dynamics are different. So the Americans and the American court system, and in this case, the immigration court, which granted him the green card. Has his mandate. And I don't reckon, and I've not read anywhere, that the state has sent any representation, whether through the Office of the Attorney General or the Special Prosecutor, to make any submissions or to make any case in opposition to what Ken's lawyers presented to the immigration court. But bottom line, the green card is no panacea to the effort to extradite him. I used to have a green card myself. I gave it up and went to Canada when I went there to study. I took the equivalent of the green card. I gave it back to them and I came home. Even whilst I was in both countries with that, they are publicly recognized identities for legitimate immigrants. It didn't prevent the system from holding me accountable. And my rights were constrained. A green card doesn't give you rights as though you were a citizen. So my sense is that the OSP and the Ghanaian side would continue to pursue the effort to bring him back if he would not come voluntarily. And that is what he should do. If I were him, I would come voluntarily. Because the longer he stays, the more the Ghanaian people accept that the allegations leveled against him are legitimate. If not, why are you staying away from coming to answer? And as you said, he wouldn't be the first person. There are other people who are going through the judicial system. They are going through the processes. And so I cannot see why Ken would not want to come. And I think the only reason why he wouldn't want to come is because he knows that he will not be able to defend himself against these charges. If not, he should come and face the full rigors.
0: You don't think that's presumptuous, that's premature?
3: Well, he made the case that perhaps it is because of the fear of his personal safety. And I disagree. So I'm also proffering my own interpretation on why he doesn't want to come. Only he knows why he doesn't want to come. If you know, you may want to share that with us. So I don't want to comment too much about it, but we would all be watching, and I think that the needed authorities are up to it. I read.
0: I was going to say you may have to be careful and caveat what you say, what Ghanaians would think is guilty and all of that, because I think in the course of this week something has happened in the Nigeria's ex-minister of oil, Alison Maduke. You know, she had become an international embarrassment because of the case that was being pursued by the equivalent of the OSP in Nigeria for hoarding millions of dollars in oil money and corruption. After 10 years of pursuit, she has been cleared of all charges of corruption in the UK.
3: Well, I am not disputing that he could be
0: cleared.
3: guilty or not guilty.
0: Okay.
3: But my problem is that he is preventing himself from the opportunity to go through the processes that may exonerate him. So until he does that, people are allowed to form their own opinions with regards to why he's refusing to come back voluntarily. And if he won't come back voluntarily, the only other option is to pursue the option of extraditing him. And I think those processes are ongoing. I think I read that the Attorney General and the Yoku boss had some interactions with some representatives from the U.S. State Department. Department of Justice. So I suspect that perhaps some of these conversations would be ongoing. But I agree with Kofi. The green card is no panacea. Mm. Green card is not going to insulate him against...
1: A quick point I think is useful. You know, the challenge against the OSB is also a challenge against all prosecutions that he commenced.
0: Right. On the 29th, I think that's the date that we're giving. On the 29th of July, the Supreme Court will eventually give its decision.
1: Yes.
0: So we'll know whether the OSP can prosecute without expressly receiving...
1: The point I want to make is that it has a direct effect on this matter.
0: Of course it does.
1: Now, if it doesn't go the way of the OSP, it means the whole process against Ken Oforiatta is reset. Okay? And that's
0: right.
1: We should do.
0: Okay. So if the court holds that he needs the Attorney General's authorization, everything. He has to go for the Attorney General's authorization to start everything
1: start
0: afresh.
1: Everything all right, yeah.
0: Okay. Yes, Gloria.
4: You know, I was reading and then I realized that Ken's lawyers in the U.S. had said that one of their pleadings was that he can't come to Ghana because he cannot be guaranteed a fair trial in Ghana due to the lack of independence of Ghana's judiciary.
0: Yes.
4: For a moment, I was like, what's going on here? Then I read it again and I said, well, we have a lot of fine judges in our country, you know, men and women of integrity. But wait a minute, let me read it again. Then I read it again that he cannot be guaranteed a fair trial because of lack of independence of the judiciary. Then I started thinking about it. Yes, lack of independence of the judiciary. First, there's something that I looked at. That's the discontinuation or withdrawal of several high-profile cases. You know, I wonder the case of Atufo Singh Japa, then the case of Republic versus Dr. Stephen Opuni, and another Republic versus Dr. Johnson Pandit Esiama, Republic versus Dr. Ernest Thompson and others, Republic versus Ofosuampofu and another, Republic versus Alhaji Collins Dowdy and others, Republic versus Dr. Kwame Dufu and others. These are all fine gentlemen before the court. And it's for the court to decide and to determine after going through due process to find out whether they are guilty or not guilty, irrespective of their partisanship. And I think that is something that the Attorney General should have a real look at, because if he doesn't do that, it's going to set a precedence of hypocrisy, high-level hypocrisy in Ghana. Why should some people be before the judiciary, trial court, you know, of our, you know, in our jurisdiction, and then suddenly their government comes into power and then the case is discontinued or, you know, withdrew or whatever. You know,
0: the point you began...
4: Then, no, please,
0: the point
4: let me
0: you began to,
4: then secondly,
0: Hold on there first.
4: I have three
0: the point
4: points.
0: You began
4: yes.
0: to canvass on this one about lack of independence of the judiciary.
4: Yes.
0: How exactly... Wait, let me finish the question. How exactly does this go to lack of independence of judiciary when it is in the province of the Attorney General to decide whether they continue or they don't continue, if they have discontinued? You mentioned Atufo Singh, that one was not a discontinuation. That one was a court of appeal.
4: Let me continue. Mm. When I read it, the first thing that came to my mind was that why do they say that? Because we appear before judges who have integrity, fine men and women in this country, okay? And so I was wondering why judiciary? Then said he can't come because lack of fair trial, lack of independence of the judiciary. And then I started thinking that how are they going to build their case? Usually, if another lawyer says something, the first thing that comes to your mind is, how are they going to build their case of lack of fair trial and lack of independence of Ghana's judiciary? So quickly, I started thinking, point one, this discontinuation or withdrawal of several high-profile prosecutions by the current AG. That is a point to look at. Whilst, on the other hand, others are, what they want to try others from another partisan ground. Oh. That is not good in for our democracy and for our judicial
0: independence. No, my question is that how does this go to independence of judiciary? Because when the attorney general or the prosecutor says, I don't want to continue a case, the judiciary has
4: to three things I want to mention.
0: Yes, so you are on one point.
4: So this is the point number one, which borders on hypocrisy. Point number two,
0: so you have abandoned lack of independence on this.
4: I'm doing three to find out how they
0: this
4: will
0: point that
4: justice.
0: Don't go to lack of independence.
4: Well, that's my opinion.
0: Of the judiciary.
4: So let me express myself.
0: Okay.
4: So the first thing that will be used to build the case is this hypocrisy, high level hypocrisy of discontinuing some cases on a partisan basis and bringing in other cases. The second one, I'll call it the picketing at the U.S. Embassy. I can't remember the last time I saw one, if I've ever seen one. That does not augur well. In fact, that can even lead to seeking asylum for the victim who was being, you know, picketed against. Then the third one is the head of the judiciary. We have the Chief Justice, Justice Tokonu, who was removed on three grounds, which were, in my opinion, were baseless, because the three constitutional grounds are incapacity to perform their duty, incompetence, and then acting in some unreasonable behavior, which is similar to the grounds for removal of the president. And I kept saying that this will not augur well for our democracy and even the perception of the independence of our judiciary, because now there's a perception out there in the world that our judiciary are not independent. That's why his lawyers in the U.S. pleaded that. And immediately they pleaded that, and I looked at it, I said, wow, this can be independence of the judiciary. He can even end up seeking asylum, you know, with this picketing. And now we have a Chief Justice who actually said, before God and man, she's never taken a bribe. And I thought that is something that we should hail her for. Rather, we chastise her, demoralize her. You know, can you imagine? Recently, I've seen a Facebook post, probably it's AI, of some government officials going to the Olympics. We have the former party chairman of NDC, followed by the vice president, followed by someone who looks like our Chief Justice in red jersey.
0: It's real. It's
4: well,
0: real.
4: I don't know. And I'm like, couldn't he have gone separately? Of course, he can watch the match, but couldn't he have gone with his own personal entourage, gone to sit somewhere quietly, enjoy the match and come home? Why do you... Well, I thought it was a look-alike. So when I said, why does this look-alike decide to follow the former party chairman of NDC, who is now chair of COCO, but the vice president, and then himself? I mean, please, the independence of the judiciary, that perception is really at stake.
0: And the occasion you are referring to...
4: asylum.
0: And the occasion you are referring to is what we understand. They were going to... Asante Hini is in Canada. And so they went there, the vice president of all of these people went there to greet him before Ghana's march will start. It's actually the CJ who is in there, and the judiciary has issued a statement. The judiciary has issued a statement clarifying that the trip he made is his personal trip funded by himself and not by the state.
5: Let me ask, what is wrong if the Chief Justice of the Republic will join other Ghanaian citizens to go and watch a football match? Is there anything wrong?
0: No, it's the company he's founding that issues are being raised. Actually, a petition or an open letter, Dennis Miracles Abuaji also, has filed to the CJ complaining about situations where he's been found in the company of party people, like the funeral of Sammy Genfi's father-in-law. He was there, and they said the company they found him in didn't look right. And then this one has also come, and they are raising issues with that.
5: A critical look at our culture, it will reveal that it's not totally insulated from our body politic. There are certain things that, as a Ghanaian, I think... we shouldn't make, you know, heavy weather offenders, you know, one of it. So, you know, Gloria is saying that it is
4: the perception of independence of our judiciary must be protected so that we don't have that perception.
5: One reason why I wouldn't want to be a judge like is because of, you know, I want to watch football in the company, you know, of friends. And if the friends happen to be on the opposite, you know, divide, accusations.
0: So what you are saying is an admission. What you are saying is an admission that there's something improper about the company he finds himself in. Because you're saying you don't want to be a judge because you want that freedom.
5: Yes.
0: Okay, so it means if you're a judge, you should not be seen in that
5: therefore,
0: company.
5: We need to re-examine some of these cultural restrictions. Is it else? I mean, the president is accompanied by Alan Chiamantin. There's nothing wrong with it. But if the chief justice accompanies the president, I mean, when Tokonu danced with Nanado, I publicly criticized it. For me, it was unbecoming of a chief justice to dance publicly, you know, with the president. That is different from going to watch, you know, football. Or we are all football fans.
0: I thought you were going to say it's the same rather than
1: it's worse. A dance is 5 minutes. Watching football is 90 minutes before you come in and you go.
0: So now let's go to Foreata then. Try in absentia, green card, how does it, you know, impinge on what is happening? In the US, as we know, historically, if you're seeking to extradite, you should be looking to between, is it 3 to 5 or 7 years? You can't get it like within a year or two. It doesn't happen.
5: Sure. I think it was on one of your shows that I predicted. I will not be surprised if the Justice Department, you know, declines any invitation to extradite him or set the process. See, the way we went about the whole Ofurata saga was not fair to him. It was quite infradic, you know, to the dignity of his person. First of all, our constitution has enacted the presumption of innocence. So a person is presumed to be innocent until, you know, his guilt has been proven. The man has not been tried. But the whole thing started with oral. You know, then...
0: No, not oral. It was OSP. This was an oral.
5: It started, you know, when they went to his house and then later on the OSP...
0: Oh, okay. Yeah. But the OSP had started before oral came in.
5: So I could predict that ultimately it would be very difficult. Very difficult, you know, to bring Ofurata down to Ghana. Kofi made a certain statement. The point is, if you were in the shoes of Ofurata, would you come back home?
0: You don't want to ask me that question.
5: You see, so, you know, if I were Ofurata, I find it very difficult, you know, to come.
0: I won't. Straightforward. I'll be back.
5: It depends.
0: Yeah.
5: It depends. You'll be back, you know, not when you see, you know, day in, day out, prosecutions, like Gloria was saying, you know, withdrawing this, the attorney general filing, you know, a nulli prosequi, doing this, doing that, halting prosecutions. And and then in one case, it is elevated to a point where the man will be quite apprehensive, you know, and be afraid of his own safety. So I'm not going to, you know, to return. Dr. Park made a point that, you know, society, our society, you know, frowns on certain things, but, you know, requires accountability. Accountability, yes, but not when the person has already been roundly condemned in the court of public opinion. He has been sentenced, he's been, you know, condemned, you know, to eternity and all that. So, for me, I think that we should, as a country, decide the way we want our prosecutions to go. must it be with dignity? Must the prosecution put fear into people? Now, if that is what we want, I can tell you that we will not get any sane person coming back to stand his or her trial. It will be quite difficult. The way the OSP, you know, set the Kenofoyata thing in motion was not the best for the nation. And I criticized it. And you remember on one occasion,

0: between 6-7 years. It's a long process, mm-hmm. you know. And then, you know, as he entered a new...
1: In Sedina's case, whilst you had issued for his extradition in July of 2024, it took us recently, and even that, she had to sort of surrender while she was being pursued in the U.S.
0: And so, what has happened? She has come, isn't it?
1: Yeah, so actually somebody has a question. He says, I'm going to sound controversial, but I will proceed nevertheless. The American government should not extradite Kenneth Oriata until the government of Ghana provides evidence to citizens that extradited convict Sedina Atienu is indeed in Ghanaian prison. This is Kweku and Chubwesiako.
0: What has happened? You see, so is this, you know, for the mere fun of it? That bring them back only to allow them to escape again? I don't know. I have not been told of, you know, why and how and when and all that. But, you know, once the media starts throwing these things into, you know, the domain of the public, there must be, you know, a shred or scintilla of truth, you know, in between those who are, say, denying and those, you know, who are admitting. So that is where we are. But, you know, to return to Kenneth Oriata, I think that it will take Ghana some time, you know, to go through the processes to completion. But in the course of trying to implement the process, I would want to say that and plead with the whole society that we should go about such matters with decency and common sense. With decency and common sense. I mean, you don't dehumanize an individual and expect the individual to come back voluntarily. It will never happen.
1: But the consequence of not coming back, imagine, as we understand, the courts issue they got the processes issued, a notice to be served, for the charges to be served on him. All of that have been included in the ZED extradition packets and sent to through the Attorney General to the U.S. Department of Justice, DOG, and DOJ. And it is up to them to decide when they serve him, if they will serve him at all. So imagine they serve the process on him. Your view is that it's best for him not to come. If he doesn't come and the trial goes on, the potential that he could be convicted and sentenced, does that not make it worse for him? Is it not better to participate than to abstain?
0: You mean worse in the U.S. or in Ghana?
1: For his name.
0: For his name, the name is already, you know, in the mud. You see, and mud, when it sticks, no matter what you do, a little bit of it will remain. So if I were in his shoes, my understanding of the system would be, well, look at me. I'm in America here, and look at what they are doing in Ghana. While in America, this what they are doing to me. Must I go? Mm-hmm. It will be worse, so he won't come. But that is not to suggest that he should be there. I mean, I have to confess, I have had word with Ken in conversation on the phone and advised him to come. Say, come home. Don't render yourself a fugitive, you know, running away from justice. I have. Because, I mean, I suffered that. I was a victim when, you know, the government wanted to throw me out as director of the law school. They said all sorts of things. I was in jail in America. I had, you know, escaped from prison and all that. People advised me, you know, to leave the country. And I said, I won't go. I have only one Ghana. And my Ghana is my mother Ghana. Where do I go? So I can understand Ken, but we are different people with different perceptions. We have, you know, different ideas and, you know, different things. I would want to come. He may not come. So what will be the bottom line? The bottom line should be we should go about our

0: prosecutorial processes with some amount of fairness and dignity to make the individual feel, you know, loved. This thing that, you know, we are not empathizing. We are only shouting from the rooftop. And some of the people who are shouting have done worse things. So my advice, you know, to the politicians is always to be careful. So what we are doing now can happen, and most predictably can happen to some of the people, you know, who are in the forefront, you know, today, of our body politics today. And that shouldn't, you know, be the case.
1: Okay, so the former Deputy Attorney General, before I come to you, your boss and our very good friend wants to give us some bit of education. Trial in absentia comes in only after the accused person has been served with the charges in accordance with the law and his plea has been taken. You cannot start a criminal proceeding when the accused person's plea has not been taken. Under the laws of Ghana, the trial of an accused person must take place in his presence. He must be served with the proceedings. His plea taken before the proceedings will commence. The criminal processes of the country do not extend beyond the jurisdiction. No bailiff or registrar of the High Court can serve criminal processes on a person outside the jurisdiction. That is why the law makes provision for extradition. It is only when an accused person, resident outside the country, has been served with a notice of charges in Ghana through extradition processes that one can say that Ken has been notified of the proceedings. So let's continue from there. And that's from Gofred Yeboah Adame. And for those of you who have been saying there's this misinformation out there that he filed to withdraw from Justice Gertrude Tokonu's case in the Supreme Court. And the Supreme Court said he will not be allowed to withdraw. Please, that's never happened in the courts. I've seen what the proceedings say. In fact, it was granted, except that it was supposed to come to the notice of the former Chief Justice. So those of you who are using that and suggesting that Appiah Kubi, seeking to withdraw, has been denied him because there's a precedent in the Supreme Court, you are wrong. In Appiah Kubi's case, in Wuntumi's case, the court did not deny him. They said, you are doing something that you shouldn't have done. If you are no longer representing him, just tell your client you are not representing him. This is a criminal case and sit here somewhere, period. Don't file an application before the court. You should have done that only for a civil case. Yes.
2: Yes.
1: Alfred.
2: Yes. Samson, I think earlier on we had a conversation when my brother was on the floor, point about whether someone can plead why he's not in court. I mean, the general principle is what you stated, but there is an exception. If you look at section 167.
1: 167
2: of Act 30.
1: Okay.
2: Where the person may be absent, but may plead guilty through his lawyer.
1: Correct.
2: Or he may write to the court that I plead this way. But that one, the exception is about whether it's a misdemeanor, a charge does not warrant a sentence more than.
1: Exactly.
2: So I think I just.
1: So that does not apply here.
2: Yes. So I just want to make that point that it's permissible. Mm. Now, Ken's matter, as Mr. Ansari said, in fact, we're in this country, Minister of Security, led by Japa, knowing very well that gentleman was not in the country.
3: Carrying guns.
2: Went to his residence, carrying guns, all manner of things, just to conduct a search. And that was the first red flag. Now, I've told some people that extradition MPDD. Which is a fact. Extradition MPDD. The moment you begin to make noise, you arm the fugitive with all manner of defenses. And so, my colleagues, I itemize some of the things that have gone on. Now, if you look at Ken's matter, he is going through due process. And that has been my position. That insofar as he's going through due process of law, it is right so to do. And so if a U.S. court has granted him that green card, as you agree, that is not an insurance against extradition. But it is also an assurance that he cannot be deported. But prior to this one, his visa had been revoked. And the U.S. government could have used it just to deport him without going to the extradition process so that he would just come and then face trial. But having been granted this, it means that his stay in the U.S. is now guaranteed. It's just pushing his stay. And so the next step, as we all agree, is to go to the extradition process. The question has been asked whether the OSP will have gone another way around the whole process. And I think something else could have been done. We've all been talking about service of the processes on Ken. It's a legal requirement under Article 19.3 of the Constitution. He must be notified. That notification is what they are seeking to do through the service of the extradition packet on him in the U.S. When we do a sedinamp Temaku trial, we were confronted with whether to also go through the extradition process or go through the trial. We could have done the two at the same time. But realize that, as you all know, extradition will take you 3, 4, 5, 6 years. And so we decided that we're going to just marshal our witnesses, lead evidence on the elements of the crime, then make sure that, I don't know, if he's convicted, then we'll be able to then go through the process to extradite him, extradite her. We went through it because when it comes to extradition, the fugitive may have defense, for example, a defense of political persecution.
1: Right.
2: He may raise the defense of torture, etc. And so, if you do not commence the prosecution and you want to get him or her first, then the first defense to raise that and being persecuted politically.
1: Mm.
2: And that one, evidence may be there. Look at this social media post, etc. But in terms of accountability, I know that Ken is not afraid of accountability. Because so far as you fail a public office, it's incumbent upon you to account for your stewardship.
1: Mm.
2: But the process of accountability is where the issue is.
1: So the extradition, from where you sit, is going to be extremely difficult because of the developments that have happened. The public posture, first, of the OSP. Mm-hmm. Second, the attempt at his home, ransacking and doing all of these things, and the tons of publications that have gone on, his lawyers will kill all of them.
3: Yeah.
1: When the Attorney General raised issues about even the extradition, that the SP didn't, the two of them, we understood it was like there was a problem. Then there was a second occasion when they seemed to disagree. And then now, the power to prosecute is also being challenged in court. So if the extradition has to be determined before 29th, when the Supreme Court will determine the OSP's power to prosecute.
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1: Cute. It doesn't look like there's opportunity that the U.S. will let him come.
2: Yes, that is the case. But if I was lawyer in the U.S., first thing I'll read about this challenge, what's up? That's a foundation document.
1: Yeah.
2: And you need the foundation is under a challenge.
1: Yeah.
2: I'll raise it there, and the U.S. court say, fine, if that's the case, then we have to wait and then see how things unfold.
1: They raise it. That doesn't matter that the extradition, it's not the OSP that's doing it, but the Attorney General,
2: yes,
1: according to law.
2: Because the Attorney General acted on the process activated by the OSP.
1: Okay.
2: And so as the AG, when you get these processes, you just put them in the proper documents that you need. You go for authentication, then the AG signs, then it's taken to the proof. So far as the OSP initiated it, and this initiation has to do, not the investigation will be fine, that one is not captured, but in terms of the filing of the charge sheet, this is a foundation document for that explanation. It's going to have an effect on cancer from the.
1: Look, all of us lawyers here, if anybody had to represent Ofori-Atta in the U.S., the dossier will be huge.
2: Ah.
1: But the question again is, you are hearing that the AG is in the U.S.
2: Mm-hmm.
1: In fact, we understand they had a meeting with the DOG, DOJ in Ghana. The OSP, the AG, they had a meeting. And then they needed to do a further meeting in the U.S., which the AG is attending. And the public sentiment is very clear that if U.S. doesn't give us Colonel Foyatta, we will not extradite anybody anymore. Because we do it so quickly. Here in Ghana, they come ask for it, and within a week, the person is on the flight. But over there, you ask for it, it takes you 3, 5, 7 years.
3: Hold on.
1: Do you entertain some fears that this meeting, because these things are political, the traditions are political. Yeah.
2: No, yes, AG has the meeting. I mean, it's having this meeting. We used to have meetings with our foreign counterparts on some of these things, but that does not mean that they are not going to follow due process in their country. So U.S., maybe the U.S. DOG officers or DOG officers or even the AG himself, whatever, for the cameras and for the fine. But when it comes to extradition, they will have to look at the law, squeeze so to see that whether you are request falls within their extradition laws. If it falls within it, then they want to take a step on it. Then the issue about not extraditing Abu Tricker arrest, because that may be a fair point, but the question is who calls them? Because in Ghana, when it comes to extraditing someone from Ghana to other countries, we know how the district courts want to. I think it comes, you know how they do it. They go through it as fast as possible, and some of the fugitives also decide not to even appeal.
1: Right.
2: They don't go up after the Supreme Court. They just go to a certain point and they are extradited to. After all, some of them think that if you are taking the U.S. and you are in the U.S. jail, it's better than being in Ghana and being in custody at Nsawabzo. So it's better.
3: Just a point of information.
2: Then, on this extradition, I just want to tie in, maybe it's not part of the subject.
1: All right.
2: On the Sedna Temaklo, I think Kofi said something about that, or someone sent a message. That if we want Ken to be back, then you must see what is happening or will happen to Sedna Temaklo. In fact, last week when I listened to you and I read the submissions of her counsel, I noticed that they have said that they filed the appeal in May 2024. I mean, at the time that we were in office. In fact, I got surprised. But for all the people that were in office, we were never served with that process. And my checks for the AG's office is to the fact that until they filed their submission in February this year, the AG had no notice or knowledge as an office of that appeal. So I'm a bit skeptical.
1: But that does not negate the fact that they actually filed it.
2: So that's what I'm saying. Yes, but I know that that other gentleman, that other gentleman, he filed his appeal in May. That's a month, within a month.
1: The deputy who is now on bail.
2: Exactly.
1: Okay.
2: And so if I were in the AG's office to file my submit in response to that, I will have to query the notice of appeal.
3: That's a very important point.
2: I need to look at it. Because if she filed appeal within a month after a conviction, that's quite curious. Very, very curious. A fugitive in the U.S. never took part in the trial. She was convicted. Then within the month, she files an appeal just like the other person who took part. I mean, it's very curious. And so I'm just urging our AG to interrogate that notice of appeal.
5: It could be it wasn't done. It could be it has been now done and backdated. Those are the things we need to find
2: out.
1: So backdating, it's difficult to say.
3: But that's the point I'm making.
1: When you file in a process in the court of appeal,
3: it will be stamped.
1: Yeah, backdating is difficult.
3: So, Samson, I was going to give the point of
1: but I wanted to bring attention to this because you brought that up.
3: Yes.
1: That there is a principal state attorney in the AG's office who last week brought to our attention that the office has been aware of the processes all through. And that she had contested more particularly in respect of the deputy. I'll reserve that.
2: Yeah, the deputy.
1: In respect of the deputy, Daniel Azim.
2: Yes. Yeah.
3: I was going to make the point for information that extradition is a two-way process. A judicial process, which essentially is a no objection, and then an executive decision. This is what I mean. If the government is going to extradite you, first the judiciary must clear that you can be extradited. And then they will make the decision. So the judiciary can go through and say, no, this person should not or cannot be extradited. The law does not allow us to do it. Then it stops the executive. If the judiciary goes through and says that, okay, everything is clear, he can be extradited, the executive can choose not to extradite.
1: Correct.
3: So it's a dual process.
1: And Kofi, that's where fear is also being raised. One of Colonel Foyatta's lawyers is a former AG of the U.S.
3: Yes.
1: And is the first to have publicly endorsed Donald Trump's bid. He is also a lobbyist. That is Donald Trump's friend.
3: Oh, yeah.
1: And the final decision rests with Donald Trump.
3: Yes. So people must understand some of these things. It's that they can do everything and they say, okay, he can be extradited, and then he won't come. On the other hand, if they want to extradite him, but the courts find that, for instance, he's seeking genuine asylum, he will be stopped.
1: Now he's resident. Does he need asylum anymore?
3: Yes.
1: He doesn't need asylum anymore. He's resident.
3: He's resident. A green card is not a very strong thing. Okay? If, for instance, crime can be proven, and the crime is a crime in the U.S. and a crime here, he'll be in jeopardy. All right? So there are many things. The Abrego Garcia thing, if you followed it, okay, the executive moved the guy out. The judiciary said, bring him back. And all kinds of people are in trouble because of that. So the executive can stop the judiciary can stop the executive, but the executive cannot stop the judiciary in these processes. So there's a lot at play. But at the end of the day, it's Ken's decision. I've heard people talk about MPP should go and bring it. Please, all right. Stop talking like that.
1: Okay, so I read a few messages and then we take a break and return to the big resignations. Gloria, Sophia Kufu resigned. Is it 7 months into office? Then as a Council of State member, and then Asare Bosman, who has been hounded by the NDC for a while, also has resigned. We are asking questions. Are these resignations voluntary or protests? Yes, you want to say something?
6: Yes, I was going to ask if you are aware or been following the fact that we ourselves, that is the Attorney General, the OSP, have not put their houses in order.
1: Oh.
6: And that is, point. You know, giving a lot of hope and confidence to the U.S., you know, system, the Justice Department. But these people, they are not even sure. The
1: educators.
6: Of. If you look at the provisions of the OSP Act, it's quite clear that the OSP's office must obtain the requisite authority from the Attorney General. If you look at Article 88, Clauses 1, 3 to 6, the Attorney General has the most say in such matters. Now, you do the thing to a point, and then you come back to realize that there was, you know, the lack or the absence of a prior requisite authority, and therefore, you know, it raises an issue of interpretation that must be resolved by the Supreme Court. If, I don't intend, you know, delve into that, if for the sake of argument, we had done, you know, our homework well, we ought to have realized, even before we raised the bar, that, oh, no, this is not going to work. For the simple reason that the office of the OSP must seek a prior approval from the Attorney General. They did not do that. So you either wholly discontinue and go back to the AG, or you allow the AG, you know, to, you know, act timeously.
1: This is where, as hosts, sometimes you guys put me in an invidious position. So, as you know, on record, I'm one of the four lawyers led by Kizito Beyo who are representing the 14 civil society organizations who have filed an amicus or an amici before the Supreme Court, and we have been appearing. The position you speak about now is the position of the plaintiff. The position that has been canvassed before the court in two ways. One speaks to the fact that Gloria Kufu, as the Attorney General, had already given that authorization through an LI. So we leave the Supreme Court to make the decision.
6: Yeah. That's in the public domain.
1: It is. Yeah, it's been discussed even before the matter. So there are a number of messages here. I don't know whether I should take a break and return to read them or when I should read them now. We'll be right back. I'll read your messages.
7: Council of State is a body that is supposed to be advising the president. I'm not going to sing his master's voice, so to speak. An advisor does not parrot. An advisor speaks with honesty. An advisor looks to the best interest, not only of the person they are advising, but of the function the person is serving. And so I'm definitely going to do my best and work with the council to give the best advice at all times to the president. The Council of State is a body that

0: 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The University of Energy and Natural Resources, in collaboration with Joy News, presents the International Conference on Energy and Engineering 2026 under the theme Engineering the Future, Energy, Agriculture and Infrastructure Innovations Towards Climate Resilience and Sustainable Development. The conference comes up from 30th September to 2nd October. Ahead of the International Conference on Energy and Engineering, join us this Friday on the AM show as we discuss how engineering, technology and innovation can help Ghana respond to climate change challenges. From strengthening agriculture and food security to building sustainable systems, with insights from Dr. Naomi Kumi, Senior Lecturer, Department of Atmospheric and Climate Science, Vice Dean of Students, UNM. Dr. Kwabena Atakra, Senior Lecturer, Department of Horticulture and Crop Production, UNAIR, and Dr. Ebenezer Kwejo Siabi, Research Fellow and Lecturer, Earth Observation Research and Innovation Center, Department of Civil and Environmental Engineering, on the AM show, live on Joy News.
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2: Here is true, call, you pass, and then you forget everything. In the advance world, the difference is that learning is not for consumption, it is for creation. If I define leadership and you define the same thing from my book, what have you done? Now, so you have a situation here in Ghana where continuous assessment is 40%. Then your exams is 60. So that day that you are writing the exams, you are sick or anything happened to you, you fail. And I think our orientation is wrong. That is why Google, Amazon, Facebook, everything is coming from America, the innovation, because of the way we teach them.
3: Teenage pregnancy is stressful. It is world war.
4: Dreams are paused, futures rewritten, and childhood replaced with the heavy responsibility of raising a life.
5: They impregnated her, and at the end of the day, when she came, she was HIV positive.
4: This is not just a story of motherhood. It's a cautionary tale.
6: Your friends will laugh at you at that time because nobody expects you to get pregnant at that time. You get that reactions from the nurses when you go to the antenatal. Some of you will go like a crack to one. So they walk off.
4: Too young.

0: first issue relating to reports of the resignation of Justice Sofa AB Akufo. I can confirm that indeed Justice Sofa AB Akufo has resigned.
1: Right. So the big resignations, forced, voluntary, or protest, two high profile exits. That certainly shakes the foundations. But should it at all? We are asking that question here on Newsfile. 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Syntex Tanks, it's strong, it's tough. Safari Valley Eco Park, bringing you closer to nature. Gold Ball Jewelry, pure, precious, and proudly Ghanaian. Let me share some of your messages here. Nana Ekwamua Boateng Ablekuma Central says the U.S. justice system and its protection of human rights are second to none. Its verdict on Kenneth Oriata and the subsequent granting of a green card to him are clear indications that the country's justice system works. Our judges should take a cue from this and dispense justice without fear or favor. So the immigration hearing is completely a different kettle of fish. It has nothing to do with the extradition. The extradition has not started yet, so let's not mix them. Okay, the same person again says, please tell Kofi Bentol that if Ghanaians were that gullible, moved by emotions, and will attack Ken when he returns, then he, Bentol... Oh, sorry. I can't read the rest of them. I can't be a conveyor belt to that. Man Friday says, it is sad that Ofriata, a man who always read scriptures in white clothes, has now shown politicians the way on not being accountable. Politicians will surely run away from accountability in his steps. We, the youth, feel betrayed. He should at least clear his name. Musa Abatoing Asawasi says, please fact-check claims by Kenneth Oriata's lawyer that a U.S. court ruled he would not get a fair trial. I strongly disagree. Did his lawyers, did the court rule that he would not get a fair trial? The lawyers didn't say anything like that. They only said that the court sort of discredited the charges, that the charges were not credible. The OSP has challenged that, because the court doesn't have the extradition package before it, so it cannot be commenting on the extradition process. In any case, this was just an immigration matter. It has nothing to do with his criminal process. Let's wait and see. When we see the decision of the court, then we can say which is which. He says, I strongly disagree with Kofi Bentol. His claim that Kenneth Oriata has been unfairly demonized is unfounded. Accountability is not persecution. Many public officials have faced allegations and remain in Ghana to answer questions. Allowing such legal maneuvers to persist risks setting a dangerous precedent for others seeking to evade justice. Please, your panel, and I believe these guests, I believe these guests are some of the finest brains in the country. But as a layman, I don't think any one of them have answered the question in regards to our legal jurisprudence without being charged. If without being charged, an accused person can be tried in absentia. We've given that education. I'm sure you sent it before that education was given. The public needs that education. We have given it. Baba Chairman Tamale says, Newsfile, the government threw caution to the dogs when, without pressing charges, called him all sorts of names, including being a criminal. If I were Ken, I won't come to Ghana. Thank you. So, thanks for sharing those views. And a former colleague here who is case in the U.S. says that you don't need asylum if you are on a green card. Your asylum may have resulted in a green card acquisition. So that is for that issue. Okay, so thank you all very much. Now, those big resignations, what exactly is influencing them? What do we know, and what can we intellectually say they are? Let's listen to Phyllis Ofosu Kwachi, Kwachi Ofosu, who made the confirmations.
0: First issue relating to reports of the resignation of Justice Sofa A.B. Akufu. I can confirm that indeed Justice Sofa A.B. Akufu has resigned from her position as a member of the Council of State. She submitted a letter in September 2025 to the President indicating her desire to resign. She did not disclose the reason for wanting to resign. When the President received the letter, he was required then to indicate his acceptance of the resignation. But at the behest of the Council of State, he had to hold on because they said they wanted to engage Justice Sofa Akufu to see if there was some grievance that she had that was informing the resignation and whether or not there was a way that it could be addressed. So they asked the President to hold on with the acceptance. But they got back and said that they had engaged, and as far as they were concerned, the resignation could be accepted. So the President has formally accepted her resignation, and she's no longer a member of the Council of State. Regarding Dr. Bosman Asare, I can also confirm that he has submitted a letter to His Excellency the President indicating that effective 31st July 2026, he would resign his position as Deputy Chairperson of the Electoral Commission. He gives a reason for his resignation, which is that he wants to go back to academia and pursue his career as a staff of the University of Ghana, and conveyed his thanks and appreciation to the President and people of Ghana for giving him the opportunity to serve in that capacity. We are also aware that a second chairperson, in the person of Mr. Samuel Tete, has also gone on retirement as, I beg your pardon, a member of the Electoral Commission, or a deputy chairperson. And in that regard, processes are underway. Indeed, the Council of State has already been given a nominee, which they are considering. And once that process is completed, an announcement will be made in terms of the replacement for Mr. Tete. And then in due course, a replacement will be found for Dr. Bosman Asare. So I can confirm the resignation of these two people.
1: All right, back here on the table, my guests, Kweku Asare, Alfred Chiayeboa, Clement Abbas Apak, Gloria Foribuedu, and Kofi Bento. This time, let me start with Gloria. What do you know? What do these resignations portend?
2: Well, with the former Chief Justice, she belongs to a Council of State established under Article 89 of our Constitution. And we have always said, some of us, in fact, we even sent a proposal to the Constitutional Review Committee that the Council of State is supposed to be an advisory body. But then, apart from the former Chief Justice and former Chief of Defense Staff, a former IGP, and the President of the National House of Chiefs, all the other members are most probably partisan, because 11 of them are directly appointed by the President. Then there are supposed to be representatives from each region, and these representatives are nominated by an electoral college. And the electoral college is made up of two representatives from each district assembly in that region. Now, the district assemblies, the MMDCs, are also government appointees. So naturally, an electoral college will have that, membership. So it's heavily partisan. So when you go there and you want to be independent-minded and advise the president accordingly, I'm sure it will be very difficult because there are more people there with parties' loyalty to the president than not. In some past constitutions, I remember the opposition leaders in Ghana, and the main opposition leader was a member of the Council of State. So during the constitutional review process, if we can have a look at Article 89 of our constitution and make our Council of State more nonpartisan, getting some leaders of the opposition and some other independent bodies, you know, Christian Council, Muslim Association, and other stakeholders, that will help. And it will also be of benefit to the president so that he'll have more independent, objective advice than, you know, from just your party people. Because sometimes the party people may not see things differently. They'll see it just as the president does. So that's something we should consider. And probably that is one reason why the former Chief Justice probably have no clue, decided that enough. I can't give advice and then it will be subsumed in partisanship considerations.
1: Samuel Tete is retired. Bosman Asare is resigned. Both of them were subject of petitions. Seven of them that went to the Chief Justice. And the Chief Justice didn't find prima facie. Seven of them, and I think three against the SP, all of that didn't survive prima facie determination. OSP still has one from Martin Pebble that's pending before the Chief Justice for determination. What do you think? People have said that these two had been literally hounded by the NDC, that they were not fit for purpose. You'd heard Justin Siedun Ketia say it publicly. They don't mince words. You hear Fifi Kwete say it publicly. They don't mince words, that these guys don't deserve to be there. They should just get out. Since the petitions didn't work, they got vindication. So they should be staying. Of course, one is retiring, one is resigning. Some suggest they just don't feel comfortable, as in Bosman Asare. What do you say?
2: Well, I would say that at the end of the day, we should have a mindset for those in public service and those out of public service that public service is not that is not a supreme form of, you know, or a supreme form of jobs. In fact, in some jurisdictions, it's seen as a sacrifice. So if he's in a job, well, the other guy has retired. But if the former academic practitioner decides, he has the prerogative that now I've served Ghana enough, I've sacrificed enough, I don't even have my freedom, I have to go around with
1: all security. Was appointed in 2018.
2: Yeah, I've served enough, so I want to move on. There's nothing wrong with that. It's about time we started even having that mindset where public servants will, you know, voluntarily resign. I mean, I've been in a minister enough, or a deputy minister, or MMDC. I want to move on to do something. That should become our mindset. But so that others will see that it's not the be-all or end-all. But my only prayer is that with their with one moving on to academia, right, and then with the other retiring, we'll still have an electoral commission that will be able to conduct periodically free and fair elections in our country.
1: The replacements, you know, the two people
2: well,
1: that must go
2: I just
1: there.
2: Pray, because we don't want a situation where in the national referendum in January 1964, you know, the CPP wanted a one-party state and a president for life, and it was put to a referendum, and there were 99% vote for yes in the whole country, particularly Ashanti region, where even the no ballot boxes were either covered, you know, so that you can't put your vote in it, or we had party gurus standing by the box, daring anyone to come and vote. No, we don't want that. Yeah. Please.
1: Right. Zaza, sorry. You have followed chief justices. What do you say about Sophia Akufo's move?
3: Thank you. I think that my first comment that the government has been economical with the truth on this matter. A person resigning in September and government succumbing to public pressure to make some this half-truth, it should be roundly condemned. Next time any such thing does happen, the government must come clear and let the whole country know. Having said that, I think that the selection of leadership so far Akufo in the first place was wrong. And I say so because Article 89, Clause 2, Paragraph A, Roman numeral 1, provides for the selection of a retired Chief Justice. At that time, we had former Chief Justice Georgina Theodora Wood, who had done 10 years of meritorious service and was therefore 10 years ahead of Sophia Kufu, and she was bypassed, and the appointed authorities settled on Sophia Kufu. And we are going to have, you know,
4: the Georgina Wood had been in the Council of State anyway.
3: Pardon?
4: She had been in the previous Council of State.
3: It doesn't matter. It doesn't matter. You know, if she had been, it is not something that, you know, he has been there before, like it's happening in our constituencies. You have, you know, been there twice, thrice. So, apart, leave, let another person come. That's not this one. It's a constitutional requirement that a retired Chief Justice, and therefore the most senior, is alive.
4: But the law doesn't say the most senior.
3: That is why I said sometimes we should go about the interpretation with a little bit of common sense. That if you have, you know, three persons, you know, all of whom have been Chief Justices before, and you are to select in partial fulfillment of a constitutional requirement, who do you go for first? The most senior. The most senior, and the legal profession thrives on seniority. So, in bypassing, you create a problem. And thirdly, her leadership, Sophia Kufu, is a very principled person. But on this occasion, she might have been forced by the backlash following her participation in the Tokonu
4: hearing,
3: yes. Or she left voluntarily. Or your third one, as a protest. So she left in protest, you know, against what Gloria has said. All three, you know, together, I think that she nodded a little as a former Chief Justice and then an incumbent member of the Council of State, having subscribed to the oath of membership of the Council of State, the oath of secrecy and the official oath. She was the last person to have done what she did.
4: What did she do?
3: Coming out, you know, to, you know, say that she took a certain stance at, you know, the meeting of the
4: she never said so publicly.
3: Oh, not public, but
4: the media spoke about it that she abstained.
3: Yeah, she
4: from
3: abstained,
4: the vote.
3: But if you say
4: but
3: you
4: she abstained, never said that.
3: But if you say you have abstained, or you whisper into the ears of a friend who then lets the cat out of the bag, you know, you have said it. So abstention, you know, must be kept, you know, secret. It's part of the oath of secrecy. Whether you are you abstained or not, it's part of the oath of secrecy. But having said that, I know her ladyship to be a very principled person. Mm. She will have none of any protestations about what she's done, and therefore she herself might have realized that she created a condition to make her position untenable on the Council of State, and therefore, you know, to prevent, you know, any further backlash, she will leave.
4: Council of State is supposed to be a place of independent minds. A place of wisdom. That's what the Council of State is supposed to be.
3: Not our Council of
4: State. It's supposed to be, unfortunately,
3: our Council of State.
4: Supposed to be a place of wisdom. So people must exercise independent opinion. Because of the wealth of experience they are bringing, what makes one feel that her stay there is untenable simply because she disagrees with the crowd?
3: Oh, if you look at the composition, of the Council of State, it's 100% partisan.
4: Mm.
3: Let's look at the composition. 89-1 A, Roman numeral 1 to the end, up to 89-6. It's all partisan. Mm. So you will not feel free. You will not have an independent mind. And maybe, presumably, that might have orchestrated, you know, the self-remover, if I may say so, you know, for her ladyship, Georgina Wood. You know, this is a place that you go, you cannot speak your mind. What is this, you know, body that you can't exercise, you know, your freedom of speech, freedom of choice, freedom of this. And therefore, people will find it, you know, very difficult, you know, to and comfortable. People will not be comfortable, you know, from what I'm saying. Yes, you know, maybe. We need to amend, you know, so that we bring in all shades of opinion. We have to. We've reached a stage where any person, you know, who finds himself or herself on opposite side will leave, because we are in a country where is a person amongst us. Oh, then find a way of holding him out, you know, or the membership, you know, or the Council of State, or for that reason, you know, entity at all. And that's unfortunate and regrettable.
4: So right now we are thinking about a replacement. And as we can see, these are the three former chief justices alive. Please go for scroll the slide. That's it. These are the ones who are alive. Georgina Wood, Kwesi Enenyebua, and Gertrude Tokono, who will replace Sophia Kufu.
3: So my submission in the first place is that Gertrude Tokono is not a former chief justice.
5: Mm-hmm.
3: If you are being removed, you are being removed. You know, you cannot put something on nothing.
4: She's a former chief justice.
3: And it's not for, she was removed. In fact, if we have to pursue this issue of whether Tokono is a former chief justice, we will pursue it to a point of absurdity and then make, you know, a laughing stock, you know, a caricature of ourselves. The person was removed. The person, you know, was not paid anything. The person was asked to pack in. And then because, you know, we need a replacement, all of a sudden, you know, she is a former chief justice. No, constitutionally, you know, that is, you know, not right. Now that leaves, you know,
6: Eniyebua.
3: To be honest with you, the NDC will unanimously vote against Eniyebua. I can't predict that. I mean, I'm a Ghanaian, so I know how these things work.
4: Yeah, we're here. We know all the things they said about
3: him. So I'm saying that they will not. And you see, and it will make life more uncomfortable for His Excellency the President. Bringing in someone you know you cannot work with. We have to be sincere and honest to our own individual consciences. If I were the president, meaning I'm not the president, I think that on this issue, I'll have, you know, to seek, you know, maybe counsel from the NDC. Would they be happy if I were to select Eniyebua? You know, when he was in power, he was, you know, criticized as being an MPP chief justice. Samson, do you think in good conscience that a president can happily settle on a Niebuhr? Let's face facts. It will not happen. And if it does, we'll have, you know, NDC functionaries coming out, you know, publicly, you know, to insult him. We've now reached a stage in our country where, you know, day in, day out, we watch people insulting, abusing, you know, our state operators. And it's not a good thing. It's not a good feeling. So if I were the president, the last person I would consult would be Eniebua. That leaves, you know, Georgina Wood. And if I were the president, and Georgina Wood has been there before, and we don't know why, you know, she was, you know, not retained. And we have to use, you know, some people that we know who can, you know, prevail on her leadership, you know, to accept to come back. But if I were her leadership, me maybe you, because I had been bypassed. So I would decline any invitation.
4: Okay.
3: Yeah.
2: If we have had a constitution in the past that promoted, you know, or appointed a former, an opposition leader onto the Council of State, then there's nothing wrong with getting someone or appointing someone who is perceived to be opposition friendly to be on the Council of State. It might even augur well for the president to get alternative advice, diversity. That sometimes helps.
4: Right.
2: And then with Chief Justice Tokono, she's still before the ECOWAS Court, and we are here to find out what happens.
4: The Supreme Maybe Court will also give a decision
2: be reinstated.
4: On her case, on the cases about her pending before the Supreme Court. They'll give it, is it end of this month? Then July 29, they'll give a decision for the OSP case as well. Well, all of them are actually on the same day. I need to check again, because it looks like they want to give us a holiday, because that day will be the last day they sit before the legal vacation. Yes.
5: Yes, the big resignations, as you have decided to Christian it. It's an interesting time. Very interesting.
4: The point is that for what's the name? Bosman Asare.
5: Yeah.
4: You guys just hounded there. All of them, you just want everybody out.
5: I disagree.
4: And somehow the seven petitions didn't work.
5: I have not hounded.
4: And they don't feel they are comfortable. We have heard people actually say that they want to file fresh petitions.
5: I have not seen the party filing a petition against Bosman Asare.
4: The party has encouraged it at the very top of the party.
5: Individuals have the right to activate whatever processes are available depending on whatever grievances they may have. That is part of a democracy.
6: Is that individual?
5: That is the part of a democracy. Did anyone go to file a complaint or a petition in the name of the NDC against any, commissioner? No. So,
4: but the NDC at the very top had said they are not fit for purpose. And when the CJ made a finding that didn't remove them, or that didn't see them going to a probe, the NDC still has been arguing that they disagree with the CJ. The CJ was wrong.
5: He is a citizen. He has rights. He is a commissioner. He has options. He made the option to resign.
4: Mm-hmm.
5: That is what I know. He is not a timid soul. And you know it, I know it. I mean, where he was my junior colleague at the university.
4: But it's not wrong for anybody to think that what you did led him to just say, look,
5: leave
4: the job.
5: What did I do? What evidence do you have that the party had a role to play?
4: Sat in this studio and said they are not fit for purpose. That Fifi Kwete has confirmed the same. That members of the NDC continue to say that they cannot stay there if for nothing at all, for not making sure that the people in Izibuem, what do we call this constituency, the popular constituency? Yes, for not making sure that they voted.
5: Samson, did Asiedu Nketiah go and put a gun to Bosman's head and tell him to resign? I mean, look, let's deal with what we know. and what the regulations and the laws and the rules say. The man made a personal choice. He made a decision. And it was said by the Minister for Government Communication. He actually gave a reason. He wants to go back to academia, and that is perfectly allowable. Why should anyone be faulted for a public officer making a conscious decision to take an option available to him? No one should be blamed for this. He could have stayed, and if he wanted to stay, he would have stayed. Until processes can be brought against a public officer or somebody serving on a constitutionally created entity or an institution, go through the processes for the person to be ousted as prescribed by law, the person can stay in office. So simply put, as far as I'm concerned, he decided to go back and teach. He has done this voluntarily. He has said that that is why he wants to resign, and that is the way it should be.
4: Even the EC boss herself, Jean Mensah, the NDC continues to argue that she shouldn't be there, even though she's survived the petition.
5: But she is there. So that

0: tests that are official, as you have tabled. So I, and you see, don't be surprised. Much more generally, we have had a tendency in this country where political operatives would have reservations about certain officers for their perceived political affiliation, whether true or not. That is the case, and I dare say that it is one of the plagues that has afflicted our modern democracy in the Republic. So if we are going to look at these issues, then perhaps we should be looking at the Constitution to see how we can address some of these matters as part of the ongoing constitutional review process that I believe is coming to an end. So Bosman has chosen to go back and teach. Maybe someday I will choose to go back and teach as well. And I'm allowed.
1: So Faya Kufo, why did he take the government so long for questions as Mr. Sasare is asking,
0: well,
1: to now come and tell us that she actually resigned
0: the government
1: long ago? And Martin Amidu is saying, put her resignation letter out there. We have to see what reason she...
0: Well, the government spokesperson addressed that, and he indicated that, yes, she had tendered in her resignation in September last year, and that upon an intervention by the council, the president was convinced to stay, you know, accepting the resignation for the council to try and see whether they could speak to her to find out if she had some grievances that could be addressed. And I think the intent was to see whether she would have rescinded her decision. That didn't happen. She obviously stood her grounds. And now the matter has been made public. Whether it is late or it is early, I don't believe that the situation caused any breach of any law, or there is an indication of any infraction. So I think that she has done this probably based on principle, as others have alluded to, and she has chosen not to make a reason public. She has not communicated that reason in the communication to the presidency on her resignation. And knowing her, she's not a timid soul. If she wants us to know why she resigned, she will say it. And I think that it is her prerogative to decide whether she wants to share with us why she resigned and why she didn't resign. But from what we all know, she is a woman who speaks her mind. And as I said, she's not a timid soul. And once she has not decided to say it, we cannot guess or proffer or try to, if you like, decipher and find out why she decided to resign. I mean, people have made all kinds of arguments. Dr. Asasari here,
2: Mr. Asasari
0: here has tried to give some background to what may have motivated her to tender in her resignation. But until she speaks, we can all conjecture. Nobody can truly know the reason why she resigned.
2: So a quick comment, Samson. That's the more reason why the government must make the letter public. We can read and, you know for ourselves the grounds on which, you know, she is.
0: Why are you doubting what the government is saying with regards to not stating?
2: Very much. Because the government didn't say anything.
0: Not stating the reason why.
1: Questions are being asked about the replacement at the EC, whether you will not do what you join civil society, all of us, to condemn when Akufo-Addo brought in Dr.
0: Tuahene.
1: I forgot his full name.
0: I think.
1: Yes.
0: Yeah. Tuahene.
3: Yeah. Professor. The professor is Sunyane now.
1: Yes. Yes. Yes.
0: Yeah.
1: Brought him in. The civil society got up. I remember doing something stake.
0: I condemning was one of those that. Also opposed.
1: You are going to do that. Perhaps you are going to... Sidi Gesia is going for flag bearership, so you won't bring him to the East.
0: Well, what I can tell you is that His Excellency, His Excellency the President is not going to appoint a former team patron, a former NDC communication team member to the Electoral Commission. Knowing the President from where I sit, clearly he wouldn't do that.
1: We understand for Mr. Tete, we understand that there's already somebody in the works Council of State is considering, right?
0: And knowing the recent history, as you alluded to,

0: we're all opposed. I don't think that that would be what we can expect. Whoever would be appointed, those who will be appointed to replace these two, I believe will be Ghanaians who would meet our expectations and will have the needed competence to help deepen and restore the confidence that Ghanaians may have lost in the Electoral Commission.
1: Kofi, it's been said that the NDC has never forgiven Dr. Bosman Asare when in 2019 he made comments that, I quote, "I think if there is anyone who is becoming a threat or a potential threat to the democracy we are practicing in our country, then I will rather say that it is the posture of the NDC. Since this new commission took over, we have noticed some of the things that have transpired. Before the Ayawaso West by-election, allegations were rife that the register was bloated, and we also noticed pictures of ballot papers. So, we as a commission, we have seen a particular pattern of the NDC. So I don't see why the NDC will turn around and accuse the chairperson that her actions were a threat to democracy. This is the only commission that is committed to Ghana's democracy because we are operating within the law."
2: Yes.
1: For suggesting that the NDC's posture was a threat to democracy rather than the EC's posture, they've never forgiven him.
2: Honestly, on that, NDC is right. See, everything you say must be true, but not everything that is true must be said. All right? And he be where he is as an arbiter.
3: Strenuous.
2: Everything he says must be true, but not everything that is true must be said. This one, whether it was true or not, shouldn't have come from his mouth. And for me, when I heard that, that was the day they marked him. All right.
1: Now, I thought you would rather that public officials should be blunt. When these politicians are misbehaving, they should tell them in their face that that's what they are.
2: Please, everybody else but the referee of elections should not chastise one side in a match he's going to referee and do it openly. So I said, not everything that is true must be said.
1: Remember the atmosphere. Remember the atmosphere at the time.
2: Yes.
1: We're going to the 2020 elections.
2: Yes.
1: And remember what they had done to Jean Mensah and her team.
2: Yes.
1: Because Charlotte Osei had been removed.
2: Yes. It was true that the NDC was misbehaving. They were doing their politics and not in an agreeable way. Okay. That's why some of us exist. We'll do that. He is not the one to say that. So, in fact, he marked himself there. And by the way, me, I have a different view of his resignation. See, the best victory is the one that is won without battle. Right? I'm going to read you a short San Chu. You know San Chu? Yeah, marketing people, we like San Chu. In chapter 3 of The Art of War, he says, To fight and conquer in all your battles is not supreme excellence. Supreme excellence consists in breaking the enemy's resistance without fighting. All right? Now, here's where it applies. So it was very clear, and Apak will say it's not true. But it was very clear.
0: How can you preempt?
2: I know where you are.
4: It is very clear,
2: even though
4: Apak will
2: say it's not true, that the NDC on the EC officials. The chief executive of NDC said it. Their general secretary now said it. They made no secret of it. So we can say that as an institution, they had a bull's eye on the EC guys. All right. Then there were all these agitations that they should go and just fight them out. They can make a choice. A choice can be, we will fight you, push you out, and it's going to be messy. Or if you agree, let's have a negotiation and you walk out after a while. I think that's what we are seeing. So maybe my brother wants to go back and go and lecture. But I think this is a battle that has been won without a fight. And that's the best kind of victory. The NDC has what it wants. Bosman goes away without bruises, and then the other guy has resigned. We are all fine.
0: Retired.
1: He has retired.
0: He retired.
2: He retired. We are all fine. All right. But I worry. I worry because if these subtle pressures can be brought on people in places like EC and push them out, whether they committed the errors that Bosman committed or not. And that gives room for, quote unquote, a packing of the EC in an election which we have not seen before. We are going into an election where the incumbent is not a candidate. All right? And it's a very different ballgame. Ghana so far has had 8 years of every party. Today we have a situation where somebody is going to do just 4 years and walk away. And his opponent is formidable. I think it's a bit worrying for me, which is why this issue about how we staff the EC comes up again. And I repeat, when we were writing the constitution, there was no option than to do it the way we did it. After 32 years, the job of EC commissioner should go to parliament, let the person be appointed objectively, interviewed or, vetted openly and appointed, given a term, and we stop this political appointment, because imagine what is going to happen. You think they are going to appoint you? Or Tia? They will appoint a pack. All right? So,
1: After all they did, when Dr. Peter Atiahini was appointed, regardless of all the protestation, they kept him and the other woman, who were all traced to the NDC.
2: I was just going to say that should have been a lesson, which in another place should have made it absolutely not tenable that they will do something similar. But watch. Watch. There is zero chance that they are going to appoint somebody who doesn't have NDC sympathies. I don't expect them to. I will be extremely happy.
1: And then they will create a toxic situation within the place.
2: You see?
1: You remember Charlotte Osei's period?
2: Yeah.
1: There was an infighting.
2: Poison atmosphere.
1: Because of these things.
2: So we have a structure which really is problematic as it stands. Okay, it's de jure. This is what the law says. But the politicians will play it. All right? So all these things come to play. And it should move us to do this constitutional review. And one of the things we should do is to change the way we appoint EC officials.
1: All right.
2: Absolutely.
3: So we need Sophia Kufu. Structure.
2: Yeah. And this is Sophia, look. Madam Sophia Kufu is one of the most principled persons in our whole judicial sector today. She's principled and she's disciplined. Okay? She was appointed by Nana Akufo-Addo. Okay? And even related to him and Ken Oforiatta, she got up out of her comfort and picketed at the Ministry of Finance on principle that what was going on was wrong.
1: The biggest statement that the group could ever have.
2: You don't do that. And it wasn't because she was angry.
1: Mm.
2: Principle. All right? When Justice Tokono was put under siege, she provided the strongest defense and said, we all did this because that is what was the norm. She couldn't have done that out of criminal intent. And even if she did that, it doesn't rise to the point of removing the Chief Justice.
1: So beyond the public commentary,
2: yes,
1: she went, as we understand, to the probe,
2: mm-hmm,
1: and provided testimony for her, just like other Chief Justices, mm-hmm, who went in there.
2: And she did so having been appointed by the government that was trying to drive Justice Tokono away. An appointment which my senior here is saying she was skipped, as in a favor was done here. That tells you about the principle of the woman. Okay? Then, note something. The resignation happened around September. Around the time she went and complained about Justice Tokono, that was around September.
1: Correct.
2: So you see the principle there? She will not be part of what she complains against. And so she resigned her job. Discipline also, because even though she resigned, and like you've heard, she's not a timorous soul. Okay? It wasn't accepted. But she maintained the silence, the discipline of silence. And we didn't know about it. She wasn't jumping up and down. And she clearly was upset. Okay? When I grow up, I want to be like Sophia.
1: Sure. You want your girls to be like...
2: Absolutely. So see, but see, the general point, however, is this. See, her position is de jure again. She has a right to be there. She could have been there.
1: Mm.
2: Held on. And I'm making this point because too many of our leaders,
1: right,
2: will just stay in that position and soak up all their benefits and be part of...
1: Tia gets about just 2 minutes, so I'm sorry. 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What do you say briefly about these big resignations? Oh, no.
3: I even have an update.
0: This is another suspect.
4: A phone will lead to all that.
5: She is. Akufo-Addo was dismissed in the 60s, but he remains to be the first former chief justice of the Republic. And so, Madam Tokunu is a former...
1: But we understand his context, that she's not eligible.
5: That's another matter, but she is a former chief.
1: Well, even if you were eligible, she won't accept. Why? Why would she accept it?
5: Now, in terms of the resignation of the former chief justice, Sophia Akufo, I mean, circumstantially, as lawyers, the only irresistible conclusion is that she did so because of the removal of Justice Tokunu.
0: In protest.
1: Uh-huh.
0: That's the way you see it.
5: That's the only conclusion, looking at all the circumstances. That's the only way. Now, if you look at, when I listened to Felix, he said the president was waiting for whether Sophia was going to change her mind. Ask the question, does the president need to accept a resignation before it becomes effective? The answer is no. But that act is a unilateral act. So far as the letter is tendered, it doesn't need any acceptance. And so from September to until we had the response from the president, from my point of view, the president ought to have kicked in the processes to have her replacement.
1: All right.
5: But I don't know the president has done so by consulting parliament, as we have in Article 89 of the Constitution.
1: All right.
5: For that matter, I'm of the humble view that there's a constitutional breach on the part of the president.
1: Okay.
5: That needs to be interrogated.
1: Important point there. Frank Anderson Jr. says that we need to commend Sophia Akufo for the dignified manner in which she handled her resignation. It was a mature approach and refreshingly was not leaked to social media, as has increasingly become the norm. A negotiated resignation is often fair, tidier, and less disruptive than some of the policies.

0: Hi, good afternoon. 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Coming up in this afternoon's bulletin, Agric Minister Eric Opoku highlights difficulty in placing the ban on rice import despite claims by local farmers of growing enough feed to country.
1: And so I don't have the figures that indicate to me that you have produced sufficiently. So place that ban.
0: Also in this bulletin, former director of Ghana School of Law jumps to defense of Chief Justice Paul Bafo-Borne over his presence in some government program in Canada.
2: A critical look at our culture, it will reveal that it's not totally insulated from our body politics.
0: And so in this bulletin, Allied Health Professions Council shut down Wale Hospital Laboratory and six others in the Northeast region. These are some other stories in the next 10 minutes. My name is James Ishen. Details now. Our first story this afternoon, Agric Minister Eric Opoku has highlighted the difficulty in placing ban on rice import. It follows claims by local farmers of glut and having the capacity to produce enough to feed the country. But the Agric Minister maintained that the country still has a challenge of meeting its rice demand, hence the need for some import.
1: Rice, I can only recommend. But as it stands now, I do not have the capacity to place a ban on the importation of rice. I can only recommend. But as it stands now, Ghana has not attained full sufficiency in rice production.
3: So no ban.
1: Ghana has not attained full sufficiency in rice production. And so I don't have the figures that indicate to me that you have produced sufficiently. So place that ban. If you are able to make available that information, I will act accordingly. I don't want to go and say something with empirical evidence.
0: Now, to some other stories now. A former director of the Ghana School of Law, Professor Kweku Asari, has jumped to the defense of Chief Justice His Lordship Paul Bafo-Borne over his presence at some government event in Canada. Now, key among them was a visit to by government officials to the Black Stars camp in Canada. But the Judicial Service in a statement have maintained that His Lordship Justice Paul Bafo-Borne was on a private vacation and all expenses was paid by him. Speaking on news for the former director of the Ghana School of Law says there's nothing wrong with the Chief Justice actions.
2: What is wrong is the Chief Justice of the Republic who joined other Ghanaian citizens to go and watch a football match. Is there anything wrong?
4: No, it's the company he's found in that issues are being raised. A petition or an open letter, Dennis Miracles Abuaji also has filed to the CJ. Complaining about situations where he's been found in the company of party people, like the funeral of Sammy Genfi's father-in-law. He was there and they said the company they found him in didn't look right. And then this one has also come and they are raising issues with that.
2: A critical look at our culture, it will reveal that it's not totally insulated. My body politic. There are certain things that, as a Ghanaian, I think we shouldn't make, you know, heavy weather of, and you know, one of it. So,
0: meanwhile, Professor Ansah Asari has also justified the former Minister of Finance Ken Ofori-Atta's decision to delay his return to Ghana from the U.S., saying that current political climate is unfavorable for him to consider return.
2: So, I will predict that ultimately it will be very difficult, you know, to bring Ofori-Atta down to Ghana. Kofi made a statement. The point is, if you were in the shoes of Ofori-Atta, would you come back home? He said, so, you know, if I were Ofori-Atta, I find it very difficult, you know, to come.
4: I went straight for it. I'll be back.
2: It depends.
4: Yeah.
2: It depends. You'll be back. You know, not when you see, you know, day in, day out, prosecutions, like Gloria was saying, you know, withdrawing this, the attorney general filing, you know, a nulli prosequi, doing this, doing that, halting prosecutions. And then in one case, it is elevated to a point where the man will be quite apprehensive.
0: Let's still stay on News 4 because policy analyst and senior vice president of Imani Africa, Kofi Bento, has urged education authorities to stop using teacher transfers as a form of punishment for misconduct. Mr. Bento argued that everything must be done to stop this practice.
3: You should not ever use transfer as punishment. So I think somebody should do something about it.
5: But that depends on the nature of the misconduct.
3: But transfer should never be used as punishment. So that's perverse policy, you know. In all of these things, Samson, nobody can micromanage a school. Nobody can sit in the ministry and micromanage tech or micromanage a secondary school somewhere. So I have a proposal for what will solve this problem. And here is the reasoning. If you are the head of University of Ghana, University of Science and Technology, and there are 45,000 students under you, that's a huge job. But it is reasonable that if a student dies, any reason under your watch, your job should become questioned.
0: But speaking on the same program, Deputy Minister of Education, Clementa Park, said they're engaging several stakeholders to find a lasting solution to the issue.
5: I agree that it is worrying. That is why we are going to do the conference, the stakeholders forum Minister talked about. And look, Samson, let's be honest with ourselves. We seem to be fixated on where we tripped, on where we fell. But we are forgetting to look at where we tripped. And that is why in our review of the curriculum, the minister is emphasizing, and he has made this publicly, the infusion of values. It is not sufficient just to teach our children numeracy and literacy. But when they master numeracy and literacy, what else?
0: And that was the Deputy Minister of Education, Clement Apak. Earlier was Kofi Bento there speaking. Now, away from News 4, the Allied Health Professions Council has shut down 7 laboratories across the Northeast region. This followed a 2-day monitoring and inspection exercise aimed at enforcing professional and service standards. Regional correspondent Elias Sutanko report.
6: In the West Mamprusi municipality, 4 laboratories in Wale Wale were closed. They include the laboratory at the Wale Wale Government Hospital, which has been directed to suspend operations and address identified deficiencies before reopening.
7: It means that you only come to work. Is it fair if I ask the minister to stop here and get only one person here? Because this is for one person's job, it's not for three people.
6: Other affected facilities in Wale Wale, including the DBS laboratory, Yanumai Medical Laboratory, both located on the hospital road, as well as medical laboratories situated near the new market area. At Langbinsi in the East Mamprusi municipality, the community's only 2 private laboratories, Yusuf Medical Laboratory Services and Fudza Medical Services, were also ordered to shut down.
8: I'm sad because our problem is how to get somebody here, how to get somebody with that kind of profession is a big problem. Otherwise, we want to do things in accordance with the
6: The laboratory at the Gambaga Polyclinic was equally closed.
7: The regulator was here to see the lab, and the regulator is not satisfied with the lab. The person in charge is well much aware that he's inactive. His thing has expired. There was supposed to be 6 there, not even one person was. The person we found there was laboratory person. He has no clue about laboratory. He was the one in charge. And he boldly told us he's in charge.
6: According to the council, the facilities failed to meet required operational and professional standards. Infractions cited include inadequate equipment, poor management practices, unprofessional conduct by laboratory personnel, use of expired reagents, expired continual professional development records, and the absence of standard operating procedures.
0: And that's all for the midday news with me, James Hichen. But before we go, let's do a quick recap on our headlines for today. As Agric Minister Eric Opoku highlights difficulty in placing ban on rice import despite claims by local farmers of growing enough to feed the country. Also, former director of Ghana School of Law jumps to defense of Chief Justice Paul Bafubone over his presence in some government program in Canada. And in this bulletin, we also had Allied Health Professions Council shut down while Wale Hospital Laboratory and 6 others in the Northeast region. And that's all. Good afternoon.

0: as I said, the needles, it requires a lot of sacrifice to win this game. And then I think the boys did like the sacrifice, the whole team, to be honest, because one of the most important thing was how they moved together and then coming back. If you watch closely, most of the second balls, we won it. And then this is something, most of the games, most of goals is being scored by second ball. And then the team was defending low and up together. And then the two midfielders, Caleb did really well. And then Elisha as well, they all drop back and then always make sure they are supporting their back line and then picking up the second ball. I think they did actually make the sacrifice. We all know Jordan didn't have a good game, and then which happens sometimes in the game. We are all footballers, and then we've been through that. Sometimes you don't have a good start, but sometimes getting some fouls for us, slowing the game down, because as you said, at the beginning of the game, in the first half, we're actually under pressure. And then sometimes when the team is under pressure, you need to slow things down to get everyone, like, start to communicate more, get everyone to, like, to start concentrating even more, because when you are under pressure, it's more likely that basic mistakes can actually lead to goal. When a team is under pressure, you see that a throw in, the goal kick, like the fouls, you need to take longer to take them. And then to kill the tempo of the other team and then make sure you get your team back to their feet, and then now you can start to progress more.
1: When you play non-official game, it's completely different. The games become more street games, no friendlies. A street game that are not friendly. And always it's difficult, VAR, no VAR, you know. I think it's no doubt that, okay, the referees are top level. The referees that will be in the VAR top level. And I think, I have no doubt. For me, it's not a, never was, but it's not going to be for me the to put in doubt nothing. They are great professional, and happen what happen, always difficult task for them, you know.
2: If you ask me, few months ago, probably I said that I don't expect leaving Chelsea, because I was very happy there, my family was very happy. But in life, in football, sometimes you need to change, and sometimes you start new chapters that you don't expect, and it's not easy leaving Chelsea, because I lived there for years. I think I arrived as probably young, as a kid.
3: And it's our breakthrough time. Prayer Liners, are you ready for your supernatural manifestation? 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Have you received promises from God that are yet to manifest? 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Ministering in songs, the Bishop Choir and Minister Inshua Patrick. Buses will be available at the forecourt of Love FM, Swami Runabout at the police station, Santasi Runabout at the Goyle Filling Station. This is your season of manifestation. Don't miss out. Prayer Line, the presence of the Lord is Prayer Line, commanding my morning to influence my day.
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5: 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And also Fred 0244-420579. 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
7: 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And my messenger fita. 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Na me see 32 nini neguso.
8: And can you know a near mammy num di bidia to tree and seno? 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And my see fita. 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
9: 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Happy smile.
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16: 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Nyansa Po was sending a budget in mind.
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Prayer Liners, are you ready for your supernatural manifestation? 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Have you received promises from God that are yet to manifest? Are you ready to move from declaration to manifestation? 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Then make a date with God through His servant, Pastor Obed, on Friday, 26th June at 9 p.m. prompt at the Prayer Center, the Miracle Manor Church, behind Love FM, as we engage the power of the Holy Spirit through the living word of God for our supernatural manifestation. 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Come with expectations, and every God-ordained promise shall find expression in your life. Ministering in songs, the Bishop Choir and Minister Inshua Patrick. Buses will be available at the forecourt of Love FM. Swami Runabout at the police station. Santasi Runabout at the Goyle Filling Station. This is your season of manifestation. Don't miss out. Prayer Line, the presence of the Lord is here. Prayer Line commanding my morning to influence my day.

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1: Just because it seems like God is too late doesn't mean that He's not going to come through. 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
7: In the book of Psalm, chapter 63, verse 1, David said, "Early will I seek thee." Abraham was an early riser. Joshua was an early riser. Moses was an early riser. Jesus prayed early in the morning. David also prayed early in the morning. What about you? Be an early riser as you join God's servant, the pastor, Obed Joy Obing, on prayer line on Love 99.5 FM from Mondays through to Fridays, 2 a.m. to 5 a.m. each day. Prayer line, the presence of the Lord is here. 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

0: Hello, hello, hello. How are you guys doing? It's another wonderful Saturday, and we're back again. Haven't you guys missed me? If you have not missed me, say I. Who has missed me? Raise up your hands and let me count the hands. Have you missed me? Raise your hands in the sky. I have missed you guys so much. I don't know why the World Cup is doing this to me. Quite unfortunately, it's affecting me and Melvin a lot. If it's not my show, it's Melvin's show. Either I'm coming or he's not coming. Oh, now welcome. Is that how you're gonna do us? I came to work on Monday, and because of the World Cup, and because of the World Cup, I cannot come again. Hey, why? From Monday to Saturday. Come on now. I've missed you guys. Honestly. I have missed you so much. When I was even in my house, I was dreaming about you people. Don't say A. It's true. You are saying A. It's true. Tonight, when I slept, I dreamt about some people. I don't want to mention names so that you people would think something, but I dreamt about some people. So welcome to your favorite afternoon, Saturday afternoon show, Gift of Songs. You know, the only place. The only place we play only good music. The only place where you are the master DJs. You are the ones. The listeners are the ones that have the power for every music we're going to play on the show today. You request, I play. I am just a vessel. You use me for your relaxation. You use me for your enjoyment. You use me for anything at all. All you have to do is just request any song at all, and I'll play it for you. Please, the song should be radio friendly. I beg you. Not any song, radio friendly songs. Thank you. And you already know who is talking. My name is Ahin Kai, and I will be your host from now till 4 p.m. I am here with you. Time check is 14 minutes past the hour 1. I'm here with you from now to 4 o'clock p.m. So all the songs you want me to play for you, I am ready to play that song for you. You have not heard from me for a while. So any song you want to relax to, jam to, vibe to, if you are driving, if you're in your workplace. I know some people like the pharmacists, the tailors, shopkeepers, those type of people, even Saturdays, they still go to work. You get me? So even if you are in your shop, wherever you are right now, you're listening to me. If you want to jam to any song, the song that gingers you to work more. You see, there's a particular song where when you listen to it, it gives you some ginger and some vibe to do work harder. Your mantra. We call it a mantra. If you want me to play your mantra song for you, I'll play for you. If you have some Akanchibi, some girl before one corner there, you know, it's weekend. You know, I can't blame you. It's weekend. I can't blame you. If you have the missus over or our wife over, you know, and you want some song. You want some song to, you know, the mood, you can request that song. I'll play for you. But before then, I want to open the phone line so that you call me and you do roll call, ladies and gentlemen. You call me, you tell me where you're listening to, your name and the area you're listening to, where I'm live at. Just call me. Up a cry, you can give a shout out to one or two people in the hood you are representing, Gift of Songs. You feel me? So when I open the phone lines, just call me. Roll call time, ladies and gentlemen. Are you ready? 0322-083596-83597-83598. Call me, roll call time. Hello. Yes, sweetie pie.
1: This is Mansoor.
0: Mansoor, talking from where, please? Hey, Mansoor, it's been a minute I heard from you. What's happening?
1: Yes, I'm around. I've been calling.
0: Is it because, what do you call it? The World Cup has made me home, so.
1: No.
0: You don't look for me. Oh. It's not good, Mansoor. If it's not Saturday, you don't check on me. Why?
1: Sorry for that. I'll change.
0: You change, eh? Okay, thank you very much for calling. Hello?
2: I'm going.
0: Yes, sweetie pie. You don't look for me, brother.
2: Oh. Mm-hmm. Morning to you.
0: You see, when football comes, the men, you forget about the women. Why? Tell me.
2: Sanity.
0: So if I were your wife, is that what you do to me? Tell me.
2: It is what it is.
0: Oh my God. Hey, yes. You, anyway, your location though. You didn't give a shout to your location. I know your location. Anyway, thank you for calling. Who's coming next? 0322083596 83597 83598. We are also live on TikTok, so if you want to join me, see my face. Probably you have been hearing my voice all this time, but you don't know how I look like. You can join me through the TikTok and also talk to me through the comment section. Hello.
3: Hello, good afternoon.
0: Good afternoon. Your name and where you calling from?
3: My name is Ali Baba Fostero.
0: Ali Baba Fostero. How are you doing?
3: I'm doing good, and you?
0: I'm good. I just passed by before you came not long ago. Oh, I didn't know where you were. I can make a hello. I can make a hello. Sao. When you're coming, what are you bringing for me? Akunya. Ah, it's Akunya Ben. So far, 2-1 and 3-1. 2-1. Me pick 61, pal. I'm focusing me there. Minya hoho watena so. Thank you, Ali Baba. Shout out going out to Ali Baba and his people inside of Farikrom, working hard, making furniture. So if you want quality furniture, you know Farikrom already. Just go there, look for Ali Baba Fostero. He will hook you down with amazing furniture, you okay? Hello?
4: Hello, I am Kai.
0: Yes, is it Kusho Kobe?
4: Yeah.
0: Ah! Brenda, how are you?
4: I'm good, and you?
0: I'm good. Hey, what food are you bringing to me? Tell Josephine to bring me my food. Tell Josephine to bring me my food. Kusho Kobe, do you know since my birthday, March? March, I said, I'm making in a you crucial crop.
4: The month ahead, and she, what do I find? She said, no, that's it. They
0: say, yeah, who's it? Hey, sir, and you know, they free me.
4: I can,
0: yeah, yeah, sure. Thank you, brother, for calling. I hear some boots, young people. Shout out going out to you, kind Kersey Krishak Kobe. Hello. 0322083596 83597 83598. I'm taking 3 more calls. Who is joining the roll call right now? You call me, you give me your name, you give a shout out to your hood, where you're listening to me from. Chachamo, that'd be it. Before we get into the music, you feel me? Hello?
5: Hello.
0: Hello.
5: Good evening. Good afternoon.
0: Yeah, so I'm America. You are laughing. You think me, I won't catch you. Josephine. Josephine.
5: Yes, darling.
0: Hey, Josephine.
5: Oh, Bobby.
0: Bronny Chrome people, please. I am begging you, all of you, go and attack Josephine at her place. Eh? She owes me cake, chips, cupcake, jollof, and a day. And a fried rice. Fried rice near Coco. I don't know, Henkai. Eh? Yes, sweetie pie. Yes, my darling. Don't come and call me. You have missed me. You have to miss me because me, I've missed you people, though. I've been home like that. But home is not nice, so literally, like, I'll be there and something will ginger me to come to work. But when I come, what am I coming to do? The boys have taken over my show. So sad. Please, Munko can't share the last one. Me, it's because of Ghana I've allowed them to do the World Cup because we are part. But if you were not part. Anyway, give a shout to your people. Come on.
6: 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I won't get here today. And Anaya Naya, this is the body of my wife.
0: Mifa. Okay. Uhuni baby, baby, merasi. 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
7: Hello.
0: Yes. Good afternoon.
7: Good afternoon.
0: Your name and where are you calling from?
7: I'm Winfred, calling from Aguna Swedro.
0: Wow, Swedro.
7: Yes, please.
0: We have another region in a building, ladies and gentlemen. Oh, welcome, guy.
7: Thank you, madam.
0: Are you, where are you listening to me from?
7: Oh, currently, I'm Swedu. I'm at Swedu.
0: Yeah, I get it. Which device are you listening to me from, your television or on TikTok?
7: Yeah, television.
0: Oh, hey, that's nice. Thank you.
7: You're welcome.
0: Oh, thank you very much for calling in. Request your song, okay? We are doing a request. Just keep listening.
7: Any song from Tomboy?
0: Yo, wait, hold on. Just keep listening, eh? I'll give the WhatsApp line and then you request your song through there, okay?
7: All right.
0: Okay, thank you very much for calling. Last caller, who is it gonna be? 0322-083596, 83597, or 83598. As I was talking about the Bettino, please, if you know you are not 18 plus, if you are not above 18, please do not go and bet, because betting can be addictive. Do you get me? Of course, terms and conditions will apply. Gamble responsibly, ladies and gentlemen. And of course, this is vetted and approved by the Gaming Commission of Ghana. Shout out going out to Sash Lash. You know, sometimes when you come on my live, you see me rocking some African wear. Come on, baby. Sash na ya ni hooking me up. Do you feel me? Yeah. If you need hair, you just meet me for the back. I'll give you hair number. Anyway, you can still start requesting your songs for this afternoon on our WhatsApp line 055-1111995. What song do you want to listen to this afternoon? What song are you craving for? What song do you want to, you know, ginger your day with? You know what? I'm going to start with mine. And you know where I'm going for? I'm going to Victor Adi, a Nigerian artist. And the song I'm going to request for myself this afternoon is Waiting We Gain. Waiting We Gain. You know, sometimes we work. We don't take a break. We don't take care of our health. I mean, kind of last time some people even go and check their health and what is going on. All they're doing is work. Last caller. Hello? Ah, I lost him. Oh. Unfortunately, that's the end of the calls. When it's getting to the, I think 20 minutes to the end of the show, we open the phone lines again for you to join in for the karaoke session, okay? But as I was saying, I'm going for Victor AD, Waiting We Gain. Charlie, sometimes you work, last, you go ground. That's it. Now waiting we gain into work here, relax sometimes. We just kind of kakra na or the bia kwaju weni kakra na or the bia shonhoya re kakra na or the bia kwa check up kakra. You get my point, eh? Shout out going out to my brother, Mr. Akowa. I'm doing good. How about yourself? We are also live on TikTok at Abena Hinkai, in case you want to join me through that side also. That is also open for you to join me. Guys, this is Waiting You Gain by Victor 80.

in this life, if you don't make money, wait till you gain. A comedy world. A comedy baby world. Anyway, we have already started. Send me your request on 055-111-1995. What song do you want me to play for you this afternoon? If you're on TikTok, the number is displayed above my head. Just come on WhatsApp and request your song so that the songs will come systematically, so that nobody will say that I missed their songs, okay? Now, there's a particular song that I want to play for myself. And I want to play for Ghanaians. And this song is not going to get old no matter what, because I love the song so much. Do you know the song? King Artist Black Star Song. Are you ready? Munti kakani mrane. No na meme de jazz me ho this afternoon. Let's go.

That's the place that is sweet for me. That fire. Oh, umpire bono. The way Ghanaians play. Anyway, there's another song that Black Sherif has also dropped for the football games. I don't know if you have heard it or not, but I want us to also listen to that. And you give me your thoughts on Black Sherif's song too. This is Kenata's own. That's the one I played. But Black Sherif, I think last week he dropped a song for the football games also. Let's listen to that and let's rate it. Let's go.

I love the song so much. You know, he's talking about Ghanaians being winners, you know, and definitely after we win, we're going to find our way home. You get me? And the video too is very, very emotional and very nice, you know, capturing the indigenous culture of Ghana. I think he did it on the coast, either Takoradi or Cape Coast, you know, capturing that beautiful colors, everyone wearing the Ghana jersey, everyone wearing the Ghana flag, you know, dancing, group of people watching football. It's very, very, very Ghana coded, and I love that. I like the instrumentation on this song too. It's like an international beat everybody can cling to. Like, if other countries too can use it, but the video is Ghana Jason. And the title is Find a Way Home, though. Find a Way. Okay, it's Find a Way. The title is Find a Way by Black Sherif. That is the song he made for Ghana. What is your request? What song do you want me to play for you this afternoon? 055-111-1995. First request, me says, good afternoon, Ahenkai. How are you doing? It's your boy, Ghana Card, inside Asunoma. So please, greetings to my lovely girlfriend, Sweet Ama. Hey, Odofo. And shout out to Motive inside Bonri. Tell my girlfriend, Ama, that I love her so much. Please play me Kim Palute's Warming featuring Kwabena Kwabena. Okay, this is your song and enjoy.

Indeed, we see the money coming, and that is coming from Young John. Hey, all of us, we wanted the money to come through, you feel me? The money needs to come through for us, because we are serious, yo. Anyway, you can still keep sending me your request on 055-111-1995. What song do you want me to play for you on Gift of Songs this afternoon, okay? Request it and I'll play it for you. Even if for your listening pleasure, for somebody, for your mama, your sister, your daddy, even if it's from your girlfriend, somebody requested a woman for their girlfriend. If your baby girl is here now, why in the bonnet crown up and you panachewa, you can request it, I'll play for you. You get me? Yeah. Anyway, this one says, good afternoon, I ain't kind. Trust you're doing good. I'm wonderful. Please, this is your boy, Krishia Kabe. And I want you to play me No Easy by P Square featuring Jay Martins. My greetings to all Love FM listeners, especially Josie, Farida, Banahene, Presola, Bra, Kofi, Kalusha, and Befa GH. And this is coming from Krishia Kabe. Krishia Kabe, this is your song, and enjoy.

Anyway, moving on. This one says, I'm a bim pinna inside Patasi. Kindly play me Find a Way by Black Sharif. I told you, that song is something. That is Black Sharif's new song going out to the Black Stars. It's like a general song for Black Stars, but I had to say football music. Very beautiful. That says, we are winners.

I love this song so much. If you leave me, I'm going to play like 15 times. I like the instrumentation and it has this upbeat, like upbeat vibe. It's so nice. Hey, say, find our way home. We are all winners, ladies and gentlemen. This one says, good afternoon, Abena. I miss you so much. Hey, this is Opari George, but okay, inside Cote d'Ivoire. I want you to play me Anna Jufeni by Koju Akwa. To my dear wife, Agnes Sewa, inside Ebuakwa Asrema, so my little boy, Christian Opari of Ebuakwa Division 1 Primary School, Lawrence Osei Safo, Oliver Efriye of Ngaria Twase, Lydia Sewa, Atrumako Foridria, and it also goes out to Auntie Amma Papebi, formerly of Jaje Promso Government Hospital. Last but not the least, goes to my dear friend Francis Ofori of Glyco. I'm sure he meant Glyco Insurance. Okay, that's a lot. That's a lot. Anyway, this is your song and enjoy.

0: Well, the song is something, isn't it? This time there is two p.m. Please, hey, the person who requested the song, I didn't sign you. It's a nice song, but the ad-libs at the back, is too early for this. Anyway, moving on, this one. This one is coming from Perfume God, one of Kumasi's very own perfumery guys. He makes perfume himself. You see, sometimes we think it's only the Amanoni people that make perfumes in the world, but in Ghana here we have perfumeries. Perfume guys. We have people that are very knowledgeable in making perfumes. All you have to do is just to know them. And one of these people is Perfume God, and he gave me some perfume. And every time I wear it, it's like people want to bite me. Hey. Anyway, he said he wants me to play him Living Legend by Sarkodie. Anyway, this is your song and enjoy.
1: And you want to turn your day, name of Munisina will be the PM would be at TV. If I begin to go about team for free, I just sound the way you have a bucket, Utimin and Tessana will home for free.

Anyway, moving on. This one is also coming from Candice Collection, and she's saying she wants me to play her Sarkodie featuring Shatta Wale, Everlasting. Anyway, Candy, this is your song, and enjoy.

Anyway, I apologize for the foul word in the song. I didn't realize that that was the word, the initial word. So please, when you're requesting the song on the shows, I beg you, in the name of God, please make sure the song is clean, okay? Some songs, they are very new. You see, this song, Everlasting, is a very new song, so there's no radio clean version yet. So please, yeah, no more relaxed out, right? Sorry for the word you heard, okay? Anyway, moving on, this one says, hello, Ahenkai, good afternoon. Please play me Hold On to This, okay, by Chris Brown.

Hold On To This by Chris Brown featuring Ella Maya. Anyway, this is coming from your favorite girl, Inshira. Anyway, Inshira, this is your song, and enjoy.

Ahinkai, good afternoon to you, to entire team. This is Mansour from Ababu number one, Sir Black Man Design. Ahinkai, my song goes out to the customers of Black Man Design and to all the listeners of Love FM. And the song is Akulitik from Shah Wali. Thank you.

Anyway, moving on. This one is coming from King Q, and he says, "Ahenkain, I want you to play me Pile from I think Mavus Joe or DJ. Oh, I don't want to butcher the name because it's a French name. And King Q, this is your song, and enjoy."

Now, I know a lot of people who are chronic social media users would know the song. This song is a French song and it's making airwaves on the social medias right now, especially TikTok. A lot of people are using the song. It's a pretty song. It's called Pile. I love it. Now, moving on, you can also send me your favorite song for me to play for you this afternoon, 055-1111-995. 055-1111-995. Moving on, this one says, "Hi, Abuna Hinkai, please play me Running to You by Chike featuring Simi. Special greetings to Isaac, Prof. Halima, to Mr. Opoku and the family, and to everyone doing the listening." This is coming from Josephine, who owns Me Cupcake and Tins inside Josie's Kitchen, Brony Chrome, Abreport. "I will never stop saying this until you bring the tin." Very good. Anyway, this is your song, and enjoy.

that. I love the song so much. 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A beautiful song. Anyway, moving on. This one says, good afternoon. I am Winfred, a.k.a. L. Dilali from Aguna Swerjo. I think he's the one that called through the phone lines. Listening from his TV set. What's up? Please, I'm requesting many times by Stone Boy to every Beam native inside Comerica and to yourself. And you know what? This song is one of my favorites. This song is one of my favorites from Stone Boy. I love.

This is one of my favorite songs. Every time I say these things, but I just love this song. It's similar to Rango by Stoneboy. Still talking about the hardships of Africans and all of that. But this is a song that he's trying to say that he doesn't understand the reason why Africans, Ghanaians, we are blessed by Jah naturally with goods like gold, diamond, everything that we need, crude oil, chesebibia. We have the riches of the soil, riches of the continent, but still we are suffering and bleeding. He wants to know why. Why Jaja blessed us naturally, but when you look upon the standard of living of people suffer and bleed. He wants to know why people are so far. You get my thing? If you don't understand the part, I'm trying to break it down for you. People are so far. People are suffering. Aye, clap for me. Now you people need to clap for me. Clap for me. Thank you. Anyway, shout out going out to Continuous Supermarket, Poku Trading, and every supermarket listening to me right now and tuning in live. Thank you very much for tuning in. Shout out going out to you. If you have not bought anything from a supermarket, do what and go and buy something. Thank you. Baby girl, I was yours and you were my world. Anyway, moving on. This one says, hello, Ahenkai. How are you doing? I'm good. Can you play me Onyamia Yeah? By R2Bs to my wife, to my lovely ones, you are Ahenkan yourself, precious, and wishing all responsible fathers a happy Father's Day, especially to my own Mr. Akama Akwesi. And this is coming from Dennis from Dennis from Tanoso. Anyway, if you don't know, please, tomorrow is Father's Day. Why? I know people are not shouting about it enough. Even me, it nearly escaped me. Please, happy Father's Day to all the gentlemen, all the fathers, all the males listening to me this afternoon in advance. Eh? Happy Father's Day to all of you. Happy Father's Day to Melvin. Happy Father's Day to Nathaniel Mensah. Happy Father's Day to hashtag to Rooney. Happy Father's Day to Rudy. To all the men, you monster. All the men of Love FM. Happy Father's Day going out to all of you in advance, because tomorrow I'm not coming through, so I have to wish you. Eh? Happy Father's Day to our papa, DJ Apuzo, here listening live. Anyway, this is your song, Enyamia Yeriba, R2Bs. Enjoy.

Anyway, we are still taking your request. We are here up till 4 p.m. So even if you are late, you are not that late. You can still request and I'll play a song for you. What song do you want me to play for you this afternoon? We are in the Father's Day mood, Father's Day season. So please, come on now. 055-111-1995. So far, only one person, Dennis, has, you know, shout out to his father. At the latter part of the show, 20 minutes to the end of the show, we are going to open the phone lines for you to wish your daddies or the father figures in your life Father's Day shout. We are going to wish our fathers a happy Father's Day at the latter part of the show. So even if you don't have any opportunity to do so, you are going to use this opportunity to wish your daddies a happy Father's Day. Anyway, moving on. This one says, Ahin Kang, you have been missed. My name is Randy from Abuakwa Macro. Please play me P Squares. I love you for my listening pleasure. Good afternoon to the swag lady. Thank you very much. This is your song and enjoy.

Indeed, our love is not going to slow down. We are going to hold it down no matter what. This is a beautiful song for lovers, you know. If you have a wife, a girlfriend, you know, send the song to them. Just tell them our love not going to slow down no matter what. We are going to hold it down. You feel me? Anyway, you're still listening to me, Ahinkai, on your favorite afternoon show on Saturday's Gift of Songs, where you get the opportunity to be the DJ of the day. You just request the song, I play your songs for you. Simple. You can request your song on our WhatsApp line 055-1111-995. 055-1111-995. And I'll play the song for you. Any song you want, I got you. This one says, hi, good afternoon, Ahinkai. It's your favorite guy, Motive, loud and clear inside Bonre. Abena. Okay, more fire. No one does it better than Abena. 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

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I really wish I understood the lyrics of the song. It's a very nice song. I really wish. Can somebody explain the song to me? Because it's very nice. Please, if you understand the lyrics, you test it to me so that I can understand it. Because I don't understand the lyrics. Anyway, moving on. This one says, good afternoon, Ahinka. I hope you're doing well. It's been a while. It's been a minute. Please play me Torn by Asa. Shout outs to you, 100%. This is coming from Kweku Rava. Today, he finds himself currently in the Eastern region. Shout out going out to all Eastern region people, okay? Anyway, this is your song and enjoy, Rough.

And that is Torn by Asa. A very beautiful, beautiful song. I just love Asa. Asa have been in the industry for as long as I can remember. I'm sure she has even clocked 20 years in the industry. Very beautiful songs. If you don't know Asa, I'm sure you know her by one of her global hits, Jailer. I'm in chains, you in chains too, Mr. Jailer. Yeah, that is the same woman you're listening to right now. Anyway, moving on. This one say, hi, Miss Pretty Ahinkai. Oh, that's sweet. This is Richie from Dubai. I need you to play me Cash Flow by Rick Ross. Shout out going out to my beautiful girlfriend. Hey, today the lovers are in town, isn't it? My girlfriend Felicia, wishing her a success in her coming exams. Love you. Oh, that's so pretty. That is so pretty. Hey, guys, I like romantic guys like this. Anyway, this is Cash Flow by Ace Hood featuring Rick Ross. Enjoy.

0: 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I introduce you to Ace. 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
1: It's too easy. We don't count money no more. We waited.

Anyway, this one says, I think I'm listening to you live from Cast Royal Enterprise inside a doom. I want you to play me Out the Mud by Quarantine featuring Manifest for all the hardworking guys at Cast Royal Enterprise, and a special dedication to Honorable Ajua of Kwadasu Municipal Assembly. Shalom. And this is coming from NAC MP Opoku. Anyway, NAC MP, this is your song, and enjoy.

Indeed, Wabra Brefia. If you're tired, home is always home. Home is always sweet. Home sweet home. If you're hustling and bustling and you're tired, come home. Moving on, this one says, hi, I am Nana from Atafua Kumasi, and I'm sending my greetings to you, and all I want you to play for me this afternoon is Find a Way Home by Black Sharif. That song, I told you guys, that song is a banger. The song is nice. This is Black Sharif, Find a Way.

Indeed, we are winners and we are going to find our way home no matter what. It's a football song, by the way, if you don't know. That is Black Sharif's new banger, Find a Way. Anyway, moving on, this one says, good afternoon, Ahinka. I am Plushy and I want you to play me Dear Diary by KPL. Thank you very much. Okay. Plushy, this is your song and enjoy.

And that was Dear Diary by KPL, a very beautiful tune also. Anyway, moving on, this one is coming from Mr. Oyina, and he wants me to play him Pele. I think I played this song before, and it's still a beautiful song. Pele by Mavuz Joe. And this is your song. Enjoy.

If you leave me, I think I'll play this song over and over again. It's such a nice song. Unfortunately, I don't speak French, but still, nah, j'adore la musique. It's nice for me. That's the small French I know. J'adore, like I love. Like je t'aime, but like j'adore la musique. You see how good I'm sounding with it? J'adore la musique. J'adore la musique. How do you say called? Called Pile. Moving on, this one saying, good afternoon, Ahinka. My name is Alibaba Fastero from Oforikro, the number one couch maker in Oforikro. And he says, please play me a J by Shatawale. Shout out going out to Rita, Eunice, Peace, and Patience. Anyway, this is your song and enjoy.

And that is a J by Shatowale going out to Alibaba Fostero. Moving on, this one says, good afternoon. My name is Pa Resco, CEO of Resco Stitches. The show is loud and clear inside Resco Stitches at Achuma Nyirebehi of the Ebuakwa and Carrier Road. Hey, it's been a minute I came there. It's been a minute. I have to come through. Kindly play me Oh Ow by Kwame Eugene. Shout outs to my lovely girl Sarah and all my customers, not forgetting my mom Abigail Menunyami, aka Americana. Hashtag gift of songs. Anyway, this is your song and enjoy.

0: that is all from Kwame Eugene, which is part of his Sweet Boy EP. If you have not gone to listen to the Sweet Boy EP, please, you should. It's a beautiful, beautiful EP and you enjoy it. This one is saying, good afternoon. This is your guy, Nana Kweku, listening to you live at Tanosio. Big shout outs to Nana Yana Yas inside KJTR second floor. She is mad at me. Hey, Nana Yana Yas. Only you. Why? Eh? I don't get it. If it's not Crucial Kobe, it is Obimpena. Now it's Nana Kweku. And he's saying she's mad at me and I want to tell her I'm sorry. Please play me Sakodi featuring Ifia. Where did I go wrong to her? Okay, this is your song. Enjoy. Nanaya Nayas, please, if you are listening, we are begging you, forgive us, okay?
1: You know, you know, you know, you know, you know, you know, you know, my voice. And it's so painful because I can't remember when you easy. TTL school fees, IPS, that daddy.
2: Gift of songs.
1: If you're a moon, you're a dancer. You know, you're a daughter. Spend the

Tell me, baby, where did I go wrong? Tell me, nanaya naya. Tell Kweku where he went wrong, okay? Anyway, moving on. This one says, Ahinka, my name is Ranger. Please play me Signature by Kitty to Corporal Dora Dupa of Ashanti Mampong, Ghana Police Service. Okay, Ranger, this is your song. And...

That is Signature by Kitty featuring the one and only Last Maid. Anyway, let me talk to you about the 590 Mobile Lottery. 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I know you love it so much, but there has been a lot, some changes in the airing of the Lotto. Now, do you know something? NLA, that is the National Lottery Authority, has increased the playing time of your favorite 590 Mobile from Monday to Saturday noon rush, which starts from 8:30 p.m. and closes at 1:25 p.m. the next day, while the evening draw starts from 1:30 p.m. and closes at exactly 7:55 p.m. More time to stake more and more time to win more. But note that Saturday, Asida remains the same with no changes. So catch that or... catch all the 590 Mobile Evening Draws from Monday special to Sunday Asida on GTV, broadcast from 8 o'clock p.m. to 8:15 p.m. sharp. Do you get me? Always remember to stake responsibly. Please, please. If you're not 18, if you're not 18, don't go and stake Lotto. Lotto is for 18 years and above. Don't go and take your mother's money. 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Do you hear me? Anyway, for more information on this one, you can call them on their new telephone number 0308-299-9477. 0308-249-9477. Sorry, I'll take it again. 0308-249-4477 for any inquiries on it. Okay, 590 Mobile. We say Edawun Shem. The money. It day your palm like this. Mind you, if you stake the Lotto and you get the money, please come and share some with me. If I jump on quickly, when you get the money, come to me and give me some, okay? Okay, spend some on your baby girl. Anyway, for the football fans, I'm still talking to you about Bettino. 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Terms and conditions, of course, will apply. Gamble responsibly. And of course, this has been vetted and approved by the Gaming Commission of Ghana.

Put down for your body, yeah, yeah. Moving on, this one says, good afternoon, Ahinkan. This is Nanaya Nayas inside KJTR Dubai, second floor. So, yes, the lady herself has come through. You know, the lady or the men are fighting over. Nanaya Nayas, I have to see you for myself because, hey, fresh girls in town, innit? She says, please play me Die Die by Shakira and Burna Boy. Shout out going out to all the listeners, not forgetting yourself as well. Thanks. Hey, she's requesting for me. She's not requesting for the boys. Hey, boys, you are here requesting while she's requesting for me. Anyway, this is your song. Enjoy.

In case you don't know this Die Die song by Shakira and Burna Boy, this is the official FIFA World Cup song. So in case you have not heard it, this is the song for you. Anyway, moving on. This one says, good afternoon, host. I kindly request a Wame by Kim Paluta to the following people: Bonnie, Chinny, and especially my beautiful wife, Mavis, all at Bebieni from Pushes. Okay, it's coming from Pushes inside Bebieni. Anyway, Pusha, this is your song, and enjoy.

0: Anyway, still reminding you that at exactly 3:40, we'll be opening the phone lines for calls for you to wish your daddies or the fathers in your life a happy Father's Day. We are going to do the Father's Day shout out at exactly 3:40. So hurry up and bring the names. You, when you call through, your name, your location, just give a shout out to your daddy. Just tell them whatever you want to tell them. This is the opportunity to celebrate your fathers, okay? Anyway, moving on. This one says, hello, Ahenka. I'm doing the listening from Mampong in Suta. Kindly play me Waiting Day There by Yapono featuring Luta and DJ Slim to myself and my nephew, Ashburner. Okay, this is your song and enjoy.
1: Bye, mommy. Kaboom.

Anyway, I apologize for that foul word. Anyway, moving on. This one says, this is coming from Sir Majesty Adams. And he says that he wants me to play him Jackie Somimu for his listening pleasure. Sir Majesty Adams, this is your song and enjoy.

This one says, hello, Ahinkai, how are you doing? Please kindly play me Ton Ton Tape by Kojo Q featuring Ara DJ to all my loved ones. And this is coming from Ageo from Tech Campus. Oh, you call Ageo. Ageo. Okay. This is your song and enjoy.

That is Tonton Tape by Kojo Q, featuring Ara the J and Forian Ponta. A beautiful tune right there. Now, are you ready to shout some certain things to your daddies? You know, every time the men will be complaining that we do not give them the relevance they deserve when it happens to be Father's Day. Every time you're making noise, sweet mother. We don't even have a song for the men yet. We don't have a song for the men yet. You know? That is why right now, from now till 4 o'clock, I'm opening the phone lines for you to give a shout out to your daddy. It's Father's Day. You are starting from today and tomorrow. It's Father's Day. Just call me. Okay, call me and give a shout to your daddy. 0322083596, 0322083597, or 0322083598. Red Ringo is saying that we do. If you do, give me a call and say something.

0: Hello?
1: Hello.
0: Hello, good afternoon. What's your name and where are you calling from?
1: So what's your name be?
0: Your friend Ahenkai.
1: Ah, who is your friend Ahenkai?
0: Ah, you mean?
1: You saw some crowd.
0: Why?
1: Ah, you tell me your death, are
0: they? Hey, what have I done? I'm meeting me every day. What have I done? Tell me.
1: You saw some. You saw your baby, your friend Ahenkai. You tell me any daddy, I'm meeting
0: you. You, the way you love me, you can't even stay without me.
1: And then Busa Melvin said, oh, I was so indisposed.
0: I was sick. I was at the hospital.
1: Ah, hospital, you mean?
0: Yeah, I was sick.
1: Oh, I thought you were having malaria at home.
0: No, I was in the hospital. It was not just malaria.
1: Then my prayer saved you.
0: You prayed for me, somebody you don't like.
1: Because when I asked Melvin that, where is that girl? The intimidation, then also about it. I'm saying the friend, we didn't grab it.
0: Ahenkai.
1: I'm sorry, you said the end. I'm saying Ahenkai, and I'm saying the papa or intimidation.

0: July 4th, 2026, the 250th anniversary of American independence. 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
1: Okay, Mate. Mate, Mejai. Bye bye.
2: Give me a call and give a shout to your daddy. Please don't let the men get us. They are saying we don't celebrate them during Father's Day. Please call me and say something to your daddy. If not for anything, just mention his name and greet him. Even if he is resting in peace, call him and give him his relevance, okay? 0322. Even if you are on my TikTok too, you can send your message through the comment section and I'll read it out. Say something to your daddy. Mention your daddy's name. I'll read it out on air for him, okay? 0322-08359-6-8359-7-8359-A. Hello?
3: Hello, Rapture.
2: Good afternoon. Your name and where are you calling from?
3: My name is MZ. I'm calling from Central Market.
2: MZ from Central Market. Okay, MZ, say something to your daddy. Who is your daddy? Mention his name.
3: My dad's name is Matthew Chinez. I'm in Nigeria. He's in Nigeria, sir.
2: Oh, okay. So his name is what?
3: Matthew Chinez, yeah.
2: Okay, say something to Daddy Martin.
3: And happy Father's Day to him. He's my Odogwu, the opener of my world. So I say happy Father's Day to him. May God bless him, give him more strength and more long life and prosperity. And I promise that I'll make him proud while coming back to Nigeria.
2: Amen. Amen. That is so beautiful. I hope your daddy hears it and he loves you so, so, so much, okay? Thank you very much for calling in. Have a nice day. You can also call me, okay? You can also call me and say such sweet words to your daddy, just like someone did to Papa Martin, okay? 0322-08359-6-8359-7-8359-8. I'm saying a happy Father's Day to my uncle. I have a lot of uncles, actually. My uncle, father figure, his name is Mr. Joseph Efriyebuati. He's a lecturer inside Brekum Training College. They call him Okeke for that side. Okeke. Happy Father's Day going out to Okeke. The number one Okeke. My one and only daddy. Uncle daddy. And also a happy Father's Day to my second uncle. Uncle Michael Efriyebuati. He's also called Cashman. A.K.A. Cashman. I know the Otikumasi here. Dichemso. I have a lot of uncles. So, who again? I don't want a problem where people tell me I didn't mention their name. Please, if I didn't mention your name, happy Father's Day to you, okay? All the men, happy Father's Day to Emmanuel iTunes. Emmanuel, the host of Gospel Groove on Love. Tomorrow you hear from him. Happy Father's Day to him. When I was mentioning the boy's name, I forgot yours, so I'm wishing you now. 0322-08359-6-8359-7-8359-8. Call me right now and give a shout to your daddy. Happy Father's Day. If you're also joining me on the TikTok platform, you can send your message through the message. And I will read it out to your daddy for you, okay? Today I'm going francophone, so I'm playing Pile.

And also today, the sports people are telling me to tell you that they'll be taking the commentary of the match at 8 p.m., the World Cup match at 8 p.m. inside Bar Nas. Bar Nas, that is opposite Rich Condos, I want you run about stretch to Santase. So if you know you are around there and you want to join the fun, please join them inside Bar Anas and watch the World Cup together.

0: Hey, you people, you have made the men get us. Mama, mama, nanya enyo. If I said Happy Mother's Day, call and say something to your mother right now, the way the line would have been hot by now. By now, people would have been calling and telling me, Hinkang, you are not picking my call, you are not picking my call. Say something to your father. You will say something to your father. Say something to the father figure in your life. It doesn't have to be your daddy, you know. If it's your uncle, say it. If it's a man that has taken care of you, that is a father figure, say Happy Father's Day to him. You know, mention his name. Say something sweet to your daddy. Hey, we have been saying this thing. You people, the men, they will come and beat us all the time. When they are complaining, we are saying they are exaggerating. But it's true. It's true. You people don't celebrate them enough. Eh? Celebrate them. Isaac, what is your father's name? Mention their names. Mention your father's name so that we know them, okay? Mention your daddy's name. Insurer is saying that, oh, mini bio. Oh, how can you say that? Is it that he is absentee or he has disappeared or he is RIP? Even if your daddy is RIP, you can still mention his name and say Happy Father's Day. Because Mother's Day, you people, you do it. Some people, they lost their moms like 10 years ago. When it's Mother's Day, they post their pictures and say so many things to them, even after RIP. Now, this one, these people are around. Anna, okay, hello.
1: Hello, Ahinkai.
0: Yes, my dear.
1: Good evening.
0: Good evening. Your name and where are you calling from?
1: My name is Empress.
0: Empress, number one.
1: Yes.
0: Empress.
1: I'm wishing my uncle, Edu Boate, Happy Father's Day. My daddy, Reverend Isaac Osei Bonsu. Daddy, Obed Joy Obeying. Miracle Mana, Apostle Eric Osei, Bra Kofi Diakwa, Uncle Afuzo, Uncle David Akwete, and Melvin the Enigma.
0: To all of them, Minnie.
1: Yeah.
0: Okay. Thank you very much, Empress. I know they are listening and they appreciate you so much. Thank you. Yeah. That was Empress for you. Greeting every gentleman in Love FM and beyond. Anyway, Insurer on TikTok is also saying Happy Father's Day to Melvin the Enigma. Hey, Melvin, how many? it seems. Hey, Melvin. Who may I do so? Everybody is wishing Melvin the Enigma a Happy Father's Day. Hey, Melvin, how many sons do you have? How many sons do you have that I'm not aware of? Please tell me. Because this one, dear, I don't know. How many sons? Because right now, like, three people are all wishing Melvin a Happy Father's Day. Ish, ish, ish. I have to do investigation in the background. And I need to say it. I need to look back and find out why Melvin has like four people saying Happy Father's Day to him. Gift of songs. Nah, the boy is doing some. Anyway, we still have like 6 more minutes till the top of the hour four. You can still call through and say a happy Father's Day wish to your daddies. 0322083596. Or 0322083597, 0322083598.

Now, someone is saying that the reason why Melvin has a lot of women, you know, saying Happy Father's Day to him is because Enche, yeah, I'm a steady. He's wanting me to be steady. Oh, I'm speaking the truth. Come and see them here on TikTok fighting over you just to wish you Happy Father's Day. Now, Ishra is saying that the reason why there's a lot of women saying that to you means, Enche, you're going to be a father. Very, very soon, there's one on the way. Oh, she's lying. But this one is a big allegation. Hey, how do you know that there's one on the way? Okay. Isha, if the boy come and sue you, I'm not here. Okay, Asante Eric on TikTok is saying that happy Father's Day to my dear Mr. Ebenezer Edujemfi. That is your father, right? Okay, happy Father's Day to Mr. Ebenezer Edujemfi. This is coming from your one and only sweet son, Eric Asante. He's saying that may God richly bless you for all the sacrifices you have made for him and his siblings. God richly bless you. Amen. This is how we like it in the town. You people should call and wish your fathers a happy Father's Day, just like people are wishing Melvin. Follow their footsteps, okay? Follow Melvin's footsteps. Alright. 0322083596. Nah, I think I have to end it now. Anyway, that is all the time I have for you on the show today. Thank you very much for joining me. And today, I know I did justice to everyone's request. I played everyone's song, both on TikTok and on the WhatsApp platform. So nobody can come and beat me. Anyway, my name is Ahinka and I was your host today. The name of the show is, of course, Gift of Songs. We come your way every single Saturday from 1:12:30. to 4 p.m. and it's all about you. We play all the songs you want, you like, for your listening pleasure. Anyway, till we meet same time on Monday, you meet me on my show on The Hook as usual. You know me from 8 to 10 o'clock p.m. Hopefully there's no commentary on my show or else another will run away. Anyway, thank you very much for joining me. Enjoy your weekend. Always remember to be kind because you don't know who you meet tomorrow. When you work, all work and no play, make jacket, oh boy. All work and no play, make jacket, oh boy. So when you work on the weekends, make sure you relax, go out, chill small, or just stay home, do something that will you bring your disdain down. Because I don't know what the day Ghana won their match. I think it was on Tuesday, right? Was it Wednesday? Quite unfortunately, somebody was so hyper. There's a woman. She was so hyper and very happy that the excitement made her get a cardiac arrest. And unfortunately, we lost our dear sister because of that. So please, make sure you take care of yourself. Go to the hospital and screen yourself. Okay? Sometimes you can't, yeah, I'm going to say, boy, maybe I'm going to show who I win him more. And you must want to come out, I'm an Ephraim. You get the point. So please take care of yourselves. When you are drinking this weekend, drink responsibly. Don't overdrink. There's a lot of car crashes going on too. So be mindful when you're driving. Be careful when you're driving and everything, okay? I'll see you same time next week. From me, my name is Ahinkai. I'm out.

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1: 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Don't miss out. Prayer line. The presence of the Lord is here. Prayer line commanding my morning to influence my day.
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6: The secret is just to be intentional. Close your eyes and call him those names. Come on, call him Daddy as loud as you can. I can't hear you. Call him Daddy as loud as you can. Come on, call him, call him, call him, call him, call him, call him, call him.
7: You are my daddy.

0: Yes. That's right. Oh, we are in, we are on. You're doing it like daddy's my daddy. Yes, this is just a reminder. Reminding every beautiful daddy out there that you are well celebrated. Hey, we are celebrating daddies. So as you all know, every third Sunday in June, dedicated specially to responsible fathers. And today we are here. In fact, the house is full, packed. But I have to hear one gender. Today we are here. You are here to relax your week. It's your favorite show, Easy Joined, live on Love 99.5. And today being your host, yes, a potential father in Chakra here. Maybe what was so? We be turning some of our boom pa. And I'm a cold one.
1: And all the ones too, I could trade back.
0: I'm not meeting your idea.
1: Oh, you can do it.
0: It's impossible.
1: Oh, no, say I'm meeting. Because I'm biblically, no, we're a spiritual man.
0: What you say?
1: For last week, now we can just say. To Yame, you be the one you're meeting in your mouth.
0: Okay, family, we welcome you. That was your four years, Shisha. So we are live on it today. I'm going to
1: menu. No problem.
0: Yeah, yeah. Menu me and Nani. Beshi abu.
1: Beshi abu.
0: It's the Bibian story. Yeah, the to now.
1: No problem.
0: It's a for moment. Me join here.
1: Sure.
0: So the moon name that I know. If you phone line it's 0322083596. But answer I know you can pass through the WhatsApp line. Send us your messages on 0551111995. Let us hear from you. Your special dedication to your daddy. Whether dead or alive, any daddy figure in your life, at least, let's celebrate them. Today we are here to celebrate daddy fully to the max. Sure. So 0551111995.
1: Let us know the special thing that your father has done for you in life.
0: Exactly.
1: Or probably what you remember growing up from your dad.
0: That's true.
1: Yeah.
0: That's true.
1: Charlie,
0: that's
1: daddies true. Are worth celebrating.
0: We are well celebrated.
1: Yeah.
0: We are worth. It's
1: Charlie.
0: Not easy. Like
1: the
0: it's not easy.
1: Producing a child is not easy.
0: It's not better.
1: But people think mere easy for anybody at all to do. And even for a child to raise up a responsible child.
0: So Mark, what are the difficult parts in fatherhood?
1: The difficult part of it is when you are trying to streamline the kids to be responsible people in the world, or in, and then probably they are also trying to oppose your rules and regulations. Mm-hmm. It mm-hmm. makes it more very, very difficult because they wouldn't, and probably they would think you are pushing something on them to do. Mm-hmm. For instance, my kids. Mm-hmm. When, for instance, my other one, anytime I try to put her on track, she would tell me, "Oh, daddy, oh, shame so, daddy, you are imposing so much on me." She wants freedom. And I'll tell her, it is for your future.
0: Exactly.
1: It is rather for your future. The way we all pray to our Lord God Almighty, and we believe that He is the provider and will always solve our problem. It's the same way every responsible father will want his or her child to be more greater than him. Mm-hmm. Every father's dream is for his kids
0: okay.
1: to be more greater than him.
0: Okay.
1: Yes, not even to be at par.
0: To achieve more than.
1: More than what he has achieved.
0: That's beautiful.
1: Yes. But anytime you are trying to put the kids on track, they rather feel you are being too authoritative. You are rather being too difficult on them.
0: Why is that? Why is that their perception?
1: The perception is that because of these days, you know, kids are they have the freedom. Compared to our time, no freedom.
0: Uh-huh.
1: When your daddy says yes, yes, you do.
0: Okay.
1: But these days, because the kids have freedom. And because of civilization so much these days,
0: mm-hmm.
1: access to the internet and the mobile phone, they rather prefer to use their phone in trying to bring their own self up. But I keep telling people, the mobile phone is just a gadget, mm-hmm. irrespective of how it is, whether AI or whatever. Yet, it can never supersede the roles of a father or a mother. I keep saying it.
0: That's very true.
1: Yes. For me, for instance, I keep telling myself, I'm a father and I'm also a mother. I've been doing this for 10 years. Mm-hmm. My last born is even 11 years.
0: Wow.
1: So imagine, you have to wake up sometimes at dawn, go and check up on the kids, go and check up on that. You know, I keep telling you, if your child
0: you mentioned that last week.
1: Yeah, if your child is not 10 years, it's not easy. So me, I'm a father and I'm a mother. Up to 10 years.
0: Okay.
1: It's very difficult. Nurturing a child to be 10 years. Because from 10 years, then no one can say, then he could also be able to do one or two things for himself. Dress up for school, pick your bag, then we move.
0: So I want to know this. Yes. You know, how you were raised up.
1: Yes.
0: How your
1: I never had a father. My father wasn't responsible enough. So it's been a single mother, single parent. Yes.
0: Okay,
1: a
0: fine.
1: Teacher, parent,
0: but
1: single mother.
0: There's that fatherly figure in your
1: yes,
0: life.
1: Yes, that's why I don't want to make the mistakes my father made.
0: Mm-hmm.
1: That's why I've told myself I want to be the best father ever.
0: Okay.
1: To my kids.
0: But I actually just wanted to like bring in this comparison.
1: Okay.
0: So how you were raised,
1: yeah,
0: and how you are raising your kids now.
1: Yes, yes.
0: Are there any difference?
1: The same.
0: It's the same.
1: The same.
0: So you think your kids are aligned to what you are training them
1: for
0: to
1: sure.
0: Do?
1: Now that they are growing up, they are beginning to realize all that initially when they were young, they didn't. But now my first child is 18.
0: Mm-hmm.
1: The second just completed was just last Friday or Thursday.
0: Nice.
1: And then the little boy. So they are now beginning to understand, but initially it wasn't easy.
0: You mentioned Wasi.
1: Yeah, Wasi. Yeah,
0: oh, that is SHS.
1: SHS, yes.
0: Oh, okay. Oh, okay. Then I think sarcastically, this is bringing in. You just making mention of the SHS.
1: All right.
0: I want to know from you.
1: Okay.
0: You know this scandal that is going around, this leak that is out there.
1: Oh, in that video.
0: If you are the father of the girl,
1: okay,
0: what will be your feeling?
1: I keep saying, you see, it's two way. The girl herself is mm-hmm. already a small child.
0: 17 years?
1: Already spoiled.
0: Okay.
1: She knew whatever she was going to do with the teacher.
0: Okay.
1: Because I keep saying, if somebody makes a move on you, a child, and you know you are good, she could have shouted. She could have made some denials. Did she? From the video that I've watched.
0: Okay.
1: Voluntarily, she gave in to the teacher.
0: Mm-hmm.
1: So, in as much as
0: so if that is your daughter, what will be your feeling?
1: Oh, my feeling, in a way, because of my name, it will affect the family. I will feel bad.
0: Okay.
1: But it's also telling me that my child is already a small child.
0: Mm-hmm.
1: Yeah, because I keep saying, when you are a young lady and a man is making advances on you or approaching you, there's so many ways in killing a cat. Do make a noise or do something for people to know that what this teacher is doing you don't like. Even if you're adolescent. Even if you're playing with an adolescent girl, and even you start to touch one or two areas that she doesn't like, what does she do? She reacts.
0: Exactly.
1: She puts you on track. Hey, my friend, I hate this. We are colleagues. We are this. We are blah. Irrespective of the way he or she plays with you. But looking at the video I saw, I just saw the video, I think just this Friday in the office.
0: Okay.
1: It tells me that the girl is already a spoiled child. From whom? She wasn't well.
0: So this is more like emanating from the house.
1: For sure.
0: The upbringing was not so
1: I cannot generally say about 100% from the house.
0: Okay.
1: But these days, because the secondary school that we went to has changed. Because the kids mm-hmm. are able to even bring in phones into school. Some schools, they
0: some
1: sneak
0: schools
1: in.
0: Are still banning it.
1: No, they sneak in.
0: Okay.
1: Because my worry is, how was somebody passing through the laboratory, even got a phone to even video it? Who leaked the video? Is it a student or a teacher? Who filmed it? That's my worry. Who did that?
0: Question for the girls.
1: Who did the filming? Because phones are not even allowed for kids to bring to school.
0: Mm-hmm.
1: So at that time, who did the filming? And who leaked it?
0: So at that point, if you being the father, will you be proud or
1: No, I wouldn't be proud because the lady has tarnished my name the and the image of the family. That's
0: okay.
1: One.
0: Okay.
1: Then it's
2: question Ben, I will be saying, why you not say your daughter is being the father will be proud.
0: News coming out after that leak.
1: Okay.
0: It's really
1: that. Parents are proud?
0: Yes. The parents are saying they were aware of their relationship.
1: Their relationship. Yes,
0: so
2: I'm
0: they
2: sure,
0: don't
2: I'm
0: have
2: sure,
0: any.
2: I'm sure it's not true.
0: Any issue.
1: It could be true. It could not be true.
0: Mm-hmm.
1: Because I'm told the girl is like 17. But I mean, what I'm trying to say is, the students might be suspicious on campus already. with the movement of the child and the teacher. The students, you know, when you are advancing or when you are making moves on kids, there are some students in the class who probably might see what the teacher is doing with a girl most at times or always, maybe even always. So I wouldn't be surprised from the being the leaked of the video, some of the students were suspicious because it's a lab class, maybe we've all left. Why is that lady left behind? You understand what I'm trying to say? And I'm also blaming the teacher that. Don't you also have a better home?
0: Me
1: that is also my worry.
0: Right,
1: no. So, no, don't you also have a better home?
0: Like,
1: because a teacher, you have a place to live.
0: Maybe at that particular moment, like, he just wants to jerk off. Like, the thing dawned on him, like, he really needs to do it at that particular moment.
1: And then are you mad? Don't you have a home? Because even dogs, even cats, they hide it. That's my issue. Even cats. It's very difficult for you to see a cat. So, as a teacher, you have a home. Me, I keep saying, when you are in a relationship, that is it.
0: But they say, our world has changed. Your kid will be very good in the house, very responsible, very respectful.
1: Yes.
0: But going back to school is going to be a different story.
1: That is why.
0: And I have heard a story about family parents going to schools, getting to know what their kids are doing in the school, and then they collapse.
1: Yeah, why not? These are the kids are dangerous.
0: Why is it so?
1: Do you know?
0: Because if you think your kid is very good in the house, why don't you?
1: Good as in what? When they come home, they pretend. So me, I keep saying the problem of the students today is the caning.
2: I'm not cutting you off.
1: All right.
2: Me, every 3 weeks, I make sure I visit my children's school.
1: Good.
2: Wow. Especially the one in JHS.
1: Yes.
2: And I hear from his teachers.
1: The kind of, if he's good, they will tell you.
2: The kind of attitude.
1: Yes.
2: Yes.
1: The same way my kids, the I leave them in the care of a particular teacher.
2: It's very important.
1: The housemistress. I call the housemistress. Every night, I find out what's going on. I always have that relationship with the housemistress.
0: I'm not really cutting you. You put
1: your
0: word
1: in the care of the senior housemistress, a particular teacher, yes.
0: Okay. So let's say this particular teacher
1: yes.
0: have this character or trait about of this guy who did this with the lady.
1: It will be very difficult.
0: How will you know?
1: Because before you even, for girls.
0: Your child will come home and pretend. You will not know. She
1: right.
0: also mentioned it to you.
1: For sure. It's some way, but that's what I keep saying.
2: When you
1: train your child well, he was asking me that.
2: In the care of,
1: let's say, a particular parent
2: mm-hmm.
1: that you trust on campus.
2: Mm-hmm.
1: Assuming that same
2: like
1: parent,
2: that.
1: Even if like that.
2: Okay.
1: That's what I'm saying. I don't think all the teachers are like that.
2: No teachers.
1: You have decent teachers. Oh. My parents were teachers. You up here, you know.
2: Yeah.
1: My dad and mom were teachers. I keep saying, teachers... until recently, any who this thing. A chair said we are having a lot of fake teachers in the system. Yes. Yeah, I keep
2: fake
1: saying fake. I keep saying this country, that I for instance, you also I was also a teacher. You knew I taught for some time in the Congo.
2: Yeah.
1: I keep saying that they are almost yes, me and Baba BM that I decided to stop teaching. So
2: it's
1: I hate
2: very bad,
1: I hate nonsense.
2: Yes.
1: I hate it. I cannot stay without caning. Even my kids, I use cane. I still beat them. I use cane because the thing is in the Bible. And you see, we are copying the Western world. And then the fact is, it's like these days, it is the parent, the kids who are rather the parents, and the parents are rather the kids. Obi and then just say, and kwa dema bufu kraye. Nana, Enshira, Adum, Yamiche. Where from all these titles?
0: Christo dear.
1: Nana, where from all this?
0: Christo dear.
1: Where from all this? And then when you go to a particular school,
2: hello.
1: The moment you say Inshira, then they're all coming to you. Inshaba 20.
2: Hello, I'm Inshira.
1: Yes, there.
2: I'm Inshira.
1: Inshaba is a title. Whatever name you have that you are adding to Nana Pia is a title. The Nana is a title. Inshira is also a title. They're just trying to portray that. So it's blessings. But your real name.
2: But you don't like it.
1: Oh, I'm not saying I don't like it. What I'm saying is.
0: Making it a real name.
1: Their real names are rather fading off. Adam. Somebody might be called Adam. Somebody might be called Isha. Is Isha a name? I'm actually, is it really your name?
2: It's a name. Isha is a name.
1: Is it on any of your documents? I don't think so.
0: It's an original name that can be given to, like that can be on a document. So if you go to another language, it's like
1: what I'm trying to say.
0: Yeah,
1: these names make the kids too pampered.
2: Oh, but I mean, I'm not pampered.
1: Oh, come on, who told me I owe baby? Come in, Afghanistan.
2: Hello.
1: Hi, who told me I owe baby?
2: I'm not pampered.
1: Who told me I owe baby?
2: Hello.
1: Because even when you started the radio, you were not using the Ishaba.
2: Hello.
1: So until
2: it's
1: when?
2: Okay, it's okay. today.
1: So I keep saying the Nana and the Adums like that. And then whatever names we are giving the kids, those titles are making the kids. Chimude. Honestly.
0: I don't know how names have
2: interestingly going up.
1: Oh, names have effect on people. Yeah. Names, yes. Sentinel, you know, Biagi, and you didn't do it. We would because I do what to a but you can portray the same lifestyle. Yes, okay. Names have effect. Names really have effect on people. Okay. But those titles, and as I rampant
2: Mr.
1: these days.
2: Today, you forgot to do your roll call. Should I remind you?
0: We were just having a prelims.
2: The emphasis is on our dads.
1: For sure.
2: We are not here to praise them alone. We are here to talk about the don'ts.
1: And then?
0: The do's,
2: the bad and the wrong.
0: Yes.
2: And everything.
0: Yes.
2: Last week, I mean, that's me do some can.
0: Oh.
2: But, hostia, there was so new phone a day ago.
0: You were TikTok live.
2: Eh. Yeah. Okay.
0: So ha. What about catching me? I'm going to say I'll do myself connection. There was a four.
2: Yes. Yeah, can't get on one, but today the emphasis on.
0: Oh yeah, we will come back discuss it in full, but okay. We are focusing on our daddies today. So
2: okay.
0: Our WhatsApp line is still active 0551111995. So I think we have to just quickly wrap up on how our week has been. Yes,
1: our fans should call in. We want to hear from them because if they are not there, we are not there. So definitely,
0: we want to hear from you. Your voice notes. Our call line is active right now.
1: I don't know whether it's still raining out there. When I was entering the studio,
0: 8358 line 6. Where are you calling us from?
2: Earlier.
0: How your week has been so far? And any message for daddy? Let's do this.
1: Shout out to daddies.
2: There's something daddy did.
1: Okay.
2: That has ruined your life. That you think has not treated you well.
1: Okay.
2: You can also share.
1: Sure.
2: So that daddies or potential daddies will take notes.
1: Mm-hmm.
2: So that okay. Now someone will pick a calls. Molly. Molly, there's a call on the line.
1: Hello.
2: Mm-hmm.
1: Hello.
3: Hello.
1: The Brakofi.
2: Brakofi called me. I couldn't answer.
3: When you're ready, say, now be your host. I saw you for the whole life. When you're ready, say, be your host. Show now, matter. So I'll come pay baby to my coffee.
1: That is it. Don't be judgmental.
2: For sure.
1: Do you remember
3: that he mentioned
1: noise
3: the phone lines?
1: Come again.
3: Not too long ago, if you recall.
2: Mm-hmm.
3: But he wasn't ready to take the calls.
2: Mm.
3: He called, and nobody was picking.
2: You called the phone lines, and you were not picking.
1: Where from the sound?
2: There's this. My technician is at Insure. Can you please join?
3: But anyway, Markovin.
1: That is it. But the break of you say, oh, can you create your colana? Or who say, oh, show musu, and I, oh, I like that. Okay. Say, Papa, now I want to know. Thank you.
3: Now, me, if you know what, me, sir. Father's Day, me take one of me both from me.
1: I didn't brag of you.
3: I am petty. You
1: I didn't brag of you.
3: Yes, what was that?
1: Okay.
3: Father's Day, no, was instituted by the Westerners.
1: I.
3: They didn't qualify it with anything.
1: They be.
3: But
1: true.
3: When it comes to Ghana, the responsible father. Where from that responsible father attached to that celebration?
1: Yes.
3: What is that?
1: No cray. I said, "Brother, if you are here, you be beer, you did DM, you be beer, you see Western world, you be beer."
3: You see, correctly, because you will not go to the Western world and hear responsible fathers. You are celebrating responsible fathers,
1: okay.
3: Like you people are about to
1: start.
3: Yeah, now When it was the Father's Day, the Mother's Day, we didn't hear anything about responsible mother. So where from this buyer?
1: I don't care.
3: Yeah, the whole celebration, you know, as far as I'm concerned, you bogus, okola bogus.
1: Barbara Kofiaba be still.
2: So you think every daddy deserves to be celebrated?
3: Yes,
2: you think?
3: Because
1: Yes.
3: Is that woman a responsible mother?
1: Not at all.
3: We fathers in Ankara, and it's our celebration with Africans, you know.
2: But would you want to be? You should be answering the question. Would you want to be celebrated, Barack Obama?
3: We Father's Day could do a me phone. We for them. We are fine. We are not for any member.
2: Molly, you should be asking the question. But so you wouldn't want to be celebrated?
3: No. No, let nobody celebrate me. Me pay responsible. Some no kula bata hono kwa.
1: Brother, if you me say because of your culture, no say na your papa no mo nshaye yo. Until recently, yo, and the inyar responsible for this.
3: Who me say your papa no mo nshaye?
1: Okay.
3: As far as yano, na ye mama no mo na course so sad yo man.
1: Oh really?
3: And analyze, and you agree with me because look. When you are brave, you pass out.
1: What's next?
3: Bemani person hwe nkola nkwa say eh you hunu akoko nina ne badi na chida me fa nkola ne ma ne ma akoko ne wotimi hwe no a afi na ne o di bemani kokko eti all these things you know e mani ne kɔ so.
1: All right,
2: but back of you, how would you describe a father who denies, you know, a pregnancy
1: or denies a child?
2: I was actually asking you a question.
1: How will you describe a father who rejected pregnancy and a child?
2: Is that father responsible? Look,
3: father who rejected pregnancy or a child, you know, and then I'm asking a woman me know as girlfriend, boyfriend. Let me name say, oh, you're double dating. Mean kasa, when pregnancy comes, then I would deny because me name say, when you're faithful to me, it has a lot of oh yeah, I know you're the good man, man. So, oba ano subay ben ano.
1: Okay.
3: Look at the cheating. No, be ano ohu no obeka. But when the moment comes, I want na ubo hunu say, I feel that ubo koju shuba hunu say. Boys and girls, you know, we need a papa. My friend question.
1: But Brago, you're a great father. Yes, me say you're a great father.
2: So I'll call you tomorrow. Please make sure you pick my call. I would want to wish you a happy Father's Day.
1: Mr. Grammar Fro.
2: All right.
1: Continue to enjoy the show.
2: Thank you so much. Yeah. No, okay. Hello. Kofi. Yeah. Kalusha Papabi.
4: Yes, you are good.
2: Thank you. I'm well, oh, by God's grace.
4: May Allah keep you proud.
2: Thank you. Amen. Kalusha.
4: My issue is this. Why choosing a specific year, a specific day to celebrate my appearance? I can't decipher. I mean, parents need to be celebrated every day. Why choosing a specific day to celebrate them? That's my issue. Because I believe that parents are there to be celebrated every day. You understand?
2: Mm-hmm.
4: No joy in our life, and the way the kids are even wild, they are next to him. You understand?
2: Mm-hmm.
4: I mean, if you worship God, you know, after God worship your parents, so they don't need to be pick a specific date to celebrate them. That's where my issue comes in.
2: Wow. So would you like it if you are called tomorrow to celebrate, to be celebrated? Hallelujah.
4: Yes, you see, I will respond to it. But the thing is, call me tomorrow next and do the same. Call me tomorrow next and do the same.
2: I should call you every day and celebrate
4: the role that the parents are playing in our life. Okay, they need to be celebrated.
2: The cake. I like the cake. Wow, that was a pure Hausa. That was a cake. Okay.
1: So if from what Kalusha is saying is that
2: parents should be celebrated
1: almost every day.
2: He actually said parents.
1: Yes. Yeah. There shouldn't be only a particular day.
4: No. They are more than that.
1: Okay.
4: That one is.
2: Won't we get tired celebrating them every day?
1: Not at all, because you are not tired praying to your Lord Almighty.
2: That's true.
1: Every day you pray to God. I need this. I need this. I need that. And fathers, we spend from the day one. That's when you start to say a chimpanzee until the day we die. It's Yampa. Kalusha, you're right.
2: You will have to explain later. But Kalusha, thanks so much.
1: I will have to explain later.
2: I said day one now. What can I say? Day one.
1: Kalusha,
2: thank you so much. Day one, you have to explain. We have a caller on the line.
1: All right.
2: Host, and I'm here as I better than host. 03-220-83596. Hello? Molly, check your calls. It's not coming through. So, day one, then now, yeah. Okay, let's take a caller. Hello?
5: Hello, good evening.
2: Good evening. Could you talk to the caller?
1: Hello, good evening.
5: Yes, so,
1: hey, Mambruni, I was on the gaza.
2: No, no, Kia is here. Talk to me, my dear.
1: Okay, Eddie Father's Day. Eddie Father's Day, or Chanel and Mekasan, or Sin and Napier and Mekasan.
2: Yes, my dear. Ah, it's been ages.
5: Ages, yeah.
2: Ages, pa.
5: Ages. I said, OJ, may it was, I'll call you. This is you.
2: And I'm out, Frel. And yeah, Fachem, that's what the intention can work on radio is.
5: And then so, Mecca.
2: Yay! Although you Fachem, Mephra, what is
5: it? Anyway. Because you buy and said you see kind, Mammy, I would talk soon, and it gave you so, at least.
2: Oh.
5: Someone would talk to me.
2: So I disappointed you in a way.
5: No.
2: My apologies. My apologies, yeah? My apologies. Have you forgiven me? Have you forgiven me?
5: Me
2: fine just out. Ah, did you say me here the
5: answer
2: the
5: Me fine. The menu di kind kind brack with any kind a ye no quit true do. Betty made the media example. Me more frassy, na me time me papa ye. 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
2: even your own child
5: my own child o ma one ne nkasa da so say that here, Nana. And she never money be you.
1: Yeah.
5: If you are a young man, there's no bema che. Nana, only bema for 40. As article. Emma no washes shawali, ye be beer, nam quan shoe. O sign a bema for 40 or sign for bema for 4 more, but that would cheat. Now, bema no, I can't know yet. or by Hanu Bidin Common at yet.
2: Yes, I won't want to mean boy Jumana.
5: And no, no, no, so be say. Nana Sabe or Bani Diana Behman or Ba Waba Pow Chow Yabri be everything. And Timan Moan Sadiana Mope will be asking.
2: Into the okay experience, and I want to share. And I
5: can't say most of your experience.
1: Or can't you say here? Or tie and collide them up here and Papa Foyina, eh, mothers.
5: You're wrong.
1: About 90%, eh, mothers. And it's true.
2: Eh, mothers.
1: Yeah.
5: Very wrong.
1: Mothers.
2: The mothers near Omopampa money too much.
1: There be no, Omako, your problem between the fathers. Yes, that's your mother's name. Oh, baby, I'm a
5: Flano. I am now the do, but Papa, dear, oh, the white dream, I'm a Flavia, the Papa dream, and the Papa Kumum. In Tintitiana, quire or Befrasu, a Bemma Colonel, who no credit said you as a Tian, or by Obanso, dear, or no farm. There be your penny, yam. Young Huan, young prison, young one, unfound could see bed. So, Antiana, a ma more gun and need Yasini Africa, dear more yen a dear.
1: And yet,
5: baby a muffino, muffy hopa, the Huan's number. Because you have born for pa. You want a month for us, dear Muya, be among ye.
2: Yes, me dear. I am critical. This guy is around. Say that we should see a few.
1: Oh yes.
2: Now so I said, "Chew, which and then now she's skinny."
1: Your bad.
2: So who be share my body?
1: Oya, Oya Boni, who be the weather?
2: Who be share my body? I now share. I now share at you. You know, who say? At you need no. No, I will phone you. And coming come, will phone home so I say more. I was telling you so much, Remy. You are here to show me flesh. Anyway, it's been a while. Your tummy. But your shirt is nice. No doubt. Yeah, you are here.
6: Yes, mm-hmm. I've been missing in action.
2: For 2 weeks, yeah.
6: Today, I'm here.
2: Mm-hmm. We are celebrating Daddy's tomorrow.
6: Yes, I really appreciate that day devoted for
2: celebration. Do you have any sorrowful moment or day with your father going back to into memory lane? Molly should be asking the questions, and so I don't know. The host is turned, I don't know, whether IT guy or whatever.

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1: I don't know why your microphone. Okay. So this guy.
2: Come and use this.
1: Mali. On the break, I cry. Sadia, I will see hosting. What's Sadia Nebom? Are people still calling? Okay, so use the microphone.
2: All right. So, good. I do remember some things that. I mean, it happened, and my dad punished me. And those
1: what,
2: days.
1: What happened? I want to know.
2: I think.
1: Okay, hold your thoughts. I'm coming back to you. Hello.
3: Yeah.
1: Back with me.
3: Are you a father or a responsible father?
4: I'm a father.
3: Good.
4: I'm a father.
3: So where from this responsible, responsible? Responsible came when father was there.
4: The day-to-day upbringing of the child. And I know this also.
1: How do you say that in Chi?
4: Responsible in Chi.
1: Responsible father in Chi.
4: I just said,
1: I think it's laudable.
4: Oh, yes.
3: Who is supposed to breastfeed the child? Is it not the woman? So, you know, who need excuse to be out by can't change and couple and say, woman, breastfeeding. If he, Look at this. What is this? Enti sai responsible word now me abe back up the say no ho no. Ana make an emmanuel kasankasa wonu mukunu no mate kwa. 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
4: Otano.
3: Bema bia wa ye ne de.
4: Ah, omo ni.

0: omo nti ase da ehun da bia meka e maka kra bi na ti metete akola o
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1: you see
0: enu ti ya
1: ti na mu wiya na mo betra re de sa re responsible father enu
0: de
1: two mothers day so amun ka responsible mother
0: Ragovi, why he did?
2: Okay, so Father's Day celebration started already.
0: No, this is kind of be big a crap for the power.
3: So yeah, so like I was saying that my father, I mean,
0: action man, disciplinarian.
3: Yes, very disciplined man. And then I was beaten one day. For something that I think that I was not wrong, but he didn't take time
0: to understand
3: to,
0: you
3: to ask me what actually. But because
2: Odizuga, there's a caller. Odizuga, pick a caller name.
4: Hello.
3: Hello. Good evening.
0: Good evening.
4: Good evening.
3: Your name and where are you calling from?
2: It sounds like Mami Sawa.
4: Sherry.
2: Oh, my Daniels.
4: Yeah.
2: It's been a while. I miss you, Papa.
4: I miss you more.
2: Oh, talk to us. Your voice is unique, you know. Talk to
4: like
2: us.
4: Yours.
2: Yeah, talk to us.
4: Kofi? Is Kofi there?
2: Yeah, Kofi.
0: Which of the Kofis?
4: You.
0: Is it Kofi Amwako or Mauli?
2: Was it you? Is it you?
0: Me, eh? Charlie, the way I mix you, it's raining, girl. It's your boy, album, you know.
4: Why do you... take the wind out of my sail. I was just going to say I miss you and you are also saying it.
2: The feeling is mutual.
0: Very compatible.
2: Responsible father.
0: Hey, yes, you. A man, I know be nice. I'm a go for responsible father. In your day, don't know about who you are. Papa,
4: yes, so your man,
0: and Mr. Sir, my man, I'm between no Mr. Sojafor.
4: That's very good.
0: I'm on Timasia Gram, you know me, you know, if you
4: don't make me a without you.
0: Okay.
4: You take, you know, at times when I do some things, me, I make sure my one, I say, hey, it's me, I'm here, sadly.
0: Oh, yes.
4: Then,
0: yeah.
4: I say, oh, me, I'm a guy, be on. Or so, person, me, you're young. I'm catching, say, sadly, me, me,
2: yeah.
4: Phone's way, you know.
2: Me,
4: And I make cafe line, and I made it to air flight mode. Ain't you? I did say, and I'm going to our friend, what's that? Menfino. Ain't you near me time? Me near me time, and I'm a friend at little hour. Only 3 days in the own film, it puts to be a no question. You are making me to feel guilty. Open our own fa.
2: Open one day, Nashi.
4: Yeah,
2: And then I'm pissing a come with some later.
4: Me say me name yet, and now say me miss ya. Or percent me yes has for what?
2: You think it's something that is usually do, like they easily do?
4: No, daddies don't do that.
2: They
4: say responsible fathers. Kofi is having an issue. Kofi, the one who just finished you, is also having an issue with it.
2: You know,
4: why we say response? Some of them are not.
0: And
4: not,
0: though
4: not.
0: Some of them is what Kofi is saying, we are to blame the mothers. And
4: not
0: it's a fact.
4: Mothers,
0: yeah, it's a fact.
4: Kofi, yes. Not the mothers.
0: No, why, yeah.
4: Some of them.
2: Hmm.
4: I tell you, where you're crying wrong.
0: Matias.
4: Yeah. Like, you pick his seed now, and no.
0: What, Johnny?
4: And
0: say no, it would be Rago Fika say you were doing double dating. And I to be very, let me be very honest with you.
4: No.
0: And that the women of today, they can date like 4 or 5 men at the same time.
4: I know that.
0: In the name of wealth and properties.
4: Kofi.
0: Those days, not things. Oh, because of Baba Jamai.
4: No.
0: They are rampant.
4: No. Like our generation,
0: yes.
4: When I sit, I weep.
2: Hmm.
4: You know, you are taking care of your daughters.
0: Yeah, yeah. I have two daughters and a son.
4: Where is their mother?
0: Nobody.
4: Nobody has asked. You are perfect. You are very perfect.
0: Thank you.
2: I think that's the only perfect thing he does.
0: And never mama go heaven. Send me to heaven where I go. See, me, I keep telling myself that.
2: Okay,
0: it's my responsibility.
2: Let's finish. Okay. Yeah.
4: And you are very naughty. That is good. People, some of the people, like some of my women, they don't like that too.
0: Okay.
4: The way you talk.
0: Okay.
4: You see, I banter with you. Me, yes. That's how I am when I'm in the house.
0: Oh,
4: I'll
0: okay.
4: Ask you questions. Even if I know it, I'll ask you.
0: That's fine.
4: I tell my father will just look at me and say, "You are very stupid, though. Look at a stupid face." And I'll be laughing, and he's like, "I'm insulting you, and you are laughing." And I said, "Should I cry? I've asked you a question. Give me an answer. You are going round. Ah! But that's a father. You understand? He will not. He doesn't want to like. You to feel pain. You understand? So you go out there, strong.
2: Yeah.
4: You are strong. So Obika, I always say, Obika just cramp put your wife. You don't feel it. Let me show be now by us. Adam, you're taxi. Me not taxi. Me fear. No one say yes. Obi will fear. It's harder than that. So you can't tell me anything that will convince me. If I make that mind that I will do it, there's nothing that will stop me. But something which will not benefit me will not benefit you. So the fathers, Africans, it's high time we know that they go hand in hand. Mother and father, it's no one person. Mothers, like the Bible says, when a mother akwane nya e mama ne dia akwane ya e papa ne dia, but it's high time that we know that you'll be the same people mu mu mienu na mu combine e mu produce you it akwane nya mu amohwe no mu amontia no not to leave for one side and na ye mama for na ye say papa no mu nyo because ebi mu ha ye ka na o za no me papa eni bi o de be show no wo kura ko na wonya saa de ni bi o
2: Wow. Oh, sorry. I lost you there. Sorry. But she's made a lot of...
0: Oh, yeah, for sure, for sure.
2: Yeah.
0: For sure.
2: We have a caller on the line. Kofi.
0: Hello.
5: Yeah, Samba. I'm on my edition.
0: Okay, Mr. Fosu.
2: My name.
0: Mr. Fosu, meet you.
5: Yeah, can I say? Lady, no. My man, I can't tell me any phone. The end. Why, you know, I'm a teacher.
0: No way.
5: Intimate. At times, so I rape, next time, one. I do, baby, I'm not. I mean, now it's a nabo friend that age. So, a nabo friend that age, say 18. Those, but penny work will be I have. So, dear me, person, you can see in and say, Bemma, who bar? Nanitre, a dear bark at the time on final human.
2: And dear man,
0: Tongano.
5: Oh dear, did you win in the night?
0: My cacra, my tongue, no. Diana no beso TBD.
2: Miss Devos, I dear bear.
5: When you're who side in Indiana, dear canal, bear my name, bear my puppy beer, and say, dear dinner better. That relationship, ma'am, now could be our dear. What do you say,
2: sir?
5: Bear my beef first. Nanichla, dear, do you not be any via? Ya can say, dear, and it better not our banner. But a man, deep in any. To a quaha, no a baha, no namha. Ben may be in who are waging me. Now say I'm saying, Padian, a dozen near ye back on your DM. Just 1 year, DM. Ben may be in who are waging me. Unim the oye.
2: But Ben may be, can Ben maybe be wicked? It's your morning.
5: If I was saying,
2: can a bear maybe be a two modding?
5: What's a bear maybe
2: to my boy?
0: Two modding. Because a bear maybe two modding.
5: Oh,
2: Because of what the mother has done, he refuses to take responsibility of the children.
5: Yes,
2: really?
5: Ne ma me I me say asenye de me ne ne tin de me makofa na ba no oyem responsibility. Me me ba me de na ba wiase no. Oyem me me decide say even not my mother and am ba better than che.
2: Okay.
5: Because me wiase ni na me tranquil for nche nti ama ni amahu wo say wiase we mu nti. Me so say me ba kura won tra me my own mother won tra ni nche. But enesi.
2: I see.
5: So except me to her, or Bano, baby, scoop up any hope. My team, I could farm a banner bar one bear 2 months almost 3 years. Oh, my mean, our friend is Aquilano Soliano Panao Yen, my dear, on Peso Bay, not done into a quaggy kidnaps, man, if my dear blend. I befunded Nako to school, my bokai, the year we were first term, second term, or quarter term. And I'm sure when a young cook me a cook room, the young conaco, mammy. Like
2: Molly, I would have loved to listen to the end of the story. Wow. So, what, Mr. Fosu, what happened? The mother took the child away from you? I just want to know. Okay, but our WhatsApp line is 05 51111. Mm-hmm. 995. Odisika.
3: Yeah.
2: Finish your story.
3: So, I said my father beat me, and I think it was something that I believed I was not wrong.
2: And I was asking, and what did you do?
3: Yes. You know, those days you used to live in a compound house.
2: Okay.
3: And then my father will warn you, don't enter somebody's room.
2: You were the type, eh?
3: Yes. So, okay. But unfortunately, another co-tenant sent me to
2: his room.
3: And not knowing my father too was coming from outside. So he saw me coming from the room.
2: Okay.
3: And immediately he saw me.
2: Oh, this is a, hold on.
3: He didn't want to ask
2: you
3: any
2: here.
3: Question.
2: My colleagues can't wait. Hello?
5: Masamba.
2: Okay. So finish with your story, Mr. Fuzu.
5: So I'm not. Wakofa oba na ba abeye na wo okohwe o maami kakra okoye na oba ne maami o tama na kula ni sa no maami ne yare enya problem ti o mokoye no sika me di si maami no so oba ne maami adwen ne se sika na eba no ho no ni nyam
2: okoye am di you mean your baby's grandmother?
5: Yeah, grandmother.
2: Okay.
5: Also, all Hana who can be so one added, oh, yeah, would be able just to do so. Lano Panwako transtor. Aqualano, one of Peso Gal, at just about 8:39, San Wabaso by Aqualan, while the time Ben Ubiku school.
2: Wow.
5: So, the same mammy, the Aqualan was one penny name plechina. Minimum bush any penny quay, mamma, maybe be my bush a penny at them.
2: I see. The phone. So the child is with you or with the mom now?
5: And I'm the only and I'm the only mom.
2: So you are not taking responsibility of the child anymore. So you are taking care of your child.
5: I'm doing everything.
2: Kudos. That's good.
0: Are you sure?
2: You are a good dad. Or should I say? Or can I
5: do? And I will do. Everything for
2: so
5: that.
2: So you are a responsible father. Kofi Badjuma doesn't want to hear that.
0: I'm responsible.
5: You're responsible, Niflin.
2: Okay.
0: Now I'm a father.
2: Mr. Kofi.
0: A good father. A great father.
2: Mr. Fosu, you are a great dad.
0: Yes.
2: Yeah? Keep it up.
0: All right.
2: Okay.
5: So,
2: okay. Yeah. Ujizika, wrap up.
3: Yeah.
2: Wrap up.
3: So my dad, immediately he saw me coming from that room.
2: Mm.
3: And you know, he has his canes arranged.
2: Kings.
3: Yes.
2: Wow. So you guys were giving him wahala. Daddy so, having kings, yes. Not a king, kings.
3: Kings. You know, we are different ages.
2: Okay.
3: So we all have our
2: and
3: different.
2: Boys, eh?
3: Yes, boys.
2: We're giving him wahala.
3: We're 8 boys.
2: Oof.
3: And only
2: he needed
3: two.
2: He needed kings.
3: And only two girls.
2: Oh, wow.
3: And the girls were the last.
2: So the problems were with the guys.
3: So, well. So, but I think he should have given me opportunity to explain.
2: But the person who sent you to his or her room didn't come to rescue you?
3: The person was also not there.
2: Oh, okay.
3: You understand. So I was just coming from the room to go and give the thing to the person outside.
2: Oh.
3: And once he has warned you not to enter someone's room.
2: Mm.
3: And it is when an elderly person also sends you, you can't say that says, don't enter somebody's room, so you won't go.
2: And you still remember that?
3: Of
2: course. Even though your daddy is past.
3: Yes.
2: Wow. It was
3: very,
2: such a pain.
3: Very, very, very,
2: how many
3: very
2: lashes well. Did you receive? Can you count?
3: I can't.
2: It was that much?
3: Yes. I mean, sometimes, you know, you try to be running and then you be going merry round.
2: with
3: him in the house or in the room. And then he'll be following you.
2: You could have shouted, Daddy, you understand me? Daddy, uncle, why sent me? Daddy,
3: he won't listen to you.
2: Oh, no.
3: Because he has warned you.
2: Mm.
3: Don't do. And it was those days, it was like, do before complain.
2: Exactly.
3: Sure. You know?
2: Exactly.
3: And I keep telling people that me, my parents train us as if that tomorrow they will not be there.
2: Mm.
3: So we're like in a military camp. You see,
2: do you think that helped you?
3: Of course.
2: Okay.
3: Of course.
2: Okay.
3: Because I tell people that at the age 17 to 27, I've traveled to 7 different African countries trying to hustle for life.
2: Because of the training you had.
3: Yes, because of the training I had.
2: Sure.
3: And there's nowhere on this earth that I cannot stay.
2: So now we've been helped.
3: And not really. But you see, the discipline is not about the whipping.
2: Anyway, that's true.
0: Sure.
3: No, even as I'm saying that my father was having different canes, we were not beating every day.
2: Okay, unless you go contrary.
3: I can count that a number of times that my father beat me.
2: Okay.
3: That's about 3 times.
2: Wow.
3: But you dare not do something that
2: orders.
3: Will go against his orders.
2: Okay.
3: So as soon as you see his face, you straighten your line.
2: Wow.
3: You understand? Wow. So the discipline was there.
2: Mm.
3: But I miss him so much.
2: Oh, you wish he was here to whip you more and more.
3: I wish maybe tomorrow he'll be around then.
2: You're getting teary. No way.
3: I feel sad because, you know.
2: Oh, don't do that.
3: He struggled to bring us up.
2: Oh, don't do that.
3: And we're waiting to a point that, yes.
2: Don't do
3: but that.
2: You draw my tears as well.
3: That day never came.
2: Yeah, it's true. Sometimes it happens. Yeah. It's okay. Don't shed tears. Don't bring my tears too. Yeah. Kofi?
3: It pains me.
2: Yeah, I know how it feels. I know how it feels. I'm not asking of the good memories you have with your dad. Bad memories. Yeah, I'll play the voice note. Don't worry. You don't have any bad memories you want to share?
0: Oh, a lot.
2: And how it shaped your life?
0: As for me, I was brought up by my stepdad.
2: Oh, okay.
0: Yeah, as for, I keep saying, my daddy didn't take over, so... My stepdad was a teacher. My real mom too was a teacher. So I gotta remember, I love football.
2: So would you call your dad a responsible dad?
0: My dad?
2: And were you told why he didn't take care of you? Per your words. It's too personal, but at least
0: I can share. I gotta remember what my mom told me was when he took seed of me.
2: Mm-hmm.
0: My dad told him to go and take me off.
2: Abortion.
0: Yes, abortion. And then my mother never did.
2: They would have lost and a then, beautiful son.
0: And then took me all away to Nigeria then. That was then during the Nigeria.
3: The Lagos time.
0: Lagos
3: time.
0: Yes, to go and then.
3: So, we used to call it Yonko Yonko.
0: So, you know, like I saw my dad, yes, after GHS. 101.
2: Wow.
0: Yes.
2: You look like him?
0: Very. My dad, he was short like Odisika. I'm not sure.
2: that's a very bad.
0: He was very dark, like me. Everything. But he was short.
2: So
0: as for the height, I took my mom's height.
2: The first time he saw you, what did he say? Did you guys have a conversation?
0: Oh, I even had the opportunity of living with him as Swami for like, I think a month or two.
2: Swami here in Kumasi?
0: Yes, in Kumasi. Yeah, he was in Kumasi based, yes.
2: How was he then?
0: It wasn't bad. It wasn't bad, but there was that love wasn't there because I was trying to.
2: Yeah.
0: You know, I was then done with the GHS, going to enter the secondary SHS.
2: Mm.
0: So I felt now mommy was tired, so he should take over.
2: Mm.
0: But I felt the love wasn't there then. Okay. So
2: then he was ready to accept you.
0: Oh yeah, when he saw me, he was happy, very very.
2: Because
0: happy.
2: You were fully grown.
0: Oh yes.
2: So
0: yes.
2: Would you call your daddy a responsible dad?
0: I wouldn't say that because I never have.
2: Because
0: the basics, he wasn't there till now, that he passed on. So
2: he passed on?
0: Oh, yeah, he's gone.
2: Should have been alive. He's gone like some
0: 15 years ago.
2: You kidding?
0: So, I keep thanking my stepdad. We said, yeah, there are a lot of stepdads who are very good, though.
2: Mm.
0: A lot of stepmoms.
2: Oh, yes.
0: I keep saying my stepdad is a great father. That's what I would say. Mr. Sesafo, late.
2: He's also late,
0: yes.
2: No way.
0: I wish he was alive.
2: No way.
0: The sad memories, the bad memories I remember about him was we were playing football on a compound.
2: Mm.
0: And they were also dugging well. It's those days, they were
2: yeah.
3: Yeah.
0: So they had dug this well like a very, it's gone down.
2: Deep.
0: And we were playing football. He had won this. I didn't know.
2: Mm.
0: As we are playing, the ball can roll
2: into the well,
0: and we will like feel like going to chase the ball.
2: And
0: as he said, umpire, it happened. The ball was rolling towards the well, and I was chasing the ball. Call about the same. So he didn't say anything. Luckily, I could have even by now. I could have fell into the well.
2: No, because
0: it was very deep.
2: No way.
0: He was on the veranda watching us. He didn't say anything. And if he wants to punish you, what he does is that. He will not say anything. Definitely, if we pretend nothing has happened, you come and sleep.
2: Okay.
0: So when you come and sleep in the night, let's say around 8, 9, 10, you are far gone. Then you will enter the room.
2: Mm-mm.
0: Then he will lock up the room from. Then he will tell you, say, me bowa no idea. Me bowa no abumibi. Hey!
2: How is that possible?
0: Huh? A stepdad crying, we're going to hear me red father.
2: Yeah.
0: Now, teacher near all board, you know, in the olden days.
2: Yeah.
0: Hi, you're ready. Baby, you're going to be
2: here. Jeez.
0: Oh, sure, crowd. Boom. Papa, we.
2: Wow.
0: And then it's. I don't know, mama, you know.
2: Hold on to that thought. Hello.
6: Hello.
0: Hi.
2: Hello.
6: Hello.
0: Hi.
2: Daddy.
0: Good evening. Great dad.
6: Good evening.
2: Mr. Opokubwa, my daddy.
0: Hey,
6: yeah, hello.
2: Daddy, you are live on Love 99.5. I want to celebrate you. Tomorrow is Father's Day, and I'm on air today, so I want to celebrate you. I want to say thank you so much. May God heal you. May all your days, the days ahead of you, be blissful. I just want to say thank you.
6: Hey. Great to hear from you.
2: Yeah, good to hear from you too, Dad.
6: Yeah. These days, you come on there.
2: On Saturdays. Yes, Daddy.
6: I see.
2: Yeah.
6: It's been a wet Saturday afternoon.
2: Yes, Daddy. Saturday is 4 to 6.
6: Those of us who have to attend funeral.
2: Yeah, you missed the show.
6: We've had it really tough.
2: Yeah, I know.
6: Yeah.
2: But we remember
6: so
2: you.
6: Are you on air now?
2: Yes, please. You are actually live on radio. I like the way you are laughing.
6: How mischievous.
2: Yeah. I know, right?
6: You're so mischievous.
2: Yeah. Oh, Daddy.
0: Daddy, you bow how? Daddy, you bow how? Kofi Amakunwa. The greatest daddy ever.
2: He is.
0: The greatest daddy ever.
2: He is.
6: Where have you been hiding?
0: Daddy, I've been chasing and looking for you, but I've been told of late you're under the weather small. I did. Me and Anakia, we did here.
6: Yeah.
0: Oh, Charlie, we are praying you live long.
2: Yes.
0: With strong energy.
6: God full of
0: Yeah, we always we come to you for a lot of advice and whole lot of things.
2: Yes.
0: Hey, the great old man, the great pa.
2: Yes.
6: I'm so grateful.
0: Oh, for sure, we are also grateful to you. We are also grateful
2: thank
0: to you,
2: you
0: Dad.
2: Thank you.
0: For all that you've been sharing with us. Yeah. Only one interesting thing about Kia when you go to that place. Okay,
2: he everything.
0: I'll be so
2: yeah, he wants to give you everything.
0: No, I'm best over so. Yeah, daddy will never allow you to go.
2: Yeah.
6: Without you, my life here and I am empty. There's no activity. Nobody to joke with.
2: Yeah.
6: And nobody to share any good thing with. It's always heartwarming getting you around.
2: It's good to hear from you too, Daddy.
6: You're also a father, so enjoy tomorrow.
7: Thank you, Daddy.
6: I'm sure God will shower a lot of blessings on you.
2: Amen.
6: Anasia, thank you very much.
2: Daddy, you're welcome, Dad.
6: Right.
7: Daddy, on behalf of your two sons, Richard and I,
2: who are you?
7: Richard and Mauli, Daddy, we want to appreciate you for your good Daddy figure in our lives.
6: What a pack! What a pack of seasoned.
7: Bless.
6: Radio personality.
2: Thank you.
7: Thank you a lot.
6: Thank you for calling.
2: Thank you so much. Thank you
6: for putting me on there.
2: Yeah. We miss your voice. Thank you, Daddy. Right. Enjoy the rest of your day, and happy Father's Day in advance.
6: Thank you very
2: much. You're welcome, Daddy. Bye-bye.
6: Bye.
2: It's Mr. Poku Buama, the one and only
0: Poku Trading.
2: Poku Buama.
0: Yes.
2: Poku Trading Supermarket.
0: Poku Trading Supermarket.
2: When he said a bunch of radio, I was going to say a bunch of idiots. Sorry. Oh, you didn't say anything. You guys didn't say anything.
0: What do you want us to say?
2: You should have said something.
8: The event can interview more. It's not radio friendly.
0: The father should call in. The father should call in and share their experiences and a whole lot with us.
2: So the caning and all, you still.
0: Yeah, I keep telling you, Akia. Caning is the best, and it has really helped a lot of people who knows the essence of what canes have done.
2: Today, I'm taking what you then call the worst experience with your dad, or the memories you have with your dad that was not too pleasant or too, I don't know, something you never lied, something you still recall even at your age. Yeah, you can share that experience with us. So that if whip you.
0: Agree.
2: You whipped.
0: Whipping the Arabian account. The day that whipping stops, it is why we are seeing all this indiscipline.
2: Okay.
0: All these things in even our various schools.
2: So I'm going to do this. I'm playing my voice notes one after the other. Baba.
9: Beko fi me no nya adwene. 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Responsibility near dear is not easy. It's on Susanna Bay because when you bear my papa, I'm an answer. No, so yes, I'm.
2: Hey, Josie.
0: Josie,
2: this one,
0: menin,
2: I bet you differ. You can't even for 9 months.
0: What do you mean, 9 months?
2: What would you
0: try? I mean, I keep saying, even a man in that's wickedness. Med up out.
2: But why would you throw your baby,
0: away? I don't know what you mean. I contained in 9 months.
2: And go and sleep.
0: Not just you, okay? I'm saying, be man and your responsibilities. What to actually?
2: Hey, do you know what that would do for you? And already, I disagree.
0: No. I disagree with her. Responsibilities
3: that,
0: there.
3: That is there. That is heartless at its peak.
0: Hey, seriously. I don't know what you have for those problems. Even the 9 months journey is not easy.
2: Sleepless
0: night.
2: With your belly.
0: Belly and then and after that.
2: Sometimes I look at pregnant women and I wonder how they sleep. Like how they sleep? How do they sleep? The position.
0: Said, no, last week
3: they do it.
0: But last week me who mother be. Say,
2: and then you have to push.
0: Challenge. And you do all these things.
2: Even when you are constipated, challenge the.
3: And
2: the
3: those who are pregnant with twin
0: and even triplets.
2: And
0: I will say, Bema now you're responsible. The
2: twins and the triplets. Is it right after the other or something? Right after
3: the other.
0: If you want first pain, go easy.
3: Yeah.
0: Second, third. Ish. But pain be any. Maybe a pain woman could be into being cotton.
2: Pain
0: be any.
2: It's because they do it for the men.
3: But as for the labor,
2: Charlie,
3: they have been saying that.
0: Where are they?
2: No,
0: hey, at your voice, Matthew.
2: I mean, hello.
0: Hi,
2: I mean to say.
0: Where
2: are they? No, I mean to say.
0: Want to serve you?
2: The right word
3: should have been. Me do me
2: home. Thank you.
0: Now see me who ya would. Bravo for sorting.
2: Hello.
0: Hi.
2: Can you now repeat?
0: I also who ya would. It's what that will be there.
2: Can you now repeat?
0: Also who ya would.
2: Can you now repeat what I said?
0: I agree. Mean to me.
2: I know what I said. Hey, I didn't mean.
0: Obi had the laptop on that who ya would. Hey, you got to bomb. Hey.
2: Okay, me
0: who. Oh, this guy. What can be about that? Be careful. Also who ya would.
3: Kofi se mami mami
2: I should play it for you. That is your song. Why?
3: That is your song for you. I love my life.
2: Now, when end on who we are, would you want to go through pain?
3: No, there are people who don't love their life, especially those who dazzle with motorbike on the roof without helmet. They don't love their lives.
2: Oh, I think that one is.
3: You understand
2: what I'm saying.
3: So those people, you if you are not afraid,
2: if you've been able to bear all that pain, what I'm trying to say, if you've been able to go through all that pain,
0: and I'll say, Beba, now say, on your responsible, on gentil, what to not
2: if you're eating Gary, eat your give your child Gary, okay.
10: Hello,
2: F4 Jifa,
10: and here, who is Professor Duali?
2: As who?
10: Professor Duali.
2: Professor Duali.
10: Yes,
2: please. Oh, my producer surprised me. Adewale, how are you?
10: I'm doing well, how about you?
2: I'm well. Talk to us.
10: As for fathers, I will choose my father as the best father ever on this earth.
2: Okay.
10: He died on the 24th September, 7 o'clock in the evening.
2: Oh, okay.
10: And that's when he died, 2007, 7 o'clock.
2: You have any memories, the negative ones, though? You want to share?
10: No, we have no negative. What he did for us is just impact for us. He had impact on us just to be obedient and to be respectful. And a kind may be a sorry call, baby, young piano. The Ebana, you know. Onto a discipline person by Otto Kuboku or Kuboku or only Kuboku.
2: Tell me.
3: Yeah, I know Kuboku.
2: Okay.
10: Yeah. Oh, you are. Jinx and Puano, they are trying to power. Onto a nonsense ground. It's a mammy impact, no. A mammy sad now. I impact a lot on my life. And the Mamania Adam for my life means that because of the now be the same. No, I don't do such things. We can talk, can be friends on phone, we can say hello, good morning, all these things. But for me to visit you, it would be very difficult. Just really, I work alone, I do anything on myself. But that does not say that I'm not friendly. I'm very friendly person, very good.
2: Okay, Prophet Adewale, thanks for sharing that experience with us.
10: Thank you.
2: All right. Okay.
0: So, as I was telling you.
2: Yeah.
0: And the problems are you facing these days, you know. Kids being indisciplined, yeah, that you know, the root cause.
2: Is
0: caning, and also.
2: Mommy, I was never caned.
0: You were never caned.
2: My father never stretched forth his hands on me.
0: On you.
2: Never.
0: Okay.
2: And but sir, I turned up well.
0: You are saying.
2: Oh, Jessa.
0: You are saying you this have turned up well. You are saying, as I'm saying.
2: Are
0: they? Okay.
2: So you can't tell me that, oh, yeah, you're a good girl.
0: You're a good girl.
2: I'm not a good girl.
0: Obi ahun ye ode, you're a good girl. Obi ahun ti de, you're a good girl.
2: Would you ever be nice?
0: I'm
2: nice. You're not nice.
0: You're not nice. You're not nice.
2: Okay, wait. I'm surprising my dad.
0: Okay.
2: Hello.
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2: Ajade.
12: Ah.
2: Ajade.
12: Ajade.
2: Dada.
12: Ah.
2: You are live on radio, Love 99.5. How are you, dear? That's my dad.
12: No, you.
2: What are you doing? Where are you?
12: I met you all.
2: What's wrong? Where are you?
12: I'm missing the headboard.
2: Okay, so tomorrow you are live on radio. What's it? You are live on radio. Cabro for the catching. Missing, you are live on radio. I'll put you on radio. Tomorrow is Father's Day. And I just want to say, listen, Dada, Adrade, listen. I just want to say thank you so much. Thank you. That's my dad for you. See,
0: oh, daddy.
2: Thank you so much for the love.
0: No offer too
2: thank
0: much.
2: Thank you so much for the training, the advice, and everything. You are the reason I am where I am today. Thank you, Daddy. Mr. Obri Alexander. Dada. Dada, the old Dana.
0: Daddy, need to go.
2: Ajade.
0: Open yourself for the true one.
2: Ajade. I love this man to bits.
0: That's your great father.
2: I love this man to bits. I love you so much. May God continue. May God continue to bless you and keep you for me. Miss Medas, why, Dada? You're live on radio. I'll call you after the show, okay?
12: Okay,
2: you enjoy the show now, Benny.
0: Yes, that depends.
2: He's an ex police officer. I think so. Dada.
0: Why are we? They are about aging, you know.
2: You know how he got the name Adrade?
0: Baby.
2: My father was cheating.
0: Okay.
2: And my mom was not aware.
0: Okay.
2: So it was, the lady was actually close to, she stayed close to my classmate.
0: All right.
2: So my classmate drew my attention.
0: Okay.
2: And my monitor pop here. At that time, I don't get a bicycle. Mm-hmm. That macho bicycle.
0: I punk about them, no?
2: Yes.
0: And I know the car.
2: Or the car. So he will go and pack the bicycle. And I'll hire boys
0: to go and
2: to deflate
0: the tires. Can I finish this?
2: Okay. Who is on the line? I'm talking. Okay. So, my father now.
0: You hire people to go and deflect the tires.
2: Uh-huh. Uh-huh. And then I was.
0: Hello.
2: Hello. Oh, I lost the caller. Who was on the line? I lost the caller. Okay.
0: Mm-hmm. So you hire people to go and deflate.
2: Then I was attending an organ class. It's a keyboard.
0: Okay.
2: So I'll pick my keyboard in the process of going for training. One time when he had...
3: Was it at your mom's knowledge? Or
2: no.
0: Oh, come on,
2: I never told my mother.
0: Even
2: my mother never knew till her death.
0: Okay.
2: But my mother heard me calling my father Ajwade. And when my father, you know, my mom will say, hey, I know how to do that. My father will be laughing. And then one day,
0: okay,
2: I think something happened. And I went to my dad. Dad, I know you've been visiting Madame Ajwade. Because I did my investigation. I got to know that the woman is Ajwade and all that.
0: Why are you money now?
2: And then she said, did I know? What am I asking? That's why he responded, And I never told my mom because
0: Then you're a good girl.
2: Never. Hello. Hello.
13: Hello.
2: Hello.
13: Hello.
0: Yes,
13: hello?
0: Sir.
13: Yes, sir. I'm listening.
2: Brother Philip.
13: Yes.
2: You are live on Love 99.5. How are you, sir?
13: I'm fine. How are you too?
2: We are celebrating you on Love.
13: You're celebrating what?
2: We are celebrating you on Love FM. You are live on Love FM. Because tomorrow is Father's Day and you've been a good father to your, is it 5 or 6 kids? 6. Hey, you've had produced, Sir Philip. You've done well. So we want to say.
13: How did you know I've produced?
2: Because your akunta is here and he's giving me all the filler.
13: Is that who?
2: Your akunta is here and he is giving me all the filler.
13: Akunta Benjamin.
2: Ah, you know he will do the bad deed. Yes, he's here. So we are celebrating you.
13: Yeah. If that is so, I said. But the voice sounds so weird. It's so thin. So I'm tempted not to believe that maybe it's coming from Love FM. Because your machines are always having some...
2: Yeah, I don't know why it's like that. Sound.
13: Yeah.
2: I don't know why it's like that, but you're on Life on Love. I don't know.
13: Oh, all right.
2: Can you hear me now?
13: It's good to hear that.
2: But can you hear me clearly now?
13: Yes, I can actually hear you clearly. Only that the voice sounds so different.
2: Oh, okay.
13: Who am I speaking with, please?
2: I'm Nanekia.
13: If it's Nanekia, I know the voice. But it's only that maybe because it's on live, that's why the voice sounds so different.
2: Oh, okay.
13: Sorry, initially I was at a noisy place. That's why I picked and then it wasn't.
2: No problem. No problem. We just want to celebrate you. On behalf of your kids, your wife, and your content, everybody, we say kudos to you for the good job you're doing, taking care of the children.
13: Actually,
2: really,
13: Makunta is testifying that, but he has never said it in front of me.
2: That's not cool. But he's told me a lot about you, though. How you taking care of the sister and the children and all that. So, yeah, this is let you know.
13: It's a collaborative something, so I wouldn't take the credit alone. His sister is equally a good person. That's why.
2: Yeah, that's true. But tomorrow is Father's Day, so we give you the credit.
13: It's good to hear that. This is my first time.
2: Yeah, sure.
13: I'm getting a credit on a public platform like this.
2: You
13: especially
2: see?
13: If it is Love FM.
2: That's what we do. That's what we do. Thank you. I'm glad we put a smile on your face.
13: Oh, is that so? But you know, you sound and look like one of my sisters. So
2: maybe
13: I have to give you a picture. Then you go. She's exactly your look alike.
2: You know,
13: Modesta.
2: But yes. You've seen my picture before?
13: Yeah, then why not?
2: Hey!
13: I know your picture.
2: Hey! So, hey. I'm trending,
13: Very well. Very well.
2: Oh, I see. So, I'll be waiting for Modesta's picture then. So, I'm your sister. I'm your sister too, yeah?
13: Oh, yeah. She just sounds like you are doing.
2: That's great. Thank you so much, Sir Philip.
13: Yes.
2: And enjoy the rest of your Saturday.
13: Thank you. Then I guess you play me a very nice song and a soothing one, even though I don't have one in mind.
2: What song is? Oh, you don't have, but you love songs.
13: Yes, why not? why not?
2: Any particular artist?
13: Not really. If I had been alerted earlier, I would have looked for one. I have so many songs that I have in mind.
2: Oh, you have to look for one?
3: Then I'll give him my preference.
2: Which one is that?
3: Heal the World.
2: Heal the World. Is it a laugh song?
3: It's not.
13: Heal the World is not a laugh song.
2: Of course. Heal the World. Coffee. You are making yourself a laugh.
3: You know why?
2: Heal the World.
3: Because I want the recent you to emulate him.
2: Heal the World.
13: That's a tangible reason. That's why, I understand.
3: Yes, I want.
2: So you would like to listen to Heal the World? So, Heal the World is good for you.
3: If they do not emulate the people like his caliber, we are losing.
2: So, Sir Philip, Heal the World. If you agree with Odisika, then I'm playing you Heal the World.
13: Oh, why not? It's good. It's everybody on Evo also enjoy.
2: You drive it.
13: I like that song as much as he's saying.
2: You sound like you are in a car. Are you driving?
13: Not really.
2: Okay, sir. Enjoy the rest of your day then.
13: All right. Thank you so much.
2: You're welcome.
13: So I'm going to put it right there now.
2: You
13: I'm
2: have to do it, right now.
13: Right now.
2: Like right now. Thank you so much.
13: All right.
2: Okay.
13: Thank you.
2: Yeah, sure. Bye-bye. I Heal the World laugh song. Wait, I wish I had my audio. You just had to give an example. I mean, give a reason.
3: No. But do you know, I used to be a DJ.
2: But Heal the World is not a laugh song.
3: No, what I'm saying is that
2: used to be a DJ.
3: I want,
2: at where?
3: When I was at Shaft Radio.
2: You were a DJ?
3: Yeah.
2: How are you calling yourself?
3: Ben Scratchy.
2: Ben Scratchy. So you were scratching?
3: Yeah, those days. I was once a Rastafarian as well.
2: You were... Because I'm looking at you right now. You look handsome, but I'm looking at you with red dress.
3: Yeah.
2: You were looking scary.
3: You see? No, let me tell you. Years back, I was not plump like this. Years back, you understand. So
2: it's
3: I used to be
2: the,
3: slim.
2: It's not even the weight. Is you wearing dreadlocks?
3: No, the dreadlocks. When you are slim, you see it looks different on you.
2: Really? So why did you shave it? Your wife?
3: Not really. It was a change of
2: mind. Were you in dreadlocks when you got married?
3: No.
2: You were not? I'm not sure your wife would have said yes to you.
3: Probably. That one.
2: Oh, I see. So what motivated that?
3: Years back, I wanted to stay away from certain things.
2: You wanted to stay stylish?
3: Not really, but...
2: Stay away from certain things? With dreadlocks?
3: Yeah.
2: Why? How?
3: Because I was actually a Rastafarian and I belonged to the Bobo Shanti group. And when it belonged...
2: Who is a Rastafarian? You're taking me to...
3: No, we have types of Rastafarians and then...
2: Who is a Rastafarian?
3: I need to educate you on that.
2: Okay, so that will be a topical. Hey, Paul, what's up? Give me one of your grandma. What's up?
14: It's been a while.
2: Yeah.
14: Eos.
2: Eos. How do you spell that?
14: A-E-O-N.
2: What's the meaning?
14: Mean decades.
2: Hey. I'm going to come out. They are not on the streets. I miss you.
14: I miss you.
2: Eos. Eos. It means what? Eos. Decades.
14: Decades. Okay. Hey. Yes.
2: And you said the spelling is what?
14: A-E-O-N.
2: Are you sure? S. Oh, this guy you're checking?
3: Yeah.
2: Anyway, it's the Father's Day edition. Host in Ankasami Hono.
14: Oh, yeah.
2: By Kofi, when are next week we'll be hosting?
14: Oh, that's in next
2: week. Be prepared.
14: My topic is Saturday by next week. It's brutal.
2: Maybe the next two weeks,
14: topics are maybe banished.
2: And then Richard, if he's here, before I come in, maybe a month later.
3: Paul is correct. Paul is correct.
2: Paul is correct.
3: Yeah.
2: Paul, the MC or said that in the dictionary, or said that she always.
3: It is extremely long periods of time.
2: See, so where did you get that?
3: Because he's a ubiquitous man.
2: Let him answer the question.
14: You know, so.
2: You're
14: right? Biblically.
2: Hey. Hey, so check that one. And then your money may be around.
15: Someone who likes books. You know.
2: Hey, so you read books?
15: Yeah.
2: What's the last book you read? Or the book you read?
15: The Subtle Art of Not Giving a Fuck. That's the book that I'm reading.
2: Kofi, you have something to say?
0: No, no, I've read it.
2: I hear there's a man.
0: Hello?
2: Hello?
0: No, I've read it.
3: Hello?
2: Oh.
16: Hello?
3: Papa, my joy.
16: Yamu.
3: Now, who are you there?
16: Yami Adam.
3: Safu Bonsuni.
16: Aye.
3: You, now, so if you put new chrome to say.
16: Oh, Yami Adam, how about
2: you? Your dad?
3: Oh, yes.
2: Okay.
3: Oh, Love FM. So, Ewo Kumasi.
16: Who's it?
3: Oh, Love FM, so Ewo Kumasi.
16: Love FM.
3: Aye, I heard you know what I say. Kasey.
16: If I don't know where.
3: Oba Bernard. Aye.
16: Ah, Ben.
3: Aye, now what to say?
16: Now me ask you.
3: Ochina, aye, Father's Day. Enti ya frel, ewo Love FM, ebra. Yeah, ma papa no mo nyina ti nkwa in advance. 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
16: yo.
3: Mo nti na ho ma en ahodi mu. 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
16: Nyame da ma.
3: Nyame enka wo.
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3: Amen.
9: May Fred and my bed, share my same work. Mock at the cat to me. I don't want better make a sign. You, Matty. Someone in Minya Jane. I didn't know money Minya Jane. The next year, my main cousin Minchel. Yamba no, and you'll be any work who could draw. And you'll be any work who could draw. I didn't know my own banana to natural. It's no easy. But on a share a like attitude of be firm and all that. Now, on to me, you know, on to me, and you're in pain. Nanny, a was I could drown. Share and call her, say easy room. And call her, and you easy back up. I could see. You may not call me answer. Call her three, but to be my back. And you're easy. It's in a pan on me. I could draw. On to me. Obabeto akulana to actually baby adwen ho kra just to avoid, you know, that hustle and all that afina obedwene obabedi baby chale. And sometimes if you are not a good mom, like a good human being, na nyankopan ka wakoma and maybe why you can't do it.
2: Yeah, that was just fine. Josie of Josie's Kitchen.
3: Josie's Kitchen.
2: Okay.
3: Josie.
2: Yeah.
3: As
2: yes, she's telling us what is real in her life, or maybe.
0: No.
2: And is Bebe Noah a father's song? I thought it was. Huh?
17: Wow.
2: Is it a father's song?
0: I'm not sure.
2: Interestingly, Father's Day, you can also.
15: We are not love.
2: Why?
15: Call. We are time, Bema.
2: Okay. Hello?
18: Hello.
2: Yeah, you sound very down. Are you okay?
18: I'm fine.
2: Please, your name.
18: Wow, you didn't get me today.
2: No, the voice is tricky. Sewa?
18: No.
2: Hey, who?
18: nice.
2: Ah, Rahel. Ah, but why did you say hello? Like hello. Hey, Auntie Evia.
3: So when you are not close, you are that romantic.
2: She's always romantic, but today she changed her voice.
3: When she's here,
2: she's cold. Can you let her make a point?
3: But when she's far, she's that romantic.
2: She sounded romantic.
15: I think because of the way that she has romanticism, so when she's romantic.
2: Rahel. I miss you, girl. Yeah, what's up? Talk to us. Talk to us.
18: I've called you the poster. You are hanging up for me, Maulio.
2: Hey, Maulio, the host, the producer, the everything.
18: Hey, Fache. It's not catching me.
2: Fache.
18: Yeah, very fine.

0: they don't have kids. What role are they playing? Where is the man in them?
1: No, then you can't tell me Jesus Christ is not a man.
2: Exactly.
0: That's biblical.
2: No, that's not biblical. You are talking about.
3: You know how many kids I'm taking care of.
2: Let me even take up that. You see, that's why we call Jesus son of the man.
4: Can you not bring Jesus into this conversation?
1: Who
4: is a man?
2: In this country,
4: Ghana,
2: the best reference is the Bible.
4: Who is a man?
0: You don't mind them.
1: No, it's not only one. It's part of the definition, but I don't think it's the only definition that defines
2: exactly.
4: So Paul, who is a man?
1: Firstly, you have to be masculine. You have to have a male features.
2: Exactly. Born naturally, right. Do you have babies?
4: Can you allow him to finish?
1: Making babies does not define a man.
4: Okay.
0: But what defines a man?
1: Anyone can make a baby.
0: Anyone.
2: No. Any man
1: who has testosterone can make babies.
4: Testosterone. Anyone with sperms. But
1: a man is someone who takes responsibilities.
2: Exactly.
1: Who gives the other gender security? A man is someone who takes responsibility.
2: And Nana, you see, we even have priests who don't give birth, but they are men.
0: Don't go there.
2: Why are you saying we should not go there? Please call us.
4: Five calls.
2: You are saying we should not go man? There. But they are all
4: we have a part of
1: men. Are we giving parameters for men?
4: Let's find out from our callers. Who is a man? Hello?
5: Hello?
4: Hello. Yes. Good evening, sir.
5: Good evening. This is Prophet Adewale.
4: Adewale. Okay. Talk to us. Who is a man?
5: A man is a responsible person who is responsible for his wife, his children, and himself.
4: Okay, thank you so much.
3: Thank you very much.
4: 0322.
3: He didn't include
1: you. I'm responsible for myself.
4: Hello?
6: Your friend is Paul.
1: Paul and Mantem so said it up for
6: controversy.
0: Who is a man?
6: A man.
0: That what I say.
6: Now, Oba, you know, it is the moment I be honest with you, Adriano. Yes, I am Bema. Now, Bema be before Flocan will be.
4: So, a man is Obi Otuedia.
6: Obi Otuedia.
4: Okay.
0: I know your whole definition, bro.
1: No, that's a universal definition.
6: In the whole world, why? Because Oba, Eko, Oba, if you say we are Oba, or Bema, so if you say we are Bema. Your idea, why did you say we are Oba, we are Bema, or Oba, or Bema?
4: Okay, thank you so much. Okay, so who is a man? You picking?
0: Last three.
4: Yeah. Okay, hello.
7: Anepia.
4: Yes, my dear Shari.
7: A man is a man. A man physically is a man, as Kofi said. Physical attribute makes him a man. It's we Africans as a man is a man. So far as you have that thing, you are a man.
4: Okay, Sherry. Thank you so much. All right, my last caller. Unfortunately, time is not my best friend right now. Last caller, who is a man? Wrap up for us. Okay, so you guys wrap up.
0: I agree. Shout out to all great fathers out there. I keep telling him, may God bless them. My dream and my hope is that every father should rather live long in good health to see all whatever they have invested in their kids.
4: Mm-hmm.
0: Be it even at their own biological kids.

0: any role they are playing in someone's life.
1: Mm. Mm.
0: So shout out to all great fathers there tomorrow. Be our father, Papa, and continue to be coolly. A bottle of wine,
1: or better
0: a bottle
1: so
0: of water.
1: Pray for your dad.
0: And pray for your dad.
1: Okay, great.
0: Long live all fathers and even all great fathers.
1: Okay.
0: Okay, thank you.
1: Thank you.
2: Okay,
1: so much.
2: For me also, I want to say shout out to everyone who has missed his father.
1: Oh. Hmm.
2: Everyone who has missed his father, like myself. But I know there are also a lot of great men out there who are also doing fatherly, things to support others.
1: Mm-hmm.
2: And all those, fathers, we really appreciate them. We say God bless them.
1: God bless them. Okay, Maoli, I know you miss your dad.
3: First of all, let me give shout outs to the first gentleman of this land. That is President John Dramani Mahama. He's a really a man of. And then, second of all, when we are talking about a man, the definition of a man epitomes the man.
1: I thought you were you were shouting now.
3: The Bolivian boy teacher is a man. He is the epitome of man. He is the real definition of a man.
1: So you are not a man. Thank you.
3: Yes, and then every man should take responsibility. Please, if you are not ready to make a baby, don't ever bother yourself bringing a child to this world.
1: Okay.
3: Because if you can't take care of yourself, don't bring anyone to let him suffer.
1: Thank you, Paul.
3: Thank you.
1: Okay, host, Maoli.
4: Kalika. All right, good, good, good. It's been a very good day. Yes, yeah, so I think we are just closing in. And I just have to say this to all men out there. Kufisi and Kame Menina. Let me say it to all men out there. God bless you. We appreciate you. And I still want to wish my heavenly father in heaven a happy Father's Day. Tomorrow I'm visiting him at the cemetery. So tomorrow we are celebrating our Father's Day at the cemetery. We're going to his grave and then we're going to say some little prayers for him. And to all who are daddyless like me, happy Father's Days to all the daddy figures in your life. Daddy, Opoku Bama, Yamin Shao.
1: Amen.
4: We appreciate it.
1: Amen. Thank you.
4: We thank you all for listening today.
1: Thank you. Thank you, Marley. Thank
4: you. Yes.
1: So News of Sex coming up. My name is Nshuaba Nana Ikuya Obufus. And I think you and friends on Easy Joint. And who's the show? Thank you so much. We are back next week.
4: That was what I started with. I mentioned the show's name.
1: Thank you so much. My lady is here with the News of Sex.
4: Oh, yes.
1: Good evening and have a fruitful Saturday evening. Bye-bye.

0: 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Coming up, Health Minister Kwabena Minta-Akandoh launches free primary health care initiative in Central Region, describing it as a major step towards improving health delivery across the country.
1: This is a comprehensive attempt to reset the health sector from a sick care to a comprehensive health.
0: Agric Minister Eric Opoku highlights difficulty in placing ban on rice import despite claims by local farmers of growing enough to feed the country.
2: And so I don't have the figures that indicate to me that you have produced sufficiently, so place that ban.
0: Former director of Ghana School of Law jumps to defense of Chief Justice Paul Bafoboni over his presence in some government program in Canada.
3: A critical look at our culture, it will reveal that it's not totally insulated from our body politics.
0: Allied Health Professions Council shut down Wale Wale Hospital Laboratory and six others in the Northeast region. These are more coming up with me, Josephine Sego. Now to the details. Minister of Health Kwabena Minta-Akandoh has launched the Free Primary Healthcare Initiative in the Central Region, describing it as a major step toward healthcare delivery in the country. Our Central Regional Correspondent Abigail Issel Nkrumah has the rest of the story.
4: At the Central Regional launch of the Free Primary Healthcare Initiative, the Director of the Institutional Care Division at the Ghana Health Service, Dr. Lawrence Ofori-Buedu, called the initiative a valuable addition to the outreach services of the Ghana Health Service.
5: I believe that the agenda of the Free Primary Healthcare is also going to improve national health insurance coverage. Because as people come to us, we are going to really work with your other agencies like the NHIA to encourage more people to be on board.
4: In his address, the Minister of Health, Kwabena Minta-Akandoh, noted that the Free Primary Healthcare policy represents a comprehensive effort to reshape Ghana's healthcare delivery system.
5: For me, healthcare, properly so-called, is not sick care. And you all agree with me that our health system has overly been built around sick care. And so this is a comprehensive attempt to reset the health sector or the health delivery system from a sick care to a comprehensive health care.
4: From Cape Coast, Abigail Lissol in Kumari.
0: Away from that, Agric Minister Eric Opoku has highlighted the difficulty in placing ban on rice import. It follows claims by local farms of glut and having the capacity to produce enough to feed the country. But the Agric Minister maintained that the country still has a challenge of meeting its rice demand needs, hence the need for some imports.
2: Rice, I can only recommend. But as it stands now, I do not have the capacity to place a ban on the importation of rice. I can only recommend. But as it stands now, Ghana has not attained full sufficiency in rice production.
6: So no ban.
2: Ghana has not attained full sufficiency in rice production. And so I don't have the figures that indicate to me that you have produced sufficiently. So place that ban. If you are able to make available that information, I will act accordingly. I don't want to go and say something with empirical evidence.
0: From there, a former director of Ghana School of Law, Professor Kweku Ansah Asare, has jumped to the defense of Chief Justice His Lordship Paul Bafoboni over his presence at some government events in Canada. Now, key among them was a visit by government officials to the Black Stars camp in Canada. But the Judicial Service, in a statement, have maintained that His Lordship Justice Paul Bafoboni was on a private vacation and all expenses was paid by him. Speaking on Newsfile, the former director of Ghana School of Law says there is nothing wrong with what the Chief Justice has done.
3: What is wrong is the Chief Justice of the Republic who joined other Ghanaian citizens to go and watch a football match. Is there anything wrong?
7: No, it's the company he's founding that issues are being raised. Actually, a petition or an open letter, Dennis Miracles Abuaji or so, has filed to the CJ complaining about situations where he's been found in the company of party people, like the funeral of Sammy Genfi's father-in-law, he was there and they said the company they found him in didn't look right, and then this one has also come and they are raising issues with that.
3: A critical look at our culture, it will reveal that it's not totally insulated from our body politic. There are certain things that, as a Ghanaian, I think we shouldn't make, you know, heavy weather of, and you know, one of it. So,
0: meanwhile, Professor Ansah Asare has also justified former Minister of Finance Ken Ofori-Atta's decision to delay his return to Ghana from the USA, saying that current events have not helped that much.
3: So I will predict that ultimately it will be very difficult, you know, to bring Ofori-Atta down to Ghana. Kofi made a statement. The point is, if you were in the shoes of Ofori-Atta, would you come back home? You see, so, you know, if I were Ofori-Atta, I find it very difficult, you know, to come
7: back. I went straightforward. I'll be back.
3: It depends.
7: Yeah.
3: It depends. You'll be back, you know, not when you see, you know, day in, day out, prosecutions, like Gloria was saying, you know, withdrawing this, the attorney general filing, you know, a nulli prosequi, doing this, doing that, halting prosecutions, and and then in one case, it is elevated to a point where the man will be quite apprehensive.
0: Let's still stay on news file, because policy analyst and senior vice president of Imani Africa, Kofi Bentil, is urging education authorities to stop using teacher transfers as a form of punishment for misconduct. Mr. Bentil argued that everything must be done to stop this practice.
6: You should not ever use transfer as punishment. So I think somebody should do something about
8: it. But that depends on the nature of the misconduct.
6: But transfer should never be used as punishment. So that's perverse policy, you know. In all of these things, Samson, nobody can micromanage a school. Nobody can sit in the ministry and micromanage tech or micromanage a secondary school somewhere. So I have a proposal for what will solve this problem. And here is the reasoning. If you are the head of University of Ghana, University of Science and Technology, and there are 45,000 students under you, that's a huge job. But it is reasonable that if a student dies, any reason, under your watch, your job should become questioned.
0: But speaking on the same program, Deputy Minister of Education Clement Apak says they are engaging several stakeholders to find a lasting solution to the issue.
8: I agree that it is worrying. That is why we are going to do the conference, the stakeholders forum Minister talked about. And look, Samson, let's be honest with ourselves. We seem to be fixated on where we tripped, I mean, on where we fell. But we are forgetting to look at where we tripped. And that is why in our review of the curriculum, the minister is emphasizing, and he has made this publicly, the infusion of values. It is not sufficient just to teach our children numeracy and literacy. But when they master numeracy and literacy, what else?
0: The Allied Health Professions Council has shut down 7 laboratories across the Northeast region. This followed a 2-day monitoring and inspection exercise aimed at enforcing professional and service standards. Regional correspondent Eliasu Tanku reports.
9: In the West Mamprusi municipality, 4 laboratories in Wale Wale were closed. They include the laboratory at the Wale Wale Government Hospital, which has been directed to suspend operations and address identified deficiencies before reopening.
10: It means that you only come to work. Is it fair if I ask the minister to stop being here and get only one person here? Because this is for one person's job, it's not for 3
11: people. The whole business is there. It's just actually.
9: Other affected facilities in Wale Wale, including laboratory, Yanumai Medical Laboratory, both located on the hospital road, as well as medical laboratory situated near the new market area. At Langbinsi in the East Mamprusi municipality, the community's only 2 private laboratories, Yusuf Medical Laboratory Services and Fudza Medical Services, were also ordered to shut down.
12: I'm sad because our problem is how to get somebody here, legit, how to get somebody with that kind of profession. It's a big problem.
13: Okay.
12: Otherwise, we want to do things in accordance with the
9: The laboratory at the Gambaga Polyclinic was equally closed.
10: The regulator was here to see the lab, and the regulator is not satisfied with the lab. The person in charge is well much aware that he's inactive. His pin has expired. There was supposed to be six there, not even one person was. The person we found there was a laboratory person. He has no clue about laboratory. He was the one in charge. And he boldly told us he's in charge.
9: According to the council, the facilities failed to meet required operational and professional standards. Infractions cited include inadequate equipment, poor management practices, unprofessional conduct by laboratory personnel, use of expired reagents, expired continued professional development records, and the absence of standard operating procedures.
0: And that's all for the 6 p.m. news. 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My name is Joseph.
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0: group, second game of the group. It's the second game of the group here in Toronto between the D-Mannschaft of Germany and then the Elephants of La Côte d'Ivoire. It's Germany in their black and white, whilst the Ivorians are in their orange strips. The Germans on the ball are descending a crossfield one to the left-hand side to Florent Wirtz, Leroy Sané, Kai Havertz, Felix Metscher. Good control from the Germans from their captain. Joshua Kimmich sends in a diagonal one to the left-hand side. It's live commentary here on Love 99.5. Brought to you can't get you of Macberry Biscuits. Also Pepsodent and then Betano Ghana. Very soon I'll tell you the kind of things Betano, Macberry, and then Pepsodent are for you. The Ivorians have picked up the ball now. It's on the left-hand side. Yann Diamande, the man from RB Leipzig that plays his football in Germany. Yann Diamande setting across the chance for Ivory Coast. And they've cleared their lines. The Germans will pick up the pieces via Felix Metscher to Kai Havertz. Good control. Jamal Musiala, but the Ivorians have picked up the ball again. Mind you, the Ivorians beat the French in their last friendly game that they played in 2026 this year in the lead up to the World Cup. Let me quickly introduce my man, Joshua Olotu. Josh, you've seen the game between the Dutch and the Swiss, this time Germany versus the Ivorians. How do you see that game? What do you see? What do you think the game will be won and lost?
1: So starting from the game between the Dutch and the Swedes, it was a very good game from the Dutch. And you can tell that they were very purposeful on the day because they didn't get a win in their first game against Japan. So they came in really strongly and they managed to win. Sweden, coached by Graham Potter, they would look at themselves in the mirror and say that they could have done better, especially when they won that game against Tunisia by 5-1 in the first game. But let's quickly shift our attention to this game because this is an African, you know, nation in contention against a very tough opponent in Germany. Now, when you look at the statistics, based on the first games for both teams, they both won, so they have 3 points. But it's going to be a very tight game. You look at La Côte d'Ivoire, they've come here, they really want to make an impression because they've not really had a very good record in the FIFA World Cup. They want to change that this time around, but can Germany be the team that really stops them? That is the question that we are going to have to answer by the time this game is over. If you ask me, I think that we have to see the progression of this game before we can make some, you know, assessments and clearly tell how it's going to turn. But if you, I really want to see Cote d'Ivoire do something in this game.
0: It's 5 minutes. You're on Love 99.5 live commentary on FIFA World Cup 2026. It's an important game for the Ivorians. It's an important one for the young Yann Diamande and his compatriots from Ivory Coast. The ball is in the middle of the park with Felix Metscher, but he has been bitten to it. Diamande will try to win it, but he takes a ricochet. It goes to the left-hand side. Felix Metscher will pick it up again. But this time, it's Alexander Pavlovic. Pavlovic sends the ball out wide, looking for options. Gets one. Florent Wirtz to try to dribble his way past, but doesn't win that one. Ball goes back to the two centre-backs of Ivory Coast. It's an Ivorian team that is well experienced, also mixed with very, very, very good, youthful, exuberant players. Boys that have seen it, well at the top. Ball goes back to Jonathan Tah. He's at the heart of defense. Together with Nico Schlotterbeck from Dortmund. The ball goes to the left-hand side to Brown. Brown finds in the middle of the pack for NVX. It's patient German build-up. Ball with the captain of the side, Joshua Kimmich. Kimmich has been closed down by Yann Diamande. He sends the ball back to Manuel Neuer. Neuer to Jonathan Tah. Jonathan steps into the middle of the pack. He finds Pavlovic, the Bayern man. Takes the ball back to Brown. Ahead of him. There's good combination play between himself and Joshua Kimmich. For Florent Wirtz, but the goal goes back to Conan. failed to clear his lines, has been pressed, and the ball was out of touch. The ball came off Konan. Gislin Konan plays for Gil Vicente in the Portuguese Liga. There's a throw-in, but then the Ivorians have picked it up on the left-hand side via Bonnie holding on to two defenders, Joshua Kimmich and Jonathan Tah. But then the ball has come back to Yan Diomonde. Diomonde tried to dribble his way. Konan sent in a long one. Bonnie finds an Ivorian head in the middle of the park. Ball goes back to the left hand side, but the match do about nothing. The Germans will pick it up. Ball goes back to Felix Metra. Has been picked by Jamal Musiala on rushing onto the left and right. Leroy Sané, can he get to it? But a good recovery run. Good recovery run from the man that plays his football for Besiktas, Emmanuel Agbadou. He won that one nicely. Ball goes into the middle of the pack. The Ivorians have the man, but definitely isn't going to be an easy one. Inao Olai, one of the most exciting Ivorian players that you should be looking out for. Number 26, shirted man, he's with the ball now, peeling off onto the left hand side. Inao Olai, very good midfielder, takes the ball to Yan Diomonde. Olai opens up to receive the ball again. The option sees left and right, is playing in the midfield. Ibrahima Sangare turns around from Felix Necha. A good display, good one. Good ball winning ability from Felix Necha. Necha is asking for the ball. In the middle of the park, Joshua Kimmich. Slow tempo game. A little bit patient. Waiting for the openings to come. Kimmich receives the ball. Goes to Kai Havertz, who is the center forward of the day. Havertz goes in the middle of the park to Pavlovic. Pavlovic to Necha. Necha has been closed down by Sangare. And Ivorians will win a throw-in, but referee says no. It's against the Ivorians. William Nagelsmann. We've done 9 minutes here in Toronto in a big game between the Germans and Ivorians in the 2026 World Cup. It's a big chance for Germany, but the Kai Havertz couldn't make anything out of it. Olai has been missing his chances. Ball goes to Metra. Pavlovic, Necha, Kimmich, all in the Ivorian area. It's a cross! What a save! What an excellent save from Yahya Fofana. It was a well-floated cross from Joshua Kimmich onto the unrushing and leaping head of Kai Havertz. But the goalkeeper, Yaya Fofana, went down quicker and bounced off the ball on the ground to make that first an important save for the Ivorians, Joshua.
1: What a save. What a save that was from Yaya, from Fofana. It's a super save that he just made. And I think Olai in the midfield, I don't know what he's doing, but it seems like he's been off. He's lost two balls that have given the Germans an opportunity to counter-attack and, you know, push very deep into the end of the La Côte d'Ivoire, you know, box. And I really think that they need to be very careful, because the Germans don't forgive you when you make mistakes like that. And it doesn't take too long for them to, you know, get clinical chances and finish them off. They've been very lucky to get a very good save from their goalkeeper. They have to be clinical.
0: The ball has been picked up by Olai. He has to be clinical. Yan Diomonde cannot control that one. The ball comes back to Kai Havertz. Flow sits in the middle of the party. Joshua Kimmich. Kimmich has been brought down in the center circle. He has been brought down by Wolf Singo. Yeah. One of my favorite Ivorian defenders, Wolf Singo. Very resolute and robust. Difficult to play against. The man that plays for Galatasaray in the Turkish Super League. Wolf Singo. The foul has been started quickly. Jonathan Tah and the two other centre backs, Niklas Schlotterbeck, seem to be struggling with something. It looks as if he's
1: limping.
0: Yeah, he's limping and has some wobbly knees. In the Ivorians will win the ball quicker. They have to transit faster. Yan Diomonde with Joshua Kimmich. He has help. Yan Diomonde has Konan to his left. Diomonde steps inside. Konan brings it out. Sets in the cross. It's a good chance. A good block from Brown. The Ivorians have been very, very difficult to deal with in transitions, using the pace of Yang Diamande and Amad Diallo, and the overlapping runs of Konan and the likes as well. This time, it was a big opportunity to the Ivory Coast, but it couldn't get on target. That was the incident that looks to be taking Schlotterbeck out of the game if he doesn't shake it off.
1: It looks like there was an impact when he immediately stepped on the ground, and that has really affected him.
0: Nicolas Schlotterbeck has been affected, but then he's still on the pitch so far with Sani. Leroy Sani gets the ball on the right-hand side, steps in and finds Felix Metcha, goes back to Schlotterbeck. Now Pavlovic this time. Tah. Kimmich. Schlotterbeck. The Germans are retreating with the ball. Schlotterbeck sends in those diagonal balls, but then Agbadou and Tingo combine nicely to prevent Kai Havertz from causing havoc. We've done 13 minutes here on Love 99.5. It's 2026 FIFA World Cup. The broadcast here, it's live commentary that has been brought to you and made possible by McBerry Biscuits. McBerry says that every day from 4 p.m. to 6 p.m. listen to our Drive Time with Melvin the Enigma, answer a few questions, predict, and then the next day win some prizes, get some money from McBerry. You win good biscuits, good money, and good prizes as well. Betano says that don't just watch the World Cup, watch and win some money as well, and do so better than Betano. Jamono could not control that one. That was bad control from the man that plays for RB Leipzig. Liverpool have sent an offer for 100 million for Yang Diamande yesterday, but RB Leipzig says that they won't accept 100 million. 100 million player could not control that ball.
1: But that's a huge offer, you know. When you consider things, it looks like RB Leipzig, they would even want more money for Yang Diamande, because his stocks are really going high. And if he continues to play good football at the tournament, by the time the tournament is over, they may want to ask for more money from Liverpool before they release him.
0: Nico Schlotterbeck is still struggling with that injury. I'm sure he has been giving some pain meds. I've seen some pills being given to him. He's somebody that has been struggling with that injury. He had an ACL injury last season, and he struggled with it all through. Came back, played the first game, and this time he's out. He's the only natural ball-playing centre-back in the German team, so you can understand why the doctors are trying everything possible to get Nico Schlotterbeck fit and ready to play.
1: He's an integral member of their team, and it'll be very devastating to see him go out if he can't continue.
0: Exactly, but already Antonio Rudiger has been asked to warm up just as we wait to see the decision of Julian Nagelsmann. Let's say thank you also to Pepsodent. Pepsodent says that do the two this World Cup. Brush in the morning and evening. Go to any shop, supermarket, mart, and then pick up the World Cup customized Pepsodent, and then brush your teeth twice. Pepsodent, same can Charles say, World Cup radio, for all our health, you know, World Cup. It's very, very important from Pepsodent. It was a long goal kick that was effected from goalkeeper Manon Noah. But the Kai Havertz could not control that. And Badu pick up the ball and restarts play via Ibrahima Sangare. Essentially, the ball is still in the Ivorian area. Ibrahima Sangare. Sangare finds Ulai. Ulai has to his right hand side, Konan. Konan is right ahead of him. Goes back to Sangare. Sangare goes. Finds his defensive leader in the middle, just in their area. It's a walking pace now. Ivorians. Sangare, beautiful ball to Yang Diamande. What can he do? Plays a one touch pass, but again, Yang Diamande. It's not been a good day yet for Yang Diamande. Yang Diamande, maybe a 100 million offer is getting to his head.
1: Well, you never know, but I think in terms of concentration, Cote d'Ivoire would have to do better. You are playing against Germany, you have to have
0: because
1: the position high.
0: We saw something like this with the Senegalese when they
1: game against France,
0: the French,
1: yeah,
0: where Ismaïl Sane got chances, they didn't play well, and then the French hits them
1: in the second half, yeah. And Germany, it's just a matter of time until they come at you and then they destroy you.
0: It's just a matter of time. The Germans can come at you at any time, and like Joshua said, they will destroy you. They'll tear you apart, they'll open you up, and they just started that brown, this time on the left-hand side. It's a big chance for Germany, but a good clearance from Konan. The ball was placed behind Kai Havertz. It was a very, very good run from the Germans. They struggled to find a left back in a long, long time. But it seemed to have found one in the young Eintracht Frankfurt defender, Nathaniel Brown. He's doing such a good job for them. Schlotterbeck, Brown. Brown on the left-hand side. Good combination play. Now Pavlovic to Jamal Musiala. Jamal Musiala! Varane's escaped by the skin of your teeth. It was right there, inches away. It could have creeped in. It was that German difficult combination play in tight spaces that found Jamal Musiala right at the edge of the Ivorian box. And he nearly bent that one to the far post.
1: So you realize that the midfield of the La Côte d'Ivoire team, it looks like they are ball watching. Because when the pass was given before it was released to Jamal Musiala, they were just looking at the ball. And you wonder what exactly they were doing in there.
0: You wonder what Ivorians were doing in defense. Nico Schlotterbeck is back, working just fine, at least from what I can see. Let's see if he can keep up, Nico Schlotterbeck. The Germans have restarted play. Jonathan Tah is right in the German area again. The ball goes back to Joshua Kimmich. Kimmich sends the ball to the left-hand side. It goes to Leroy Sané, steps into midfield, but it finds Pavlovic. Pavlovic has failed to control that ball. Ivorians will pick it up. He checks off his man of the ball. The referee says there was nothing in it, and it's a throw-in for the Germans. Pavlovic again, progressing play for the Germans in the Ivorian area on the left-hand side to Nathaniel Brown this time, to Pavlovic. What can he do? Can he thread the pass? Finds Jamal Musiala, back to Jonathan Tah, to Joshua Kimmich. Joshua Kimmich, the Germans are retreating with the ball now, just very close to their area this time. Jonathan Tah to Nico Schlotterbeck. Schlotterbeck to Pavlovic. To Brown, good combination play. The Germans are through. Kai Havertz, he couldn't get to that. Konan, Yaya Fofana read that one beautifully and came off his lines and grabbed it. The Germans are building the momentum and they are going to it. The Ivorians will have to be very, very careful. They ought to understand that the Germans are not the Ecuadorians. That was a shove up the back of Bonnie, but the referee says play must continue. It looks like it's one thing I've seen in this World Cup. Referees are ready to see physical battles and allow play to go on. Germany will restart play. Leroy Sané. Kimmich. No, in the German area. We've done 20 minutes. Still no goal for either side. It's live coming to you on Love 99.5. Joshua Kimmich is in the German area, got to pick up the ball by sticking the ball back to Jonathan Tah. Tah is combining, playing the center circle area with Pavlovic. Goes back to Schlotterbeck. Schlotterbeck finds that Brown in the left half space, but he has Florian Wirtz on the left hand side. Florian Wirtz and Brown, what can they do? Florian Wirtz steps inside. Florian Wirtz, the Liverpool man. Oh, bad communication between himself and then Nico Schlotterbeck, but a shot from Metcher takes a wicked deflection. Felix Metcher, it looks as if the spot is rising. The man from Dortmund, in the last two games for the Germans, he has been a talk of town at his World Cup, Joshua.
1: I'm so concerned about how the midfield of La Côte d'Ivoire is operating. It doesn't look to me as though Inao Ulai is concentrating enough on what he must do in the middle there. They are carving them open like nobody's business, and they found different strategies to play them. They will sometimes utilize the wide areas through Florian Wirtz and cutting, or sometimes they can just play into the middle, and it looks like Côte d'Ivoire don't have the answers. They'll have to be very careful because a goal could come from nowhere at this point.
0: It's a corner kick sent in a long one! That definitely isn't going to count. What? Yeah, it's not going to count. That is not going to count.
1: Looks like an infringement to the goalkeeper.
0: Yeah, it was a foul on the goalkeeper. There was no way. I mean, Pavlovic did not even head the ball. He just came running to the goalkeeper that he had Fofana. I mean, Fofana was not strong in that battle. He needs to be very careful. Not every referee would have said that because he.
1: Okay. Yeah.
0: I mean, it's a clear foul.
1: Yeah.
0: It's a foul. It's a foul in Yaya Fofana. The goal definitely doesn't stand. We've done
1: yeah.
0: 21 minutes here. 21 minutes here. The German study had put the ball in the back of the net via Pavlovic, but referee says the goal will not count. Goalkeeper Yaya Fofana is on the turf, asking for some attention. Alexander Pavlovic, one of the two exciting midfielders in the middle of the park for the Germans, the man that plays for Bayern Munich. Of course, the Germans will not agree, but that goal doesn't stand, and rightly so, it doesn't have to stand. 22, 23 minutes already. You can see the referee telling the players, in this World Cup, when there is a stoppage, you don't have to go to the touchline. So referee is calling the Ivorians and the Germans that have gone to the touchline. You can't go and receive instructions from your coach when there's a stoppage. You focus on the stoppage. Make sure the goalkeeper is fine and restart play quickly. A lot of teams have used stuff like this to take intensity out of games and delay games. FIFA wants to stop that. And I like that rule a lot.
1: Wasn't that always going to be very difficult to enforce? Just yeah. because how the referee had to now come in and try and show them off.
0: I mean, it's very difficult. But if you flout it for long, he asks all of the players to stay out while the game continues.
1: Wow.
0: So it's an interesting rule. You know, I think in one of yesterday's games, the first rule was enforced where FIFA says if you cover your mouth and speak to anybody,
1: Almiron.
0: And Miguel Almiron gets it's a punished, red card for Paraguay. And there was another one where, I think just last night's game, there was one player that they were making a substitution. FIFA says that if you keep long in the substitution, the one who's coming on will stay off
1: for 1 minute before.
0: And it happened again. Yeah. So, I mean, they are trying so hard to make sure that you
1: can enforce all of those time. Roles, yeah.
0: And then, because usually, if you read a lot of FIFA reports, after the 90 minutes, the ball is actually in play for 40 minutes.
1: Wow.
0: So there's a lot of stoppages,
1: yeah.
0: a lot of throws and all of that, and FIFA wants to care that. Let's get back to the commentary. 24 minutes here on Live 99.5. Ball is with the Germans, just right in the Ivorian area. On the right-hand side with Leroy Sané. He has two Ivorians right ahead of him in the Wilfred Conan. Leroy Sané goes to the byline. He wants to send it across. He's been closed down by the Ivorians. Sangare read that one beautifully well. But the Ivorians could not pick it up there. Germans will work harder to win it again and restart and recycle possession again on the left-hand side to Schlotterbeck. Schlotterbeck could not control and keep that one nicely. The ball was out of touch. It's time for the first hydration break. As we said, the hydration break is for advertisement and it's clear. So we say thank you to President who say that in this World Cup, please make sure that you take your Oral Health World Cup. To do so, go to any shop, any mart, and pick up the World Cup branded Pepsodent. Brush your teeth twice daily, says Pepsodent. Betano Ghana. Betano says that if you want to watch football, don't just watch, you ought to bet. Make money. When you listen to the analysis in the morning from the team, make sure that you go and stake your bet and win. Hence, Betano says that on your first deposit, they give you 2,000 CDs more on it. Umpewe now peding. Betano says that gamble responsibly. It has been vetted and approved by the FDA of Ghana. Also, McBerry Biscuit is giving away prizes this World Cup season. You only need to do one thing. Listen to Melvin the Enigma from 4 p.m. to 6 p.m. each day. Answer questions correctly and win some prizes. It's 8 p.m. So I'll tell you about Lawson Dre Man Capsules and Lawson Dre Beaters. Charlie, this World Cup time there. You know for lose matches. And if you want to get a good lawyer to help you in the dead of the night, in the dark, and in the evening, with your loved ones after watching the game, then it is Lawson Dre Man Beaters. Just go and take it and you'll be good. The version doctor, Lawson Dre, says that he is the man for you. Go and get the job done. Joshua, we've done 26 minutes, first hydration break. How have you seen the game? What should Ivorians do? What should they not do?
1: The Ivorians are clearly struggling, especially in the midfield area. They've not really had that cohesion that they would have expected to have. In a game of this nature, you're playing against Germany. You cannot afford to switch off at any moment in the game. your concentration levels must be high. But we've not seen that in Ulai, Sangare and Frank Kessié. Yes, there have been times in the game where they've been able to progress the ball, especially to the wide areas and through Yan Diomande. And speaking of Diomande, he has not really had the best of concentration levels in this game as well. He's lost the ball twice in a very sloppy manner. You'd expect him to do better. But let's see how the first half ends. If Cote d'Ivoire don't concede by the time the first half is over, I think when they go into recess, they'll be able to restructure themselves and put themselves together. MSFI will have to speak to the boys just the way he spoke to them in the halftime against Ecuador. And I believe that when they come back from the recess, they'll be able to shape up better and face the Germans fair and square, because this is a very important game. And like I've said, for the African sides that did well in their first games, especially Ghana and La Côte d'Ivoire, a lot of eyes will be on them because their second group games look like it's going to really define how far they're going to go in this tournament. They are playing their game against Germany. Ghana are playing their game against England on Tuesday. And I think that from there, we'll be able to make a better assessment of the African team. What we've seen so far from La Côte d'Ivoire, I am not impressed. They would have to get better, especially in terms of their concentration levels in this game.
0: They'll have to get better on all levels, from concentration to application to understanding of exactly how they would want to play. It's important. Very, very important that they do that as well. There is a throw-in on the right-hand side of the Ivorian area. It's going to be effective by Ruf Singo. Sent in the long run looking for Bonnie. The ball has come off a German body and it goes out of touch. The Germans are preparing Antonio Rudiger. It looks as if Nico Schlotterbeck cannot continue. The pain probably is a little bit more unbearable for him and he would have to be protected. But the game will go on. Conan sent in a long one. He's looking for Bonnie. Bonnie brings that aerial duel. Brings it into play nicely. Finds Ulai. Ulai twists and turns. But he didn't progress the ball. He only comes back to his centre-back, Agbadu. Agbadu goes to his right-hand side, finds Wolf Singo. Singo has options right in front of him, but goes back to Agbadu, to Sangare. Has Ulai in his team. He's supposed to be the progressor in the Ivorian midfield. Ulai, the ball goes to Yan Diomande. 2v1, Yan Diomande. 2v2 this time now. Yan Diomande, what can he do? Diomande sets in a close! Goal! The Ivorians are up. Their noses are in front here in Toronto. And it's the world experienced midfield general, Frank Yannick Kessié. The experienced player in the Ivorian midfield, the captain of the side. It was a good ball from Ulai. Progressed the ball to Diomande. Diomande sent in a cross. The ball came off Manuel Neuer, took a ricochet. And of course, Frank Yannick Kessié was right there, right place, right time. And he tapped that one in. Everyone's up against the run of play. But this time, Ulai was able to progress the ball. And then Diomande was able to put in a cross. And the Ivorians are up by a goal to zero in Toronto, Joshua.
1: Let me praise the efforts of Yan Diomande when he received the ball from Ulai. The way he managed to shift the ball, especially in the deep end of the wide areas before he cut it in. I think that was very brilliant because you would have expected him to take the first, touch and put it straight in the box, but he managed to carry the ball a bit further before he put it in. That was a goal from nowhere because Ahmad, he clearly missed it, but right behind him was Frank Kessié and he just tapped it home. Now it looks like La Côte d'Ivoire have gotten a goal out of nothing. I really want to see how they protect this goal because this could prove a very important goal for them. At this point, you never know. I don't think they would want to do a low block or a mid block to soak the pressure, but then it means that they would also have to increase their levels of concentration to have a very good game, especially the rest of the first half and also in the second half. But I think now Germany is going to up their game in this one.
0: The Germans are down. There is an Abidjan goal. And the Germans would have to up their game. The Ivorians gave Africa its first win in the first round games. And they've gotten the first lead. Hopefully, the second win for Africa, as the Moroccans were able to win yesterday. Wilfred Singo on the left hand side. Singo still with the ball, steps into the midfield, but then the Germans will pick it up. Wilfred Singo again. Wilfred Singo takes the ball to the wide area. Jan Diomande. He has Konan right inside in the right hand side. Then Ulai. Konan. Ulai. What can he do? Ulai sends the ball to the middle of the park. Then he goes back to the right hand, left hand side. Amad Diallo, the Manchester United man. Diallo goes into the box. Diallo has been brought down. But play will continue. The Germans look confused. They've been hit by something they didn't expect to come. The Ivorians are on top. They are cruising. But for how long can they hold on to this lead? Will the Germans hit them again? They're sending a long one. Jan Diomande versus Joshua Kimmich. Has played with him in the German Bundesliga. He knows him. Diomande, twist and turns. What can Diomande do? Looks for an option. Gets one in Konan. Ulai will drop closer. He picks up the ball. The ball goes to the middle of the park again. And to Agbadu. The man that plays with Besiktas. To Sangare. Ulai. What can Avorens do? Can they hold on to the lead and take it to halftime? It's going to be a big, big lead for them. If they can take this 1-0 lead to halftime, they're sending a long one. To Singo, the Germans will clear their lines. Florian Wirtz will drop deeper to pick up the ball in the German's area. He's carrying it forward, but then he dare not. The Ivorians have worked hard. It's their striker, their star man, Johan Guy Bonnie, the man that plays for Internazionale Milan. But that goal was scored by Frank Yannick Kessié, the midfield general. The former AC Milan, former Barcelona midfielder. Well traveled, well experienced. And of course, the senior most player in the Ivorian national team right now. What a goal that is going to be. What a time it is going to be in Abidjan. In all of Kokobi. In the areas. In Kumasi, in Ivory Coast. I'm sure the Ivorians will be enjoying and having a good time. But it's only just the first half, 34 minutes. The Ivorians are up. And they are in control. Van Agbadu. Agbadu sent in a diagonal one. He's looking for Amad Diallo, but Amad was just a second or two late. And the ball rolled out of touch. This is going to make the group really, really interesting. It is going to make the group really interesting. As it stands now, Ivory Coast are on 6 points in the group. Germany 3 points. Ecuador 1. Curaçao 0. Ecuador 0, Curaçao 0. It will mean the Ivorians will do something that has never happened to them in football before. The Ivorians have never qualified out of their group in the World Cup. In fact, they have never won their first game in a group in the World Cup until the first one. Even when they had the Didier Drogba's, the Yaya Toure's, and those big names, they never qualified out of their group. This is going to be a big feat, not just for the players, but for their coach, Ivorian-born MS5.
1: That would be a very remarkable thing for them to do if they are able to maintain their composure and see this game out. Because when they had all the big stars, they weren't able to do that. But just look at this team that they have. And with the history that they made by winning the AFCON a year or two ago, if they go ahead to do this in this game and beat Germany, I think they would have been very proud of themselves. And La Côte d'Ivoire, they're on the verge of history. They need to hold on and make sure that it happens.
0: Ivorians need to hold on, says Joshua Holatu. I think I do agree, largely. I mean, isn't it moments like that that makes Jan Diomande get close to the 100 million conversation? He didn't start well.
1: Well, yeah.
0: But there were times where this time he attacked the box.
1: Yeah.
0: Where Ivorians end up creating a goal.
1: And you talk about the precision as well. He was well calculated. He timed his run really well, and he managed to get the ball in the box to get that goal. It was super impressive from Jan Diomande.
0: Jan Diomande is the Ivorian star man. Ivorians are battling it out. They're trying so hard to hold on to that lead to at least half time, because the game dynamics can change. If the Germans get a goal before half time, it can be something else. The ball is in the middle of the park. It's in Ulai's control. Ulai controls it nicely, but then ball goes to Frank Yannick Kessié. Referee says it's a foul. And now Ulai, the boy that plays for Trabzonspor in the Turkish Super League, It hasn't been too good for him, but he was one of the standout players in, against Ecuador. Kimmich now to Sané, to Mecha. Back to Kimmich, 36 minutes, 37 minutes here on Love 99.5 live commentary. 2026 World Cup. Karabat, Leroy Sané, Sané, Jamal Musiala, Karabat, Musiala, twisting and turning, Sané, Musiala, close down, Mecha, Pavlovic, goes, takes the ball back to Tah, Schlotterbeck, Kimmich, the Germans will retreat with the ball, but again, to Pavlovic, Ivorians will close them down. Referee says play must continue. It's a big Ivorian transition. Big chance for them. Jandre Amonde finds Boni. Johan Boni. What can he do? 1-2-3 Boni! But Manuel Neuer read that the flight of the ball so well. And just positioned himself to pluck the ball mid-air. But Johan Boni, he stepped inside and out, used his body, opened it up, and nearly went in for the top corner. The Germans will come pouring forward. We are looking for the equalizer. Brown to Musiala. Musiala, can he beat his man? No. Amad Diallo worked so hard. He worked so hard and wins that ball. It comes off Ulai. Back to Konan. The Ivorians are winning the physical battle so far. Sangare. Kosonu has been brought down. It's a chance. Referee says play on. And it's a goal! Referee says the goal instant. Referee says the goal instant. He allowed the game to go on. He whistled for the foul, but a little late. Yaya Fofana tells Kosonu that you have to use your head. You don't dribble in this area.
1: Very important information.
0: Exactly. You clear the ball there. If Musiala did not bring him down, I think Florian Wirtz could have,
1: shut him down and taken the ball away from him.
0: That's exactly what Yaya was telling him, that he ought to be careful. The Germans have scored twice, but none of them have stood. In Toronto, the Germans aren't having a good night at all. Manuel Neuer has already picked up a ball from his net, and the Ivorians are up. It's 39 minutes here. Good control from Felix Mecha. Controls it nicely. Finds Kai Havertz. Has Musiala on his team. Musiala twisting. But Ivorians again working so hard. That is no foul. That is not a foul against Ivorians. I do not agree that is a foul against the Ivorians. I like the fact that the Ivorians are being very physical and the technical players of the Germans. They receive the ball and they are quick and very aggressive on them.
1: And if there's one thing that they've really grown, especially after that goal, it's that they become very confident.
0: Yeah.
1: When they get the ball, they are very confident. They stand their ground and try to match the Germans. But when you have a player like Jamal Musiala, who often go down very softly, you get the referee to whistle for some of these infringements. I think the Ivorians need to find a way to tackle him very well so that he doesn't end up falling and getting some of these fouls and free kicks, you know, in the favor of the Germans, because they become very dangerous when they have that.
0: Well, it's a free kick and Joshua Kimmich is behind it. 1-2-3 Joshua Kimmich sent in a long one. Can he find a German head? He doesn't. The ball has been cleared. He has been cleared. And it's Amad Diallo. 1v1. Amad Diallo versus Brown. Amad Diallo. Oh, good recovery from Felix Mecha. It looks so sluggish from Amad Diallo. The ball has been taken to the left hand side. To Jamal Musiala. He has Kosonu to deal with. Musiala beats his man. Musiala is away from Kosonu. Musiala sends the ball into the box. Musiala, big chance. Florian Wirtz! The ball came over an Ivorian body. And it's a corner kick for the Germans. The game looks like it's stretched after the goal. And the chances are coming.
1: Now, La Côte d'Ivoire has to be very careful with the transitions, because we have very good speedsters in Florian Wirtz and also Jamal Musiala, who can also drift into the wide areas and bring the ball into the middle of the pitch. You saw what just happened. Florian Wirtz, he got that shot away. But in other instances, maybe La Côte d'Ivoire wouldn't have the opportunity to even block that. It would end up in the back of the net before they even realize.
0: It's a corner kick. Sent in a long one. Jonathan Tah. Big chance. It's a chance for Germany in the box. But Ivorians will clear their lines. 42 minutes. Ivory Coast are by a goal to zero. The Germans are sweating. VAR had a look at something. But play has to continue now. Kimmich. Musiala couldn't control that one. Agbadou tried to clear. But then slips. Good play in the middle of the park now from Unai. Good display. Now finds Yan Diamande. 1v1 on the left hand side. Has Brown next to him. Yan Diamande. What can he do? Has Kuna next to him. Ivorians. I don't think they're being that ruthless in transition. I think they can be more ruthless in transition.
1: Which is what they will have to work on in the second half, because I can just imagine if they have a similar player in Yan Diamande on the other side, giving the same kind of input he is giving, but a bit more, you know, intensified, a bit more precise, they'll get more from this game.
0: Definitely they'll get more from this game. If they put in an effort. Ball is on the left-hand side. Via Konan. Agbadou. Back to Sangare. I mean, at least they would like to hold on to the lead and take it to halftime. Just so they can start a second half in a good way. But that ball has been lost from Sangare. The Germans will come pouring forward. But they failed to control that one as well. By the 68th minute, the Germans don't equalize that, and I tell you, I don't think we're going to turn this around.
1: You don't think a late goal could come in the last 10 minutes?
0: I mean, against a lower side, very lower side, but this Ivorian team, they are good. Especially defensive. I mean, if you look at the game, the back four, they don't push for it too much.
1: Yeah.
0: Kosono is a center back himself, Singo is a center back, Agbadou is a center. The only natural fullback is Konan. And even himself is very defensively resolute. So they don't really push forward. And if they don't get a goal early, the Germans, I think it's going to be very difficult.
1: They could get frustrated.
0: Yeah. Yan Diamande drops deep to come and pick up the ball. The ball doesn't roll out of touch yet. Takes the ball back to Konan. Nice play from Konan. Who's he going to do? Doesn't get anybody. 44 minutes. But this has always been a pull on the African side. They play nicely in patches. They flatter to the scene. They don't kill their opponents. You have to kill them at the world stage. If you don't kill these guys, they can come back to hurt you. Kimmich. Pavlovic. Leroy Sané. Sané. Can he step in? He does. Leroy Sané. He has options. Kai Havertz. It doesn't get to him. Ivorians defending in numbers. A lot of numbers. The Germans coming back to come and help. 44 minutes, 45 minutes, just a couple more seconds to go. How many minutes will the referee add on? Yan Diamande, the creator of that goal for Frankie Anikese, Geslin Konan. Plays for Gil Vicente in the Portuguese Liga. The ball is with Yan Diamande. Diamande cannot walk through a sea of German white players. The Germans will pick up the possession. 7 minutes in this half, added on by the referee. The Germans are just not clicking. There were moments like this when they played against Curaçao.
1: Yes, in the first half.
0: They were a little bit off color.
1: Yeah.
0: In the second half, they spring to life.
1: They just brought in all the quality and then they just killed the game.
0: Jonathan Tah. Felix Mecha. Leroy Sané. Sané goes to the byline, sent in a cross, but a good defending from Agbadou. Agbadou prevented the ball from getting to Kai Havertz. And it's a resulting corner kick. It's a corner kick here in Toronto. Short corner kick taken by Florian Viet. Next to Kimmich. Kimmich, he lines up one. Will he put it in the box? Joshua Kimmich, what is he going to do? Joshua sends in one, but he cleared. It's a big chance from Pavlovic. What's he going to do? Jamal Musiala. Musiala twists and turns, sent in across. Kai Havertz couldn't control that one. It's a big chance from Felix Mecha. It goes off an Ivorian body. The Germans will pick it up again in the Ivorian area, but an Ivory Coast will win the ball back. Kosono, good play. steps ahead of everybody. Tosuno, it's an Ivorian transition. What's he going to do? But a good recovery from Felix Mecha. Felix Mecha read that one nicely and got in front of him. Felix Mecha has been really, really, really important for the Germans in the middle of the pack. His physical, his dominance is he's difficult to beat in those 1v1 situations. The Germans will look for the equalizer. Leroy Sané to Pavlovic. Back to Mecha. Now back to Musiala. Musiala, Musiala, Musiala. Big chance. The Germans. Slotterbeck. Good play. Brown. Oh, the catchback was blocked by the Ivorians. It was blocked. But then Musiala will pick it up again. Jamal Musiala twisting and turning, control the ball. He was brought down outside of the box. And the referee says that play has to continue. The referee says that play has to continue.

0: Diallo. Kosono. Kessie, nice thing. Frankie and Kessie, a British man. The goal scorer, the Ivorians, plays the ball into the path of Bonnie. Bonnie! It's a corner kick. It's a corner kick. Won the by the man that plays for Internazionale Milan in the Italian Serie A. You won, Bonnie. You know that is a foul. Jamal Musiala, he wanted a foul, but he wasn't going to get that one. Ivorians are up. Ivorians, 1-2-3 sets in one. They couldn't get to it. The Moroccans have 4 points in their group. If the Ivorians win this, it is going to be a huge feat. Like I said, they have never qualified out of their group at the World Cup before. They have never won two games before. In fact, winning one game has always even been difficult for them. And here they are, holding the necks of the Germans to a goal to 0 lead. But we have a long, long time to go in the second half. Diomande, Konan, Diallo, Konan, Diomande, Lai. Light, tight space control. Can he get to it? No, he couldn't. Got picked by Yon Diomande. Controls it and keeps it in touch. Joshua Kimmich has been closed down and the ball goes out of touch. It's a throw-in for the Germans. Yon Diomande just went to push Joshua Kimmich, and all of us just didn't understand why he put Joshua Kimmich there. A leading it just a few minutes to half time. The ball goes out of touch. Why are you pushing somebody? Mecha balls with the Germans. Can they engineer something? But the Ivorians have the numbers at the back to defend that one. They do. The Germans will pull for a good recovery run from Amad Diallo. Comes back to help his team. Amad Diallo is asking Yon Diomande, why didn't you push forward? Should I give you the ball? The ball is in the left hand side with Nathaniel Brown. Brown, Mecha, Pavlovic, Brown, Pavlovic. The Germans looking to open, but Ivorians are reading the ball. They don't care about a man. We are patiently waiting. It's a chance for the Germans. Ball in the box. It's a big chance that has been cleared. Germany are struggling to get an equalizer. The Ivorians are up. Oh, there was a big opening from Amad Diallo on the right hand side. But then Bonnie over elaborated on that ball. And the Germans are picking up again. Looks like the last knocking of the first half. What can Germany do? Germany. Mecha. Kai Havertz. Mecha. Kai Havertz. On the edge of the Ivorian box. Kimmich. Leroy Sané. Sané steps in. Leroy Sané. Twist and turn. Leroy Sané. Germany! Wow. Florian Wirtz. He had the ball exactly where he wanted it. He couldn't do anything with it. And it was the last knocking of the first half. He was onside. It could have been an equalizer for Germany. But the referee has whistled for the first half to come to an end. Germany 0, Ivory Coast 1. Joshua, upset maybe?
1: There's a lot to play for in this game, Fifi. And I'm really happy that La Côte d'Ivoire have ended the first half without conceding. Having gotten that goal out of nothing from Franck Kessié was a very good goal that they got. Good ball from Yon Diomande from the wide area. A cutback that was a very brilliant one. And then we got that goal from Franck Kessié. Very good goal for La Côte d'Ivoire, but they have still a lot of issues in terms of concentration. I don't want the game to end and we would have to come back and revisit some of the chances that they have already missed, and also some of the things that they could have done better in the first half, because that is what has been the story for South African teams, especially Senegal, in that game against France, when Ismaïla Sarr couldn't get that goal, you know, in that first half performance. And later we had to come and talk about it when the game was over, when they lost that game. This has been a very good first half performance from La

0: Cote d'Ivoire, they would have to do extra when they come back from the recess, because Germany is going to come with a lot of firepower in the second half, just like they did against Curaçao in that first group game. Good game so far from La Cote d'Ivoire. Germany are knocking on the door, but it looks like the defensive solidity for Cote d'Ivoire has been good so far. Let's see how the second half plays out. But I think that if they are able to keep up with the kind of defensive solidity that they have, they could surprise the Germans.
1: And be able to do that, then they could surprise the Germans. We will be back at halftime, just so we come in to come and see how the game goes in there when the halftime is done. But as it stands now, the Germans are up by a goal and Ivorians. The Germans are down by a goal and Ivorians are up.

0: 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Not for persons below.
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0: Second half coming to you on Love 99.5. Ivory Coast versus Germany. The Germans have made a change. They've brought on Antonio Rudiger, but it's a chance for Ivory and Amad Diallo. Felix Metscher will come back to clear the lines for the Germans. Kai Havertz. Ivorians have started the strongest of the two teams. It's a shot from Conan. It comes off a German body and it's a throw in the first one for the second half. Joshua, how do you see the game pan now, the second half?
1: It's been just a minute so far, but I can tell what MS5 might have told his boys when they went into the recess. I'm pretty sure he wants to get a very early goal in the second half and try and kill the game, because he knows very well that the Germans, if they are given some chance, once they enter into the game and they get one goal, they are going to get more goals. And I think that is one thing that would win. I think that's one thing that would really help them if they're able to get a second goal. That's like Cote d'Ivoire. It would really help them to be able to finish this game strongly.
0: I like the fact that the Ivorians are winning the physical battles. They did so in the first half and they're doing it again. They're being more dominant physically. It's exactly how you play against these big European boys. You don't cower around. You don't make them feel confident. You're more physical. You win those duels. It's the same lineup. Sangare, Kessier, Olai. Good play from Kosono and Singo. They are doing a very, very good job together with Sangare. Good job from the Ivorians. That should have been a throw-in for them, but the referee wrongly calls it for the Germans. Julian Nagelsmann, he would want to win this one just to secure qualification. Good one from Brown to Musiala. Musiala, big chance from the Ivorians. It's a chance. Corner kick. Jamal Musiala got a ball inside of the box, came inside. Twist, he turned, he stepped into his right foot, and then that shot came off an Ivorian body at the last. It's a corner kick for Ivory Coast, for Germany, I beg your pardon. 48 minutes here on Love 99.5, live commentary, but you can't get too upset. McBerry Biscuits, Betano, and then Lawson. Shot corner kick, Joshua Kimmich, Florian Viet. Joshua Kimmich sets it a long one, but an easy peasy for Yaya Fofana. The Ivorians will pick it up again, this time by Frank-Yanni Kessier. He has Yann Diomande to his right, it goes back. The Ivorians don't look like they're in any rush at all. They're knocking the ball amongst themselves patiently. Yesterday, the Moroccans won their game against Ivory Coast again in their own area. Nicely progressing the ball on the left and right hand side. Good combination play. The ball gets to Yao Boni. Can he get there before Tah? He does. Picks up the ball nicely, still with Ivory Coast. Felix Metscher went into that tackle, won it, and it went out of touch. It's a throw-in for the Ivorians. It's CEOs battling across the field of play, and I think that this World Cup has seen an improved performance from African nations. It has been very, very good so far. Yaya Fofana. Setting a long one to his left hand side. He's looking for Diomande. Diomande can't get to it. Felix Metscher wins that first ball. Back to Jamal Musiala. Can Florian Viet get to it? No. Florian doesn't get to it. A good play from Frank-Yanni Kessié. Keeps it in touch. Frank-Yanni Kessié. Kessié onto his right. There's Amad Diallo. Amad Diallo gets on the ball. Amad Diallo steps in the German box. It's a big shot. Ivory Coast. Feeble shot. And Manonoya picks it up. The Ivorians ought to kill the game off. They should kill the game off, because they are getting the openings.
1: That should have resulted in a goal.
0: It should have been a second goal. Jonathan Tah, the Germans will come again. substitute Antonio Rudiger. Kimmich, Rudiger, Jonathan Tah. Tah steps in the middle of the park, combines Nike, the Brown, the Florian Wirtz. Bad pass from Florian Wirtz. The Germans are not taking care of the ball, but beautiful play from Olai. Olai. The Ivorians are going for it again. Amad Diallo. What can he do? Amad Diallo. Amad Diallo. Amad Diallo. Amad Diallo. Unai Olai. The boy from Trabzonspor didn't start well, but in the first later part of the first half and this second half, he has been the go-to man for the Ivorians. He had a big, big chance. Couldn't just keep the effort a little lower to be on target and has led the Germans beating and gassing for some air gain. The Germans will push up. They'll see if they can find their equalizer. We've done 52 minutes now. Still no goal for the Germans. The Ivorians are leading on the left-hand side. Pavlovic centrally. Takes the ball to the right hand side, finds Leroy Sané. Sané steps in. Leroy Sané, good combination play. Florian Wirtz, good ball. The Germans are looking for the openings. But Ivorians defending gallantly at the edge of their box. The Germans looking for the opening. Ivorians defending gallantly. They pick it up again. Kai Havertz, good ball. Has been cleared by the Ivorians. It goes back as far back. It's Jonathan Tah. Tah to Pavlovic. Pavlovic is asking for men to show up for the ball. To Rudiger. To the right hand side. Then to Leroy Sané. Felix Metche. Ball goes out of touch. No. Stays in touch. Leroy Sané. Back to Kimmich. To Tah. Pavlovic. Leroy Sané. Sané. Sané. Sané. Sané steps in the box, sends in a good cross, but it's nobody. Big chance for Germany. Kai Havertz couldn't keep that in under his caps.
1: I really hope La Côte d'Ivoire don't come back to regret those two chances they just missed. One from Frank Kessié and the other one from Unai Olai.
0: If they miss those, if they regret those chances, then that would mean the Germans would have taken advantage of opportunities that they have gotten. But let's see how the prognosis of the game goes on and looks like in about 10 minutes. How is the game going to look like? The Ivorians have sent the ball to the left-hand side to Amad Diallo. Diallo has Conan and Singo running off him. Back to Singo. Olai. Kosunu. Olai. Single. Good play from Amad Diallo. Bits man. Good recovery defending from Brown. It's a good shot for every goal. It looked like a penalty. The referee says it's a corner kick. It was good play from Amad Diallo on the right. He found Frank Yannick Kessié in the box. Free in a case of space. And Felix Metcha and Antonio Rudiger were quick to prevent him from pulling the trigger. Oh, it was Felix Metcha that kicked the ball right ahead of him and prevented Kessié from pulling the trigger. It's a corner kick for Ivory Coast. Amad Diallo sends in one, looking for an Ivorian head. It eludes everybody. Referee says that's an infringement on Pavlovic by Yann Diamandé. The Germans just cannot, they can't sustain possession, they can't sustain pressure.

0: Ball to the left hand side. Young Diamonde. Good play from the Ivorians. Conan setting a cross. It's a chance for Ivory Coast. Ahmad Diallo was late. But single. Ulai Diallo. Single. Kosono, sorry. Ulai Sangare. Sangare lining one up. Ibrahima Sangare doesn't choose against that. It's an opportunity for Ibrahima Sangare. Ivory Coast!
1: Oh my God.
0: Yan Diamonde. He was in a case of space and had loads of time. He ought to have been patient and calm and composed under pressure. But the 100 million euro player just couldn't hold on to the ball. The Germans have not come to the party so far. They have been off color. They haven't been good enough. Can they turn up the heat? Can they put go a gear or two up higher? Now Leroy Sané, let's see. Leroy. How can you see a human being in front of you
1: and just pass the ball into him?
0: Germany. Leroy Sané to Karavac. Back to Sané. Rudiger. Jonathan Tah all in the German area on the left hand side. Ball is with Jamal Musiala back to Tah. In the Ivorian area. Antonio Rudiger skies the ball. Is that a signal of the fact that the Germans are beginning to give up? Who do they have on the bench?
2: Yeah, I was just gonna say that he would have to start, you know, checking on his cards to see who he can bring on. I see Dennis Undav preparing to come on. I think there's another substitute. He would have to make those substitutions very early enough to keep Germany, you know, give them a chance of either equalizing or going ahead to get a winning goal from this game, because it doesn't look like they have anything, any business in this game so far. And it justifies what I said earlier. It looks like MS Fire has pumped his boys up to try and get a goal, but they have not been clinical enough. I hope again that they don't come back to those chances if the game has to finish in a draw or a win for Germany.
0: Well, on the bench, he has Newcastle's Nick Voltermade. He has Dennis Undav for Stuttgart. He has a couple more. He has Stuttgart, Undav from VfB Stuttgart. He has Angelo Stella in the middle of the park. He can come in also from Stuttgart. He has a couple more players as well. Ram is a defender. Leon Goretzka is a midfielder. He has Anton also a defender. A lot of defenders at the bench for the Germans.
2: Yeah.
0: Germany. Kimmich sent in a long one. Ball's with Florian Viet now. Viet, Musiala. Ball goes out of touch and it's a corner kick for the Germans. Who's going to go off? He has sent Voltermade to go and warm up. Sent Undav to go and warm up. It's another corner kick. Sent almost all of the attackers on the bench to go and warm up. He wants the goal, but this German team is not blessed with a lot of attackers. It's not blessed with a lot of good attackers. Almost all of them are already on the pitch. Kimmich sends in one. But then Yaya Fofana, he gets onto that. He tried to start a quick transition for the Ivorians, but then the ball went out of touch. It went out of touch. Good one from Yaya Fofana. Kai Havertz is just down on the ground. We are sticking off Leroy Sané. Taking off Leroy Sané, Jamal Musiala. And then Pavlovic. Salah, Sané, Musiala and Pavlovic are off for leveling Undav and Amiri. Leveling Junior. Jamie Leveling plays for VfB Stuttgart. He is a forward. He has been brought on. He has also brought on Dennis Undav, also for Stuttgart. He has been brought on. So three changes have been done. Whilst Amiri has been brought into the middle of the pack. He plays for Mainz 04-05 in the German Bundesliga. What can the Germans do? As it stands now, they are struggling. They just can't find ways around Ivorians. Germany, Kimmich, Wirtz, Brown. Good chance for the Germans. What can they do? Good playing to the part of Undav. It's a chance for the Germans. Ball has been skied by Leveling. It's a goal kick for the Ivorians. But a goal kick for the Ivorians. But they keep complaining that there was a foul on Kosunu by Undav. Kosunu, top center back. Very, very resolute and very aggressive. Ball has fallen to Amad Diallo, finds Yandi Amonde. He has an unrushing Kosunu coming in. Ball goes back to Will Single. Single steps inside infield to Sangare. Sangare goes back to Agbadu. Agbadu all in Ivorian area to the left hand side, finds Konan. Konan has been pressed, hence takes the ball back to his center back in Agbadu. They have been closed down by Undav and Kai Havertz and then Leveling. The Germans will win the ball back again. Leveling this time has off since his right, bits his marker. Good chance for the Germans. What can they do? Kai Havertz could not control that. Rudiger won that battle again with Jonathan Tah. The Germans will come again. Leveling sends in a cross. And a good defensive job. Good defensive job. But Kosunu. Hence resulting in a corner. Jonathan Tah will come forward. Antonio Rudiger is there. But Ivorians are also big, bulky. They are huge, they defend well. They are physical. Kimmich is saying something to Undav. Will Single closing in on Undav. It's a corner kick. Kimmich sinks in one. But the goalkeeper has a chance. Ooh. They are here for fun and missed that one. But Kai Havertz couldn't keep that on target. That could have been, should have been, and would have been the equalizer. Joshua, that is the closest the Germans have come in the second half.
2: And I'm not surprised because you can see the instant impact of Nadia Mamiri and also Dennis Undav as well as Leveling. They have come in and they have injected some pace into the attack. And I can tell that the coach is trying to help them to be able to be a bit more clinical. And you can see that header from Kai Havertz was very, very, very, very needed at this point to help the Germans to also come into the game. Let's see how it's going to turn out because it looks like it's very balanced now.
0: It looks very balanced now. And the Germans are trying to win their battles and they are doing so a little bit better this time in the second half. Amiri sends the ball to Florian Wirtz. Back to Kimmich. Kimmich has now stepped into the middle of the pack now. More or less like a midfielder. The Germans are progressing play to Wirtz. Wirtz now taking the ball to the far side to Leveling. Couldn't beat his man. And Yahya Fofana will pick it up. Leveling could not beat his man. Amiri was brought down by Ibrahima Sangare. The man that plays for Mainz 05. Majority of the players on the field of play now all do play for the German in the German league for the Germans. Felix Necha, Joshua Kimmich, Jonathan Tah, Manuel Neuer, Amiri, Undav, Leveling. All of them pride their trade in Germany except Kai Havertz. of course, Antonio Rudiger. Ball is with Brown. Back to Jonathan Carr. Back to Rudiger. Then Kimmich. Mecher. Oh, nice play. Felix Mecher opened up the Germans. It was a big ball diagonally. Kai Havertz nearly got found by Brown. But Ivorian's again, making it difficult for the Germans. 65 minutes. And the Germans are chasing the game. They're down by a goal here in Toronto. They say they call it Toronto. It's in Toronto. The Ivorians are up.
2: It's quite clear that the Germans are really coming in strongly. I want to see how the Ivorians react and the kind of changes they would want to make, because 66 minutes on the clock, I don't think they want to keep, you know, tired legs on the pitch for too long. They would have to bring in some fresh legs at some point.
0: Okay, but Joshua Kimmich. Yaya Fofana. Good punch. Referee says there's an infringement in the box. Really?
2: On the goalkeeper, yes.
0: I mean, he punched the ball clearly. Nobody did anything to him. He just punched the ball clearly. Frank Yannick Kessié is complaining bitterly to the referee.
2: Oh, it looks like he even bumped into his own player.
0: Exactly.
2: Actually.
0: So I don't know. He punched the ball at me. I don't know how that is a foul. But I mean, he's a goalkeeper. When he's down,
2: he needs to be
0: attention.
2: Attended to. Yeah.
0: The German fans are not happy at all. Yaya Fofana, 11 attempts from Germany, 8 from Ivory Coast. I like this man in S5. He looks very calm, cool and composed on the touchline. And his players get the information and they do that job. Jonathan Tower restarted the game for the Germans. 67 minutes. Germans are in their own area in the center circle now. Felix Mecher, the ball goes to the right hand side. The Germans are pouring forward in their numbers. Germany sends in a cross. Tadege recognizes it's a goal! The Germans made a substitution. Overloaded the right area. Sends the ball into the box. Amiri leveling. And then Undav combined nicely. Put the ball in the box. And the Ivorians were nowhere to be found. The man that plays for Mainz 05 has given something for Mats Hummels. And then Muller to be excited about. Look at that ball. From Undav dropping deeper, sending the ball to the right area. And then Undav finishing it. What a goal. What a goal. It was quick, it was fast, and it was direct. The Germans have leveled the game.
2: I think it was Odilon Kosono. He missed the header just by inches before Dennis Undav got that goal. Very brilliant goal indeed for Germany, because they have been knocking on the doors of the Ivorians for a very long time, making all those three changes, bringing on fresh legs from the bench and helping them to settle more into the game and also get some fresh legs in front of goal and also some pace. Now look at La Côte d'Ivoire. These are the things I was saying. Would they regret all those chances they missed, especially in the first 5 to 10 minutes in the second half? Because they have played a very good game so far, but they have just gone to sleep in 1 second and they've considered a goal. I really want to see the changes MS5 will make, because I think that's what is going to make the difference in the game at this point. But they already have Amad Diallo on the pitch. He also needs to maybe get a bit clinical, and then maybe they could get something from this game. They can't afford to lose.
0: The Ivorians cannot afford to lose, but it's a chance for the Germans, Calvert. It was a big chance for the Germans to make it 2-1 in just a matter of minutes. The ball has been sent long to Jonathan Tah. Undav couldn't get to it. But Amiri has really injected some pace into the German midfield. That's been very good. Kai Havertz this time. Havertz looking for options. Gets one onto the far side. And leveling. Kimmich was looking for that line breaking pass into the path of Ryan Viet, but couldn't get to it. Felix Metchal pick it up again. The Ivorians look distraught. They need to pick themselves up and fight again. It's not been good. Since that substitution, the Germans have taken over the game. Rudiger. Jonathan Tah. Brown. Tah. Rudiger sent in a long one. Who can he find? It's a chance. Ooh. The Germans nearly made it 2-1. 20 minutes to go. Who gets the winner? Young.
1: This guy.
0: I told you, Rudiger. He can easily pass that ball. Rudy. Felix Undav. Dennis Undav. The man that got a equalizer for the Germans, and we are going for the second aggression break of the game. So it's live commentary here on Love 99.5 in the 2026 World Cup. Brought to you by McBerry Biscuits. Top student, he says that take your World Cup, your oral health World Cup. Betano says that come and bet. The best place will give you bonuses, good offers, good systems, and then make good money. Well, finally, there is Lawson Gray, man capsules and beaters. So make sure that you get a job done. Joshua, you've done 70 minutes. The Germans finally have gotten an equalizer. Can they go on and win this one?
2: Look, I really want to see MS5 make the changes as soon as possible. Because with the way the Germans are coming into this game, especially at the 70th minute, Fifi, I wouldn't be surprised if they go ahead to get the winner. And it's going to be a sucker punch because they are going to be very, very scathing in how they attack from now till the game ends. There's Simon Adingra on the bench. There's Nicolas Pepe on the bench. There's Ivan Gissam on the bench for La Côte d'Ivoire. There's Seko Fofana as well. I don't know who can come on and turn the fortunes around for the Ivorians, because they need somebody who can be that X factor in this game after they have messed up all those chances earlier in the game. They wouldn't be happy about the state in which they are currently, but this is the state in which they are. They need to get somebody on the field who can do make a quick change in the team right now. I would have wanted to see Simon Adingra on the pitch because he's a very exciting young guy who can also come in and inject some pace. Except that now they seem to be the team that is soaking a lot of the pressure. Would they be able to get a value out of a player like him if they bring him on to come and finish the game? Those are the questions that surround the Ivorian team currently. MS5 wouldn't be a happy man, but I think that he still needs to give his boys, you know, some motivation, because they have done so well in this game. You are playing against Germany, you're not playing against any other opponent, so you have handled the game so well, but you have to be clinical, and you haven't been clinical throughout the game. If Germany get more chances in this game, PP, believe you me, they go ahead to win this game easily.
0: If the Germans get another chance, they can definitely go ahead to win this one. Just returning from the hydration break. And that beautiful edifice in Toronto. Have you been to Canada before?
2: No, sir, but very soon we'll be there.
0: I didn't ask you when you'll be there. I haven't been there before. I wanted to show you the road. You know, when you get to the station, you just pick a car.
2: Car, yeah.
0: Now you are going to the stadium.
2: Oh, take beautiful. The BMO field, isn't it?
0: Exactly. You just go to BMO, that's all. Yao Boni has been brought off.
2: Good. So the three people that I mentioned, coincidentally, they are the ones coming on. Ivan Gissand is coming on. Seko Fofana is coming on, as well as Simon Adingra.
0: Simon Adingra is on. Gissand is on. And Simon Adingra, of course. Seko Fofana, the man that is now in Saudi Arabia. Some midfield reinforcement for the Ivorians, just so they don't allow Amiri to control the game.

0: When the ball has been floated to Rudolph, can he win that one? He's not able to do that. The Germans will clear their lines this time. They battle it off. Good one from Ulai. It's a showing. It comes off the head of Joshua Kimmich. And it's an Ivorian throw-in. Good holder play from Seko Fofana. But this one, the Germans will pick it up this time. Good work rate from Seko Fofana. The substitutes are making a big impression so far. But Felix Metscher, we find Kai Havertz on the right hand side. What can the Germans do? They pick up the ball nicely. Kai Havertz. So calm and gentle in that tackle. The Ivorians pick it up from him. The Ivorians are in their own area. They have been injected with some pace and physicality from the bench by MS5. Yaya Fofana sent in a diagonal one. Until they had a world single, but man, it goes out of touch. Gets drop deeper to come and receive the ball. Looking for a German run. But Ivorians who protects that ball from prevents it from getting through. It's a big chance for the Germans now. They turn the ball over in the center circle. What can they do? Franz Wirtz has been brought down. The referee says play on. Play on is the order of the day. The game doesn't seem to be stopping for anybody. Ivorian player went down, he played on. German player went down, he played on. If you like, be on the pitch. And you know, Joshua, since that's rule, the players don't seem to stay down for long.
1: No, they know that when they are down, the performance of their teams exactly. will be affected.
0: Unless it's clear cut and it's brazen, the referee will play on. It's a long one diagonally. Ball goes to Antonio Rudiger. Rudiger to Jonathan Tah. Tah goes to his left. Time for Florian Wirtz. William Nagelsmann is forcing his guys to push forward, asking them to move forward. He's charging his boys to push in. Good ball from Brown. He's with single, clears his line nicely. Unai. Back to Yan Diomande on his favorite right. Diomande. The ball has been brought back as Ivorians fail to do anything with that. That substitution seems to have been helpful for the Germans this year.
1: Super, super helpful, because now when they move up the pitch, they have enough men to do the job as well as when they retreat. And I think that is one thing that has really helped the Germans keep up the pace and the intensity in the second half, because now that the Ivorians have also made their changes, it looks like they want to also up the tempo of the game in the final third.
0: And it's saying also for the Ivorians, good substitution so far. It has brought some calmness into the middle of the park and taking the pressure off them. Kassoumou sends the ball back to his goalkeeper in Fofana. The ball goes to the left hand side, Agbadu. Franz Ulai, nice twist and turn. He beat Felix Metscher to it. It was clear. He beat Felix Metscher to it. There is still Nick Voltamade on the bench. A couple more attackers. Ball with Yan Diomande. He beats his marker. Felix Metscher steps into it, but Yan Diomande beats him again. Personal. Diomande, big chance for Yan Diomande. The Germans could, the Ivorians could not do anything with it. It's a big chance for the Germans. It's now their turn. They'll pull forward. But then that's a good one from Singo. What a ball from Singo. Pace, power, energy, strength. Oh, he has pulled.
1: Hamstring.
0: He has pulled a hamstring. He walked onto the pitch again. The referee asked him to roll off.

0: The fourth officer is explaining to Julian Nagelsmann. He's explaining to him, himself and Benjamin Gluck, his assistant, that the ball also did go out. The ball went out. So in any case, it was a throw-in. So they should be patient. They should be patient. Nagelsmann, he would want his boys to win this one. Jonathan Tah to Florian Wirtz. Wirtz has ball next to him. The ball just took a ricochet of the referee. He says it's a job ball for the Germans. The Ivorians do not agree, but then a job ball for the Germans. Back to Florian Wirtz. Florian. Frankie Yannick Kessier urging his boys to work hard and make sure that they don't concede another goal. Mecha. Good one. The Ivorians have 10 possession over. They're pouring for it. Yes. Soku Fofana is right ahead now. There's Gerson, but then Olai delays in that ball. Still the Ivorians. The ball goes to Yan Diamande. Diamande and Brown. Diamande. Diamande. Diamande. Diamande. Oh. It's on his weaker foot. Diamande took the ball inside onto his weaker foot. Gao Due, the brother of Desai Due, Paris Saint-Germain fame, has come on for Ivory Coast. Desai Due's big brother, Gao Due, is on.
1: But I'm gutted for Wilfred Tsengo. He's had a very good game, and to exit with a hamstring injury, it looks like the tournament may be over for him.
0: Exactly. Hamstring will take at least 2 weeks to be fully back in it. Looks as if Tsengo may not play a part in this competition again. I mean, it depends on how far Ivorians can go there.
1: Yeah.
0: We've done 82 minutes here. The Ivorians are still keeping the Germans at bay. It's a big chance, but then Jonathan Tah, what a block on Gerson. Wolf Tsengo is on the bench and he looks distraught. He is definitely unhappy. And his club doctors and medics, probably who are watching by now, will be thinking about it. It's a penalty for the Ivorians. What can Ivorians do? Sending a long one. Ivory Coast! Heads go up. Ivorians still in it. The Germans will pick it up. Can they progress the ball? He doesn't get out of it. The Ivorians will win it back via Soko Fofana. Will come pouring out again. Ivory Coast, good play. Soko Fofana. Good shot. But has been blocked. Undav. Kessier. Diamande. Good play now. Diamande loses out on that. Some bad football there from Germany.
1: Yeah.
0: It's a throw-in for the Ivorians, an attacking one. It's an attacking throw-in for the Ivorians. And then Diamande has been substituted. I mean, it wasn't a flamboyant Yan Diamande game, but then he had this team with a needful.
1: He did, especially the lead up to that first goal.
0: But the experienced Nicola Pepe is on. The Villarreal and former Arsenal man, Kai Havertz, has also been pulled off. That Pascal Gross.
1: Leon Goretzka.
0: Leon Goretzka is on. Taking off Kai Havertz, center forward for Leon Goretzka, and attacking eight. Also to help with a battle in the middle with Soko Fofana. Badu with the ball in Ivorian area to Kosono. Gary Doué. Nicolas Pepe goes back to Doué. And then Kosono. And Kyle Betts.

0: Barbarians know that getting 4 points will be very, very good for them. It means that they are almost through to the next round of the competition. Something that they've never done before. Seko Fofana, Seko Fofana, Seko Fofana. It's a chance for every coach by the Felix Metcha. What will the Germans do? What can they do? Gessen wins the ball back again.
1: Never a foul.
0: The referee says it's an infringement, although I do disagree. Run the ball clean. It's a long one. The fly on Viet. Viet could not control, but then comes back to him to win that. What can the Germans do this time? Brown. Viet. Germany, big chance, but in the Claudia Lang's bag, but do the Ivorians. Oh, Jonathan Tah, very calm sitting there, beat into it by Nicola Pepe. Nicola Pepe, it's a big chance. 3-2, Ivory Coast!
1: Oh no!
0: Simon Adingra, it was a gaping net and a big chance for the Ivorians, but then Simon Adingra, he took too much time on the ball. And the Germans came to clear their lines. If Germany gets such a ball, I bet they'll score. But it'll come again. The Germans. Kimmich. Metcha. Tah. Viet. Tah. Metcha. Kimmich. Good one from Viet. It's a good shot for Germany.
1: What a save.
0: What a save by Yaya Fofana. Good chance from Brown. Good play from Kimmich. An excellent cast back from Florian Viet. And a one-time shot from Brown, but an equally good save from Yaya Fofana. Musiala. I beg your pardon. Leveling on the left hand side. It's a throw-in for Germany. We've done 89 minutes. The regulation time is almost done. It's a long throw-in from Germany. Badu will not allow that German head jump. It's a turnover from the Ivorians. Nicola Pepe. He can't get to it. Nicola Pepe cannot get to it and he's furious that Seko Fofana could not find him well. The Germans will come again. The game is open, it's ding-dong. It's up and down, it's swinging inside and out like a pendulum. Leveling, setting across, but in two straight to corner to Fofana.
1: That earlier chance missed by Simon Adingra, what was he doing over there? This is a one in a million chance. When you get that ball, you hit it at the back of the net and it's game over. But in the dynamics of this game, when this game is crying for a winner, you don't miss this chance.
0: That was it.
1: Brilliant breakaway.
0: And this has always been the problem of Africa. We just can't kill off games. It was a one-time shot. Simon Adingra. Oh. The Germans get an opportunity again. Germany. This time, Undav. Germany!
1: Boom.
0: Another brilliant save. Amiri could not finish that one again. Amiri had an equally good opportunity. It was a 2v3, 3v3 at some point in time. Got a big chance. There was an opening. But then Amiri failed to finish up the game for the Germans. Are we going to see a winner in the last few minutes of the game? Felix Metcha, Rudiger, goes back to his goalkeeper in Noah. Tony Rudiger steps up with Metcha. Ball goes forward.

0: but on the right hand side, what can Germany do? What can Felix Metscher do? Germany, Kimmich, Metscher, Lewling, Lewling, Kimmich. Kimmich sets in a long one, but into nobody in particular. It goes into the waiting arms of Yaya Fofana. Fofana says, hold on, let's be a little patient. Mesfa is unhappy. If you're a Mesfa, are you managing the game at this point or you're going for the kill?
1: No, I'm setting up shop and playing the draw.
0: Taking you just that have, point away.
1: Yes, now. I'm taking that 1 point away because that helped me to go into the next round.
0: Exactly. And you can see that's where Mesfa is telling his guys to calm down. Telling them to calm down. Germans win the win, that Boeing want to play for the draw and take the 1 point away. Golabier, Ivory Coast. Germany now this time, good play, the Germans. Brown will pick it up. Referee says that's a foul. Referee says there was an earlier foul and he calls the ball back. But Brown has been very, very good for Germany. Very good fullback at the right hand side for the Germans.
1: He's had a very solid game so far. Really, really solid good. Game.
0: Going forward, coming back has been great. Ball goes to the left to Flan Viet. Rudiger. Flan Viet now. Ta. Rudiger.

0: Jonathan. If we end there, it's good combination play. The Germans are point forward. It's a big opportunity. But again, Brown cannot connect with Denis Zundav. It goes back to the left again. Germany. Tar. Mecha. The pass. It's a goal! Yes! What a chance! Denis Zundav. The flag doesn't go up. And the Germans have won it at a death. If it stays on, Denis Zundav. The substitutions from Julian Nagelsmann.
1: Yeah.
0: But in that pass from Felix Mecha, the control from Zundav, the 10, and then the striker's goal. The Germans again, the Europeans again, punishing the Africans. Because we don't kill them enough. We don't hurt them. We don't finish them up. And we allow them to come again. Germany 2, Ivory Coast 1.
1: So disappointed, Fifi. This is what we said all along. And I think this brings us to the conversation we were having during that game between France and Senegal. African teams have lacked the cutting edge. Just look at that. He was just onside. He got the ball from Mecha. Beautiful line-breaking pass. Look at how he sweats at the back of the net. MS5 would be very disappointed as well, because La Côte d'Ivoire, they had all the chances. All the chances, both in the first and the second half. And I said it, that were we going to come back at the end of the game and have that conversation, that La Côte d'Ivoire could have killed the game and they couldn't do it. And Germany have now scored that second goal that's going to give them the victory in this game. When La Côte d'Ivoire played a very, very good game up until the 89th minute and even in added time. I'm so, so disappointed.
0: Ivory Coast played a good game, but there you have it. The goal again on our screens. They failed to track Denis Zundav. And they picked the ball in a very, very dangerous area. Allowed Felix Mecha to find Zundav. There was no pressure on the ball. And there you have it. And I must say, Felix Mecha has really surprised me. He's a player that I've seen several times for Dortmund. But then truly, the performance in the last two games has been solid.
1: Yeah. I was going to make mention of the game against Curaçao. He had a very good game and he only scored a goal, which was a very good goal.
0: Yeah. What excites me most, the fact that he influences the game from all faces.
1: Yeah.
0: When Germany have the ball and when Germany do not have the ball, that was it from Felix Mecha. Now the Germans will need to wind down the clock. We are getting there, inches away. And the Germans look like they are going to get a winner. It looks like the Germans will go away with 3 points. And winning of that group and topping it and qualifying. They're calling for the referee to end the game. Julian Nagelsmann. And his charges, they want the game to end as soon as possible. But can Ivory Coast engineer something? He has been cleared again. Back to Yaya Fofana. It's a goal kick. We've done the 6 minutes already. A couple more. The referee says one more, hence they should be patient. Benjamin Brook Duke. Referee brings that pulsating and trolling game to an end here in Toronto. And a German team that isn't as star-studded as we know, dug deep, worked hard, used their bench. But then against an Ivorian team that had the chances, but failed to kill off the German side. There you have it, substitute. Amiri and Zundav came on in the second half, and already the Ivorians were up from a goal early on in the first half from Wosingo. The second one in the second half, Zundav combined with Amiri got an equalizer. And later on in the game, Mecha, my man of the match for tonight, received the ball on the half time, played forward, found Zundav, and then got that very, very important goal for the Germans. It's Germany 2 and then Ivory Coast 1 in the BMO field here in Toronto. I'll leave it to my man, Joshua Holotu. Josh, the final talk of the game.
1: MS Fire will be very disappointed, because when he made those changes in the second half, you can tell that there was some sense of urgency to come in the game from those three players and try and see what he could get. When the draw, when Germany even got the equalizer, I thought that he would have settled for the draw, so you could see that he was trying to get his boys to set up shop and try and maintain some solidity and compactness at the back. But just look at how Melcha picked up Dennis Undav for that winner. And you want to credit Germany, because they kept on going stronger in the game as the minutes went by. It's not done for La Côte d'Ivoire. They got a victory in their first game, so I think that is one of the things they'll be very happy about. Going into that final group game, they would have to do a lot, try and win that game at all costs, because in this game, they were in the lead for most parts of the game, and I think that they'll be very distraught that they couldn't end the game even with that draw, and that would be a disappointment. But like you said, in that game between France and Senegal, looks like the African contingent having had that cutting edge to win their games. It's a very big talking point that we need to discuss, especially at this tournament. And if the African teams are watching this game very carefully, they want to do their things well and make sure that when they come against opponents that are, you know, that have quality and can be very clinical in dying embers of the game, they want to also make sure that when they get the chance to punish them. Cote d'Ivoire didn't do that, and now they have been punished. Let's see how the other African teams fare. But it's been a very disappointing game. But Fifi, I called this game earlier in the day because I said that Germany was going to win 2-1. But I also said that if Cote d'Ivoire did their things really well, they could get a draw. But now it has ended. Germany 2, Cote d'Ivoire 1. I think the better side on the day won.
0: The better side of the day won. But we're about to take leave of you from here on Love 99.5 in the 2026 live comment, World Cup commentary. It's Ivory Coast 1, Germany 2. Live commentary brought to you, Pancake, McBerry Biscuit, Pepsodent, and of course, Lesson Day. Thank you to everybody that joined us. We'll see you later.

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2: 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They don't want to see you up.
3: That's it.

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Hey, yo. Look like I'm going for a swim. Don't want him now. Hey, yo. Look like I'm going. Hey, yo. Look like I'm going for a swim. Hey, yo. Hey, yo. Hey, yo. Hey, yo. Hey, yo.